in the lower 70s. Chance of rain 20%. Wednesday, mostly sunny. A chance of showers and thunderstorms in the afternoon. Highs around 90. Chance of rain 30%. Wednesday night, mostly clear. A slight chance of showers and thunderstorms in the evening, then a chance of showers after midnight. Lows in the lower 70s. Chance of rain 30%. Thursday, mostly sunny. A slight chance of showers in the morning, then a chance of showers with a slight chance of thunderstorms in the afternoon. Highs in the lower 90s. Chance of rain 30%. Heat index values up to 100. At 6 p.m. at Lambert Field in St. Louis, it was partly sunny with a temperature of 96 degrees. The dew point was 69, giving us a relative humidity of 41%, producing a heat index of 102. The wind was south at 13 miles an hour, and the pressure was 30.02 inches and falling. Elsewhere in the metro area, in Chesterfield it was sunny and the temperature was 93. In Belleville it was 94 degrees. In Cahokia, it was sunny at 94 degrees. In St. Charles it was sunny and 94. Across the region, it was mostly sunny in Columbia, Missouri, with a temperature of 86. In Quincy it was sunny and 91 degrees. In Kansas City it was partly sunny and the temperature was 89. It was mostly sunny in Springfield, Missouri, with a temperature of 87. In Rolla, it was mostly sunny and the temperature was 86. In Farmington, it was 91 degrees. It was sunny in Cape Girardeau, with 91 degrees. It was mostly sunny in Springfield, Illinois, with a temperature of 90. Once again in St. Louis, it was partly sunny, the temperature was 96 degrees and the wind was south at 13 miles an hour. The St. Louis climate summary for this evening, as of 4 p.m., July 2nd, 2026. Today's high temperature of 96 degrees occurred at 2:59 p.m. The normal high is 89. The record high is 101 degrees, which was set in 1933. Today's low temperature of 79 degrees occurred at 4:36 a.m. The normal low is 70. The record low is 56 degrees, which was last set in 2001. No precipitation fell today, which leaves the monthly total at 0.00 inches. The total precipitation for the season since June 1st still stands at 6.48 inches and the total precipitation for the year is still 25.15 inches. The normal high temperature for tomorrow is 89 degrees and the normal low is 71. The record high for tomorrow is 101, which last occurred in 1934, and the record low is 55, which occurred in 1924. Sunset tonight is at 8:30 p.m. Sunrise tomorrow is at 5:41 a.m. This is a special weather statement for the following counties in Missouri, Franklin, Jefferson, St. Charles, St. Louis City, St. Louis, and Warren, and the following counties in Illinois, Madison, Monroe, and St. Clair. Extreme heat warning now in effect until 8 p.m. Saturday. Dangerously hot conditions with heat index values up to 108. For portions of south central and southwest Illinois and central, east central, and southeast Missouri. Until 8 p.m. Saturday. Heat-related illnesses increase significantly during extreme heat and high humidity events. Drink plenty of fluids, stay in an air-conditioned room, stay out of the sun, and check up on relatives and neighbors. Young children and pets should never be left unattended in vehicles under any circumstances. Take extra precautions if you work or spend time outside. 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Know the signs and symptoms of heat exhaustion and heat stroke. Wear lightweight and loose-fitting clothing when possible. To reduce risk during outdoor work, the Occupational Safety and Health Administration recommends scheduling frequent rest breaks in shaded or air-conditioned environments. Anyone overcome by heat should be moved to a cool and shaded location. Heat stroke is an emergency. Call 911. This
is a special weather statement for the following county, Lincoln, Missouri. Heat advisory in effect from 10 p.m. Friday to 8 p.m. Saturday. Extreme heat warning remains in effect until 10 p.m. Friday. For the extreme heat warning, dangerously hot conditions with heat index values up to 105. For the heat advisory, heat index values up to 102 expected. For portions of south central, southwest, and west central Illinois and central, east central, northeast, and southeast Missouri. For the extreme heat warning, until 10 p.m. Friday. For the heat advisory, from 10 p.m. Friday to 8 p.m. Saturday. Heat-related illnesses increase significantly during extreme heat and high humidity events. Hot temperatures and high humidity may cause heat illnesses. 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Young children and pets should never be left unattended in vehicles under any circumstances. Take extra precautions if you work or spend time outside. 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Know the signs and symptoms of heat exhaustion and heat stroke. Wear lightweight and loose-fitting clothing when possible. To reduce risk during outdoor work, the Occupational Safety and Health Administration recommends scheduling frequent rest breaks in shaded or air-conditioned environments. Anyone overcome by heat should be moved to a cool and shaded location. Heat stroke is an emergency. Call 911. The current time is 7:08 p.m. Central Daylight Time. 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Extreme heat warning in effect until 8 p.m. Saturday. Tonight, partly cloudy with a slight chance of showers and thunderstorms this evening, then mostly clear after midnight. Lows in the mid-70s. South winds 5 to 10 miles per hour. Chance of rain 20%. Heat index values up to 104 early this evening. Friday, sunny. A slight chance of showers and thunderstorms in the afternoon. Hot with highs in the mid-90s. South winds 5 to 10 miles per hour. Chance of rain 20%. Heat index values up to 107. Friday night, partly cloudy with a slight chance of showers and thunderstorms in the evening, then mostly clear after midnight. Humid with lows in the mid-70s. South winds 5 to 10 miles per hour. Chance of rain 20%. Heat index values up to 105 early in the evening. Independence Day, mostly sunny. A slight chance of showers and thunderstorms in the morning, then a chance of showers and thunderstorms in the afternoon. Humid with highs in the lower 90s. Southwest winds around 5 miles per hour. Chance of rain 40%. Heat index values up to 106. Saturday night, partly cloudy with a chance of showers and thunderstorms. Humid with lows in the lower 70s. Southwest winds around 5 miles per hour. Chance of rain 50%. Heat index values up to 103 early in the evening. Sunday, mostly sunny. A chance of showers and thunderstorms, mainly in the morning. Highs in the lower 90s. Chance of rain 50%. Heat index values up to 105. Sunday night, partly cloudy. A chance of showers with a slight chance of thunderstorms in the evening, then a slight chance of showers after midnight. Lows in the lower 70s. Chance of rain 40%. Heat index values up to 100 early in the evening. Monday and Monday night, partly cloudy. A slight chance of showers and thunderstorms. Highs in the upper 80s. Lows around 70. Chance of rain 20%. Tuesday, mostly sunny. A slight chance of showers and thunderstorms in the morning, then a chance of showers and thunderstorms in the afternoon. Highs in the upper 80s. Chance of rain 30%.
Tuesday night, partly cloudy in the evening, then becoming mostly clear. A slight chance of showers and thunderstorms. Lows in the lower 70s. Chance of rain 20%. Wednesday, mostly sunny. A chance of showers and thunderstorms in the afternoon. Highs around 90. Chance of rain 30%. Wednesday night, mostly clear. A slight chance of showers and thunderstorms in the evening, then a chance of showers after midnight. Lows in the lower 70s. Chance of rain 30%. Thursday, mostly sunny. A slight chance of showers in the morning, then a chance of showers with a slight chance of thunderstorms in the afternoon. Highs in the lower 90s. Chance of rain 30%. Heat index values up to 100. At 7 p.m. at Lambert Field in St. Louis, it was partly sunny with a temperature of 94 degrees. The dew point was 68, giving us a relative humidity of 42%, producing a heat index of 98. The wind was south at 12 miles an hour, and the pressure was 30.01 inches and falling. Elsewhere in the metro area, in Chesterfield, it was mostly sunny and the temperature was 90. In Belleville, it was 91 degrees. In Cahokia, it was sunny and 91 degrees. In St. Charles, it was mostly sunny and 90. Across the region, it was mostly sunny in Columbia, Missouri, with a temperature of 86. In Quincy, it was mostly sunny and 89 degrees. In Kansas City, it was mostly sunny and the temperature was 88. It was mostly sunny in Springfield, Missouri, with a temperature of 88. In Rolla, it was mostly sunny and the temperature was 87. In Farmington, it was 89 degrees. It was sunny in Cape Girardeau, with 90 degrees. It was sunny in Springfield, Illinois, with a temperature of 89. Once again in St. Louis, it was partly sunny. The temperature was 94 degrees and the wind was south at 12 miles an hour. The St. Louis climate summary for this evening as of 4 p.m., July 2nd, 2026. Today's high temperature of 96 degrees occurred at 2:59 p.m. The normal high is 89. The record high is 101 degrees, which was set in 1933. Today's low temperature of 79 degrees occurred at 4:36 a.m. The normal low is 70. The record low is 56 degrees, which was last set in 2001. No precipitation fell today, which leaves the monthly total at 0.00 inches. The total precipitation for the season since June 1st still stands at 6.48 inches and the total precipitation for the year is still 25.15 inches. The normal high temperature for tomorrow is 89 degrees and the normal low is 71. The record high for tomorrow is 101, which last occurred in 1934, and the record low is 55, which occurred in 1924. Sunset tonight is at 8:30 p.m. Sunrise tomorrow is at 5:41 a.m. This is a special weather statement for the following counties in Missouri, Franklin, Jefferson, St. Charles, St. Louis City, St. Louis, and Warren, and the following counties in Illinois, Madison, Monroe, and St. Clair. Extreme heat warning now in effect until 8 p.m. Saturday. Dangerously hot conditions with heat index values up to 108. For portions of south central and southwest Illinois and central, east central, and southeast Missouri. Until 8 p.m. Saturday. Heat-related illnesses increase significantly during extreme heat and high humidity events. Drink plenty of fluids, stay in an air-conditioned room, stay out of the sun, and check up on relatives and neighbors. Young children and pets should never be left unattended in vehicles under any circumstances. Take extra precautions if you work or spend time outside. 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Know the signs and symptoms of heat exhaustion and heat stroke. Wear lightweight and loose-fitting clothing when possible. To reduce risk during outdoor work, the Occupational Safety and Health Administration recommends scheduling frequent rest breaks in shaded or air-conditioned environments. Anyone overcome heat
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Call 911. This is a special weather statement for the following county, Lincoln, Missouri. Heat advisory in effect from 10 p.m. Friday to 8 p.m. Saturday. Extreme heat warning remains in effect until 10 p.m. Friday. For the extreme heat warning, dangerously hot conditions with heat index values up to 105. For the heat advisory, heat index values up to 102 expected. For portions of south central, southwest, and west central Illinois and central, east central, northeast, and southeast Missouri. For the extreme heat warning, until 10 p.m. Friday. For the heat advisory, from 10 p.m. Friday to 8 p.m. Saturday. Heat-related illnesses increase significantly during extreme heat and high humidity events. Hot temperatures and high humidity may cause heat illnesses. 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Young children and pets should never be left unattended in vehicles under any circumstances. Take extra precautions if you work or spend time outside. 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Know the signs and symptoms of heat exhaustion and heat stroke. 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Anyone overcome by heat should be moved to a cool and shaded location. Heat stroke is an emergency. 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The current time is 7:18 p.m. Central Daylight Time. 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Extreme heat warning in effect until 8 p.m. Saturday. Tonight, partly cloudy with a slight chance of showers and thunderstorms this evening, then mostly clear after midnight. Lows in the mid-70s. South winds 5 to 10 miles per hour. Chance of rain 20%. Heat index values up to 104 early this evening. Friday, sunny. A slight chance of showers and thunderstorms in the afternoon. Hot with highs in the mid-90s. South winds 5 to 10 miles per hour. Chance of rain 20%. Heat index values up to 107. Friday night, partly cloudy with a slight chance of showers and thunderstorms in the evening, then mostly clear after midnight. Humid with lows in the mid-70s. South winds 5 to 10 miles per hour. Chance of rain 20%. Heat index values up to 105 early in the evening. Independence Day, mostly sunny. A slight chance of showers and thunderstorms in the morning, then a chance of showers and thunderstorms in the afternoon. Humid with highs in the lower 90s. Southwest winds around 5 miles per hour. Chance of rain 40%. Heat index values up to 106. Saturday night, partly cloudy with a chance of showers and thunderstorms. Humid with lows in the lower 70s. Southwest winds around 5 miles per hour. Chance of rain 50%. Heat index values up to 103 early in the evening. Sunday, mostly sunny. A chance of showers and thunderstorms, mainly in the morning. Highs in the lower 90s. Chance of rain 50%. Heat index values up to 105. Sunday night, partly cloudy. A chance of showers with a slight chance of thunderstorms in the evening, then a slight chance of showers after midnight. Lows in the lower 70s. Chance of rain 40%. Heat index values up to 100 early in the evening. Monday and Monday night, partly cloudy. A slight chance of showers and thunderstorms. Highs in the upper 80s. Lows around 70. Chance of rain 20%. Tuesday, mostly sunny. A slight chance of showers and thunderstorms in the morning.
then a chance of showers and thunderstorms in the afternoon. Highs in the upper 80s. Chance of rain 30%. Tuesday night, partly cloudy in the evening, then becoming mostly clear. A slight chance of showers and thunderstorms. Lows in the lower 70s. Chance of rain 20%. Wednesday, mostly sunny. A chance of showers and thunderstorms in the afternoon. Highs around 90. Chance of rain 30%. Wednesday night, mostly clear. A slight chance of showers and thunderstorms in the evening, then a chance of showers after midnight. Lows in the lower 70s. Chance of rain 30%. Thursday, mostly sunny. A slight chance of showers in the morning, then a chance of showers with a slight chance of thunderstorms in the afternoon. Highs in the lower 90s. Chance of rain 30%. Heat index values up to 100. At 7 p.m. at Lambert Field in St. Louis, it was partly sunny with a temperature of 94 degrees. The dew point was 68, giving us a relative humidity of 42%, producing a heat index of 98. The wind was south at 12 miles an hour, and the pressure was 30.01 inches and falling. Elsewhere in the metro area, in Chesterfield, it was mostly sunny and the temperature was 90. In Belleville, it was 91 degrees. In Cahokia, it was sunny and 91 degrees. In St. Charles, it was mostly sunny and 90. Across the region, it was mostly sunny in Columbia, Missouri, with a temperature of 86. In Quincy, it was mostly sunny and 89 degrees. In Kansas City, it was mostly sunny and the temperature was 88. It was mostly sunny in Springfield, Missouri, with a temperature of 88. In Rolla, it was mostly sunny and the temperature was 87. In Farmington, it was 89 degrees. It was sunny in Cape Girardeau, with 90 degrees. It was sunny in Springfield, Illinois, with a temperature of 89. Once again in St. Louis, it was partly sunny, the temperature was 94 degrees, and the wind was south at 12 miles an hour. The St. Louis climate summary for this evening, as of 4 p.m., July 2nd, 2026. Today's high temperature of 96 degrees occurred at 2:59 p.m. The normal high is 89. The record high is 101 degrees, which was set in 1933. Today's low temperature of 79 degrees occurred at 4:36 a.m. The normal low is 70. The record low is 56 degrees, which was last set in 2001. No precipitation fell today, which leaves the monthly total at 0.00 inches. The total precipitation for the season since June 1st still stands at 6.48 inches, and the total precipitation for the year is still 25.15 inches. The normal high temperature for tomorrow is 89 degrees, and the normal low is 71. The record high for tomorrow is 101, which last occurred in 1934, and the record low is 55, which occurred in 1924. Sunset tonight is at 8:30 p.m. Sunrise tomorrow is at 5:41 a.m. This is a special weather statement for the following counties in Missouri: Franklin, Jefferson, St. Charles, St. Louis City, St. Louis, and Warren, and the following counties in Illinois: Madison, Monroe, and St. Clair. Extreme heat warning now in effect until 8 p.m. Saturday. Dangerously hot conditions with heat index values up to 108. For portions of south central and southwest Illinois and central, east central, and southeast Missouri, until 8 p.m. Saturday. Heat-related illnesses increase significantly during extreme heat and high humidity events. Drink plenty of fluids, stay in an air-conditioned room, stay out of the sun, and check up on relatives and neighbors. Young children and pets should never be left unattended in vehicles under any circumstances. Take extra precautions if you work or spend time outside. 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Know the signs and symptoms of heat exhaustion and heat stroke. Wear lightweight and loose-fitting clothing when possible. To reduce risk during outdoor work,
The Occupational Safety and Health Administration recommends scheduling frequent rest breaks in shaded or air-conditioned environments. Anyone overcome by heat should be moved to a cool and shaded location. Heat stroke is an emergency. Call 911. This is a special weather statement for the following county, Lincoln, Missouri. Heat advisory in effect from 10 p.m. Friday to 8 p.m. Saturday. Extreme heat warning remains in effect until 10 p.m. Friday. For the extreme heat warning, dangerously hot conditions with heat index values up to 105. For the heat advisory, heat index values up to 102 expected. For portions of south central, southwest, and west central Illinois and central, east central, northeast, and southeast Missouri. For the extreme heat warning, until 10 p.m. Friday. For the heat advisory, from 10 p.m. Friday to 8 p.m. Saturday. Heat-related illnesses increase significantly during extreme heat and high humidity events. Hot temperatures and high humidity may cause heat illnesses. Drink plenty of fluids, stay in an air-conditioned room, stay out of the sun, and check up on relatives and neighbors. Young children and pets should never be left unattended in vehicles under any circumstances. Take extra precautions if you work or spend time outside. 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Know the signs and symptoms of heat exhaustion and heat stroke. Wear lightweight and loose-fitting clothing when possible. To reduce risk during outdoor work, the Occupational Safety and Health Administration recommends scheduling frequent rest breaks in shaded or air-conditioned environments. Anyone overcome by heat should be moved to a cool and shaded location. Heat stroke is an emergency. 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The current time is 7:28 p.m. Central Daylight Time. 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Extreme heat warning in effect until 8 p.m. Saturday. Tonight, partly cloudy with a slight chance of showers and thunderstorms this evening, then mostly clear after midnight. Lows in the mid-70s. South winds 5 to 10 miles per hour. Chance of rain 20%. Heat index values up to 104 early this evening. Friday, sunny. A slight chance of showers and thunderstorms in the afternoon. Hot with highs in the mid-90s. South winds 5 to 10 miles per hour. Chance of rain 20%. Heat index values up to 107. Friday night, partly cloudy with a slight chance of showers and thunderstorms in the evening, then mostly clear after midnight. Humid with lows in the mid-70s. South winds 5 to 10 miles per hour. Chance of rain 20%. Heat index values up to 105 early in the evening. Independence Day, mostly sunny. A slight chance of showers and thunderstorms in the morning, then a chance of showers and thunderstorms in the afternoon. Humid with highs in the lower 90s. Southwest winds around 5 miles per hour. Chance of rain 40%. Heat index values up to 106. Saturday night, partly cloudy with a chance of showers and thunderstorms. Humid with lows in the lower 70s. Southwest winds around 5 miles per hour. Chance of rain 50%. Heat index values up to 103 early in the evening. Sunday, mostly sunny. A chance of showers and thunderstorms, mainly in the morning. Highs in the lower 90s. Chance of rain 50%. Heat index values up to 105. Sunday night, partly cloudy. A chance of showers with a slight chance of thunderstorms in the evening, then a slight chance of showers after midnight. Lows in the lower 70s. Chance of rain 40%. Heat index values up to 100 early in the evening. Monday and Monday night, partly cloudy. A slight chance of showers and thunderstorms. Highs in the upper 80s. Lows around
70. Chance of rain 20%. Tuesday, mostly sunny. A slight chance of showers and thunderstorms in the morning, then a chance of showers and thunderstorms in the afternoon. Highs in the upper 80s. Chance of rain 30%. Tuesday night, partly cloudy in the evening, then becoming mostly clear. A slight chance of showers and thunderstorms. Lows in the lower 70s. Chance of rain 20%. Wednesday, mostly sunny. A chance of showers and thunderstorms in the afternoon. Highs around 90. Chance of rain 30%. Wednesday night, mostly clear. A slight chance of showers and thunderstorms in the evening, then a chance of showers after midnight. Lows in the lower 70s. Chance of rain 30%. Thursday, mostly sunny. A slight chance of showers in the morning, then a chance of showers with a slight chance of thunderstorms in the afternoon. Highs in the lower 90s. Chance of rain 30%. Heat index values up to 100. At 7 p.m. at Lambert Field in St. Louis, it was partly sunny with a temperature of 94 degrees. The dew point was 68, giving us a relative humidity of 42%, producing a heat index of 98. The wind was south at 12 miles an hour, and the pressure was 30.01 inches and falling. Elsewhere in the metro area, in Chesterfield, it was mostly sunny and the temperature was 90. In Belleville, it was 91 degrees. In Cahokia, it was sunny and 91 degrees. In St. Charles, it was mostly sunny and 90. Across the region, it was mostly sunny in Columbia, Missouri, with a temperature of 86. In Quincy, it was mostly sunny and 89 degrees. In Kansas City, it was mostly sunny and the temperature was 88. It was mostly sunny in Springfield, Missouri, with a temperature of 88. In Rolla, it was mostly sunny and the temperature was 87. In Farmington, it was 89 degrees. It was sunny in Cape Girardeau, with 90 degrees. It was sunny in Springfield, Illinois, with a temperature of 89. Once again in St. Louis, it was partly sunny, the temperature was 94 degrees, and the wind was south at 12 miles an hour. The St. Louis climate summary for this evening, as of 4 p.m., July 2nd, 2026. Today's high temperature of 96 degrees occurred at 2:59 p.m. The normal high is 89. The record high is 101 degrees, which was set in 1933. Today's low temperature of 79 degrees occurred at 4:36 a.m. The normal low is 70. The record low is 56 degrees, which was last set in 2001. No precipitation fell today, which leaves the monthly total at 0.00 inches. The total precipitation for the season since June 1st still stands at 6.48 inches, and the total precipitation for the year is still 25.15 inches. The normal high temperature for tomorrow is 89 degrees, and the normal low is 71. The record high for tomorrow is 101, which last occurred in 1934, and the record low is 55, which occurred in 1924. Sunset tonight is at 8:30 p.m. Sunrise tomorrow is at 5:41 a.m. This is a special weather statement for the following counties in Missouri: Franklin, Jefferson, St. Charles, St. Louis City, St. Louis, and Warren, and the following counties in Illinois: Madison, Monroe, and St. Clair. Extreme heat warning now in effect until 8 p.m. Saturday. Dangerously hot conditions with heat index values up to 108. For portions of south central and southwest Illinois and central, east central, and southeast Missouri, until 8 p.m. Saturday. Heat-related illnesses increase significantly during extreme heat and high humidity events. Drink plenty of fluids, stay in an air-conditioned room, stay out of the sun, and check up on relatives and neighbors. Young children and pets should never be left unattended in vehicles under any circumstances. Take extra precautions if you work or spend time outside. 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Know the signs.
and symptoms of heat exhaustion and heat stroke. Wear lightweight and loose-fitting clothing when possible. To reduce risk during outdoor work, the Occupational Safety and Health Administration recommends scheduling frequent rest breaks in shaded or air-conditioned environments. Anyone overcome by heat should be moved to a cool and shaded location. Heat stroke is an emergency. Call 911. This is a special weather statement for the following county, Lincoln, Missouri. Heat advisory in effect from 10 p.m. Friday to 8 p.m. Saturday. Extreme heat warning remains in effect until 10 p.m. Friday. For the extreme heat warning, dangerously hot conditions with heat index values up to 105. For the heat advisory, heat index values up to 102 expected. For portions of south central, southwest, and west central Illinois and central, east central, northeast, and southeast Missouri. For the extreme heat warning, until 10 p.m. Friday. For the heat advisory, from 10 p.m. Friday to 8 p.m. Saturday. Heat-related illnesses increase significantly during extreme heat and high humidity events. Hot temperatures and high humidity may cause heat illnesses. 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Young children and pets should never be left unattended in vehicles under any circumstances. Take extra precautions if you work or spend time outside. 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Know the signs and symptoms of heat exhaustion and heat stroke. 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Anyone overcome by heat should be moved to a cool and shaded location. Heat stroke is an emergency. 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The current time is 7:38 p.m. Central Daylight Time. 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Extreme heat warning in effect until 8 p.m. Saturday. Tonight, partly cloudy with a slight chance of showers and thunderstorms this evening, then mostly clear after midnight. Lows in the mid-70s. South winds 5 to 10 miles per hour. Chance of rain 20%. Heat index values up to 104 early this evening. Friday, sunny. A slight chance of showers and thunderstorms in the afternoon. Hot with highs in the mid-90s. South winds 5 to 10 miles per hour. Chance of rain 20%. Heat index values up to 107. Friday night, partly cloudy with a slight chance of showers and thunderstorms in the evening, then mostly clear after midnight. Humid with lows in the mid-70s. South winds 5 to 10 miles per hour. Chance of rain 20%. Heat index values up to 105 early in the evening. Independence Day, mostly sunny. A slight chance of showers and thunderstorms in the morning, then a chance of showers and thunderstorms in the afternoon. Humid with highs in the lower 90s. Southwest winds around 5 miles per hour. Chance of rain 40%. Heat index values up to 106. Saturday night, partly cloudy with a chance of showers and thunderstorms. Humid with lows in the lower 70s. Southwest winds around 5 miles per hour. Chance of rain 50%. Heat index values up to 103 early in the evening. Sunday, mostly sunny. A chance of showers and thunderstorms, mainly in the morning. Highs in the lower 90s. Chance of rain 50%. Heat index values up to 105. Sunday night, partly cloudy. A chance of showers with a slight chance of thunderstorms in the evening, then a slight chance of showers after midnight. Lows in the lower 70s. Chance of rain 40%. Heat index values up to 100 early in the evening. Monday and Monday.
partly cloudy. A slight chance of showers and thunderstorms. Highs in the upper 80s. Lows around 70. Chance of rain 20%. Tuesday, mostly sunny. A slight chance of showers and thunderstorms in the morning, then a chance of showers and thunderstorms in the afternoon. Highs in the upper 80s. Chance of rain 30%. Tuesday night, partly cloudy in the evening, then becoming mostly clear. A slight chance of showers and thunderstorms. Lows in the lower 70s. Chance of rain 20%. Wednesday, mostly sunny. A chance of showers and thunderstorms in the afternoon. Highs around 90. Chance of rain 30%. Wednesday night, mostly clear. A slight chance of showers and thunderstorms in the evening, then a chance of showers after midnight. Lows in the lower 70s. Chance of rain 30%. Thursday, mostly sunny. A slight chance of showers in the morning, then a chance of showers with a slight chance of thunderstorms in the afternoon. Highs in the lower 90s. Chance of rain 30%. Heat index values up to 100. At 7 p.m. at Lambert Field in St. Louis, it was partly sunny with a temperature of 94 degrees. The dew point was 68, giving us a relative humidity of 42%, producing a heat index of 98. The wind was south at 12 miles an hour, and the pressure was 30.01 inches and falling. Elsewhere in the metro area, in Chesterfield, it was mostly sunny and the temperature was 90. In Belleville, it was 91 degrees. In Cahokia, it was sunny and 91 degrees. In St. Charles, it was mostly sunny and 90. Across the region, it was mostly sunny in Columbia, Missouri, with a temperature of 86. In Quincy, it was mostly sunny and 89 degrees. In Kansas City, it was mostly sunny and the temperature was 88. It was mostly sunny in Springfield, Missouri, with a temperature of 88. In Rolla, it was mostly sunny and the temperature was 87. In Farmington, it was 89 degrees. It was sunny in Cape Girardeau, with 90 degrees. It was sunny in Springfield, Illinois, with a temperature of 89. Once again in St. Louis, it was partly sunny, the temperature was 94 degrees, and the wind was south at 12 miles an hour. The St. Louis climate summary for this evening, as of 4 p.m., July 2, 2026. Today's high temperature of 96 degrees occurred at 2:59 p.m. The normal high is 89. The record high is 101 degrees, which was set in 1933. Today's low temperature of 79 degrees occurred at 4:36 a.m. The normal low is 70. The record low is 56 degrees, which was last set in 2001. No precipitation fell today, which leaves the monthly total at 0.00 inches. The total precipitation for the season since June 1st still stands at 6.48 inches, and the total precipitation for the year is still 25.15 inches. The normal high temperature for tomorrow is 89 degrees, and the normal low is 71. The record high for tomorrow is 101, which last occurred in 1934, and the record low is 55, which occurred in 1924. Sunset tonight is at 8:30 p.m. Sunrise tomorrow is at 5:41 a.m. This is a special weather statement for the following counties in Missouri: Franklin, Jefferson, St. Charles, St. Louis City, St. Louis, and Warren, and the following counties in Illinois: Madison, Monroe, and St. Clair. Extreme heat warning now in effect until 8 p.m. Saturday. Dangerously hot conditions with heat index values up to 108. For portions of south central and southwest Illinois and central, east central, and southeast Missouri. Until 8 p.m. Saturday. Heat-related illnesses increase significantly during extreme heat and high humidity events. Drink plenty of fluids, stay in an air-conditioned room, stay out of the sun, and check up on relatives and neighbors. Young children and pets should never be left unattended in vehicles under any circumstances. Take extra precautions.
if you work or spend time outside. 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Know the signs and symptoms of heat exhaustion and heat stroke. Wear lightweight and loose-fitting clothing when possible. To reduce risk during outdoor work, the Occupational Safety and Health Administration recommends scheduling frequent rest breaks in shaded or air-conditioned environments. Anyone overcome by heat should be moved to a cool and shaded location. Heat stroke is an emergency. Call 911. This is a special weather statement for the following county, Lincoln, Missouri. Heat advisory in effect from 10 p.m. Friday to 8 p.m. Saturday. Extreme heat warning remains in effect until 10 p.m. Friday. For the extreme heat warning, dangerously hot conditions with heat index values up to 105. For the heat advisory, heat index values up to 102 expected. For portions of south central, southwest, and west central Illinois and central, east central, northeast, and southeast Missouri. For the extreme heat warning, until 10 p.m. Friday. For the heat advisory, from 10 p.m. Friday to 8 p.m. Saturday. Heat-related illnesses increase significantly during extreme heat and high humidity events. Hot temperatures and high humidity may cause heat illnesses. 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Young children and pets should never be left unattended in vehicles under any circumstances. Take extra precautions if you work or spend time outside. 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Know the signs and symptoms of heat exhaustion and heat stroke. Wear lightweight and loose-fitting clothing when possible. To reduce risk during outdoor work, the Occupational Safety and Health Administration recommends scheduling frequent rest breaks in shaded or air-conditioned environments. Anyone overcome by heat should be moved to a cool and shaded location. Heat stroke is an emergency. Call 911. The current time is 7:49 p.m. Central Daylight Time. 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Extreme heat warning in effect until 8 p.m. Saturday. Tonight, partly cloudy with a slight chance of showers and thunderstorms this evening, then mostly clear after midnight. Lows in the mid-70s. South winds 5 to 10 miles per hour. Chance of rain 20%. Heat index values up to 104 early this evening. Friday, sunny. A slight chance of showers and thunderstorms in the afternoon. Hot with highs in the mid-90s. South winds 5 to 10 miles per hour. Chance of rain 20%. Heat index values up to 107. Friday night, partly cloudy with a slight chance of showers and thunderstorms in the evening, then mostly clear after midnight. Humid with lows in the mid-70s. South winds 5 to 10 miles per hour. Chance of rain 20%. Heat index values up to 105 early in the evening. Independence Day, mostly sunny. A slight chance of showers and thunderstorms in the morning, then a chance of showers and thunderstorms in the afternoon. Humid with highs in the lower 90s. Southwest winds around 5 miles per hour. Chance of rain 40%. Heat index values up to 106. Saturday night, partly cloudy with a chance of showers and thunderstorms. Humid with lows in the lower 70s. Southwest winds around 5 miles per hour. Chance of rain 50%. Heat index values up to 103 early in the evening. Sunday, mostly sunny. A chance of showers and thunderstorms, mainly in the morning. Highs in the lower 90s. Chance of rain 50%. Heat index values up to 105. Sunday night, partly cloudy. A chance of showers with a slight chance of thunderstorms in the evening, then a slight chance of showers after midnight.
lows in lower 70s. Chance of rain 40%. Heat index values up to 100 early in the evening. Monday and Monday night, partly cloudy. A slight chance of showers and thunderstorms. Highs in the upper 80s. Lows around 70. Chance of rain 20%. Tuesday, mostly sunny. A slight chance of showers and thunderstorms in the morning, then a chance of showers and thunderstorms in the afternoon. Highs in the upper 80s. Chance of rain 30%. Tuesday night, partly cloudy in the evening, then becoming mostly clear. A slight chance of showers and thunderstorms. Lows in the lower 70s. Chance of rain 20%. Wednesday, mostly sunny. A chance of showers and thunderstorms in the afternoon. Highs around 90. Chance of rain 30%. Wednesday night, mostly clear. A slight chance of showers and thunderstorms in the evening, then a chance of showers after midnight. Lows in the lower 70s. Chance of rain 30%. Thursday, mostly sunny. A slight chance of showers in the morning, then a chance of showers with a slight chance of thunderstorms in the afternoon. Highs in the lower 90s. Chance of rain 30%. Heat index values up to 100. At 7 p.m. at Lambert Field in St. Louis, it was partly sunny with a temperature of 94 degrees. The dew point was 68, giving us a relative humidity of 42%, producing a heat index of 98. The wind was south at 12 miles an hour, and the pressure was 30.01 inches and falling. Elsewhere in the metro area, in Chesterfield, it was mostly sunny and the temperature was 90. In Belleville, it was 91 degrees. In Cahokia, it was sunny and 91 degrees. In St. Charles, it was mostly sunny and 90. Across the region, it was mostly sunny in Columbia, Missouri, with a temperature of 86. In Quincy, it was mostly sunny and 89 degrees. In Kansas City, it was mostly sunny and the temperature was 88. It was mostly sunny in Springfield, Missouri, with a temperature of 88. In Rolla, it was mostly sunny and the temperature was 87. In Farmington, it was 89 degrees. It was sunny in Cape Girardeau, with 90 degrees. It was sunny in Springfield, Illinois, with a temperature of 89. Once again in St. Louis, it was partly sunny. The temperature was 94 degrees and the wind was south at 12 miles an hour. The St. Louis climate summary for this evening as of 4 p.m., July 2nd, 2026. Today's high temperature of 96 degrees occurred at 2:59 p.m. The normal high is 89. The record high is 101 degrees, which was set in 1933. Today's low temperature of 79 degrees occurred at 4:36 a.m. The normal low is 70. The record low is 56 degrees, which was last set in 2001. No precipitation fell today, which leaves the monthly total at 0.00 inches. The total precipitation for the season since June 1st still stands at 6.48 inches, and the total precipitation for the year is still 25.15 inches. The normal high temperature for tomorrow is 89 degrees, and the normal low is 71. The record high for tomorrow is 101, which last occurred in 1934, and the record low is 55, which occurred in 1924. Sunset tonight is at 8:30 p.m. Sunrise tomorrow is at 5:41 a.m. This is a special weather statement for the following counties in Missouri: Franklin, Jefferson, St. Charles, St. Louis City, St. Louis, and Warren, and the following counties in Illinois: Madison, Monroe, and St. Clair. Extreme heat warning now in effect until 8 p.m. Saturday. Dangerously hot conditions with heat index values up to 108. For portions of south central and southwest Illinois and central, east central, and southeast Missouri. Until 8 p.m. Saturday. Heat-related illnesses increase significantly during extreme heat and high humidity events.
drink plenty of fluids, stay in an air-conditioned room, stay out of the sun, and check up on relatives and neighbors. Young children and pets should never be left unattended in vehicles under any circumstances. Take extra precautions if you work or spend time outside. When possible, reschedule strenuous activities to early morning or evening. Know the signs and symptoms of heat exhaustion and heat stroke. Wear lightweight and loose-fitting clothing when possible. To reduce risk during outdoor work, the Occupational Safety and Health Administration recommends scheduling frequent rest breaks in shaded or air-conditioned environments. Anyone overcome by heat should be moved to a cool and shaded location. Heat stroke is an emergency. Call 911. This is a special weather statement for the following county, Lincoln, Missouri. Heat advisory in effect from 10 p.m. Friday to 8 p.m. Saturday. Extreme heat warning remains in effect until 10 p.m. Friday. For the extreme heat warning, dangerously hot conditions with heat index values up to 100 on relatives and neighbors. 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

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Call 911. This is a special weather statement for the following county, Lincoln, Missouri. Heat advisory in effect from 10 p.m. Friday to 8 p.m. Saturday. Extreme heat warning remains in effect until 10 p.m. Friday. For the extreme heat warning, dangerously hot conditions with heat index values up to 105. For the heat advisory, heat index values up to 102 expected. For portions of south central, southwest, and west central Illinois and central, east central, northeast, and southeast Missouri. For the extreme heat warning, until 10 p.m. Friday. For the heat advisory, from 10 p.m. Friday to 8 p.m. Saturday. Heat-related illnesses increase significantly during extreme heat and high humidity events. Hot temperatures and high humidity may cause heat illnesses. 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Young children and pets should never be left unattended in vehicles under any circumstances. Take extra precautions if you work or spend time outside. 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Know the signs and symptoms of heat exhaustion and heat stroke. 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Anyone overcome by heat should be moved to a cool and shaded location. Heat stroke is an emergency. Call 911. The current time is 7:59 p.m. Central Daylight Time. 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Extreme heat warning in effect until 8 p.m. Saturday. Tonight, partly cloudy with a slight chance of showers and thunderstorms this evening, then mostly clear after midnight. Lows in the mid-70s. South winds 5 to 10 miles per hour. Chance of rain 20%. Heat index values up to 104 early this evening. Friday, sunny. A slight chance of showers and thunderstorms in the afternoon. Hot with highs in the mid-90s. South winds 5 to 10 miles per hour. Chance of rain 20%. Heat index values up to 107. Friday night, partly cloudy with a slight chance of showers and thunderstorms in the evening, then mostly clear after midnight. Humid with lows in the mid-70s. South winds 5 to 10 miles per hour. Chance of rain 20%. Heat index values up to 105 early in the evening. Independence Day, mostly sunny. A slight chance of showers and thunderstorms in the morning, then a chance of showers and thunderstorms in the afternoon. Humid with highs in the lower 90s. Southwest winds around 5 miles per hour. Chance of rain 40%. Heat index values up to 106. Saturday night, partly cloudy with a chance of showers and thunderstorms. Humid with lows in the lower 70s. Southwest winds around 5 miles per hour. Chance of rain 50%. Heat index values up to 103 early in the evening. Sunday, mostly sunny. A chance of showers and thunderstorms, mainly in the morning. Highs in the lower 90s. Chance of rain 50%. Heat index values up to 105. Sunday night, partly cloudy. A chance of showers with a slight chance of thunderstorms in the evening, then a slight chance of showers after midnight. Lows in the lower 70s. Chance of rain 40%. Heat index values up to 100 early in the evening. Monday and Monday night, partly cloudy. A slight chance of showers and thunderstorms. Highs in the upper 80s. Lows around 70. Chance of rain 20%. Tuesday, mostly sunny. A slight chance of showers and thunderstorms in

morning, then a chance of showers and thunderstorms in the afternoon. Highs in the upper 80s. Chance of rain 30%. Tuesday night, partly cloudy in the evening, then becoming mostly clear. A slight chance of showers and thunderstorms. Lows in the lower 70s. Chance of rain 20%. Wednesday, mostly sunny. A chance of showers and thunderstorms in the afternoon. Highs around 90. Chance of rain 30%. Wednesday night, mostly clear. A slight chance of showers and thunderstorms in the evening, then a chance of showers after midnight. Lows in the lower 70s. Chance of rain 30%. Thursday, mostly sunny. A slight chance of showers in the morning, then a chance of showers with a slight chance of thunderstorms in the afternoon. Highs in the lower 90s. Chance of rain 30%. Heat index values up to 100. At 7 p.m. at Lambert Field in St. Louis, it was partly sunny with a temperature of 94 degrees. The dew point was 68, giving us a relative humidity of 42%, producing a heat index of 98. The wind was south at 12 miles an hour, and the pressure was 30.01 inches and falling. Elsewhere in the metro area, in Chesterfield, it was mostly sunny and the temperature was 90. In Belleville, it was 91 degrees. In Cahokia, it was sunny and 91 degrees. In St. Charles, it was mostly sunny and 90. Across the region, it was mostly sunny in Columbia, Missouri, with a temperature of 86. In Quincy, it was mostly sunny and 89 degrees. In Kansas City, it was mostly sunny and the temperature was 88. It was mostly sunny in Springfield, Missouri, with a temperature of 88. In Rolla, it was mostly sunny and the temperature was 87. In Farmington, it was 89 degrees. It was sunny in Cape Girardeau, with 90 degrees. It was sunny in Springfield, Illinois, with a temperature of 89. Once again in St. Louis, it was partly sunny. The temperature was 94 degrees and the wind was south at 12 miles an hour. The St. Louis climate summary for this evening as of 4 p.m., July 2nd, 2026. Today's high temperature of 96 degrees occurred at 2:59 p.m. The normal high is 89. The record high is 101 degrees, which was set in 1933. Today's low temperature of 79 degrees occurred at 4:36 a.m. The normal low is 70. The record low is 56 degrees, which was last set in 2001. No precipitation fell today, which leaves the monthly total at 0.00 inches. The total precipitation for the season since June 1st still stands at 6.48 inches, and the total precipitation for the year is still 25.15 inches. The normal high temperature for tomorrow is 89 degrees, and the normal low is 71. The record high for tomorrow is 101, which last occurred in 1934, and the record low is 55, which occurred in 1924. Sunset tonight is at 8:30 p.m. Sunrise tomorrow is at 5:41 a.m. This is a special weather statement for the following counties in Missouri: Franklin, Jefferson, St. Charles, St. Louis City, St. Louis, and Warren, and the following counties in Illinois: Madison, Monroe, and St. Clair. Extreme heat warning now in effect until 8 p.m. Saturday. Dangerously hot conditions with heat index values up to 108. For portions of south central and southwest Illinois and central, east central, and southeast Missouri. Until 8 p.m. Saturday. Heat-related illnesses increase significantly during extreme heat and high humidity events. Drink plenty of fluids, stay in an air-conditioned room, stay out of the sun, and check up on relatives and neighbors. Young children and pets should never be left unattended in vehicles under any circumstances. Take extra precautions if you work or spend time outside. 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Know the signs and symptoms of heat exhaustion and heat stroke. Wear lightweight and loose-fitting clothing when possible. To reduce risk during outdoor work,
The Occupational Safety and Health Administration recommends scheduling frequent rest breaks in shaded or air-conditioned environments. Anyone overcome by heat should be moved to a cool and shaded location. Heat stroke is an emergency. Call 911. This is a special weather statement for the following county, Lincoln, Missouri. Heat advisory in effect from 10 p.m. Friday to 8 p.m. Saturday. Extreme heat warning remains in effect until 10 p.m. Friday. For the extreme heat warning, dangerously hot conditions with heat index values up to 105. For the heat advisory, heat index values up to 102 expected. For portions of south central, southwest, and west central Illinois and central, east central, northeast, and southeast Missouri. For the extreme heat warning, until 10 p.m. Friday. For the heat advisory, from 10 p.m. Friday to 8 p.m. Saturday. Heat-related illnesses increase significantly during extreme heat and high humidity events. Hot temperatures and high humidity may cause heat illnesses. 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Young children and pets should never be left unattended in vehicles under any circumstances. Take extra precautions if you work or spend time outside. 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Know the signs and symptoms of heat exhaustion and heat stroke. Wear lightweight and loose-fitting clothing when possible. To reduce risk during outdoor work, the Occupational Safety and Health Administration recommends scheduling frequent rest breaks in shaded or air-conditioned environments. Anyone overcome by heat should be moved to a cool and shaded location. Heat stroke is an emergency. 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The current time is 8:09 p.m. Central Daylight Time. 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Extreme heat warning in effect until 8 p.m. Saturday. Tonight, partly cloudy with a slight chance of showers and thunderstorms this evening, then mostly clear after midnight. Lows in the mid-70s. South winds 5 to 10 miles per hour. Chance of rain 20%. Heat index values up to 104 early this evening. Friday, sunny. A slight chance of showers and thunderstorms in the afternoon. Hot with highs in the mid-90s. South winds 5 to 10 miles per hour. Chance of rain 20%. Heat index values up to 107. Friday night, partly cloudy with a slight chance of showers and thunderstorms in the evening, then mostly clear after midnight. Humid with lows in the mid-70s. South winds 5 to 10 miles per hour. Chance of rain 20%. Heat index values up to 105 early in the evening. Independence Day, mostly sunny. A slight chance of showers and thunderstorms in the morning, then a chance of showers and thunderstorms in the afternoon. Humid with highs in the lower 90s. Southwest winds around 5 miles per hour. Chance of rain 40%. Heat index values up to 106. Saturday night, partly cloudy with a chance of showers and thunderstorms. Humid with lows in the lower 70s. Southwest winds around 5 miles per hour. Chance of rain 50%. Heat index values up to 103 early in the evening. Sunday, mostly sunny. A chance of showers and thunderstorms, mainly in the morning. Highs in the lower 90s. Chance of rain 50%. Heat index values up to 105. Sunday night, partly cloudy. A chance of showers with a slight chance of thunderstorms in the evening, then a slight chance of showers after midnight. Lows in the lower 70s. Chance of rain 40%. Heat index values up to 100 early in the evening. Monday and Monday night, partly cloudy. A slight chance of showers and thunderstorms. Highs in the upper 80s.
lows around 70. Chance of rain 20%. Tuesday, mostly sunny. A slight chance of showers and thunderstorms in the morning, then a chance of showers and thunderstorms in the afternoon. Highs in the upper 80s. Chance of rain 30%. Tuesday night, partly cloudy in the evening, then becoming mostly clear. A slight chance of showers and thunderstorms. Lows in the lower 70s. Chance of rain 20%. Wednesday, mostly sunny. A chance of showers and thunderstorms in the afternoon. Highs around 90. Chance of rain 30%. Wednesday night, mostly clear. A slight chance of showers and thunderstorms in the evening, then a chance of showers after midnight. Lows in the lower 70s. Chance of rain 30%. Thursday, mostly sunny. A slight chance of showers in the morning, then a chance of showers with a slight chance of thunderstorms in the afternoon. Highs in the lower 90s. Chance of rain 30%. Heat index values up to 100. At 8 p.m. at Lambert Field in St. Louis, it was mostly cloudy with a temperature of 92 degrees. The dew point was 69, giving us a relative humidity of 47%, producing a heat index of 97. The wind was south at 9 miles an hour, and the pressure was 30.04 inches and rising. Elsewhere in the metro area, in Chesterfield, it was partly cloudy and the temperature was 87. In Belleville, it was 88 degrees. In Cahokia, it was partly cloudy and 88 degrees. In St. Charles, it was mostly cloudy and 88. Across the region, it was clear in Columbia, Missouri, with a temperature of 85. In Quincy, it was partly cloudy and 87 degrees. In Kansas City, it was partly cloudy and the temperature was 84. It was partly cloudy in Springfield, Missouri, with a temperature of 86. In Rolla, it was partly cloudy and the temperature was 84. In Farmington, it was 85 degrees. It was clear in Cape Girardeau, with 85 degrees. It was partly cloudy in Springfield, Illinois, with a temperature of 87. Once again in St. Louis, it was mostly cloudy. The temperature was 92 degrees and the wind was south at 9 miles an hour. The St. Louis climate summary for this evening as of 4 p.m., July 2nd, 2026. Today's high temperature of 96 degrees occurred at 2:59 p.m. The normal high is 89. The record high is 101 degrees, which was set in 1933. Today's low temperature of 79 degrees occurred at 4:36 a.m. The normal low is 70. The record low is 56 degrees, which was last set in 2001. No precipitation fell today, which leaves the monthly total at 0.00 inches. The total precipitation for the season since June 1st still stands at 6.48 inches and the total precipitation for the year is still 25.15 inches. The normal high temperature for tomorrow is 89 degrees and the normal low is 71. The record high for tomorrow is 101, which last occurred in 1934, and the record low is 55, which occurred in 1924. Sunset tonight is at 8:30 p.m. Sunrise tomorrow is at 5:41 a.m. This is a special weather statement for the following counties in Missouri, Franklin, Jefferson, St. Charles, St. Louis City, St. Louis, and Warren, and the following counties in Illinois, Madison, Monroe, and St. Clair. Extreme heat warning now in effect until 8 p.m. Saturday. Dangerously hot conditions with heat index values up to 108. For portions of south central and southwest Illinois and central, east central, and southeast Missouri. Until 8 p.m. Saturday. Heat-related illnesses increase significantly during extreme heat and high humidity events. Drink plenty of fluids, stay in an air-conditioned room, stay out of the sun, and check up on relatives and neighbors. Young children and pets should never be left unattended in vehicles under any circumstances. Take extra precautions if you work or spend time outside.
When possible, reschedule strenuous activities to early morning or evening. Know the signs and symptoms of heat exhaustion and heat stroke. Wear lightweight and loose-fitting clothing when possible. To reduce risk during outdoor work, the Occupational Safety and Health Administration recommends scheduling frequent rest breaks in shaded or air-conditioned environments. Anyone overcome by heat should be moved to a cool and shaded location. Heat stroke is an emergency. Call 911. This is a special weather statement for the following county, Lincoln, Missouri. Heat advisory in effect from 10 p.m. Friday to 8 p.m. Saturday. Extreme heat warning remains in effect until 10 p.m. Friday. For the extreme heat warning, dangerously hot conditions with heat index values up to 105. For the heat advisory, heat index values up to 102 expected. For portions of south central, southwest, and west central Illinois and central, east central, northeast, and southeast Missouri. For the extreme heat warning, until 10 p.m. Friday. For the heat advisory, from 10 p.m. Friday to 8 p.m. Saturday. Heat-related illnesses increase significantly during extreme heat and high humidity events. Hot temperatures and high humidity may cause heat illnesses. 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Young children and pets should never be left unattended in vehicles under any circumstances. Take extra precautions if you work or spend time outside. 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Know the signs and symptoms of heat exhaustion and heat stroke. 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Anyone overcome by heat should be moved to a cool and shaded location. Heat stroke is an emergency. 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The current time is 8:19 p.m. Central Daylight Time. 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Extreme heat warning in effect until 8 p.m. Saturday. Tonight, partly cloudy with a slight chance of showers and thunderstorms this evening, then mostly clear after midnight. Lows in the mid-70s. South winds 5 to 10 miles per hour. Chance of rain 20%. Heat index values up to 104 early this evening. Friday, sunny. A slight chance of showers and thunderstorms in the afternoon. Hot with highs in the mid-90s. South winds 5 to 10 miles per hour. Chance of rain 20%. Heat index values up to 107. Friday night, partly cloudy with a slight chance of showers and thunderstorms in the evening, then mostly clear after midnight. Humid with lows in the mid-70s. South winds 5 to 10 miles per hour. Chance of rain 20%. Heat index values up to 105 early in the evening. Independence Day, mostly sunny. A slight chance of showers and thunderstorms in the morning, then a chance of showers and thunderstorms in the afternoon. Humid with highs in the lower 90s. Southwest winds around 5 miles per hour. Chance of rain 40%. Heat index values up to 106. Saturday night, partly cloudy with a chance of showers and thunderstorms. Humid with lows in the lower 70s. Southwest winds around 5 miles per hour. Chance of rain 50%. Heat index values up to 103 early in the evening. Sunday, mostly sunny. A chance of showers and thunderstorms, mainly in the morning. Highs in the lower 90s. Chance of rain 50%. Heat index values up to 105. Sunday night, partly cloudy. A chance of showers with a slight chance of thunderstorms in the evening, then a slight chance of showers after midnight. Lows in the lower 70s.
chance of rain 40%. Heat index values up to 100 early in the evening. Monday and Monday night, partly cloudy. A slight chance of showers and thunderstorms. Highs in the upper 80s. Lows around 70. Chance of rain 20%. Tuesday, mostly sunny. A slight chance of showers and thunderstorms in the morning, then a chance of showers and thunderstorms in the afternoon. Highs in the upper 80s. Chance of rain 30%. Tuesday night, partly cloudy in the evening, then becoming mostly clear. A slight chance of showers and thunderstorms. Lows in the lower 70s. Chance of rain 20%. Wednesday, mostly sunny. A chance of showers and thunderstorms in the afternoon. Highs around 90. Chance of rain 30%. Wednesday night, mostly clear. A slight chance of showers and thunderstorms in the evening, then a chance of showers after midnight. Lows in the lower 70s. Chance of rain 30%. Thursday, mostly sunny. A slight chance of showers in the morning, then a chance of showers with a slight chance of thunderstorms in the afternoon. Highs in the lower 90s. Chance of rain 30%. Heat index values up to 100. At 8 p.m. at Lambert Field in St. Louis, it was mostly cloudy with a temperature of 92 degrees. The dew point was 69, giving us a relative humidity of 47%, producing a heat index of 97. The wind was south at 9 miles an hour, and the pressure was 30.04 inches and rising. Elsewhere in the metro area, in Chesterfield, it was partly cloudy and the temperature was 87. In Belleville, it was 88 degrees. In Cahokia, it was partly cloudy and 88 degrees. In St. Charles, it was mostly cloudy and 88. Across the region, it was clear in Columbia, Missouri, with a temperature of 85. In Quincy, it was partly cloudy and 87 degrees. In Kansas City, it was partly cloudy and the temperature was 84. It was partly cloudy in Springfield, Missouri, with a temperature of 86. In Rolla, it was partly cloudy and the temperature was 84. In Farmington, it was 85 degrees. It was clear in Cape Girardeau, with 85 degrees. It was partly cloudy in Springfield, Illinois, with a temperature of 87. Once again in St. Louis, it was mostly cloudy, the temperature was 92 degrees, and the wind was south at 9 miles an hour. The St. Louis climate summary for this evening, as of 4 p.m., July 2nd, 2026. Today's high temperature of 96 degrees occurred at 2:59 p.m. The normal high is 89. The record high is 101 degrees, which was set in 1933. Today's low temperature of 79 degrees occurred at 4:36 a.m. The normal low is 70. The record low is 56 degrees, which was last set in 2001. No precipitation fell today, which leaves the monthly total at 0.00 inches. The total precipitation for the season since June 1st still stands at 6.48 inches and the total precipitation for the year is still 25.15 inches. The normal high temperature for tomorrow is 89 degrees and the normal low is 71. The record high for tomorrow is 101, which last occurred in 1934, and the record low is 55, which occurred in 1924. Sunset tonight is at 8:30 p.m. Sunrise tomorrow is at 5:41 a.m. This is a special weather statement for the following counties in Missouri, Franklin, Jefferson, St. Charles, St. Louis City, St. Louis, and Warren, and the following counties in Illinois, Madison, Monroe, and St. Clair. Extreme heat warning now in effect until 8 p.m. Saturday. Dangerously hot conditions with heat index values up to 108. For portions of south central and southwest Illinois and central, east central, and southeast Missouri. Until 8 p.m. Saturday. Heat-related illnesses increase significantly during extreme heat and high humidity events.
drink plenty of fluids, stay in an air-conditioned room, stay out of the sun, and check up on relatives and neighbors. Young children and pets should never be left unattended in vehicles under any circumstances. Take extra precautions if you work or spend time outside. When possible, reschedule strenuous activities to early morning or evening. Know the signs and symptoms of heat exhaustion and heat stroke. Wear lightweight and loose-fitting clothing when possible. To reduce risk during outdoor work, the Occupational Safety and Health Administration recommends scheduling frequent rest breaks in shaded or air-conditioned environments. Anyone overcome by heat should be moved to a cool and shaded location. Heat stroke is an emergency. Call 911. This is a special weather statement for the following county, Lincoln, Missouri. Heat advisory in effect from 10 p.m. Friday to 8 p.m. Saturday. Extreme heat warning remains in effect until 10 p.m. Friday. For the extreme heat warning, dangerously hot conditions with heat index values up to 105. For the heat advisory, heat index values up to 102 expected. For portions of South Central, Southwest, and West Central Illinois and Central, East Central, Northeast, and Southeast Missouri. For the extreme heat warning, until 10 p.m. Friday. For the heat advisory, from 10 p.m. Friday to 8 p.m. Saturday. Heat-related illnesses increase significantly during extreme heat and high humidity events. Hot temperatures and high humidity may cause heat illnesses. Drink plenty of fluids, stay in an air-conditioned room, stay out of the sun, and check up on relatives and neighbors. Young children and pets should never be left unattended in vehicles under any circumstances. Take extra precautions if you work or spend time outside. When possible, reschedule strenuous activities to early morning or evening. Know the signs and symptoms of heat exhaustion and heat stroke. Wear lightweight and loose-fitting clothing when possible. To reduce risk during outdoor work, the Occupational Safety and Health Administration recommends scheduling frequent rest breaks in shaded or air-conditioned environments. Anyone overcome by heat should be moved to a cool and shaded location. Heat stroke is an emergency. Call 911. The current time is 8:29 p.m. Central Daylight Time. 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Extreme heat warning in effect until 8 p.m. Saturday. Tonight, partly cloudy with a slight chance of showers and thunderstorms this evening, then mostly clear after midnight. Lows in the mid-70s. South winds 5 to 10 miles per hour. Chance of rain 20%. Heat index values up to 104 early this evening. Friday, sunny. A slight chance of showers and thunderstorms in the afternoon. Hot with highs in the mid-90s. South winds 5 to 10 miles per hour. Chance of rain 20%. Heat index values up to 107. Friday night, partly cloudy with a slight chance of showers and thunderstorms in the evening, then mostly clear after midnight. Humid with lows in the mid-70s. South winds 5 to 10 miles per hour. Chance of rain 20%. Heat index values up to 105 early in the evening. Independence Day, mostly sunny. A slight chance of showers and thunderstorms in the morning, then a chance of showers and thunderstorms in the afternoon. Humid with highs in the lower 90s. Southwest winds around 5 miles per hour. Chance of rain 40%. Heat index values up to 106. Saturday night, partly cloudy with a chance of showers and thunderstorms. Humid with lows in the lower 70s. Southwest winds around 5 miles per hour. Chance of rain 50%. Heat index values up to 103 early in the evening. Sunday, mostly sunny. A chance of showers and thunderstorms, mainly in the morning. Highs in the lower 90s.
chance of rain 50%. Heat index values up to 105. Sunday night, partly cloudy. A chance of showers with a slight chance of thunderstorms in the evening, then a slight chance of showers after midnight. Lows in the lower 70s. Chance of rain 40%. Heat index values up to 100 early in the evening. Monday and Monday night, partly cloudy. A slight chance of showers and thunderstorms. Highs in the upper 80s. Lows around 70. Chance of rain 20%. Tuesday, mostly sunny. A slight chance of showers and thunderstorms in the morning, then a chance of showers and thunderstorms in the afternoon. Highs in the upper 80s. Chance of rain 30%. Tuesday night, partly cloudy in the evening, then becoming mostly clear. A slight chance of showers and thunderstorms. Lows in the lower 70s. Chance of rain 20%. Wednesday, mostly sunny. A chance of showers and thunderstorms in the afternoon. Highs around 90. Chance of rain 30%. Wednesday night, mostly clear. A slight chance of showers and thunderstorms in the evening, then a chance of showers after midnight. Lows in the lower 70s. Chance of rain 30%. Thursday, mostly sunny. A slight chance of showers in the morning, then a chance of showers with a slight chance of thunderstorms in the afternoon. Highs in the lower 90s. Chance of rain 30%. Heat index values up to 100. At 8 p.m. at Lambert Field in St. Louis, it was mostly cloudy with a temperature of 92 degrees. The dew point was 69, giving us a relative humidity of 47%, producing a heat index of 97. The wind was south at 9 miles an hour, and the pressure was 30.04 inches and rising. Elsewhere in the metro area, in Chesterfield, it was partly cloudy and the temperature was 87. In Belleville, it was 88 degrees. In Cahokia, it was partly cloudy and 88 degrees. In St. Charles, it was mostly cloudy and 88. Across the region, it was clear in Columbia, Missouri, with a temperature of 85. In Quincy, it was partly cloudy and 87 degrees. In Kansas City, it was partly cloudy and the temperature was 84. It was partly cloudy in Springfield, Missouri, with a temperature of 86. In Rolla, it was partly cloudy and the temperature was 84. In Farmington, it was 85 degrees. It was clear in Cape Girardeau, with 85 degrees. It was partly cloudy in Springfield, Illinois, with a temperature of 87. Once again in St. Louis, it was mostly cloudy, the temperature was 92 degrees, and the wind was south at 9 miles an hour. This is a special weather statement for the following counties in Missouri, Franklin, Jefferson, St. Charles, St. Louis City, St. Louis, and Warren, and the following counties in Illinois, Madison, Monroe, and St. Clair. Extreme heat warning now in effect until 8 p.m. Saturday. Dangerously hot conditions with heat index values up to 108. For portions of south central and southwest Illinois and central, east central, and southeast Missouri. Until 8 p.m. Saturday. Heat-related illnesses increase significantly during extreme heat and high humidity events. Drink plenty of fluids, stay in an air-conditioned room, stay out of the sun, and check up on relatives and neighbors. Young children and pets should never be left unattended in vehicles under any circumstances. Take extra precautions if you work or spend time outside. When possible, reschedule strenuous activities to early morning or evening. Know the signs and symptoms of heat exhaustion and heat stroke. Wear lightweight and loose-fitting clothing when possible. To reduce risk during outdoor work, the Occupational Safety and Health Administration recommends scheduling frequent rest breaks in shaded or air-conditioned environments. Anyone overcome by heat should be moved to a cool and shaded location. Heat stroke is an emergency. Call 911. This is a special weather statement for the following county, Lincoln, Missouri.
heat advisory in effect from 10 p.m. Friday to 8 p.m. Saturday. Extreme heat warning remains in effect until 10 p.m. Friday. For the extreme heat warning, dangerously hot conditions with heat index values up to 105. For the heat advisory, heat index values up to 102 expected. For portions of south central, southwest, and west central Illinois and central, east central, northeast, and southeast Missouri. For the extreme heat warning, until 10 p.m. Friday. For the heat advisory, from 10 p.m. Friday to 8 p.m. Saturday. Heat-related illnesses increase significantly during extreme heat and high humidity events. Hot temperatures and high humidity may cause heat illnesses. 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Young children and pets should never be left unattended in vehicles under any circumstances. Take extra precautions if you work or spend time outside. 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Know the signs and symptoms of heat exhaustion and heat stroke. 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To reduce risk during outdoor work, the Occupational Safety and Health Administration recommends scheduling frequent rest breaks in shaded or air-conditioned environments. Anyone overcome by heat should be moved to a cool and shaded location. Heat stroke is an emergency. Call 911. The current time is 8:38 p.m. Central Daylight Time. 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Extreme heat warning in effect until 8 p.m. Saturday. Tonight, partly cloudy with a slight chance of showers and thunderstorms this evening, then mostly clear after midnight. Lows in the mid-70s. South winds 5 to 10 miles per hour. Chance of rain 20%. Heat index values up to 104 early this evening. Friday, sunny. A slight chance of showers and thunderstorms in the afternoon. Hot with highs in the mid-90s. South winds 5 to 10 miles per hour. Chance of rain 20%. Heat index values up to 107. Friday night, partly cloudy with a slight chance of showers and thunderstorms in the evening, then mostly clear after midnight. Humid with lows in the mid-70s. South winds 5 to 10 miles per hour. Chance of rain 20%. Heat index values up to 105 early in the evening. Independence Day, mostly sunny. A slight chance of showers and thunderstorms in the morning, then a chance of showers and thunderstorms in the afternoon. Humid with highs in the lower 90s. Southwest winds around 5 miles per hour. Chance of rain 40%. Heat index values up to 106. Saturday night, partly cloudy with a chance of showers and thunderstorms. Humid with lows in the lower 70s. Southwest winds around 5 miles per hour. Chance of rain 50%. Heat index values up to 103 early in the evening. Sunday, mostly sunny. A chance of showers and thunderstorms, mainly in the morning. Highs in the lower 90s. Chance of rain 50%. Heat index values up to 105. Sunday night, partly cloudy. A chance of showers with a slight chance of thunderstorms in the evening, then a slight chance of showers after midnight. Lows in the lower 70s. Chance of rain 40%. Heat index values up to 100 early in the evening. Monday and Monday night, partly cloudy. A slight chance of showers and thunderstorms. Highs in the upper 80s. Lows around 70. Chance of rain 20%. Tuesday, mostly sunny. A slight chance of showers and thunderstorms in the morning, then a chance of showers and thunderstorms in the afternoon. Highs in the upper 80s. Chance of rain 30%. Tuesday night, partly cloudy in the evening, then becoming mostly clear.
a slight chance of showers and thunderstorms. Lows in the lower 70s. Chance of rain 20%. Wednesday, mostly sunny. A chance of showers and thunderstorms in the afternoon. Highs around 90. Chance of rain 30%. Wednesday night, mostly clear. A slight chance of showers and thunderstorms in the evening, then a chance of showers after midnight. Lows in the lower 70s. Chance of rain 30%. Thursday, mostly sunny. A slight chance of showers in the morning, then a chance of showers with a slight chance of thunderstorms in the afternoon. Highs in the lower 90s. Chance of rain 30%. Heat index values up to 100. At 8 p.m. at Lambert Field in St. Louis, it was mostly cloudy with a temperature of 92 degrees. The dew point was 69, giving us a relative humidity of 47%, producing a heat index of 97. The wind was south at 9 miles an hour, and the pressure was 30.04 inches and rising. Elsewhere in the metro area, in Chesterfield, it was partly cloudy and the temperature was 87. In Belleville, it was 88 degrees. In Cahokia, it was partly cloudy and 88 degrees. In St. Charles, it was mostly cloudy and 88. Across the region, it was clear in Columbia, Missouri, with a temperature of 85. In Quincy, it was partly cloudy and 87 degrees. In Kansas City, it was partly cloudy and the temperature was 84. It was partly cloudy in Springfield, Missouri, with a temperature of 86. In Rolla, it was partly cloudy and the temperature was 84. In Farmington, it was 85 degrees. It was clear in Cape Girardeau, with 85 degrees. It was partly cloudy in Springfield, Illinois, with a temperature of 87. Once again in St. Louis, it was mostly cloudy. The temperature was 92 degrees and the wind was south at 9 miles an hour. This is a special weather statement for the following counties in Missouri, Franklin, Jefferson, St. Charles, St. Louis City, St. Louis, and Warren, and the following counties in Illinois, Madison, Monroe, and St. Clair. Extreme heat warning now in effect until 8 p.m. Saturday. Dangerously hot conditions with heat index values up to 108. For portions of south central and southwest Illinois and central, east central, and southeast Missouri. Until 8 p.m. Saturday. Heat-related illnesses increase significantly during extreme heat and high humidity events. Drink plenty of fluids, stay in an air-conditioned room, stay out of the sun, and check up on relatives and neighbors. Young children and pets should never be left unattended in vehicles under any circumstances. Take extra precautions if you work or spend time outside. When possible, reschedule strenuous activities to early morning or evening. Know the signs and symptoms of heat exhaustion and heat stroke. Wear lightweight and loose-fitting clothing when possible. To reduce risk during outdoor work, the Occupational Safety and Health Administration recommends scheduling frequent rest breaks in shaded or air-conditioned environments. Anyone overcome by heat should be moved to a cool and shaded location. Heat stroke is an emergency. Call 911. This is a special weather statement for the following county, Lincoln, Missouri. Heat advisory in effect from 10 p.m. Friday to 8 p.m. Saturday. Extreme heat warning remains in effect until 10 p.m. Friday. For the extreme heat warning, dangerously hot conditions with heat index values up to 105. For the heat advisory, heat index values up to 102 expected. For portions of south central, southwest, and west central Illinois and central, east central, northeast, and southeast Missouri. For the extreme heat warning, until 10 p.m. Friday. For the heat advisory, from 10 p.m. Friday to 8 p.m. Saturday. Heat-related illnesses increase significantly during extreme heat and high humidity events. Hot temperatures and high humidity may cause heat illnesses. 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Young children and pets should never be left unattended in vehicles under any circumstances.
Take extra precautions if you work or spend time outside. 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Know the signs and symptoms of heat exhaustion and heat stroke. Wear lightweight and loose-fitting clothing when possible. To reduce risk during outdoor work, the Occupational Safety and Health Administration recommends scheduling frequent rest breaks in shaded or air-conditioned environments. Anyone overcome by heat should be moved to a cool and shaded location. Heat stroke is an emergency. 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The current time is 8:47 p.m. Central Daylight Time. 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Extreme heat warning in effect until 8 p.m. Saturday. Tonight, partly cloudy with a slight chance of showers and thunderstorms this evening, then mostly clear after midnight. Lows in the mid-70s. South winds 5 to 10 miles per hour. Chance of rain 20%. Heat index values up to 104 early this evening. Friday, sunny. A slight chance of showers and thunderstorms in the afternoon. Hot with highs in the mid-90s. South winds 5 to 10 miles per hour. Chance of rain 20%. Heat index values up to 107. Friday night, partly cloudy with a slight chance of showers and thunderstorms in the evening, then mostly clear after midnight. Humid with lows in the mid-70s. South winds 5 to 10 miles per hour. Chance of rain 20%. Heat index values up to 105 early in the evening. Independence Day, mostly sunny. A slight chance of showers and thunderstorms in the morning, then a chance of showers and thunderstorms in the afternoon. Humid with highs in the lower 90s. Southwest winds around 5 miles per hour. Chance of rain 40%. Heat index values up to 106. Saturday night, partly cloudy with a chance of showers and thunderstorms. Humid with lows in the lower 70s. Southwest winds around 5 miles per hour. Chance of rain 50%. Heat index values up to 103 early in the evening. Sunday, mostly sunny. A chance of showers and thunderstorms, mainly in the morning. Highs in the lower 90s. Chance of rain 50%. Heat index values up to 105. Sunday night, partly cloudy. A chance of showers with a slight chance of thunderstorms in the evening, then a slight chance of showers after midnight. Lows in the lower 70s. Chance of rain 40%. Heat index values up to 100 early in the evening. Monday and Monday night, partly cloudy. A slight chance of showers and thunderstorms. Highs in the upper 80s. Lows around 70. Chance of rain 20%. Tuesday, mostly sunny. A slight chance of showers and thunderstorms in the morning, then a chance of showers and thunderstorms in the afternoon. Highs in the upper 80s. Chance of rain 30%. Tuesday night, partly cloudy in the evening, then becoming mostly clear. A slight chance of showers and thunderstorms. Lows in the lower 70s. Chance of rain 20%. Wednesday, mostly sunny. A chance of showers and thunderstorms in the afternoon. Highs around 90. Chance of rain 30%. Wednesday night, mostly clear. A slight chance of showers and thunderstorms in the evening, then a chance of showers after midnight. Lows in the lower 70s. Chance of rain 30%. Thursday, mostly sunny. A slight chance of showers in the morning, then a chance of showers with a slight chance of thunderstorms in the afternoon. Highs in the lower 90s. Chance of rain 30%. Heat index values up to 100. At 8 p.m. at Lambert Field in St. Louis, it was mostly cloudy with a temperature of 92 degrees.
The dew point was 69, giving us a relative humidity of 47%, producing a heat index of 97. The wind was south at 9 miles an hour, and the pressure was 30.04 inches and rising. Elsewhere in the metro area, in Chesterfield, it was partly cloudy and the temperature was 87. In Belleville, it was 88 degrees. In Cahokia, it was partly cloudy and 88 degrees. In St. Charles, it was mostly cloudy and 88. Across the region, it was clear in Columbia, Missouri, with a temperature of 85. In Quincy, it was partly cloudy and 87 degrees. In Kansas City, it was partly cloudy and the temperature was 84. It was partly cloudy in Springfield, Missouri, with a temperature of 86. In Rolla, it was partly cloudy and the temperature was 84. In Farmington, it was 85 degrees. It was clear in Cape Girardeau, with 85 degrees. It was partly cloudy in Springfield, Illinois, with a temperature of 87. Once again in St. Louis, it was mostly cloudy. The temperature was 92 degrees and the wind was south at 9 miles an hour. This is a special weather statement for the following counties in Missouri, Franklin, Jefferson, St. Charles, St. Louis City, St. Louis, and Warren, and the following counties in Illinois, Madison, Monroe, and St. Clair. Extreme heat warning now in effect until 8 p.m. Saturday. Dangerously hot conditions with heat index values up to 108. For portions of south central and southwest Illinois and central, east central, and southeast Missouri. Until 8 p.m. Saturday. Heat-related illnesses increase significantly during extreme heat and high humidity events. Drink plenty of fluids, stay in an air-conditioned room, stay out of the sun, and check up on relatives and neighbors. Young children and pets should never be left unattended in vehicles under any circumstances. Take extra precautions if you work or spend time outside. When possible, reschedule strenuous activities to early morning or evening. Know the signs and symptoms of heat exhaustion and heat stroke. Wear lightweight and loose-fitting clothing when possible. To reduce risk during outdoor work, the Occupational Safety and Health Administration recommends scheduling frequent rest breaks in shaded or air-conditioned environments. Anyone overcome by heat should be moved to a cool and shaded location. Heat stroke is an emergency. Call 911. This is a special weather statement for the following county, Lincoln, Missouri. Heat advisory in effect from 10 p.m. Friday to 8 p.m. Saturday. Extreme heat warning remains in effect until 10 p.m. Friday. For the extreme heat warning, dangerously hot conditions with heat index values up to 105. For the heat advisory, heat index values up to 102 expected. For portions of south central, southwest, and west central Illinois and central, east central, northeast, and southeast Missouri. For the extreme heat warning, until 10 p.m. Friday. For the heat advisory, from 10 p.m. Friday to 8 p.m. Saturday. Heat-related illnesses increase significantly during extreme heat and high humidity events. Hot temperatures and high humidity may cause heat illnesses. 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Young children and pets should never be left unattended in vehicles under any circumstances. Take extra precautions if you work or spend time outside. 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Know the signs and symptoms of heat exhaustion and heat stroke. Wear lightweight and loose-fitting clothing when possible. To reduce risk during outdoor work, the Occupational Safety and Health Administration recommends scheduling frequent rest breaks in shaded or air-conditioned environments. Anyone overcome by heat should be moved to a cool and shaded location. Heat stroke is an emergency. 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The current time is 8:56 p.m. Central Daylight Time. 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
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Extreme heat warning in effect until 8 p.m. Saturday. Tonight, partly cloudy with a slight chance of showers and thunderstorms this evening, then mostly clear after midnight. Lows in the mid-70s. South winds 5 to 10 miles per hour. Chance of rain 20%. Heat index values up to 104 early this evening. Friday, sunny. A slight chance of showers and thunderstorms in the afternoon. Hot with highs in the mid-90s. South winds 5 to 10 miles per hour. Chance of rain 20%. Heat index values up to 107. Friday night, partly cloudy with a slight chance of showers and thunderstorms in the evening, then mostly clear after midnight. Humid with lows in the mid-70s. South winds 5 to 10 miles per hour. Chance of rain 20%. Heat index values up to 105 early in the evening. Independence Day, mostly sunny. A slight chance of showers and thunderstorms in the morning, then a chance of showers and thunderstorms in the afternoon. Humid with highs in the lower 90s. Southwest winds around 5 miles per hour. Chance of rain 40%. Heat index values up to 106. Saturday night, 104 early this evening.

heat index values up to 105 early in the evening. Independence Day, mostly sunny. A slight chance of showers and thunderstorms in the morning, then a chance of showers and thunderstorms in the afternoon. Humid with highs in the lower 90s. Southwest winds around 5 miles per hour. Chance of rain 40%. Heat index values up to 106. Saturday night, partly cloudy with a chance of showers and thunderstorms. Humid with lows in the lower 70s. Southwest winds around 5 miles per hour. Chance of rain 50%. Heat index values up to 103 early in the evening. Sunday, mostly sunny. A chance of showers and thunderstorms, mainly in the morning. Highs in the lower 90s. Chance of rain 50%. Heat index values up to 105. Sunday night, partly cloudy. A chance of showers with a slight chance of thunderstorms in the evening, then a slight chance of showers after midnight. Lows in the lower 70s. Chance of rain 40%. Heat index values up to 100 early in the evening. Monday and Monday night, partly cloudy. A slight chance of showers and thunderstorms. Highs in the upper 80s. Lows around 70. Chance of rain 20%. Tuesday, mostly sunny. A slight chance of showers and thunderstorms in the morning, then a chance of showers and thunderstorms in the afternoon. Highs in the upper 80s. Chance of rain 30%. Tuesday night, partly cloudy in the evening, then becoming mostly clear. A slight chance of showers and thunderstorms. Lows in the lower 70s. Chance of rain 20%. Wednesday, mostly sunny. A chance of showers and thunderstorms in the afternoon. Highs around 90. Chance of rain 30%. Wednesday night, mostly clear. A slight chance of showers and thunderstorms in the evening, then a chance of showers after midnight. Lows in the lower 70s. Chance of rain 30%. Thursday, mostly sunny. A slight chance of showers in the morning, then a chance of showers with a slight chance of thunderstorms in the afternoon. Highs in the lower 90s. Chance of rain 30%. Heat index values up to 100. At 8 p.m. at Lambert Field in St. Louis, it was mostly cloudy with a temperature of 92 degrees. The dew point was 69, giving us a relative humidity of 47%, producing a heat index of 97. The wind was south at 9 miles an hour, and the pressure was 30.04 inches and rising. Elsewhere in the metro area, in Chesterfield, it was partly cloudy and the temperature was 87. In Belleville, it was 88 degrees. In Cahokia, it was partly cloudy and 88 degrees. In St. Charles, it was mostly cloudy and 88. Across the region, it was clear in Columbia, Missouri, with a temperature of 85. In Quincy, it was partly cloudy and 87 degrees. In Kansas City, it was partly cloudy and the temperature was 84. It was partly cloudy in Springfield, Missouri, with a temperature of 86. In Rolla, it was partly cloudy and the temperature was 84. In Farmington, it was 85 degrees. It was clear in Cape Girardeau, with 85 degrees. It was partly cloudy in Springfield, Illinois, with a temperature of 87. Once again in St. Louis, it was mostly cloudy. The temperature was 92 degrees and the wind was south at 9 miles an hour. This is a special weather statement for the following counties in Missouri, Franklin, Jefferson, St. Charles, St. Louis City, St. Louis and Warren, and the following counties in Illinois, Madison, Monroe and St. Clair. Extreme heat warning now in effect until 8 p.m. Saturday. Dangerously hot conditions with heat index values up to 108. For portions of south central and southwest Illinois and central, east central, and southeast Missouri. Until 8 p.m. Saturday. Heat-related illnesses increase significantly during extreme heat and high humidity events. Drink plenty of fluids, stay in an air-conditioned room, stay out of the sun, and check up on relatives and neighbors.

Young children and pets should never be left unattended in vehicles under any circumstances. Take extra precautions if you work or spend time outside. When possible, reschedule strenuous activities to early morning or evening. Know the signs and symptoms of heat exhaustion and heat stroke. Wear lightweight and loose-fitting clothing when possible. To reduce risk during outdoor work, the Occupational Safety and Health Administration recommends scheduling frequent rest breaks in shaded or air-conditioned environments. Anyone overcome by heat should be moved to a cool and shaded location. Heat stroke is an emergency. Call 911. This is a special weather statement for the following county, Lincoln, Missouri. Heat advisory in effect from 10 p.m. Friday to 8 p.m. Saturday. Extreme heat warning remains in effect until 10 p.m. Friday. For the extreme heat warning, dangerously hot conditions with heat index values up to 105. For the heat advisory, heat index values up to 102 expected. For portions of South Central, Southwest, and West Central Illinois and Central, East Central, Northeast, and Southeast Missouri. For the extreme heat warning, until 10 p.m. Friday. For the heat advisory, from 10 p.m. Friday to 8 p.m. Saturday. Heat-related illnesses increase significantly during extreme heat and high humidity events. Hot temperatures and high humidity may cause heat illnesses. Drink plenty of fluids, stay in an air-conditioned room, stay out of the sun, and check up on relatives and neighbors. Young children and pets should never be left unattended in vehicles under any circumstances. Take extra precautions if you work or spend time outside. When possible, reschedule strenuous activities to early morning or evening. Know the signs and symptoms of heat exhaustion and heat stroke. Wear lightweight and loose-fitting clothing when possible. To reduce risk during outdoor work, the Occupational Safety and Health Administration recommends scheduling frequent rest breaks in shaded or air-conditioned environments. Anyone overcome by heat should be moved to a cool and shaded location. Heat stroke is an emergency. Call 911. The current time is 9:05 p.m. Central Daylight Time. 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Extreme heat warning in effect until 8 p.m. Saturday. Tonight, partly cloudy with a slight chance of showers and thunderstorms this evening, then mostly clear after midnight. Lows in the mid-70s. South winds 5 to 10 miles per hour. Chance of rain 20%. Heat index values up to 104 early this evening. Friday, sunny. A slight chance of showers and thunderstorms in the afternoon. Hot with highs in the mid-90s. South winds 5 to 10 miles per hour. Chance of rain 20%. Heat index values up to 107. Friday night, partly cloudy with a slight chance of showers and thunderstorms in the evening, then mostly clear after midnight. Humid with lows in the mid-70s. South winds 5 to 10 miles per hour. Chance of rain 20%. Heat index values up to 105 early in the evening. Independence Day, mostly sunny. A slight chance of showers and thunderstorms in the morning, then a chance of showers and thunderstorms in the afternoon. Humid with highs in the lower 90s. Southwest winds around 5 miles per hour. Chance of rain 40%. Heat index values up to 106. Saturday night, partly cloudy with a chance of showers and thunderstorms. Humid with lows in the lower 70s. Southwest winds around 5 miles per hour. Chance of rain 50%. Heat index values up to 103 early in the evening. Sunday, mostly sunny. A chance of showers and thunderstorms, mainly in the morning. Highs in the lower 90s. Chance of rain 50%. Heat index values up to 105. Sunday night, partly cloudy.
chance of showers with a slight chance of thunderstorms in the evening, then a slight chance of showers after midnight. Lows in the lower 70s. Chance of rain 40%. Heat index values up to 100 early in the evening. Monday and Monday night, partly cloudy. A slight chance of showers and thunderstorms. Highs in the upper 80s. Lows around 70. Chance of rain 20%. Tuesday, mostly sunny. A slight chance of showers and thunderstorms in the morning, then a chance of showers and thunderstorms in the afternoon. Highs in the upper 80s. Chance of rain 30%. Tuesday night, partly cloudy in the evening, then becoming mostly clear. A slight chance of showers and thunderstorms. Lows in the lower 70s. Chance of rain 20%. Wednesday, mostly sunny. A chance of showers and thunderstorms in the afternoon. Highs around 90. Chance of rain 30%. Wednesday night, mostly clear. A slight chance of showers and thunderstorms in the evening, then a chance of showers after midnight. Lows in the lower 70s. Chance of rain 30%. Thursday, mostly sunny. A slight chance of showers in the morning, then a chance of showers with a slight chance of thunderstorms in the afternoon. Highs in the lower 90s. Chance of rain 30%. Heat index values up to 100. At 8 p.m. at Lambert Field in St. Louis, it was mostly cloudy with a temperature of 92 degrees. The dew point was 69, giving us a relative humidity of 47%, producing a heat index of 97. The wind was south at 9 miles an hour, and the pressure was 30.04 inches and rising. Elsewhere in the metro area, in Chesterfield, it was partly cloudy and the temperature was 87. In Belleville, it was 88 degrees. In Cahokia, it was partly cloudy and 88 degrees. In St. Charles, it was mostly cloudy and 88. Across the region, it was clear in Columbia, Missouri, with a temperature of 85. In Quincy, it was partly cloudy and 87 degrees. In Kansas City, it was partly cloudy and the temperature was 84. It was partly cloudy in Springfield, Missouri, with a temperature of 86. In Rolla, it was partly cloudy and the temperature was 84. In Farmington, it was 85 degrees. It was clear in Cape Girardeau, with 85 degrees. It was partly cloudy in Springfield, Illinois, with a temperature of 87. Once again in St. Louis, it was mostly cloudy, the temperature was 92 degrees, and the wind was south at 9 miles an hour. At 9 p.m. at Lambert Field in St. Louis, it was mostly cloudy with a temperature of 90 degrees. The dew point was 70, giving us a relative humidity of 51%, producing a heat index of 95. The wind was south at 9 miles an hour, and the pressure was 30.05 inches and rising. Elsewhere in the metro area, in Chesterfield, it was partly cloudy and the temperature was 86. In Belleville, it was 84 degrees. In Cahokia, it was partly cloudy and 86 degrees. In St. Charles, it was partly cloudy and 85. Across the region, it was partly cloudy in Columbia, Missouri, with a temperature of 81. In Quincy, it was partly cloudy and 85 degrees. In Kansas City, it was partly cloudy and the temperature was 80. It was partly cloudy in Springfield, Missouri, with a temperature of 84. In Rolla, it was clear and the temperature was 81. In Farmington, it was 82 degrees. It was clear in Cape Girardeau, with 83 degrees. It was clear in Springfield, Illinois, with a temperature of 85. Once again in St. Louis, it was mostly cloudy, the temperature was 90 degrees, and the wind was south at 9 miles an hour. This is a special weather statement for the following counties in Missouri: Franklin, Jefferson, St. Charles, St. Louis City, St. Louis, and Warren, and the following counties in Illinois: Madison, Monroe, and St. Clair. Extreme heat warning now in effect until 8 p.m. Saturday. Dangerously hot conditions with heat index values up to 108.
for portions of South Central and Southwest Illinois and Central, East Central, and Southeast Missouri until 8 p.m. Saturday. Heat-related illnesses increase significantly during extreme heat and high humidity events. Drink plenty of fluids, stay in an air-conditioned room, stay out of the sun, and check up on relatives and neighbors. Young children and pets should never be left unattended in vehicles under any circumstances. Take extra precautions if you work or spend time outside. 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Know the signs and symptoms of heat exhaustion and heat stroke. Wear lightweight and loose-fitting clothing when possible. To reduce risk during outdoor work, the Occupational Safety and Health Administration recommends scheduling frequent rest breaks in shaded or air-conditioned environments. Anyone overcome by heat should be moved to a cool and shaded location. Heat stroke is an emergency. Call 911. This is a special weather statement for the following county, Lincoln, Missouri. Heat advisory in effect from 10 p.m. Friday to 8 p.m. Saturday. Extreme heat warning remains in effect until 10 p.m. Friday. For the extreme heat warning, dangerously hot conditions with heat index values up to 105. For the heat advisory, heat index values up to 102 expected. For portions of South Central, Southwest, and West Central Illinois and Central, East Central, Northeast, and Southeast Missouri. For the extreme heat warning, until 10 p.m. Friday. For the heat advisory, from 10 p.m. Friday to 8 p.m. Saturday. Heat-related illnesses increase significantly during extreme heat and high humidity events. Hot temperatures and high humidity may cause heat illnesses. 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Young children and pets should never be left unattended in vehicles under any circumstances. Take extra precautions if you work or spend time outside. 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Know the signs and symptoms of heat exhaustion and heat stroke. 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Anyone overcome by heat should be moved to a cool and shaded location. Heat stroke is an emergency. Call 911. The current time is 9:15 p.m. Central Daylight Time. 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Extreme heat warning in effect until 8 p.m. Saturday. Tonight, partly cloudy with a slight chance of showers and thunderstorms this evening, then mostly clear after midnight. Lows in the mid-70s. South winds 5 to 10 miles per hour. Chance of rain 20%. Heat index values up to 104 early this evening. Friday, sunny. A slight chance of showers and thunderstorms in the afternoon. Hot with highs in the mid-90s. South winds 5 to 10 miles per hour. Chance of rain 20%. Heat index values up to 107. Friday night, partly cloudy with a slight chance of showers and thunderstorms in the evening, then mostly clear after midnight. Humid with lows in the mid-70s. South winds 5 to 10 miles per hour. Chance of rain 20%. Heat index values up to 105 early in the evening. Independence Day, mostly sunny. A slight chance of showers and thunderstorms in the morning, then a chance of showers and thunderstorms in the afternoon. Humid with highs in the lower 90s. Southwest winds around 5 miles per hour. Chance of rain 40%. Heat index values up to 106. Saturday night, partly cloudy with a chance of showers and thunderstorms. Humid with lows in the lower 70s. Southwest winds around 5 miles per hour.
chance of rain 50%. Heat index values up 103 early in the evening. Sunday, mostly sunny. A chance of showers and thunderstorms, mainly in the morning. Highs in the lower 90s. Chance of rain 50%. Heat index values up to 105. Sunday night, partly cloudy. A chance of showers with a slight chance of thunderstorms in the evening, then a slight chance of showers after midnight. Lows in the lower 70s. Chance of rain 40%. Heat index values up to 100 early in the evening. Monday and Monday night, partly cloudy. A slight chance of showers and thunderstorms. Highs in the upper 80s. Lows around 70. Chance of rain 20%. Tuesday, mostly sunny. A slight chance of showers and thunderstorms in the morning, then a chance of showers and thunderstorms in the afternoon. Highs in the upper 80s. Chance of rain 30%. Tuesday night, partly cloudy in the evening, then becoming mostly clear. A slight chance of showers and thunderstorms. Lows in the lower 70s. Chance of rain 20%. Wednesday, mostly sunny. A chance of showers and thunderstorms in the afternoon. Highs around 90. Chance of rain 30%. Wednesday night, mostly clear. A slight chance of showers and thunderstorms in the evening, then a chance of showers after midnight. Lows in the lower 70s. Chance of rain 30%. Thursday, mostly sunny. A slight chance of showers in the morning, then a chance of showers with a slight chance of thunderstorms in the afternoon. Highs in the lower 90s. Chance of rain 30%. Heat index values up to 100. At 9 p.m. at Lambert Field in St. Louis, it was mostly cloudy with a temperature of 90 degrees. The dew point was 70, giving us a relative humidity of 51%, producing a heat index of 95. The wind was south at 9 miles an hour, and the pressure was 30.05 inches and rising. Elsewhere in the metro area, in Chesterfield, it was partly cloudy and the temperature was 86. In Belleville, it was 84 degrees. In Cahokia, it was partly cloudy and 86 degrees. In St. Charles, it was partly cloudy and 85. Across the region, it was partly cloudy in Columbia, Missouri, with a temperature of 81. In Quincy, it was partly cloudy and 85 degrees. In Kansas City, it was partly cloudy and the temperature was 80. It was partly cloudy in Springfield, Missouri, with a temperature of 84. In Rolla, it was clear and the temperature was 81. In Farmington, it was 82 degrees. It was clear in Cape Girardeau, with 83 degrees. It was clear in Springfield, Illinois, with a temperature of 85. Once again in St. Louis, it was mostly cloudy, the temperature was 90 degrees, and the wind was south at 9 miles an hour. This is a special weather statement for the following counties in Missouri, Franklin, Jefferson, St. Charles, St. Louis City, St. Louis, and Warren, and the following counties in Illinois, Madison, Monroe, and St. Clair. Extreme heat warning now in effect until 8 p.m. Saturday. Dangerously hot conditions with heat index values up to 108. For portions of south central and southwest Illinois and central, east central, and southeast Missouri until 8 p.m. Saturday. Heat-related illnesses increase significantly during extreme heat and high humidity events. Drink plenty of fluids, stay in an air-conditioned room, stay out of the sun, and check up on relatives and neighbors. Young children and pets should never be left unattended in vehicles under any circumstances. Take extra precautions if you work or spend time outside. 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Know the signs and symptoms of heat exhaustion and heat stroke. Wear lightweight and loose-fitting clothing when possible. To reduce risk during outdoor work, the Occupational Safety and Health Administration recommends scheduling frequent rest breaks in shaded or air-conditioned environments. Anyone overcome by heat should be moved to a cool and shaded location. Heat stroke is an emergency.
call 911. This is a special weather statement for the following county, Lincoln, Missouri. Heat advisory in effect from 10 p.m. Friday to 8 p.m. Saturday. Extreme heat warning remains in effect until 10 p.m. Friday. For the extreme heat warning, dangerously hot conditions with heat index values up to 105. For the heat advisory, heat index values up to 102 expected. For portions of south central, southwest, and west central Illinois and central, east central, northeast, and southeast Missouri. For the extreme heat warning, until 10 p.m. Friday. For the heat advisory, from 10 p.m. Friday to 8 p.m. Saturday. Heat-related illnesses increase significantly during extreme heat and high humidity events. Hot temperatures and high humidity may cause heat illnesses. 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Young children and pets should never be left unattended in vehicles under any circumstances. Take extra precautions if you work or spend time outside. 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Know the signs and symptoms of heat exhaustion and heat stroke. Wear lightweight and loose-fitting clothing when possible. To reduce risk during outdoor work, the Occupational Safety and Health Administration recommends scheduling frequent rest breaks in shaded or air-conditioned environments. Anyone overcome by heat should be moved to a cool and shaded location. Heat stroke is an emergency. 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The current time is 9:24 p.m. Central Daylight Time. 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Extreme heat warning in effect until 8 p.m. Saturday. Tonight, partly cloudy with a slight chance of showers and thunderstorms this evening, then mostly clear after midnight. Lows in the mid-70s. South winds 5 to 10 miles per hour. Chance of rain 20%. Heat index values up to 104 early this evening. Friday, sunny. A slight chance of showers and thunderstorms in the afternoon. Hot with highs in the mid-90s. South winds 5 to 10 miles per hour. Chance of rain 20%. Heat index values up to 107. Friday night, partly cloudy with a slight chance of showers and thunderstorms in the evening, then mostly clear after midnight. Humid with lows in the mid-70s. South winds 5 to 10 miles per hour. Chance of rain 20%. Heat index values up to 105 early in the evening. Independence Day, mostly sunny. A slight chance of showers and thunderstorms in the morning, then a chance of showers and thunderstorms in the afternoon. Humid with highs in the lower 90s. Southwest winds around 5 miles per hour. Chance of rain 40%. Heat index values up to 106. Saturday night, partly cloudy with a chance of showers and thunderstorms. Humid with lows in the lower 70s. Southwest winds around 5 miles per hour. Chance of rain 50%. Heat index values up to 103 early in the evening. Sunday, mostly sunny. A chance of showers and thunderstorms, mainly in the morning. Highs in the lower 90s. Chance of rain 50%. Heat index values up to 105. Sunday night, partly cloudy. A chance of showers with a slight chance of thunderstorms in the evening, then a slight chance of showers after midnight. Lows in the lower 70s. Chance of rain 40%. Heat index values up to 100 early in the evening. Monday and Monday night, partly cloudy. A slight chance of showers and thunderstorms. Highs in the upper 80s. Lows around 70. Chance of rain 20%. Tuesday, mostly sunny. A slight chance of showers and thunderstorms in the morning, then a chance of showers and thunderstorms in the afternoon.
Highs in the upper 80s. Chance of rain 30%. Tuesday night, partly cloudy in the evening, then becoming mostly clear. A slight chance of showers and thunderstorms. Lows in the lower 70s. Chance of rain 20%. Wednesday, mostly sunny. A chance of showers and thunderstorms in the afternoon. Highs around 90. Chance of rain 30%. Wednesday night, mostly clear. A slight chance of showers and thunderstorms in the evening, then a chance of showers after midnight. Lows in the lower 70s. Chance of rain 30%. Thursday, mostly sunny. A slight chance of showers in the morning, then a chance of showers with a slight chance of thunderstorms in the afternoon. Highs in the lower 90s. Chance of rain 30%. Heat index values up to 100. At 9 p.m. at Lambert Field in St. Louis, it was mostly cloudy with a temperature of 90 degrees. The dew point was 70, giving us a relative humidity of 51%, producing a heat index of 95. The wind was south at 9 miles an hour, and the pressure was 30.05 inches and rising. Elsewhere in the metro area, in Chesterfield, it was partly cloudy and the temperature was 86. In Belleville, it was 84 degrees. In Cahokia, it was partly cloudy and 86 degrees. In St. Charles, it was partly cloudy and 85. Across the region, it was partly cloudy in Columbia, Missouri, with a temperature of 81. In Quincy, it was partly cloudy and 85 degrees. In Kansas City, it was partly cloudy and the temperature was 80. It was partly cloudy in Springfield, Missouri, with a temperature of 84. In Rolla, it was clear and the temperature was 81. In Farmington, it was 82 degrees. It was clear in Cape Girardeau, with 83 degrees. It was clear in Springfield, Illinois, with a temperature of 85. Once again in St. Louis, it was mostly cloudy, the temperature was 19 degrees, and the wind was south at 9 miles an hour. This is a special weather statement for the following counties in Missouri, Franklin, Jefferson, St. Charles, St. Louis City, St. Louis, and Warren, and the following counties in Illinois, Madison, Monroe, and St. Clair. Extreme heat warning now in effect until 8 p.m. Saturday. Dangerously hot conditions with heat index values up to 108. For portions of south central and southwest Illinois and central, east central, and southeast Missouri. Until 8 p.m. Saturday. Heat-related illnesses increase significantly during extreme heat and high humidity events. Drink plenty of fluids, stay in an air-conditioned room, stay out of the sun, and check up on relatives and neighbors. Young children and pets should never be left unattended in vehicles under any circumstances. Take extra precautions if you work or spend time outside. When possible, reschedule strenuous activities to early morning or evening. Know the signs and symptoms of heat exhaustion and heat stroke. Wear lightweight and loose-fitting clothing when possible. To reduce risk during outdoor work, the Occupational Safety and Health Administration recommends scheduling frequent rest breaks in shaded or air-conditioned environments. Anyone overcome by heat should be moved to a cool and shaded location. Heat stroke is an emergency. Call 911. This is a special weather statement for the following county, Lincoln, Missouri. Heat advisory in effect from 10 p.m. Friday to 8 p.m. Saturday. Extreme heat warning remains in effect until 10 p.m. Friday. For the extreme heat warning, dangerously hot conditions with heat index values up to 105. For the heat advisory, heat index values up to 102 expected. For portions of south central, southwest, and west central Illinois and central, east central, northeast, and southeast Missouri. For the extreme heat warning, until 10 p.m. Friday. For the heat advisory, from 10 p.m. Friday to 8 p.m. Saturday. Heat-related illnesses increase significantly during extreme heat and high humidity events. Hot temperatures and high humidity may cause heat illnesses.
drink plenty of fluids, stay in an air-conditioned room, stay out of the sun, and check up on relatives and neighbors. Young children and pets should never be left unattended in vehicles under any circumstances. Take extra precautions if you work or spend time outside. 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Know the signs and symptoms of heat exhaustion and heat stroke. Wear lightweight and loose-fitting clothing when possible. To reduce risk during outdoor work, the Occupational Safety and Health Administration recommends scheduling frequent rest breaks in shaded or air-conditioned environments. Anyone overcome by heat should be moved to a cool and shaded location. Heat stroke is an emergency. 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The current time is 9:33 p.m. Central Daylight Time. 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Extreme heat warning in effect until 8 p.m. Saturday. Tonight, partly cloudy with a slight chance of showers and thunderstorms this evening, then mostly clear after midnight. Lows in the mid-70s. South winds 5 to 10 miles per hour. Chance of rain 20%. Heat index values up to 104 early this evening. Friday, sunny. A slight chance of showers and thunderstorms in the afternoon. Hot with highs in the mid-90s. South winds 5 to 10 miles per hour. Chance of rain 20%. Heat index values up to 107. Friday night, partly cloudy with a slight chance of showers and thunderstorms in the evening, then mostly clear after midnight. Humid with lows in the mid-70s. South winds 5 to 10 miles per hour. Chance of rain 20%. Heat index values up to 105 early in the evening. Independence Day, mostly sunny. A slight chance of showers and thunderstorms in the morning, then a chance of showers and thunderstorms in the afternoon. Humid with highs in the lower 90s. Southwest winds around 5 miles per hour. Chance of rain 40%. Heat index values up to 106. Saturday night, partly cloudy with a chance of showers and thunderstorms. Humid with lows in the lower 70s. Southwest winds around 5 miles per hour. Chance of rain 50%. Heat index values up to 103 early in the evening. Sunday, mostly sunny. A chance of showers and thunderstorms, mainly in the morning. Highs in the lower 90s. Chance of rain 50%. Heat index values up to 105. Sunday night, partly cloudy. A chance of showers with a slight chance of thunderstorms in the evening, then a slight chance of showers after midnight. Lows in the lower 70s. Chance of rain 40%. Heat index values up to 100 early in the evening. Monday and Monday night, partly cloudy. A slight chance of showers and thunderstorms. Highs in the upper 80s. Lows around 70. Chance of rain 20%. Tuesday, mostly sunny. A slight chance of showers and thunderstorms in the morning, then a chance of showers and thunderstorms in the afternoon. Highs in the upper 80s. Chance of rain 30%. Tuesday night, partly cloudy in the evening, then becoming mostly clear. A slight chance of showers and thunderstorms. Lows in the lower 70s. Chance of rain 20%. Wednesday, mostly sunny. A chance of showers and thunderstorms in the afternoon. Highs around 90. Chance of rain 30%. Wednesday night, mostly clear. A slight chance of showers and thunderstorms in the evening, then a chance of showers after midnight. Lows in the lower 70s. Chance of rain 30%. Thursday, mostly sunny. A slight chance of showers in the morning, then a chance of showers with a slight chance of thunderstorms in the afternoon. Highs in the lower 90s. Chance of rain 30%.
heat index values up to 100. At 9 p.m. at Lambert Field in St. Louis, it was mostly cloudy with a temperature of 90 degrees. The dew point was 70, giving us a relative humidity of 51%, producing a heat index of 95. The wind was south at 9 miles an hour, and the pressure was 30.05 inches and rising. Elsewhere in the metro area, in Chesterfield, it was partly cloudy and the temperature was 86. In Belleville, it was 84 degrees. In Cahokia, it was partly cloudy and 86 degrees. In St. Charles, it was partly cloudy and 85. Across the region, it was partly cloudy in Columbia, Missouri, with a temperature of 81. In Quincy, it was partly cloudy and 85 degrees. In Kansas City, it was partly cloudy and the temperature was 80. It was partly cloudy in Springfield, Missouri, with a temperature of 84. In Rolla, it was clear and the temperature was 81. In Farmington, it was 82 degrees. It was clear in Cape Girardeau, with 83 degrees. It was clear in Springfield, Illinois, with a temperature of 85. Once again in St. Louis, it was mostly cloudy, the temperature was 90 degrees, and the wind was south at 9 miles an hour. This is a special weather statement for the following counties in Missouri, Franklin, Jefferson, St. Charles, St. Louis City, St. Louis, and Warren, and the following counties in Illinois, Madison, Monroe, and St. Clair. Extreme heat warning now in effect until 8 p.m. Saturday. Dangerously hot conditions with heat index values up to 108. For portions of south central and southwest Illinois and central, east central, and southeast Missouri. Until 8 p.m. Saturday. Heat-related illnesses increase significantly during extreme heat and high humidity events. Drink plenty of fluids, stay in an air-conditioned room, stay out of the sun, and check up on relatives and neighbors. Young children and pets should never be left unattended in vehicles under any circumstances. Take extra precautions if you work or spend time outside. 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Know the signs and symptoms of heat exhaustion and heat stroke. Wear lightweight and loose-fitting clothing when possible. To reduce risk during outdoor work, the Occupational Safety and Health Administration recommends scheduling frequent rest breaks in shaded or air-conditioned environments. Anyone overcome by heat should be moved to a cool and shaded location. Heat stroke is an emergency. Call 911. This is a special weather statement for the following county, Lincoln, Missouri. Heat advisory in effect from 10 p.m. Friday to 8 p.m. Saturday. Extreme heat warning remains in effect until 10 p.m. Friday. For the extreme heat warning, dangerously hot conditions with heat index values up to 105. For the heat advisory, heat index values up to 102 expected. For portions of south central, southwest, and west central Illinois and central, east central, northeast, and southeast Missouri. For the extreme heat warning, until 10 p.m. Friday. For the heat advisory, from 10 p.m. Friday to 8 p.m. Saturday. Heat-related illnesses increase significantly during extreme heat and high humidity events. Hot temperatures and high humidity may cause heat illnesses. 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Young children and pets should never be left unattended in vehicles under any circumstances. Take extra precautions if you work or spend time outside. 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Know the signs and symptoms of heat exhaustion and heat stroke. Wear lightweight and loose-fitting clothing when possible. To reduce risk during outdoor work, the Occupational Safety and Health Administration recommends scheduling frequent rest breaks in shaded or air-conditioned environments. Anyone overcome by heat should be moved to a cool and shaded location. Heat stroke is an emergency. 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The current time is 9:42 p.m. Central Daylight Time.
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Extreme heat warning in effect until 8 p.m. Saturday. Tonight, partly cloudy with a slight chance of showers and thunderstorms this evening, then mostly clear after midnight. Lows in the mid-70s. South winds 5 to 10 miles per hour. Chance of rain 20%. Heat index values up to 104 early this evening. Friday, sunny. A slight chance of showers and thunderstorms in the afternoon. Hot with highs in the mid-90s. South winds 5 to 10 miles per hour. Chance of rain 20%. Heat index values up to 107. Friday night, partly cloudy with a slight chance of showers and thunderstorms in the evening, then mostly clear after midnight. Humid with lows in the mid-70s. South winds 5 to 10 miles per hour. Chance of rain 20%. Heat index values up to 105 early in the evening. Independence Day, mostly sunny. A slight chance of showers and thunderstorms in the morning, then a chance of showers and thunderstorms in the afternoon. Humid with highs in the lower 90s. Southwest winds around 5 miles per hour. Chance of rain 40%. Heat index values up to 106. Saturday night, partly cloudy with a chance of showers and thunderstorms. Humid with lows in the lower 70s. Southwest winds around 5 miles per hour. Chance of rain 50%. Heat index values up to 103 early in the evening. Sunday, mostly sunny. A chance of showers and thunderstorms, mainly in the morning. Highs in the lower 90s. Chance of rain 50%. Heat index values up to 105. Sunday night, partly cloudy. A chance of showers with a slight chance of thunderstorms in the evening, then a slight chance of showers after midnight. Lows in the lower 70s. Chance of rain 40%. Heat index values up to 100 early in the evening. Monday and Monday night, partly cloudy. A slight chance of showers and thunderstorms. Highs in the upper 80s. Lows around 70. Chance of rain 20%. Tuesday, mostly sunny. A slight chance of showers and thunderstorms in the morning, then a chance of showers and thunderstorms in the afternoon. Highs in the upper 80s. Chance of rain 30%. Tuesday night, partly cloudy in the evening, then becoming mostly clear. A slight chance of showers and thunderstorms. Lows in the lower 70s. Chance of rain 20%. Wednesday, mostly sunny. A chance of showers and thunderstorms in the afternoon. Highs around 90. Chance of rain 30%. Wednesday night, mostly clear. A slight chance of showers and thunderstorms in the evening, then a chance of showers after midnight. Lows in the lower 70s. Chance of rain 30%. Thursday, mostly sunny. A slight chance of showers in the morning, then a chance of showers with a slight chance of thunderstorms in the afternoon. Highs in the lower 90s. Chance of rain 30%. Heat index values up to 100. Extreme heat warning in effect until 8 p.m. Saturday. Tonight, partly cloudy with a slight chance of showers and thunderstorms this evening, then mostly clear after midnight. Lows in the mid-70s. South winds 5 to 10 miles per hour. Chance of rain 20%. Heat index values up to 104 early this evening. Friday, sunny. A slight chance of showers and thunderstorms in the afternoon. Hot with highs in the mid-90s. South winds 5 to 10 miles per hour. Chance of rain 20%. Heat index values up to 107. Friday night, partly cloudy with a slight chance of showers and thunderstorms in the evening, then mostly clear after midnight. Humid with lows in the mid-70s.
South winds 5 to 10 miles per hour. Chance of rain 20%. Heat index values up to 105 early in the evening. Independence Day, mostly sunny. A slight chance of showers and thunderstorms in the morning, then a chance of showers and thunderstorms in the afternoon. Humid with highs in the lower 90s. Southwest winds around 5 miles per hour. Chance of rain 40%. Heat index values up to 106. Saturday night, partly cloudy with a chance of showers and thunderstorms. Humid with lows in the lower 70s. Southwest winds around 5 miles per hour. Chance of rain 50%. Heat index values up to 103 early in the evening. Sunday, mostly sunny. A chance of showers and thunderstorms, mainly in the morning. Highs in the lower 90s. Chance of rain 50%. Heat index values up to 105. Sunday night, partly cloudy. A chance of showers with a slight chance of thunderstorms in the evening, then a slight chance of showers after midnight. Lows in the lower 70s. Chance of rain 40%. Heat index values up to 100 early in the evening. Monday and Monday night, partly cloudy. A slight chance of showers and thunderstorms. Highs in the upper 80s. Lows around 70. Chance of rain 20%. Tuesday, mostly sunny. A slight chance of showers and thunderstorms in the morning, then a chance of showers and thunderstorms in the afternoon. Highs in the upper 80s. Chance of rain 30%. Tuesday night, partly cloudy in the evening, then becoming mostly clear. A slight chance of showers and thunderstorms. Lows in the lower 70s. Chance of rain 20%. Wednesday, mostly sunny. A chance of showers and thunderstorms in the afternoon. Highs around 90. Chance of rain 30%. Wednesday night, mostly clear. A slight chance of showers and thunderstorms in the evening, then a chance of showers after midnight. Lows in the lower 70s. Chance of rain 30%. Thursday, mostly sunny. A slight chance of showers in the morning, then a chance of showers with a slight chance of thunderstorms in the afternoon. Highs in the lower 90s. Chance of rain 30%. Heat index values up to 100. At 9 p.m. at Lambert Field in St. Louis, it was mostly cloudy with a temperature of 90 degrees. The dew point was 70, giving us a relative humidity of 51%, producing a heat index of 95. The wind was south at 9 miles an hour, and the pressure was 30.05 inches and rising. Elsewhere in the metro area, in Chesterfield, it was partly cloudy and the temperature was 86. In Belleville, it was 84 degrees. In Cahokia, it was partly cloudy and 86 degrees. In St. Charles, it was partly cloudy and 85. Across the region, it was partly cloudy in Columbia, Missouri, with a temperature of 81. In Quincy, it was partly cloudy and 85 degrees. In Kansas City, it was partly cloudy and the temperature was 80. It was partly cloudy in Springfield, Missouri, with a temperature of 84. In Rolla, it was clear and the temperature was 81. In Farmington, it was 82 degrees. It was clear in Cape Girardeau, with 83 degrees. It was clear in Springfield, Illinois, with a temperature of 85. Once again in St. Louis, it was mostly cloudy, the temperature was 90 degrees, and the wind was south at 9 miles an hour. This is a special weather statement for the following counties in Missouri, Franklin, Jefferson, St. Charles, St. Louis City, St. Louis, and Warren, and the following counties in Illinois, Madison, Monroe, and St. Clair. Extreme heat warning now in effect until 8 p.m. Saturday. Dangerously hot conditions with heat index values up to 108. For portions of south central and southwest Illinois and central, east central, and southeast Missouri until 8 p.m. Saturday. Heat-related illnesses increase significantly during extreme heat and high humidity events.
drink plenty of fluids, stay in an air-conditioned room, stay out of the sun, and check up on relatives and neighbors. Young children and pets should never be left unattended in vehicles under any circumstances. Take extra precautions if you work or spend time outside. 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Know the signs and symptoms of heat exhaustion and heat stroke. Wear lightweight and loose-fitting clothing when possible. To reduce risk during outdoor work, the Occupational Safety and Health Administration recommends scheduling frequent rest breaks in shaded or air-conditioned environments. Anyone overcome by heat should be moved to a cool and shaded location. Heat stroke is an emergency. Call 911. This is a special weather statement for the following county, Lincoln, Missouri. Heat advisory in effect from 10 p.m. Friday to 8 p.m. Saturday. Extreme heat warning remains in effect until 10 p.m. Friday. For the extreme heat warning, dangerously hot conditions with heat index values up to 105. For the heat advisory, heat index values up to 102 expected. For portions of south central, southwest, and west central Illinois and central, east central, northeast, and southeast Missouri. For the extreme heat warning, until 10 p.m. Friday. For the heat advisory, from 10 p.m. Friday to 8 p.m. Saturday. Heat-related illnesses increase significantly during extreme heat and high humidity events. Hot temperatures and high humidity may cause heat illnesses. 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Young children and pets should never be left unattended in vehicles under any circumstances. Take extra precautions if you work or spend time outside. 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Know the signs and symptoms of heat exhaustion and heat stroke. 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To reduce risk during outdoor work, the Occupational Safety and Health Administration recommends scheduling frequent rest breaks in shaded or air-conditioned environments. Anyone overcome by heat should be moved to a cool and shaded location. Heat stroke is an emergency. 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The current time is 9:55 p.m. Central Daylight Time. 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Extreme heat warning in effect until 8 p.m. Saturday. Tonight, partly cloudy with a slight chance of showers and thunderstorms this evening, then mostly clear after midnight. Lows in the mid-70s. South winds 5 to 10 miles per hour. Chance of rain 20%. Heat index values up to 104 early this evening. Friday, sunny. A slight chance of showers and thunderstorms in the afternoon. Hot with highs in the mid-90s. South winds 5 to 10 miles per hour. Chance of rain 20%. Heat index values up to 107. Friday night, partly cloudy with a slight chance of showers and thunderstorms in the evening, then mostly clear after midnight. Humid with lows in the mid-70s. South winds 5 to 10 miles per hour. Chance of rain 20%. Heat index values up to 105 early in the evening. Independence Day, mostly sunny. A slight chance of showers and thunderstorms in the morning, then a chance of showers and thunderstorms in the afternoon. Humid with highs in the lower 90s. Southwest winds around 5 miles per hour. Chance of rain 40%. Heat index values up to 106. Saturday night, partly cloudy with a chance of showers and thunderstorms. Humid with lows in the lower 70s. Southwest winds around 5 miles per hour. Chance of rain 50%. Heat index values up to 103 early in the evening. Sunday, mostly sunny. A chance of showers and thunderstorms, mainly in the morning. Highs in the lower 90s.
chance of rain 50%. Heat index values up to 105. Sunday night, partly cloudy. A chance of showers with a slight chance of thunderstorms in the evening, then a slight chance of showers after midnight. Lows in the lower 70s. Chance of rain 40%. Heat index values up to 100 early in the evening. Monday and Monday night, partly cloudy. A slight chance of showers and thunderstorms. Highs in the upper 80s. Lows around 70. Chance of rain 20%. Tuesday, mostly sunny. A slight chance of showers and thunderstorms in the morning, then a chance of showers and thunderstorms in the afternoon. Highs in the upper 80s. Chance of rain 30%. Tuesday night, partly cloudy in the evening, then becoming mostly clear. A slight chance of showers and thunderstorms. Lows in the lower 70s. Chance of rain 20%. Wednesday, mostly sunny. A chance of showers and thunderstorms in the afternoon. Highs around 90. Chance of rain 30%. Wednesday night, mostly clear. A slight chance of showers and thunderstorms in the evening, then a chance of showers after midnight. Lows in the lower 70s. Chance of rain 30%. Thursday, a slight chance of showers and thunderstorms.

8%. Wednesday, mostly sunny. A chance of showers and thunderstorms in the afternoon. Highs around 90. Chance of rain 30%. Wednesday night, mostly clear. A slight chance of showers and thunderstorms in the evening, then a chance of showers after midnight. Lows in the lower 70s. Chance of rain 30%. Thursday, mostly sunny. A slight chance of showers in the morning, then a chance of showers with a slight chance of thunderstorms in the afternoon. Highs in the lower 90s. Chance of rain 30%. Heat index values up to 100. At 9 p.m. at Lambert Field in St. Louis, it was mostly cloudy with a temperature of 90 degrees. The dew point was 70, giving us a relative humidity of 51%, producing a heat index of 95. The wind was south at 9 miles an hour, and the pressure was 30.05 inches and rising. Elsewhere in the metro area, in Chesterfield, it was partly cloudy and the temperature was 86. In Belleville, it was 84 degrees. In Cahokia, it was partly cloudy and 86 degrees. In St. Charles, it was partly cloudy and 85. Across the region, it was partly cloudy in Columbia, Missouri, with a temperature of 81. In Quincy, it was partly cloudy and 85 degrees. In Kansas City, it was partly cloudy and the temperature was 80. It was partly cloudy in Springfield, Missouri, with a temperature of 84. In Rolla, it was clear and the temperature was 81. In Farmington, it was 82 degrees. It was clear in Cape Girardeau, with 83 degrees. It was clear in Springfield, Illinois, with a temperature of 85. Once again in St. Louis, it was mostly cloudy. The temperature was 90 degrees and the wind was south at 9 miles an hour. This is a special weather statement for the following counties in Missouri, Franklin, Jefferson, St. Charles, St. Louis City, St. Louis, and Warren, and the following counties in Illinois, Madison, Monroe, and St. Clair. Extreme heat warning now in effect until 8 p.m. Saturday. Dangerously hot conditions with heat index values up to 108. Proportions of south central and southwest Illinois and central, east central, and southeast Missouri. Until 8 p.m. Saturday. Heat-related illnesses increase significantly during extreme heat and high humidity events. Drink plenty of fluids, stay in an air-conditioned room, stay out of the sun, and check up on relatives and neighbors. Young children and pets should never be left unattended in vehicles under any circumstances. Take extra precautions if you work or spend time outside. When possible, reschedule strenuous activities to early morning or evening. Know the signs and symptoms of heat exhaustion and heat stroke. Wear lightweight and loose-fitting clothing when possible. To reduce risk during outdoor work, the Occupational Safety and Health Administration recommends scheduling frequent rest breaks in shaded or air-conditioned environments. Anyone overcome by heat should be moved to a cool and shaded location. Heat stroke is an emergency. Call 911. This is a special weather statement for the following county, Lincoln, Missouri. Heat advisory in effect from 10 p.m. Friday to 8 p.m. Saturday. Extreme heat warning remains in effect until 10 p.m. Friday. For the extreme heat warning, dangerously hot conditions with heat index values up to 105. For the heat advisory, heat index values up to 102 expected. Proportions of south central, southwest, and west central Illinois and central, east central, northeast, and southeast Missouri. For the extreme heat warning, until 10 p.m. Friday. For the heat advisory, from 10 p.m. Friday to 8 p.m. Saturday. Heat-related illnesses increase significantly during extreme heat and high humidity events. Hot temperatures and high humidity may cause heat illnesses. 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Young children and pets should never be left unattended in vehicles under any circumstances. Take extra precautions if you work or spend time outside. 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

the signs and symptoms of heat exhaustion and heat stroke. 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The current time is 10:04 p.m. Central Daylight Time. 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Extreme heat warning in effect until 8 p.m. Saturday. Tonight, partly cloudy with a slight chance of showers and thunderstorms this evening, then mostly clear after midnight. Lows in the mid-70s. South winds 5 to 10 miles per hour. Chance of rain 20%. Heat index values up to 104 early this evening. Friday, sunny. A slight chance of showers and thunderstorms in the afternoon. Hot with highs in the mid-90s. South winds 5 to 10 miles per hour. Chance of rain 20%. Heat index values up to 107. Friday night, partly cloudy with a slight chance of showers and thunderstorms in the evening, then mostly clear after midnight. Humid with lows in the mid-70s. South winds 5 to 10 miles per hour. Chance of rain 20%. Heat index values up to 105 early in the evening. Independence Day, mostly sunny. A slight chance of showers and thunderstorms in the morning, then a chance of showers and thunderstorms in the afternoon. Humid with highs in the lower 90s. Southwest winds around 5 miles per hour. Chance of rain 40%. Heat index values up to 106. Saturday night, partly cloudy with a chance of showers and thunderstorms. Humid with lows in the lower 70s. Southwest winds around 5 miles per hour. Chance of rain 50%. Heat index values up to 103 early in the evening. Sunday, mostly sunny. A chance of showers and thunderstorms, mainly in the morning. Highs in the lower 90s. Chance of rain 50%. Heat index values up to 105. Sunday night, partly cloudy. A chance of showers with a slight chance of thunderstorms in the evening, then a slight chance of showers after midnight. Lows in the lower 70s. Chance of rain 40%. Heat index values up to 100 early in the evening. Monday and Monday night, partly cloudy. A slight chance of showers and thunderstorms. Highs in the upper 80s. Lows around 70. Chance of rain 20%. Tuesday, mostly sunny. A slight chance of showers and thunderstorms in the morning, then a chance of showers and thunderstorms in the afternoon. Highs in the upper 80s. Chance of rain 30%. Tuesday night, partly cloudy in the evening, then becoming mostly clear. A slight chance of showers and thunderstorms. Lows in the lower 70s. Chance of rain 20%. Wednesday, mostly sunny. A chance of showers and thunderstorms in the afternoon. Highs around 90. Chance of rain 30%. Wednesday night, mostly clear. A slight chance of showers and thunderstorms in the evening, then a chance of showers after midnight. Lows in the lower 70s. Chance of rain 30%. Thursday, mostly sunny. A slight chance of showers in the morning, then a chance of showers with a slight chance of thunderstorms in the afternoon. Highs in the lower 90s. Chance of rain 30%. Heat index values up to 100. At 9 p.m. at Lambert Field in St. Louis, it was mostly cloudy with a temperature of 90 degrees. The dew point was 70, giving us a relative humidity of 51%, producing a heat index of 95. The wind was south at 9 miles an hour, and the pressure was 30.05 inches and rising.
Elsewhere in the metro area, in Chesterfield, it was partly cloudy and the temperature was 86. In Belleville, it was 84 degrees. In Cahokia, it was partly cloudy and 86 degrees. In St. Charles, it was partly cloudy and 85. Across the region, it was partly cloudy in Columbia, Missouri, with a temperature of 81. In Quincy, it was partly cloudy and 85 degrees. In Kansas City, it was partly cloudy and the temperature was 80. It was partly cloudy in Springfield, Missouri, with a temperature of 84. In Rolla, it was clear and the temperature was 81. In Farmington, it was 82 degrees. It was clear in Cape Girardeau, with 83 degrees. It was clear in Springfield, Illinois, with a temperature of 85. Once again in St. Louis, it was mostly cloudy. The temperature was 90 degrees and the wind was south at 9 miles an hour. This is a special weather statement for the following counties in Missouri, Franklin, Jefferson, St. Charles, St. Louis City, St. Louis and Warren, and the following counties in Illinois, Madison, Monroe and St. Clair. Extreme heat warning now in effect until 8 p.m. Saturday. Dangerously hot conditions with heat index values up to 108. For portions of south central and southwest Illinois and central, east central, and southeast Missouri. Until 8 p.m. Saturday. Heat-related illnesses increase significantly during extreme heat and high humidity events. Drink plenty of fluids, stay in an air-conditioned room, stay out of the sun, and check up on relatives and neighbors. Young children and pets should never be left unattended in vehicles under any circumstances. Take extra precautions if you work or spend time outside. When possible, reschedule strenuous activities to early morning or evening. Know the signs and symptoms of heat exhaustion and heat stroke. Wear lightweight and loose-fitting clothing when possible. To reduce risk during outdoor work, the Occupational Safety and Health Administration recommends scheduling frequent rest breaks in shaded or air-conditioned environments. Anyone overcome by heat should be moved to a cool and shaded location. Heat stroke is an emergency. Call 911. This is a special weather statement for the following county, Lincoln, Missouri. Heat advisory in effect from 10 p.m. Friday to 8 p.m. Saturday. Extreme heat warning remains in effect until 10 p.m. Friday. For the extreme heat warning, dangerously hot conditions with heat index values up to 105. For the heat advisory, heat index values up to 102 expected. For portions of south central, southwest, and west central Illinois and central, east central, northeast, and southeast Missouri. For the extreme heat warning, until 10 p.m. Friday. For the heat advisory, from 10 p.m. Friday to 8 p.m. Saturday. Heat-related illnesses increase significantly during extreme heat and high humidity events. Hot temperatures and high humidity may cause heat illnesses. 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Young children and pets should never be left unattended in vehicles under any circumstances. Take extra precautions if you work or spend time outside. 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Know the signs and symptoms of heat exhaustion and heat stroke. 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To reduce risk during outdoor work, the Occupational Safety and Health Administration recommends scheduling frequent rest breaks in shaded or air-conditioned environments. Anyone overcome by heat should be moved to a cool and shaded location. Heat stroke is an emergency. 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The current time is 10:12 p.m. Central Daylight Time. 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Extreme heat warning in effect until 8 p.m. Saturday. Tonight, partly cloudy with a slight chance of showers and thunderstorms this evening, then mostly
Here after midnight. Lows in the mid-70s. South winds 5 to 10 miles per hour. Chance of rain 20%. Heat index values up to 104 early this evening. Friday, sunny. A slight chance of showers and thunderstorms in the afternoon. Hot with highs in the mid-90s. South winds 5 to 10 miles per hour. Chance of rain 20%. Heat index values up to 107. Friday night, partly cloudy with a slight chance of showers and thunderstorms in the evening, then mostly clear after midnight. Humid with lows in the mid-70s. South winds 5 to 10 miles per hour. Chance of rain 20%. Heat index values up to 105 early in the evening. Independence Day, mostly sunny. A slight chance of showers and thunderstorms in the morning, then a chance of showers and thunderstorms in the afternoon. Humid with highs in the lower 90s. Southwest winds around 5 miles per hour. Chance of rain 40%. Heat index values up to 106. Saturday night, partly cloudy with a chance of showers and thunderstorms. Humid with lows in the lower 70s. Southwest winds around 5 miles per hour. Chance of rain 50%. Heat index values up to 103 early in the evening. Sunday, mostly sunny. A chance of showers and thunderstorms, mainly in the morning. Highs in the lower 90s. Chance of rain 50%. Heat index values up to 105. Sunday night, partly cloudy. A chance of showers with a slight chance of thunderstorms in the evening, then a slight chance of showers after midnight. Lows in the lower 70s. Chance of rain 40%. Heat index values up to 100 early in the evening. Monday and Monday night, partly cloudy. A slight chance of showers and thunderstorms. Highs in the upper 80s. Lows around 70. Chance of rain 20%. Tuesday, mostly sunny. A slight chance of showers and thunderstorms in the morning, then a chance of showers and thunderstorms in the afternoon. Highs in the upper 80s. Chance of rain 30%. Tuesday night, partly cloudy in the evening, then becoming mostly clear. A slight chance of showers and thunderstorms. Lows in the lower 70s. Chance of rain 20%. Wednesday, mostly sunny. A chance of showers and thunderstorms in the afternoon. Highs around 90. Chance of rain 30%. Wednesday night, mostly clear. A slight chance of showers and thunderstorms in the evening, then a chance of showers after midnight. Lows in the lower 70s. Chance of rain 30%. Thursday, mostly sunny. A slight chance of showers in the morning, then a chance of showers with a slight chance of thunderstorms in the afternoon. Highs in the lower 90s. Chance of rain 30%. Heat index values up to 100. At 10 p.m. at Lambert Field in St. Louis, it was mostly cloudy with a temperature of 88 degrees. The dew point was 71, giving us a relative humidity of 57%, producing a heat index of 94. The wind was south at 7 miles an hour, and the pressure was 30.07 inches and rising. Elsewhere in the metro area, in Chesterfield, it was partly cloudy and the temperature was 85. In Belleville, it was 82 degrees. In Cahokia, it was partly cloudy and 84 degrees. In St. Charles, it was partly cloudy and 84. Across the region, it was clear in Columbia, Missouri, with a temperature of 79. In Quincy, it was clear and 82 degrees. In Kansas City, it was partly cloudy and the temperature was 78. It was clear in Springfield, Missouri, with a temperature of 82. In Rolla, it was clear and the temperature was 80. In Farmington, it was 80 degrees. It was clear in Cape Girardeau, with 81 degrees. It was partly cloudy in Springfield, Illinois, with a temperature of 85. Once again in St. Louis, it was mostly cloudy. The temperature was 88 degrees and the wind was south at 7 miles an hour. This is a special weather statement for...
following counties in Missouri, Franklin, Jefferson, St. Charles, St. Louis City, St. Louis, and Warren, and the following counties in Illinois, Madison, Monroe, and St. Clair. Extreme heat warning now in effect until 8 p.m. Saturday. Dangerously hot conditions with heat index values up to 108. For portions of south central and southwest Illinois and central, east central, and southeast Missouri. Until 8 p.m. Saturday. Heat-related illnesses increase significantly during extreme heat and high humidity events. Drink plenty of fluids, stay in an air-conditioned room, stay out of the sun, and check up on relatives and neighbors. Young children and pets should never be left unattended in vehicles under any circumstances. Take extra precautions if you work or spend time outside. 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Know the signs and symptoms of heat exhaustion and heat stroke. Wear lightweight and loose-fitting clothing when possible. To reduce risk during outdoor work, the Occupational Safety and Health Administration recommends scheduling frequent rest breaks in shaded or air-conditioned environments. Anyone overcome by heat should be moved to a cool and shaded location. Heat stroke is an emergency. Call 911. This is a special weather statement for the following county, Lincoln, Missouri. Heat advisory in effect from 10 p.m. Friday to 8 p.m. Saturday. Extreme heat warning remains in effect until 10 p.m. Friday. For the extreme heat warning, dangerously hot conditions with heat index values up to 105. For the heat advisory, heat index values up to 102 expected. For portions of south central, southwest, and west central Illinois and central, east central, northeast, and southeast Missouri. For the extreme heat warning, until 10 p.m. Friday. For the heat advisory, from 10 p.m. Friday to 8 p.m. Saturday. Heat-related illnesses increase significantly during extreme heat and high humidity events. Hot temperatures and high humidity may cause heat illnesses. 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Young children and pets should never be left unattended in vehicles under any circumstances. Take extra precautions if you work or spend time outside. 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Know the signs and symptoms of heat exhaustion and heat stroke. 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To reduce risk during outdoor work, the Occupational Safety and Health Administration recommends scheduling frequent rest breaks in shaded or air-conditioned environments. Anyone overcome by heat should be moved to a cool and shaded location. Heat stroke is an emergency. 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The current time is 10:21 p.m. Central Daylight Time. 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Extreme heat warning in effect until 8 p.m. Saturday. Overnight, mostly clear. Lows in the mid-70s. South winds around 5 miles per hour. Friday, sunny. A slight chance of showers and thunderstorms in the afternoon. Hot with highs in the mid-90s. South winds 5 to 10 miles per hour. Chance of rain 20%. Heat index values up to 107. Friday night, partly cloudy with a slight chance of showers and thunderstorms in the evening, then mostly clear after midnight. Humid with lows in the mid-70s. South winds around 5 miles per hour. Chance of rain 20%. Heat index values up to 105 early in the evening. Independence Day, mostly sunny. A slight chance of showers and thunderstorms in the morning, then a chance of showers and thunderstorms in the afternoon. Humid with highs in the lower 90s. Southwest winds around 5 miles per hour. Chance of rain 40%. Heat index values up to 106. Saturday night, partly cloudy with...
chance of showers and thunderstorms. Humid with lows in the lower 70s. Southwest winds around 5 miles per hour. Chance of rain 50%. Heat index values up to 103 early in the evening. Sunday, mostly sunny. A chance of showers and thunderstorms, mainly in the morning. Highs in the lower 90s. Chance of rain 50%. Heat index values up to 105. Sunday night, partly cloudy. A chance of showers with a slight chance of thunderstorms in the evening, then a slight chance of showers after midnight. Lows in the lower 70s. Chance of rain 40%. Heat index values up to 100 early in the evening. Monday and Monday night, partly cloudy. A slight chance of showers and thunderstorms. Highs in the upper 80s. Lows around 70. Chance of rain 20%. Tuesday, mostly sunny. A slight chance of showers and thunderstorms in the morning, then a chance of showers and thunderstorms in the afternoon. Highs in the upper 80s. Chance of rain 30%. Tuesday night, partly cloudy in the evening, then becoming mostly clear. A slight chance of showers and thunderstorms. Lows in the lower 70s. Chance of rain 20%. Wednesday, mostly sunny. A chance of showers and thunderstorms in the afternoon. Highs around 90. Chance of rain 30%. Wednesday night, mostly clear. A slight chance of showers and thunderstorms in the evening, then a chance of showers after midnight. Lows in the lower 70s. Chance of rain 30%. Thursday, mostly sunny. A slight chance of showers in the morning, then a chance of showers with a slight chance of thunderstorms in the afternoon. Highs in the lower 90s. Chance of rain 30%. Heat index values up to 100. At 10 p.m. at Lambert Field in St. Louis, it was mostly cloudy with a temperature of 88 degrees. The dew point was 71, giving us a relative humidity of 57%, producing a heat index of 94. The wind was south at 7 miles an hour, and the pressure was 30.07 inches and rising. Elsewhere in the metro area, in Chesterfield, it was partly cloudy and the temperature was 85. In Belleville, it was 82 degrees. In Cahokia, it was partly cloudy and 84 degrees. In St. Charles, it was partly cloudy and 84. Across the region, it was clear in Columbia, Missouri, with a temperature of 79. In Quincy, it was clear and 82 degrees. In Kansas City, it was partly cloudy and the temperature was 78. It was clear in Springfield, Missouri, with a temperature of 82. In Rolla, it was clear and the temperature was 80. In Farmington, it was 80 degrees. It was clear in Cape Girardeau, with 81 degrees. It was partly cloudy in Springfield, Illinois, with a temperature of 85. Once again in St. Louis, it was mostly cloudy, the temperature was 88 degrees and the wind was south at 7 miles an hour. This is a special weather statement for the following counties in Missouri, Franklin, Jefferson, St. Charles, St. Louis City, St. Louis, and Warren, and the following counties in Illinois, Madison, Monroe, and St. Clair. Extreme heat warning now in effect until 8 p.m. Saturday. Dangerously hot conditions with heat index values up to 108. For portions of south central and southwest Illinois and central, east central, and southeast Missouri. Until 8 p.m. Saturday. Heat-related illnesses increase significantly during extreme heat and high humidity events. Drink plenty of fluids, stay in an air-conditioned room, stay out of the sun, and check up on relatives and neighbors. Young children and pets should never be left unattended in vehicles under any circumstances. Take extra precautions if you work or spend time outside. When possible, reschedule strenuous activities to early morning or evening. Know the signs and symptoms of heat exhaustion and heat stroke. Wear lightweight and loose-fitting clothing when possible. To reduce risk during outdoor work, the Occupational Safety and Health Administration recommends scheduling frequent rest breaks in shaded or air-conditioned environments.
apartments. Anyone overcome by heat should be moved to a cool and shaded location. Heat stroke is an emergency. Call 911. This is a special weather statement for the following county, Lincoln, Missouri. Heat advisory in effect from 10 p.m. Friday to 8 p.m. Saturday. Extreme heat warning remains in effect until 10 p.m. Friday. For the extreme heat warning, dangerously hot conditions with heat index values up to 105. For the heat advisory, heat index values up to 102 expected. For portions of south central, southwest, and west central Illinois and central, east central, northeast, and southeast Missouri. For the extreme heat warning, until 10 p.m. Friday. For the heat advisory, from 10 p.m. Friday to 8 p.m. Saturday. Heat-related illnesses increase significantly during extreme heat and high humidity events. Hot temperatures and high humidity may cause heat illnesses. 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Young children and pets should never be left unattended in vehicles under any circumstances. Take extra precautions if you work or spend time outside. When possible, reschedule strenuous activities to early morning or evening. Know the signs and symptoms of heat exhaustion and heat stroke. Wear lightweight and loose-fitting clothing when possible. To reduce risk during outdoor work, the Occupational Safety and Health Administration recommends scheduling frequent rest breaks in shaded or air-conditioned environments. Anyone overcome by heat should be moved to a cool and shaded location. Heat stroke is an emergency. Call 911. The current time is 10:30 p.m. Central Daylight Time. 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Extreme heat warning in effect until 8 p.m. Saturday. Overnight, mostly clear. Lows in the mid-70s. South winds around 5 miles per hour. Friday, sunny. A slight chance of showers and thunderstorms in the afternoon. Hot with highs in the mid-90s. South winds 5 to 10 miles per hour. Chance of rain 20%. Heat index values up to 107. Friday night, partly cloudy with a slight chance of showers and thunderstorms in the evening, then mostly clear after midnight. Humid with lows in the mid-70s. South winds around 5 miles per hour. Chance of rain 20%. Heat index values up to 105 early in the evening. Independence Day, mostly sunny. A slight chance of showers and thunderstorms in the morning, then a chance of showers and thunderstorms in the afternoon. Humid with highs in the lower 90s. Southwest winds around 5 miles per hour. Chance of rain 40%. Heat index values up to 106. Saturday night, partly cloudy with a chance of showers and thunderstorms. Humid with lows in the lower 70s. Southwest winds around 5 miles per hour. Chance of rain 50%. Heat index values up to 103 early in the evening. Sunday, mostly sunny. A chance of showers and thunderstorms, mainly in the morning. Highs in the lower 90s. Chance of rain 50%. Heat index values up to 105. Sunday night, partly cloudy. A chance of showers with a slight chance of thunderstorms in the evening, then a slight chance of showers after midnight. Lows in the lower 70s. Chance of rain 40%. Heat index values up to 100 early in the evening. Monday and Monday night, partly cloudy. A slight chance of showers and thunderstorms. Highs in the upper 80s. Lows around 70. Chance of rain 20%. Tuesday, mostly sunny. A slight chance of showers and thunderstorms in the morning, then a chance of showers and thunderstorms in the afternoon. Highs in the upper 80s. Chance of rain 30%.
Tuesday night, partly cloudy in the evening, then becoming mostly clear. A slight chance of showers and thunderstorms. Lows in the lower 70s. Chance of rain 20%. Wednesday, mostly sunny. A chance of showers and thunderstorms in the afternoon. Highs around 90. Chance of rain 30%. Wednesday night, mostly clear. A slight chance of showers and thunderstorms in the evening, then a chance of showers after midnight. Lows in the lower 70s. Chance of rain 30%. Thursday, mostly sunny. A slight chance of showers in the morning, then a chance of showers with a slight chance of thunderstorms in the afternoon. Highs in the lower 90s. Chance of rain 30%. Heat index values up to 100. At 10 p.m. at Lambert Field in St. Louis, it was mostly cloudy with a temperature of 88 degrees. The dew point was 71, giving us a relative humidity of 57%, producing a heat index of 94. The wind was south at 7 miles an hour, and the pressure was 30.07 inches and rising. Elsewhere in the metro area, in Chesterfield, it was partly cloudy and the temperature was 85. In Belleville, it was 82 degrees. In Cahokia, it was partly cloudy and 84 degrees. In St. Charles, it was partly cloudy and 84. Across the region, it was clear in Columbia, Missouri, with a temperature of 79. In Quincy, it was clear and 82 degrees. In Kansas City, it was partly cloudy and the temperature was 78. It was clear in Springfield, Missouri, with a temperature of 82. In Rolla, it was clear and the temperature was 80. In Farmington, it was 80 degrees. It was clear in Cape Girardeau, with 81 degrees. It was partly cloudy in Springfield, Illinois, with a temperature of 85. Once again in St. Louis, it was mostly cloudy. The temperature was 88 degrees and the wind was south at 7 miles an hour. This is a special weather statement for the following counties in Missouri, Franklin, Jefferson, St. Charles, St. Louis City, St. Louis, and Warren, and the following counties in Illinois, Madison, Monroe, and St. Clair. Extreme heat warning now in effect until 8 p.m. Saturday. Dangerously hot conditions with heat index values up to 108. For portions of south central and southwest Illinois and central, east central, and southeast Missouri. Until 8 p.m. Saturday. Heat-related illnesses increase significantly during extreme heat and high humidity events. Drink plenty of fluids, stay in an air-conditioned room, stay out of the sun, and check up on relatives and neighbors. Young children and pets should never be left unattended in vehicles under any circumstances. Take extra precautions if you work or spend time outside. When possible, reschedule strenuous activities to early morning or evening. Know the signs and symptoms of heat exhaustion and heat stroke. Wear lightweight and loose-fitting clothing when possible. To reduce risk during outdoor work, the Occupational Safety and Health Administration recommends scheduling frequent rest breaks in shaded or air-conditioned environments. Anyone overcome by heat should be moved to a cool and shaded location. Heat stroke is an emergency. Call 911. This is a special weather statement for the following county, Lincoln, Missouri. Heat advisory in effect from 10 p.m. Friday to 8 p.m. Saturday. Extreme heat warning remains in effect until 10 p.m. Friday. For the extreme heat warning, dangerously hot conditions with heat index values up to 105. For the heat advisory, heat index values up to 102 expected. For portions of south central, southwest, and west central Illinois and central, east central, northeast, and southeast Missouri. For the extreme heat warning, until 10 p.m. Friday. For the heat advisory, from 10 p.m. Friday to 8 p.m. Saturday. Heat-related illnesses increase significantly during extreme heat and high humidity events. Hot temperatures and high humidity may cause heat illnesses. 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Young children and pets should never be left unattended in vehicles under any circumstances.
circumstances. 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Know the signs and symptoms of heat exhaustion and heat stroke. 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Anyone overcome by heat should be moved to a cool and shaded location. Heat stroke is an emergency. 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The current time is 10:39 p.m. Central Daylight Time. 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Extreme heat warning in effect until 8 p.m. Saturday. Overnight, mostly clear. Lows in the mid-70s. South winds around 5 miles per hour. Friday, sunny. A slight chance of showers and thunderstorms in the afternoon. Hot with highs in the mid-90s. South winds 5 to 10 miles per hour. Chance of rain 20%. Heat index values up to 107. Friday night, partly cloudy with a slight chance of showers and thunderstorms in the evening, then mostly clear after midnight. Humid with lows in the mid-70s. South winds around 5 miles per hour. Chance of rain 20%. Heat index values up to 105 early in the evening. Independence Day, mostly sunny. A slight chance of showers and thunderstorms in the morning, then a chance of showers and thunderstorms in the afternoon. Humid with highs in the lower 90s. Southwest winds around 5 miles per hour. Chance of rain 40%. Heat index values up to 106. Saturday night, partly cloudy with a chance of showers and thunderstorms. Humid with lows in the lower 70s. Southwest winds around 5 miles per hour. Chance of rain 50%. Heat index values up to 103 early in the evening. Sunday, mostly sunny. A chance of showers and thunderstorms, mainly in the morning. Highs in the lower 90s. Chance of rain 50%. Heat index values up to 105. Sunday night, partly cloudy. A chance of showers with a slight chance of thunderstorms in the evening, then a slight chance of showers after midnight. Lows in the lower 70s. Chance of rain 40%. Heat index values up to 100 early in the evening. Monday and Monday night, partly cloudy. A slight chance of showers and thunderstorms. Highs in the upper 80s. Lows around 70. Chance of rain 20%. Tuesday, mostly sunny. A slight chance of showers and thunderstorms in the morning, then a chance of showers and thunderstorms in the afternoon. Highs in the upper 80s. Chance of rain 30%. Tuesday night, partly cloudy in the evening, then becoming mostly clear. A slight chance of showers and thunderstorms. Lows in the lower 70s. Chance of rain 20%. Wednesday, mostly sunny. A chance of showers and thunderstorms in the afternoon. Highs around 90. Chance of rain 30%. Wednesday night, mostly clear. A slight chance of showers and thunderstorms in the evening, then a chance of showers after midnight. Lows in the lower 70s. Chance of rain 30%. Thursday, mostly sunny. A slight chance of showers in the morning, then a chance of showers with a slight chance of thunderstorms in the afternoon. Highs in the lower 90s. Chance of rain 30%. Heat index values up to 100. At 10 p.m. at Lambert Field in St. Louis, it was mostly cloudy with a temperature of 88 degrees. The dew point was 71, giving us a relative humidity of 57%, producing a heat index of 94. The wind was south at 7 miles an hour, and the pressure was 30.07 inches and rising.
Elsewhere in the metro area, in Chesterfield, it was partly cloudy and the temperature was 85. In Belleville, it was 82 degrees. In Cahokia, it was partly cloudy and 84 degrees. In St. Charles, it was partly cloudy and 84. Across the region, it was clear in Columbia, Missouri, with a temperature of 79. In Quincy, it was clear and 82 degrees. In Kansas City, it was partly cloudy and the temperature was 78. It was clear in Springfield, Missouri, with a temperature of 82. In Rolla, it was clear and the temperature was 80. In Farmington, it was 80 degrees. It was clear in Cape Girardeau, with 81 degrees. It was partly cloudy in Springfield, Illinois, with a temperature of 85. Once again in St. Louis, it was mostly cloudy. The temperature was 88 degrees and the wind was south at 7 miles an hour. This is a special weather statement for the following counties in Missouri, Franklin, Jefferson, St. Charles, St. Louis City, St. Louis, and Warren, and the following counties in Illinois, Madison, Monroe, and St. Clair. Extreme heat warning now in effect until 8 p.m. Saturday. Dangerously hot conditions with heat index values up to 108. For portions of south central and southwest Illinois and central, east central, and southeast Missouri. Until 8 p.m. Saturday. Heat-related illnesses increase significantly during extreme heat and high humidity events. Drink plenty of fluids, stay in an air-conditioned room, stay out of the sun, and check up on relatives and neighbors. Young children and pets should never be left unattended in vehicles under any circumstances. Take extra precautions if you work or spend time outside. When possible, reschedule strenuous activities to early morning or evening. Know the signs and symptoms of heat exhaustion and heat stroke. Wear lightweight and loose-fitting clothing when possible. To reduce risk during outdoor work, the Occupational Safety and Health Administration recommends scheduling frequent rest breaks in shaded or air-conditioned environments. Anyone overcome by heat should be moved to a cool and shaded location. Heat stroke is an emergency. Call 911. This is a special weather statement for the following county, Lincoln, Missouri. Heat advisory in effect from 10 p.m. Friday to 8 p.m. Saturday. Extreme heat warning remains in effect until 10 p.m. Friday. For the extreme heat warning, dangerously hot conditions with heat index values up to 105. For the heat advisory, heat index values up to 102 expected. For portions of south central, southwest, and west central Illinois and central, east central, northeast, and southeast Missouri. For the extreme heat warning, until 10 p.m. Friday. For the heat advisory, from 10 p.m. Friday to 8 p.m. Saturday. Heat-related illnesses increase significantly during extreme heat and high humidity events. Hot temperatures and high humidity may cause heat illnesses. 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Young children and pets should never be left unattended in vehicles under any circumstances. Take extra precautions if you work or spend time outside. 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Know the signs and symptoms of heat exhaustion and heat stroke. 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To reduce risk during outdoor work, the Occupational Safety and Health Administration recommends scheduling frequent rest breaks in shaded or air-conditioned environments. Anyone overcome by heat should be moved to a cool and shaded location. Heat stroke is an emergency. 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The current time is 10:47 p.m. Central Daylight Time. 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Extreme heat warning in effect until 8 p.m. Saturday. Overnight, mostly clear. Lows in the mid-70s. South winds around 5.
miles per hour. Friday, sunny. A slight chance of showers and thunderstorms in the afternoon. Hot with highs in the mid-90s. South winds 5 to 10 miles per hour. Chance of rain 20%. Heat index values up to 107. Friday night, partly cloudy with a slight chance of showers and thunderstorms in the evening, then mostly clear after midnight. Humid with lows in the mid-70s. South winds around 5 miles per hour. Chance of rain 20%. Heat index values up to 105 early in the evening. Independence Day, mostly sunny. A slight chance of showers and thunderstorms in the morning, then a chance of showers and thunderstorms in the afternoon. Humid with highs in the lower 90s. Southwest winds around 5 miles per hour. Chance of rain 40%. Heat index values up to 106. Saturday night, partly cloudy with a chance of showers and thunderstorms. Humid with lows in the lower 70s. Southwest winds around 5 miles per hour. Chance of rain 50%. Heat index values up to 103 early in the evening. Sunday, mostly sunny. A chance of showers and thunderstorms, mainly in the morning. Highs in the lower 90s. Chance of rain 50%. Heat index values up to 105. Sunday night, partly cloudy. A chance of showers with a slight chance of thunderstorms in the evening, then a slight chance of showers after midnight. Lows in the lower 70s. Chance of rain 40%. Heat index values up to 100 early in the evening. Monday and Monday night, partly cloudy. A slight chance of showers and thunderstorms. Highs in the upper 80s. Lows around 70. Chance of rain 20%. Tuesday, mostly sunny. A slight chance of showers and thunderstorms in the morning, then a chance of showers and thunderstorms in the afternoon. Highs in the upper 80s. Chance of rain 30%. Tuesday night, partly cloudy in the evening, then becoming mostly clear. A slight chance of showers and thunderstorms. Lows in the lower 70s. Chance of rain 20%. Wednesday, mostly sunny. A chance of showers and thunderstorms in the afternoon. Highs around 90. Chance of rain 30%. Wednesday night, mostly clear. A slight chance of showers and thunderstorms in the evening, then a chance of showers after midnight. Lows in the lower 70s. Chance of rain 30%. Thursday, mostly sunny. A slight chance of showers in the morning, then a chance of showers with a slight chance of thunderstorms in the afternoon. Highs in the lower 90s. Chance of rain 30%. Heat index values up to 100. At 10 p.m. at Lambert Field in St. Louis, it was mostly cloudy with a temperature of 88 degrees. The dew point was 71, giving us a relative humidity of 57%, producing a heat index of 94. The wind was south at 7 miles an hour, and the pressure was 30.07 inches and rising. Elsewhere in the metro area, in Chesterfield, it was partly cloudy and the temperature was 85. In Belleville, it was 82 degrees. In Cahokia, it was partly cloudy and 84 degrees. In St. Charles, it was partly cloudy and 84. Across the region, it was clear in Columbia, Missouri, with a temperature of 79. In Quincy, it was clear and 82 degrees. In Kansas City, it was partly cloudy and the temperature was 78. It was clear in Springfield, Missouri, with a temperature of 82. In Rolla, it was clear and the temperature was 80. In Farmington, it was 80 degrees. It was clear in Cape Girardeau, with 81 degrees. It was partly cloudy in Springfield, Illinois, with a temperature of 85. Once again in St. Louis, it was mostly cloudy, the temperature was 88 degrees and the wind was south at 7 miles an hour. This is a special weather statement for the following counties in Missouri, Franklin, Jefferson, St. Charles, St. Louis City, St. Louis, and Warren, and the following counties in Illinois, Madison, Monroe, and St. Clair.
Extreme heat warning now in effect until 8 p.m. Saturday. Dangerously hot conditions with heat index values up to 108. Proportions of south central and southwest Illinois and central, east central, and southeast Missouri. Until 8 p.m. Saturday. Heat-related illnesses increase significantly during extreme heat and high humidity events. Drink plenty of fluids, stay in an air-conditioned room, stay out of the sun, and check up on relatives and neighbors. Young children and pets should never be left unattended in vehicles under any circumstances. Take extra precautions if you work or spend time outside. When possible, reschedule strenuous activities to early morning or evening. Know the signs and symptoms of heat exhaustion and heat stroke. Wear lightweight and loose-fitting clothing when possible. To reduce risk during outdoor work, the Occupational Safety and Health Administration recommends scheduling frequent rest breaks in shaded or air-conditioned environments. Anyone overcome by heat should be moved to a cool and shaded location. Heat stroke is an emergency. Call 911. This is a special weather statement for the following county, Lincoln, Missouri. Heat advisory in effect from 10 p.m. Friday to 8 p.m. Saturday. Extreme heat warning remains in effect until 10 p.m. Friday. For the extreme heat warning, dangerously hot conditions with heat index values up to 105. For the heat advisory, heat index values up to 102 expected. Proportions of south central, southwest, and west central Illinois and central, east central, northeast, and southeast Missouri. For the extreme heat warning, until 10 p.m. Friday. For the heat advisory, from 10 p.m. Friday to 8 p.m. Saturday. Heat-related illnesses increase significantly during extreme heat and high humidity events. Hot temperatures and high humidity may cause heat illnesses. 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Young children and pets should never be left unattended in vehicles under any circumstances. Take extra precautions if you work or spend time outside. 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Know the signs and symptoms of heat exhaustion and heat stroke. Wear lightweight and loose-fitting clothing when possible. To reduce risk during outdoor work, the Occupational Safety and Health Administration recommends scheduling frequent rest breaks in shaded or air-conditioned environments. Anyone overcome by heat should be moved to a cool and shaded location. Heat stroke is an emergency. Call 911. The current time is 10:56 p.m. Central Daylight Time. 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Extreme heat warning in effect until 8 p.m. Saturday. Overnight, mostly clear. Lows in the mid-70s. South winds around 5 miles per hour. Friday, sunny. A slight chance of showers and thunderstorms in the afternoon. Hot with highs in the mid-90s. South winds 5 to 10 miles per hour. Chance of rain 20%. Heat index values up to 107. Friday night, partly cloudy with a slight chance of showers and thunderstorms in the evening, then mostly clear after midnight. Humid with lows in the mid-70s. South winds around 5 miles per hour. Chance of rain 20%. Heat index values up to 105 early in the evening. Independence Day, mostly sunny. A slight chance of showers and thunderstorms in the morning, then a chance of showers and thunderstorms in the afternoon. Humid with highs in the lower 90s. Southwest winds around 5 miles per hour. Chance of rain 40%. Heat index values up to 106. Saturday night, partly cloudy with a chance of showers and thunderstorms. Humid with lows in the lower 70s. Southwest winds around 5 miles per hour. Chance of rain 50%. Heat.
index values up to 103 early in the evening. Sunday, mostly sunny. A chance of showers and thunderstorms, mainly in the morning. Highs in the lower 90s. Chance of rain 50%. Heat index values up to 105. Sunday night, partly cloudy. A chance of showers with a slight chance of thunderstorms in the evening, then a slight chance of showers after midnight. Lows in the lower 70s. Chance of rain 40%. Heat index values up to 100 early in the evening. Monday and Monday night, partly cloudy. A slight chance of showers and thunderstorms. Highs in the upper 80s. Lows around 70. Chance of rain 20%. Tuesday, mostly sunny. A slight chance of showers and thunderstorms in the morning, then a chance of showers and thunderstorms in the afternoon. Highs in the upper 80s. Chance of rain 30%. Highs up to 103 early in the evening.

Monday and Monday night, partly cloudy. A slight chance of showers and thunderstorms. Highs in the upper 80s. Lows around 70. Chance of rain 20%. Tuesday, mostly sunny. A slight chance of showers and thunderstorms in the morning, then a chance of showers and thunderstorms in the afternoon. Highs in the upper 80s. Chance of rain 30%. Tuesday night, partly cloudy in the evening, then becoming mostly clear. A slight chance of showers and thunderstorms. Lows in the lower 70s. Chance of rain 20%. Wednesday, mostly sunny. A chance of showers and thunderstorms in the afternoon. Highs around 90. Chance of rain 30%. Wednesday night, mostly clear. A slight chance of showers and thunderstorms in the evening, then a chance of showers after midnight. Lows in the lower 70s. Chance of rain 30%. Thursday, mostly sunny. A slight chance of showers in the morning, then a chance of showers with a slight chance of thunderstorms in the afternoon. Highs in the lower 90s. Chance of rain 30%. Heat index values up to 100. At 10 p.m. at Lambert Field in St. Louis, it was mostly cloudy with a temperature of 88 degrees. The dew point was 71, giving us a relative humidity of 57%, producing a heat index of 94. The wind was south at 7 miles an hour, and the pressure was 30.07 inches and rising. Elsewhere in the metro area, in Chesterfield, it was partly cloudy and the temperature was 85. In Belleville, it was 82 degrees. In Cahokia, it was partly cloudy and 84 degrees. In St. Charles, it was partly cloudy and 84. Across the region, it was clear in Columbia, Missouri, with a temperature of 79. In Quincy, it was clear and 82 degrees. In Kansas City, it was partly cloudy and the temperature was 78. It was clear in Springfield, Missouri, with a temperature of 82. In Rolla, it was clear and the temperature was 80. In Farmington, it was 80 degrees. It was clear in Cape Girardeau, with 81 degrees. It was partly cloudy in Springfield, Illinois, with a temperature of 85. Once again in St. Louis, it was mostly cloudy. The temperature was 88 degrees and the wind was south at 7 miles an hour. This is a special weather statement for the following counties in Missouri, Franklin, Jefferson, St. Charles, St. Louis City, St. Louis, and Warren, and the following counties in Illinois, Madison, Monroe, and St. Clair. Extreme heat warning now in effect until 8 p.m. Saturday. Dangerously hot conditions with heat index values up to 108. For portions of south central and southwest Illinois and central, east central, and southeast Missouri. Until 8 p.m. Saturday. Heat-related illnesses increase significantly during extreme heat and high humidity events. Drink plenty of fluids, stay in an air-conditioned room, stay out of the sun, and check up on relatives and neighbors. Young children and pets should never be left unattended in vehicles under any circumstances. Take extra precautions if you work or spend time outside. 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Know the signs and symptoms of heat exhaustion and heat stroke. Wear lightweight and loose-fitting clothing when possible. To reduce risk during outdoor work, the Occupational Safety and Health Administration recommends scheduling frequent rest breaks in shaded or air-conditioned environments. Anyone overcome by heat should be moved to a cool and shaded location. Heat stroke is an emergency. Call 911. This is a special weather statement for the following county, Lincoln, Missouri. Heat advisory in effect from 10 p.m. Friday to 8 p.m. Saturday. Extreme heat warning remains in effect until 10 p.m. Friday. For the extreme heat warning, dangerously hot conditions with heat index values up to 105. For the heat advisory, heat index values up to 102 expected. For portions of south central, southwest, and west central Illinois and central, east central, northeast, and southeast Missouri. For the extreme heat warning, until 10 p.m. Friday.

for the heat advisory from 10 p.m. Friday to 8 p.m. Saturday. Heat-related illnesses increase significantly during extreme heat and high humidity events. Hot temperatures and high humidity may cause heat illnesses. Drink plenty of fluids, stay in an air-conditioned room, stay out of the sun, and check up on relatives and neighbors. Young children and pets should never be left unattended in vehicles under any circumstances. Take extra precautions if you work or spend time outside. 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Know the signs and symptoms of heat exhaustion and heat stroke. Wear lightweight and loose-fitting clothing when possible. To reduce risk during outdoor work, the Occupational Safety and Health Administration recommends scheduling frequent rest breaks in shaded or air-conditioned environments. Anyone overcome by heat should be moved to a cool and shaded location. Heat stroke is an emergency. Call 911. The current time is 11:05 p.m. Central Daylight Time. 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Extreme heat warning in effect until 8 p.m. Saturday. Overnight, mostly clear. Lows in the mid-70s. South winds around 5 miles per hour. Friday, sunny. A slight chance of showers and thunderstorms in the afternoon. Hot with highs in the mid-90s. South winds 5 to 10 miles per hour. Chance of rain 20%. Heat index values up to 107. Friday night, partly cloudy with a slight chance of showers and thunderstorms in the evening, then mostly clear after midnight. Humid with lows in the mid-70s. South winds around 5 miles per hour. Chance of rain 20%. Heat index values up to 105 early in the evening. Independence Day, mostly sunny. A slight chance of showers and thunderstorms in the morning, then a chance of showers and thunderstorms in the afternoon. Humid with highs in the lower 90s. Southwest winds around 5 miles per hour. Chance of rain 40%. Heat index values up to 106. Saturday night, partly cloudy with a chance of showers and thunderstorms. Humid with lows in the lower 70s. Southwest winds around 5 miles per hour. Chance of rain 50%. Heat index values up to 103 early in the evening. Sunday, mostly sunny. A chance of showers and thunderstorms, mainly in the morning. Highs in the lower 90s. Chance of rain 50%. Heat index values up to 105. Sunday night, partly cloudy. A chance of showers with a slight chance of thunderstorms in the evening, then a slight chance of showers after midnight. Lows in the lower 70s. Chance of rain 40%. Heat index values up to 100 early in the evening. Monday and Monday night, partly cloudy. A slight chance of showers and thunderstorms. Highs in the upper 80s. Lows around 70. Chance of rain 20%. Tuesday, mostly sunny. A slight chance of showers and thunderstorms in the morning, then a chance of showers and thunderstorms in the afternoon. Highs in the upper 80s. Chance of rain 30%. Tuesday night, partly cloudy in the evening, then becoming mostly clear. A slight chance of showers and thunderstorms. Lows in the lower 70s. Chance of rain 20%. Wednesday, mostly sunny. A chance of showers and thunderstorms in the afternoon. Highs around 90. Chance of rain 30%. Wednesday night, mostly clear. A slight chance of showers and thunderstorms in the evening, then a chance of showers after midnight. Lows in the lower 70s. Chance of rain 30%. Thursday, mostly sunny. A slight chance of showers in the morning, then a chance of showers with a slight chance of thunderstorms in the afternoon. Highs in the lower 90s.
chance of rain 30%. Heat index values up to 100. At 10 p.m. at Lambert Field in St. Louis, it was mostly cloudy with a temperature of 88 degrees. The dew point was 71, giving us a relative humidity of 57%, producing a heat index of 94. The wind was south at 7 miles an hour, and the pressure was 30.07 inches and rising. Elsewhere in the metro area, in Chesterfield, it was partly cloudy and the temperature was 85. In Belleville, it was 82 degrees. In Cahokia, it was partly cloudy and 84 degrees. In St. Charles, it was partly cloudy and 84. Across the region, it was clear in Columbia, Missouri, with a temperature of 79. In Quincy, it was clear and 82 degrees. In Kansas City, it was partly cloudy and the temperature was 78. It was clear in Springfield, Missouri, with a temperature of 82. In Rolla, it was clear and the temperature was 80. In Farmington, it was 80 degrees. It was clear in Cape Girardeau, with 81 degrees. It was partly cloudy in Springfield, Illinois, with a temperature of 85. Once again in St. Louis, it was mostly cloudy. The temperature was 88 degrees and the wind was south at 7 miles an hour. At 11 p.m. at Lambert Field in St. Louis, it was mostly cloudy with a temperature of 86 degrees. The dew point was 73, giving us a relative humidity of 65%, producing a heat index of 93. The wind was south at 8 miles an hour, and the pressure was 30.07 inches and steady. Elsewhere in the metro area, in Chesterfield, it was partly cloudy and the temperature was 83. In Belleville, it was 82 degrees. In Cahokia, it was partly cloudy and 81 degrees. In St. Charles, it was partly cloudy and 83. Across the region, it was clear in Columbia, Missouri, with a temperature of 80. In Quincy, it was clear and 81 degrees. In Kansas City, it was clear and the temperature was 77. It was clear in Springfield, Missouri, with a temperature of 81. In Rolla, it was clear and the temperature was 79. In Farmington, it was 79 degrees. It was clear in Cape Girardeau, with 80 degrees. It was partly cloudy in Springfield, Illinois, with a temperature of 84. Once again in St. Louis, it was mostly cloudy. The temperature was 86 degrees and the wind was south at 8 miles an hour. This is a special weather statement for the following counties in Missouri, Franklin, Jefferson, St. Charles, St. Louis City, St. Louis, and Warren, and the following counties in Illinois, Madison, Monroe, and St. Clair. Extreme heat warning now in effect until 8 p.m. Saturday. Dangerously hot conditions with heat index values up to 108. For portions of south central and southwest Illinois and central, east central, and southeast Missouri. Until 8 p.m. Saturday. Heat-related illnesses increase significantly during extreme heat and high humidity events. Drink plenty of fluids, stay in an air-conditioned room, stay out of the sun, and check up on relatives and neighbors. Young children and pets should never be left unattended in vehicles under any circumstances. Take extra precautions if you work or spend time outside. When possible, reschedule strenuous activities to early morning or evening. Know the signs and symptoms of heat exhaustion and heat stroke. Wear lightweight and loose-fitting clothing when possible. To reduce risk during outdoor work, the Occupational Safety and Health Administration recommends scheduling frequent rest breaks in shaded or air-conditioned environments. Anyone overcome by heat should be moved to a cool and shaded location. Heat stroke is an emergency. Call 911. This is a special weather statement for the following county, Lincoln, Missouri. Heat advisory in effect from 10 p.m. Friday to 8 p.m. Saturday. Extreme heat warning remains in effect until 10 p.m. Friday. For the extreme heat warning, dangerously hot conditions with heat index values up to 105. For the heat advisory, heat index values up to 102 expected. For portions of south central, southwest, and west central Illinois and central, east central, north
northeast in southeast Missouri for the extreme heat warning until 10 p.m. Friday. For the heat advisory from 10 p.m. Friday to 8 p.m. Saturday. Heat-related illnesses increase significantly during extreme heat and high humidity events. Hot temperatures and high humidity may cause heat illnesses. 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Young children and pets should never be left unattended in vehicles under any circumstances. Take extra precautions if you work or spend time outside. 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Know the signs and symptoms of heat exhaustion and heat stroke. Wear lightweight and loose-fitting clothing when possible. To reduce risk during outdoor work, the Occupational Safety and Health Administration recommends scheduling frequent rest breaks in shaded or air-conditioned environments. Anyone overcome by heat should be moved to a cool and shaded location. Heat stroke is an emergency. Call 911. The current time is 11:15 p.m. Central Daylight Time. 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Extreme heat warning in effect until 8 p.m. Saturday. Overnight, mostly clear. Lows in the mid-70s. South winds around 5 miles per hour. Friday, sunny. A slight chance of showers and thunderstorms in the afternoon. Hot with highs in the mid-90s. South winds 5 to 10 miles per hour. Chance of rain 20%. Heat index values up to 107. Friday night, partly cloudy with a slight chance of showers and thunderstorms in the evening, then mostly clear after midnight. Humid with lows in the mid-70s. South winds around 5 miles per hour. Chance of rain 20%. Heat index values up to 105 early in the evening. Independence Day, mostly sunny. A slight chance of showers and thunderstorms in the morning, then a chance of showers and thunderstorms in the afternoon. Humid with highs in the lower 90s. Southwest winds around 5 miles per hour. Chance of rain 40%. Heat index values up to 106. Saturday night, partly cloudy with a chance of showers and thunderstorms. Humid with lows in the lower 70s. Southwest winds around 5 miles per hour. Chance of rain 50%. Heat index values up to 103 early in the evening. Sunday, mostly sunny. A chance of showers and thunderstorms, mainly in the morning. Highs in the lower 90s. Chance of rain 50%. Heat index values up to 105. Sunday night, partly cloudy. A chance of showers with a slight chance of thunderstorms in the evening, then a slight chance of showers after midnight. Lows in the lower 70s. Chance of rain 40%. Heat index values up to 100 early in the evening. Monday and Monday night, partly cloudy. A slight chance of showers and thunderstorms. Highs in the upper 80s. Lows around 70. Chance of rain 20%. Tuesday, mostly sunny. A slight chance of showers and thunderstorms in the morning, then a chance of showers and thunderstorms in the afternoon. Highs in the upper 80s. Chance of rain 30%. Tuesday night, partly cloudy in the evening, then becoming mostly clear. A slight chance of showers and thunderstorms. Lows in the lower 70s. Chance of rain 20%. Wednesday, mostly sunny. A chance of showers and thunderstorms in the afternoon. Highs around 90. Chance of rain 30%. Wednesday night, mostly clear. A slight chance of showers and thunderstorms in the evening, then a chance of showers after midnight. Lows in the lower 70s. Chance of rain 30%. Thursday, mostly sunny. A slight chance of showers in
morning, then a chance of showers with a slight chance of thunderstorms in the afternoon. Highs in the lower 90s. Chance of rain 30%. Heat index values up to 100. At 11 p.m. at Lambert Field in St. Louis, it was mostly cloudy with a temperature of 86 degrees. The dew point was 73, giving us a relative humidity of 65%, producing a heat index of 93. The wind was south at 8 miles an hour, and the pressure was 30.07 inches and steady. Elsewhere in the metro area, in Chesterfield, it was partly cloudy and the temperature was 83. In Belleville, it was 82 degrees. In Cahokia, it was partly cloudy and 81 degrees. In St. Charles, it was partly cloudy and 83. Across the region, it was clear in Columbia, Missouri, with a temperature of 80. In Quincy, it was clear and 81 degrees. In Kansas City, it was clear and the temperature was 77. It was clear in Springfield, Missouri, with a temperature of 81. In Rolla, it was clear and the temperature was 79. In Farmington, it was 79 degrees. It was clear in Cape Girardeau, with 80 degrees. It was partly cloudy in Springfield, Illinois, with a temperature of 84. Once again in St. Louis, it was mostly cloudy. The temperature was 86 degrees and the wind was south at 8 miles an hour. This is a special weather statement for the following counties in Missouri, Franklin, Jefferson, St. Charles, St. Louis City, St. Louis, and Warren, and the following counties in Illinois, Madison, Monroe, and St. Clair. Extreme heat warning now in effect until 8 p.m. Saturday. Dangerously hot conditions with heat index values up to 108. For portions of south central and southwest Illinois and central, east central, and southeast Missouri. Until 8 p.m. Saturday. Heat-related illnesses increase significantly during extreme heat and high humidity events. Drink plenty of fluids, stay in an air-conditioned room, stay out of the sun, and check up on relatives and neighbors. Young children and pets should never be left unattended in vehicles under any circumstances. Take extra precautions if you work or spend time outside. When possible, reschedule strenuous activities to early morning or evening. Know the signs and symptoms of heat exhaustion and heat stroke. Wear lightweight and loose-fitting clothing when possible. To reduce risk during outdoor work, the Occupational Safety and Health Administration recommends scheduling frequent rest breaks in shaded or air-conditioned environments. Anyone overcome by heat should be moved to a cool and shaded location. Heat stroke is an emergency. Call 911. This is a special weather statement for the following county, Lincoln, Missouri. Heat advisory in effect from 10 p.m. Friday to 8 p.m. Saturday. Extreme heat warning remains in effect until 10 p.m. Friday. For the extreme heat warning, dangerously hot conditions with heat index values up to 105. For the heat advisory, heat index values up to 102 expected. For portions of south central, southwest, and west central Illinois and central, east central, northeast, and southeast Missouri. For the extreme heat warning, until 10 p.m. Friday. For the heat advisory, from 10 p.m. Friday to 8 p.m. Saturday. Heat-related illnesses increase significantly during extreme heat and high humidity events. Hot temperatures and high humidity may cause heat illnesses. 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Young children and pets should never be left unattended in vehicles under any circumstances. Take extra precautions if you work or spend time outside. 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Know the signs and symptoms of heat exhaustion and heat stroke. 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Anyone overcome by heat should be moved to a cool and shaded location. Heat stroke is an emergency. 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The current time is 11:24 p.m. Central Daylight Time.
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Extreme heat warning in effect until 8 p.m. Saturday. Overnight, mostly clear. Lows in the mid-70s. South winds around 5 miles per hour. Friday, sunny. A slight chance of showers and thunderstorms in the afternoon. Hot with highs in the mid-90s. South winds 5 to 10 miles per hour. Chance of rain 20%. Heat index values up to 107. Friday night, partly cloudy with a slight chance of showers and thunderstorms in the evening, then mostly clear after midnight. Humid with lows in the mid-70s. South winds around 5 miles per hour. Chance of rain 20%. Heat index values up to 105 early in the evening. Independence Day, mostly sunny. A slight chance of showers and thunderstorms in the morning, then a chance of showers and thunderstorms in the afternoon. Humid with highs in the lower 90s. Southwest winds around 5 miles per hour. Chance of rain 40%. Heat index values up to 106. Saturday night, partly cloudy with a chance of showers and thunderstorms. Humid with lows in the lower 70s. Southwest winds around 5 miles per hour. Chance of rain 50%. Heat index values up to 103 early in the evening. Sunday, mostly sunny. A chance of showers and thunderstorms, mainly in the morning. Highs in the lower 90s. Chance of rain 50%. Heat index values up to 105. Sunday night, partly cloudy. A chance of showers with a slight chance of thunderstorms in the evening, then a slight chance of showers after midnight. Lows in the lower 70s. Chance of rain 40%. Heat index values up to 100 early in the evening. Monday and Monday night, partly cloudy. A slight chance of showers and thunderstorms. Highs in the upper 80s. Lows around 70. Chance of rain 20%. Tuesday, mostly sunny. A slight chance of showers and thunderstorms in the morning, then a chance of showers and thunderstorms in the afternoon. Highs in the upper 80s. Chance of rain 30%. Tuesday night, partly cloudy in the evening, then becoming mostly clear. A slight chance of showers and thunderstorms. Lows in the lower 70s. Chance of rain 20%. Wednesday, mostly sunny. A chance of showers and thunderstorms in the afternoon. Highs around 90. Chance of rain 30%. Wednesday night, mostly clear. A slight chance of showers and thunderstorms in the evening, then a chance of showers after midnight. Lows in the lower 70s. Chance of rain 30%. Thursday, mostly sunny. A slight chance of showers in the morning, then a chance of showers with a slight chance of thunderstorms in the afternoon. Highs in the lower 90s. Chance of rain 30%. Heat index values up to 100. At 11 p.m. at Lambert Field in St. Louis, it was mostly cloudy with a temperature of 86 degrees. The dew point was 73, giving us a relative humidity of 65%, producing a heat index of 93. The wind was south at 8 miles an hour, and the pressure was 30.07 inches and steady. Elsewhere in the metro area, in Chesterfield, it was partly cloudy and the temperature was 83. In Belleville, it was 82 degrees. In Cahokia, it was partly cloudy and 81 degrees. In St. Charles, it was partly cloudy and 83. Across the region, it was clear in Columbia, Missouri, with a temperature of 80. In Quincy, it was clear and 81 degrees. In Kansas City, it was clear and the temperature was 77. It was clear in Springfield, Missouri, with a temperature of 81. In Rolla, it was clear and the temperature was 79. In Farmington, it was 79.
degrees. It was clear in Cape Girardeau with 80 degrees. It was partly cloudy in Springfield, Illinois, with a temperature of 84. Once again in St. Louis, it was mostly cloudy. The temperature was 86 degrees and the wind was south at 8 miles an hour. This is a special weather statement for the following counties in Missouri: Franklin, Jefferson, St. Charles, St. Louis City, St. Louis, and Warren, and the following counties in Illinois: Madison, Monroe, and St. Clair. Extreme heat warning now in effect until 8 p.m. Saturday. Dangerously hot conditions with heat index values up to 108. For portions of south central and southwest Illinois and central, east central, and southeast Missouri. Until 8 p.m. Saturday. Heat-related illnesses increase significantly during extreme heat and high humidity events. Drink plenty of fluids, stay in an air-conditioned room, stay out of the sun, and check up on relatives and neighbors. Young children and pets should never be left unattended in vehicles under any circumstances. Take extra precautions if you work or spend time outside. 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Know the signs and symptoms of heat exhaustion and heat stroke. Wear lightweight and loose-fitting clothing when possible. To reduce risk during outdoor work, the Occupational Safety and Health Administration recommends scheduling frequent rest breaks in shaded or air-conditioned environments. Anyone overcome by heat should be moved to a cool and shaded location. Heat stroke is an emergency. Call 911. This is a special weather statement for the following county: Lincoln, Missouri. Heat advisory in effect from 10 p.m. Friday to 8 p.m. Saturday. Extreme heat warning remains in effect until 10 p.m. Friday. For the extreme heat warning, dangerously hot conditions with heat index values up to 105. For the heat advisory, heat index values up to 102 expected. For portions of south central, southwest, and west central Illinois and central, east central, northeast, and southeast Missouri. For the extreme heat warning, until 10 p.m. Friday. For the heat advisory, from 10 p.m. Friday to 8 p.m. Saturday. Heat-related illnesses increase significantly during extreme heat and high humidity events. Hot temperatures and high humidity may cause heat illnesses. 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Young children and pets should never be left unattended in vehicles under any circumstances. Take extra precautions if you work or spend time outside. 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Know the signs and symptoms of heat exhaustion and heat stroke. Wear lightweight and loose-fitting clothing when possible. To reduce risk during outdoor work, the Occupational Safety and Health Administration recommends scheduling frequent rest breaks in shaded or air-conditioned environments. Anyone overcome by heat should be moved to a cool and shaded location. Heat stroke is an emergency. Call 911. The current time is 11:32 p.m. Central Daylight Time. 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Extreme heat warning in effect until 8 p.m. Saturday. Overnight, mostly clear. Lows in the mid-70s. South winds around 5 miles per hour. Friday, sunny. A slight chance of showers and thunderstorms in the afternoon. Hot with highs in the mid-90s. South winds 5 to 10 miles per hour. Chance of rain 20%. Heat index values up to 107. Friday night, partly cloudy with a slight chance of showers and thunderstorms in the evening, then mostly clear after midnight. Humid with lows in the mid-70s. South winds around 5 miles per hour. Chance of rain 20%. Heat index values up to 105 early in the evening. Independence Day, mostly sunny.
a slight chance of showers and thunderstorms in the morning, then a chance of showers and thunderstorms in the afternoon. Humid with highs in the lower 90s. Southwest winds around 5 miles per hour. Chance of rain 40%. Heat index values up to 106. Saturday night, partly cloudy with a chance of showers and thunderstorms. Humid with lows in the lower 70s. Southwest winds around 5 miles per hour. Chance of rain 50%. Heat index values up to 103 early in the evening. Sunday, mostly sunny. A chance of showers and thunderstorms, mainly in the morning. Highs in the lower 90s. Chance of rain 50%. Heat index values up to 105. Sunday night, partly cloudy. A chance of showers with a slight chance of thunderstorms in the evening, then a slight chance of showers after midnight. Lows in the lower 70s. Chance of rain 40%. Heat index values up to 100 early in the evening. Monday and Monday night, partly cloudy. A slight chance of showers and thunderstorms. Highs in the upper 80s. Lows around 70. Chance of rain 20%. Tuesday, mostly sunny. A slight chance of showers and thunderstorms in the morning, then a chance of showers and thunderstorms in the afternoon. Highs in the upper 80s. Chance of rain 30%. Tuesday night, partly cloudy in the evening, then becoming mostly clear. A slight chance of showers and thunderstorms. Lows in the lower 70s. Chance of rain 20%. Wednesday, mostly sunny. A chance of showers and thunderstorms in the afternoon. Highs around 90. Chance of rain 30%. Wednesday night, mostly clear. A slight chance of showers and thunderstorms in the evening, then a chance of showers after midnight. Lows in the lower 70s. Chance of rain 30%. Thursday, mostly sunny. A slight chance of showers in the morning, then a chance of showers with a slight chance of thunderstorms in the afternoon. Highs in the lower 90s. Chance of rain 30%. Heat index values up to 100. At 11 p.m. at Lambert Field in St. Louis, it was mostly cloudy with a temperature of 86 degrees. The dew point was 73, giving us a relative humidity of 65%, producing a heat index of 93. The wind was south at 8 miles an hour, and the pressure was 30.07 inches and steady. Elsewhere in the metro area, in Chesterfield, it was partly cloudy and the temperature was 83. In Belleville, it was 82 degrees. In Cahokia, it was partly cloudy and 81 degrees. In St. Charles, it was partly cloudy and 83. Across the region, it was clear in Columbia, Missouri, with a temperature of 80. In Quincy, it was clear and 81 degrees. In Kansas City, it was clear and the temperature was 77. It was clear in Springfield, Missouri, with a temperature of 81. In Rolla, it was clear and the temperature was 79. In Farmington, it was 79 degrees. It was clear in Cape Girardeau, with 80 degrees. It was partly cloudy in Springfield, Illinois, with a temperature of 84. Once again in St. Louis, it was mostly cloudy, the temperature was 86 degrees, and the wind was south at 8 miles an hour. This is a special weather statement for the following counties in Missouri, Franklin, Jefferson, St. Charles, St. Louis City, St. Louis, and Warren, and the following counties in Illinois, Madison, Monroe, and St. Clair. Extreme heat warning now in effect until 8 p.m. Saturday. Dangerously hot conditions with heat index values up to 108. For portions of south central and southwest Illinois and central, east central, and southeast Missouri. Until 8 p.m. Saturday. Heat-related illnesses increase significantly during extreme heat and high humidity events. Drink plenty of fluids, stay in an air-conditioned room, stay out of the sun, and check up on relatives and neighbors. Young children and pets should never be left unattended in vehicles under any circumstances. Take extra precautions if you work or spend time outside.
when possible, reschedule strenuous activities to early morning or evening. Know the signs and symptoms of heat exhaustion and heat stroke. Wear lightweight and loose-fitting clothing when possible. To reduce risk during outdoor work, the Occupational Safety and Health Administration recommends scheduling frequent rest breaks in shaded or air-conditioned environments. Anyone overcome by heat should be moved to a cool and shaded location. Heat stroke is an emergency. Call 911. This is a special weather statement for the following county, Lincoln, Missouri. Heat advisory in effect from 10 p.m. Friday to 8 p.m. Saturday. Extreme heat warning remains in effect until 10 p.m. Friday. For the extreme heat warning, dangerously hot conditions with heat index values up to 105. For the heat advisory, heat index values up to 102 expected. For portions of south central, southwest, and west central Illinois and central, east central, northeast, and southeast Missouri. For the extreme heat warning, until 10 p.m. Friday. For the heat advisory, from 10 p.m. Friday to 8 p.m. Saturday. Heat-related illnesses increase significantly during extreme heat and high humidity events. Hot temperatures and high humidity may cause heat illnesses. 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Young children and pets should never be left unattended in vehicles under any circumstances. Take extra precautions if you work or spend time outside. 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Know the signs and symptoms of heat exhaustion and heat stroke. Wear lightweight and loose-fitting clothing when possible. To reduce risk during outdoor work, the Occupational Safety and Health Administration recommends scheduling frequent rest breaks in shaded or air-conditioned environments. Anyone overcome by heat should be moved to a cool and shaded location. Heat stroke is an emergency. 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The current time is 11:41 p.m. Central Daylight Time. 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Extreme heat warning in effect until 8 p.m. Saturday. Overnight, mostly clear. Lows in the mid-70s. South winds around 5 miles per hour. Friday, sunny. A slight chance of showers and thunderstorms in the afternoon. Hot with highs in the mid-90s. South winds 5 to 10 miles per hour. Chance of rain 20%. Heat index values up to 107. Friday night, partly cloudy with a slight chance of showers and thunderstorms in the evening, then mostly clear after midnight. Humid with lows in the mid-70s. South winds around 5 miles per hour. Chance of rain 20%. Heat index values up to 105 early in the evening. Independence Day, mostly sunny. A slight chance of showers and thunderstorms in the morning, then a chance of showers and thunderstorms in the afternoon. Humid with highs in the lower 90s. Southwest winds around 5 miles per hour. Chance of rain 40%. Heat index values up to 106. Saturday night, partly cloudy with a chance of showers and thunderstorms. Humid with lows in the lower 70s. Southwest winds around 5 miles per hour. Chance of rain 50%. Heat index values up to 103 early in the evening. Sunday, mostly sunny. A chance of showers and thunderstorms, mainly in the morning. Highs in the lower 90s. Chance of rain 50%. Heat index values up to 105. Sunday night, partly cloudy. A chance of showers with a slight chance of thunderstorms in the evening, then a slight chance of showers after midnight. Lows in the lower 70s. Chance of rain 40%. Heat index values up to 100 early in the evening. Monday and Monday night, partly cloudy. A slight chance of showers and thunderstorms.
highs in the upper 80s. Lows around 70. Chance of rain 20%. Tuesday, mostly sunny. A slight chance of showers and thunderstorms in the morning, then a chance of showers and thunderstorms in the afternoon. Highs in the upper 80s. Chance of rain 30%. Tuesday night, partly cloudy in the evening, then becoming mostly clear. A slight chance of showers and thunderstorms. Lows in the lower 70s. Chance of rain 20%. Wednesday, mostly sunny. A chance of showers and thunderstorms in the afternoon. Highs around 90. Chance of rain 30%. Wednesday night, mostly clear. A slight chance of showers and thunderstorms in the evening, then a chance of showers after midnight. Lows in the lower 70s. Chance of rain 30%. Thursday, mostly sunny. A slight chance of showers in the morning, then a chance of showers with a slight chance of thunderstorms in the afternoon. Highs in the lower 90s. Chance of rain 30%. Heat index values up to 100. At 11 p.m. at Lambert Field in St. Louis, it was mostly cloudy with a temperature of 86 degrees. The dew point was 73, giving us a relative humidity of 65%, producing a heat index of 93. The wind was south at 8 miles an hour, and the pressure was 30.07 inches and steady. Elsewhere in the metro area, in Chesterfield, it was partly cloudy and the temperature was 83. In Belleville, it was 82 degrees. In Cahokia, it was partly cloudy and 81 degrees. In St. Charles, it was partly cloudy and 83. Across the region, it was clear in Columbia, Missouri, with a temperature of 80. In Quincy, it was clear and 81 degrees. In Kansas City, it was clear and the temperature was 77. It was clear in Springfield, Missouri, with a temperature of 81. In Rolla, it was clear and the temperature was 79. In Farmington, it was 79 degrees. It was clear in Cape Girardeau, with 80 degrees. It was partly cloudy in Springfield, Illinois, with a temperature of 84. Once again in St. Louis, it was mostly cloudy, the temperature was 86 degrees, and the wind was south at 8 miles an hour. This is a special weather statement for the following counties in Missouri, Franklin, Jefferson, St. Charles, St. Louis City, St. Louis, and Warren, and the following counties in Illinois, Madison, Monroe, and St. Clair. Extreme heat warning now in effect until 8 p.m. Saturday. Dangerously hot conditions with heat index values up to 108. For portions of south central and southwest Illinois and central, east central, and southeast Missouri. Until 8 p.m. Saturday. Heat-related illnesses increase significantly during extreme heat and high humidity events. Drink plenty of fluids, stay in an air-conditioned room, stay out of the sun, and check up on relatives and neighbors. Young children and pets should never be left unattended in vehicles under any circumstances. Take extra precautions if you work or spend time outside. When possible, reschedule strenuous activities to early morning or evening. Know the signs and symptoms of heat exhaustion and heat stroke. Wear lightweight and loose-fitting clothing when possible. To reduce risk during outdoor work, the Occupational Safety and Health Administration recommends scheduling frequent rest breaks in shaded or air-conditioned environments. Anyone overcome by heat should be moved to a cool and shaded location. Heat stroke is an emergency. Call 911. This is a special weather statement for the following county, Lincoln, Missouri. Heat advisory in effect from 10 p.m. Friday to 8 p.m. Saturday. Extreme heat warning remains in effect until 10 p.m. Friday. For the extreme heat warning, dangerously hot conditions with heat index values up to 105. For the heat advisory, heat index values up to 102 expected. For portions of south central, southwest, and west central Illinois and central, east central, northeast, and southeast Missouri. For the extreme heat warning, until 10 p.m. Friday. For the heat advisory, from 10 p.m. Friday to 8 p.m. Saturday. Heat related.
illnesses increase significantly during extreme heat and high humidity events. Hot temperatures and high humidity may cause heat illnesses. 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Young children and pets should never be left unattended in vehicles under any circumstances. Take extra precautions if you work or spend time outside. 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Know the signs and symptoms of heat exhaustion and heat stroke. Wear lightweight and loose-fitting clothing when possible. To reduce risk during outdoor work, the Occupational Safety and Health Administration recommends scheduling frequent rest breaks in shaded or air-conditioned environments. Anyone overcome by heat should be moved to a cool and shaded location. Heat stroke is an emergency. Call 911. The current time is 11:50 p.m. Central Daylight Time. 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Extreme heat warning in effect until 8 p.m. Saturday. Overnight, mostly clear. Lows in the mid-70s. South winds around 5 miles per hour. Friday, sunny. A slight chance of showers and thunderstorms in the afternoon. Hot with highs in the mid-90s. South winds 5 to 10 miles per hour. Chance of rain 20%. Heat index values up to 107. Friday night, partly cloudy with a slight chance of showers and thunderstorms in the evening, then mostly clear after midnight. Humid with lows in the mid-70s. South winds around 5 miles per hour. Chance of rain 20%. Heat index values up to 105 early in the evening. Independence Day, mostly sunny. A slight chance of showers and thunderstorms in the morning, then a chance of showers and thunderstorms in the afternoon. Humid with highs in the lower 90s. Southwest winds around 5 miles per hour. Chance of rain 40%. Heat index values up to 106. Saturday night, partly cloudy with a chance of showers and thunderstorms. Humid with lows in the lower 70s. Southwest winds around 5 miles per hour. Chance of rain 50%. Heat index values up to 103 early in the evening. Sunday, mostly sunny. A chance of showers and thunderstorms, mainly in the morning. Highs in the lower 90s. Chance of rain 50%. Heat index values up to 105. Sunday night, partly cloudy. A chance of showers with a slight chance of thunderstorms in the evening, then a slight chance of showers after midnight. Lows in the lower 70s. Chance of rain 40%. Heat index values up to 100 early in the evening. Monday and Monday night, partly cloudy. A slight chance of showers and thunderstorms. Highs in the upper 80s. Lows around 70. Chance of rain 20%. Tuesday, mostly sunny. A slight chance of showers and thunderstorms in the morning, then a chance of showers and thunderstorms in the afternoon. Highs in the upper 80s. Chance of rain 30%. Tuesday night, partly cloudy in the evening, then becoming mostly clear. A slight chance of showers and thunderstorms. Lows in the lower 70s. Chance of rain 20%. Wednesday, mostly sunny. A chance of showers and thunderstorms in the afternoon. Highs around 90. Chance of rain 30%. Wednesday night, mostly clear. A slight chance of showers and thunderstorms in the evening, then a chance of showers after midnight. Lows in the lower 70s. Chance of rain 30%. Thursday, mostly sunny. A slight chance of showers in the morning, then a chance of showers with a slight chance of thunderstorms in the afternoon. Highs in the lower 90s. Chance of rain 30%. Heat index values up to 100.
at 11 p.m. at Lambert Field in St. Louis. It was mostly cloudy with a temperature of 86 degrees. The dew point was 73, giving us a relative humidity of 65%, producing a heat index of 93. The wind was south at 8 miles an hour, and the pressure was 30.07 inches and steady. Elsewhere in the metro area, in Chesterfield, it was partly cloudy and the temperature was 83. In Belleville, it was 82 degrees. In Cahokia, it was partly cloudy and 81 degrees. In St. Charles, it was partly cloudy and 83. Across the region, it was clear in Columbia, Missouri, with a temperature of 80. In Quincy, it was clear and 81 degrees. In Kansas City, it was clear and the temperature was 77. It was clear in Springfield, Missouri, with a temperature of 81. In Rolla, it was clear and the temperature was 79. In Farmington, it was 79 degrees. It was clear in Cape Girardeau, with 80 degrees. It was partly cloudy in Springfield, Illinois, with a temperature of 84. Once again in St. Louis, it was mostly cloudy. The temperature was 86 degrees and the wind was south at 8 miles an hour. This is a special weather statement for the following counties in Missouri, Franklin, Jefferson, St. Charles, St. Louis City, St. Louis, and Warren, and the following counties in Illinois, Madison, Monroe, and St. Clair. Extreme heat warning now in effect until 8 p.m. Saturday. Dangerously hot conditions with heat index values up to 108. For portions of south central and southwest Illinois and central, east central, and southeast Missouri. Until 8 p.m. Saturday. Heat-related illnesses increase significantly during extreme heat and high humidity events. Drink plenty of fluids, stay in an air-conditioned room, stay out of the sun, and check up on relatives and neighbors. Young children and pets should never be left unattended in vehicles under any circumstances. Take extra precautions if you work or spend time outside. When possible, reschedule strenuous activities to early morning or evening. Know the signs and symptoms of heat exhaustion and heat stroke. Wear lightweight and loose-fitting clothing when possible. To reduce risk during outdoor work, the Occupational Safety and Health Administration recommends scheduling frequent rest breaks in shaded or air-conditioned environments. Anyone overcome by heat should be moved to a cool and shaded location. Heat stroke is an emergency. Call 911. This is a special weather statement for the following county, Lincoln, Missouri. Heat advisory in effect from 10 p.m. Friday to 8 p.m. Saturday. Extreme heat warning remains in effect until 10 p.m. Friday. For the extreme heat warning, dangerously hot conditions with heat index values up to 105. For the heat advisory, heat index values up to 102 expected. For portions of south central, southwest, and west central Illinois and central, east central, northeast, and southeast Missouri. For the extreme heat warning, until 10 p.m. Friday. For the heat advisory, from 10 p.m. Friday to 8 p.m. Saturday. Heat-related illnesses increase significantly during extreme heat and high humidity events. Hot temperatures and high humidity may cause heat illnesses. 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Young children and pets should never be left unattended in vehicles under any circumstances. Take extra precautions if you work or spend time outside. 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Know the signs and symptoms of heat exhaustion and heat stroke. Wear lightweight and loose-fitting clothing when possible. To reduce risk during outdoor work, the Occupational Safety and Health Administration recommends scheduling frequent rest breaks in shaded or air-conditioned environments. Anyone overcome by heat should be moved to a cool and shaded location. Heat stroke is an emergency. 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The current time is 11:58 p.m. Central Daylight Time. 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This program originates from the National
A service forecast office in St. Louis, Missouri, and serves parts of East Central Missouri and Southwest Illinois, including the St. Louis metro area and surrounding counties. Extreme heat warning in effect until 8 p.m. Saturday. Overnight, mostly clear. Lows in the mid-70s. South winds around 5 miles per hour. Friday, sunny. A slight chance of showers and thunderstorms in the afternoon. Hot with highs in the mid-90s. South winds 5 to 10 miles per hour. Chance of rain 20%. Heat index values up to 107. Friday night, partly cloudy with a slight chance of showers and thunderstorms in the evening, then mostly clear after midnight. Humid with lows in the mid-70s. South winds around 5 miles per hour. Chance of rain 20%. Heat index values up to 105 early in the evening. Independence Day, National Weather Service Forecast Office in St. Louis, Missouri.

heat index values up to 107. Friday night, partly cloudy with a slight chance of showers and thunderstorms in the evening, then mostly clear after midnight. Humid with lows in the mid-70s. South winds around 5 miles per hour. Chance of rain 20%. Heat index values up to 105 early in the evening. Independence Day, mostly sunny. A slight chance of showers and thunderstorms in the morning, then a chance of showers and thunderstorms in the afternoon. Humid with highs in the lower 90s. Southwest winds around 5 miles per hour. Chance of rain 40%. Heat index values up to 106. Saturday night, partly cloudy with a chance of showers and thunderstorms. Humid with lows in the lower 70s. Southwest winds around 5 miles per hour. Chance of rain 50%. Heat index values up to 103 early in the evening. Sunday, mostly sunny. A chance of showers and thunderstorms, mainly in the morning. Highs in the lower 90s. Chance of rain 50%. Heat index values up to 105. Sunday night, partly cloudy. A chance of showers with a slight chance of thunderstorms in the evening, then a slight chance of showers after midnight. Lows in the lower 70s. Chance of rain 40%. Heat index values up to 100 early in the evening. Monday and Monday night, partly cloudy. A slight chance of showers and thunderstorms. Highs in the upper 80s. Lows around 70. Chance of rain 20%. Tuesday, mostly sunny. A slight chance of showers and thunderstorms in the morning, then a chance of showers and thunderstorms in the afternoon. Highs in the upper 80s. Chance of rain 30%. Tuesday night, partly cloudy in the evening, then becoming mostly clear. A slight chance of showers and thunderstorms. Lows in the lower 70s. Chance of rain 20%. Wednesday, mostly sunny. A chance of showers and thunderstorms in the afternoon. Highs around 90. Chance of rain 30%. Wednesday night, mostly clear. A slight chance of showers and thunderstorms in the evening, then a chance of showers after midnight. Lows in the lower 70s. Chance of rain 30%. Thursday, mostly sunny. A slight chance of showers in the morning, then a chance of showers with a slight chance of thunderstorms in the afternoon. Highs in the lower 90s. Chance of rain 30%. Heat index values up to 100. At 11 p.m. at Lambert Field in St. Louis, it was mostly cloudy with a temperature of 86 degrees. The dew point was 73, giving us a relative humidity of 65%, producing a heat index of 93. The wind was south at 8 miles an hour, and the pressure was 30.07 inches and steady. Elsewhere in the metro area, in Chesterfield, it was partly cloudy and the temperature was 83. In Belleville, it was 82 degrees. In Cahokia, it was partly cloudy and 81 degrees. In St. Charles, it was partly cloudy and 83. Across the region, it was clear in Columbia, Missouri, with a temperature of 80. In Quincy, it was clear and 81 degrees. In Kansas City, it was clear and the temperature was 77. It was clear in Springfield, Missouri, with a temperature of 81. In Rolla, it was clear and the temperature was 79. In Farmington, it was 79 degrees. It was clear in Cape Girardeau, with 80 degrees. It was partly cloudy in Springfield, Illinois, with a temperature of 84. Once again in St. Louis, it was mostly cloudy, the temperature was 86 degrees, and the wind was south at 8 miles an hour. This is a special weather statement for the following counties in Missouri, Franklin, Jefferson, St. Charles, St. Louis City, St. Louis, and Warren, and the following counties in Illinois, Madison, Monroe, and St. Clair. Extreme heat warning now in effect until 8 p.m. Saturday. Dangerously hot conditions with heat index values up to 108. For portions of south central and southwest Illinois and central, east central, and southeast Missouri.

extreme heat warning in effect until 8 p.m. Saturday. Overnight, mostly clear. Lows in the mid-70s. South winds around 5 miles per hour. Friday, sunny. A slight chance of showers and thunderstorms in the afternoon. Hot with highs in the mid-90s. South winds 5 to 10 miles per hour. Chance of rain 20%. Heat index values up to 107. Friday night, partly cloudy with a slight chance of showers and thunderstorms in the evening, then mostly clear after midnight. Humid with lows in the mid-70s. South winds around 5 miles per hour. Chance of rain 20%. Heat index values up to 105 early in the evening. Independence Day, mostly sunny. A slight chance of showers and thunderstorms in the morning, then a chance of showers and thunderstorms in the afternoon. Humid with highs in the lower 90s. Southwest winds around 5 miles per hour. Chance of rain 40%. Heat index values up to 106. Saturday night, partly cloudy with a chance of showers and thunderstorms. Humid with lows in the lower 70s. Southwest winds around 5 miles per hour. Chance of rain 50%. Heat index values up to 103 early in the evening. Sunday, mostly sunny. A chance of showers and thunderstorms, mainly in the morning. Highs in the lower 90s. Chance of rain 50%. Heat index values up to 105. Sunday night, partly cloudy. A chance of showers with a slight chance of thunderstorms in the evening, then a slight chance of showers after midnight. Lows in the lower 70s. Chance of rain 40%. Heat index values up to 100 early in the evening. Monday and Monday night, partly cloudy. A slight chance of showers and thunderstorms. Highs in the upper 80s. Lows around 70. Chance of rain 20%. Tuesday, mostly sunny. A slight chance of showers and thunderstorms in the morning, then a chance of showers and thunderstorms in the afternoon. Highs in the upper 80s. Chance of rain 30%. Tuesday night, partly cloudy in the evening, then becoming mostly clear. A slight chance of showers and thunderstorms. Lows in the lower 70s. Chance of rain 20%. Wednesday, mostly sunny. A chance of showers and thunderstorms in the afternoon. Highs around 90. Chance of rain 30%. Wednesday night, mostly clear. A slight chance of showers and thunderstorms in the evening, then a chance of showers after midnight. Lows in the lower 70s. Chance of rain 30%. Thursday, mostly sunny. A slight chance of showers in the morning, then a chance of showers with a slight chance of thunderstorms in the afternoon. Highs in the lower 90s. Chance of rain 30%. Heat index values up to 100. At midnight at Lambert Field in St. Louis, it was mostly cloudy with a temperature of 85 degrees. The dew point was 73, giving us a relative humidity of 67%, producing a heat index of 91. The wind was southwest at 8 miles an hour, and the pressure was 30.05 inches and falling. Elsewhere in the metro area, in Chesterfield, it was partly cloudy and the temperature was 82. In Belleville, it was 79 degrees. In Cahokia, it was clear and 78 degrees. In St. Charles, it was partly cloudy and 81. Across the region, it was clear in Columbia, Missouri, with a temperature of 78. In Quincy, it was clear and 78 degrees. In Kansas City, it was mostly cloudy and the temperature was 76. It was clear in Springfield, Missouri, with a temperature of 80. In Rolla, it was clear and the temperature was 78. In Farmington, it was 77 degrees. It was clear in Cape Girardeau, with 78 degrees. It was clear in Springfield, Illinois, with a temperature of 82. Once again in St. Louis, it was mostly cloudy, the temperature was 85 degrees and the wind was southwest at 8 miles an hour. This is a special

$1 statement for the following counties in Missouri, Franklin, Jefferson, St. Charles, St. Louis City, St. Louis, and Warren, and the following counties in Illinois, Madison, Monroe, and St. Clair. Extreme heat warning now in effect until 8 p.m. Saturday. Dangerously hot conditions with heat index values up to 108. For portions of south central and southwest Illinois and central, east central, and southeast Missouri. Until 8 p.m. Saturday. Heat-related illnesses increase significantly during extreme heat and high humidity events. Drink plenty of fluids, stay in an air-conditioned room, stay out of the sun, and check up on relatives and neighbors. Young children and pets should never be left unattended in vehicles under any circumstances. Take extra precautions if you work or spend time outside. When possible, reschedule strenuous activities to early morning or evening. Know the signs and symptoms of heat exhaustion and heat stroke. Wear lightweight and loose-fitting clothing when possible. To reduce risk during outdoor work, the Occupational Safety and Health Administration recommends scheduling frequent rest breaks in shaded or air-conditioned environments. Anyone overcome by heat should be moved to a cool and shaded location. Heat stroke is an emergency. Call 911. This is a special weather statement for the following county, Lincoln, Missouri. Heat advisory in effect from 10 p.m. Friday to 8 p.m. Saturday. Extreme heat warning remains in effect until 10 p.m. Friday. For the extreme heat warning, dangerously hot conditions with heat index values up to 105. For the heat advisory, heat index values up to 102 expected. For portions of south central, southwest, and west central Illinois and central, east central, northeast, and southeast Missouri. For the extreme heat warning, until 10 p.m. Friday. For the heat advisory, from 10 p.m. Friday to 8 p.m. Saturday. Heat-related illnesses increase significantly during extreme heat and high humidity events. Hot temperatures and high humidity may cause heat illnesses. 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Young children and pets should never be left unattended in vehicles under any circumstances. Take extra precautions if you work or spend time outside. 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Know the signs and symptoms of heat exhaustion and heat stroke. Wear lightweight and loose-fitting clothing when possible. To reduce risk during outdoor work, the Occupational Safety and Health Administration recommends scheduling frequent rest breaks in shaded or air-conditioned environments. Anyone overcome by heat should be moved to a cool and shaded location. Heat stroke is an emergency. Call 911. The current time is 1:08 a.m. Central Daylight Time. 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Extreme heat warning in effect until 8 p.m. Saturday. Overnight, mostly clear. Lows in the mid-70s. South winds around 5 miles per hour. Friday, sunny. A slight chance of showers and thunderstorms in the afternoon. Hot with highs in the mid-90s. South winds 5 to 10 miles per hour. Chance of rain 20%. Heat index values up to 107. Friday night, partly cloudy with a slight chance of showers and thunderstorms in the evening, then mostly clear after midnight. Humid with lows in the mid-70s. South winds around 5 miles per hour. Chance of rain 20%. Heat index values up to 105 early in the evening. Independence Day, mostly sunny. A slight chance of showers and thunderstorms in the morning, then a chance of showers and thunderstorms in the afternoon. Humid with highs in the lower 90s. Southwest winds around 5 miles per hour. Chance of rain 40%. Heat index values up to 106. Saturday night.
partly cloudy with a chance of showers and thunderstorms. Humid with lows in the lower 70s. Southwest winds around 5 miles per hour. Chance of rain 50%. Heat index values up to 103 early in the evening. Sunday, mostly sunny. A chance of showers and thunderstorms, mainly in the morning. Highs in the lower 90s. Chance of rain 50%. Heat index values up to 105. Sunday night, partly cloudy. A chance of showers with a slight chance of thunderstorms in the evening, then a slight chance of showers after midnight. Lows in the lower 70s. Chance of rain 40%. Heat index values up to 100 early in the evening. Monday and Monday night, partly cloudy. A slight chance of showers and thunderstorms. Highs in the upper 80s. Lows around 70. Chance of rain 20%. Tuesday, mostly sunny. A slight chance of showers and thunderstorms in the morning, then a chance of showers and thunderstorms in the afternoon. Highs in the upper 80s. Chance of rain 30%. Tuesday night, partly cloudy in the evening, then becoming mostly clear. A slight chance of showers and thunderstorms. Lows in the lower 70s. Chance of rain 20%. Wednesday, mostly sunny. A chance of showers and thunderstorms in the afternoon. Highs around 90. Chance of rain 30%. Wednesday night, mostly clear. A slight chance of showers and thunderstorms in the evening, then a chance of showers after midnight. Lows in the lower 70s. Chance of rain 30%. Thursday, mostly sunny. A slight chance of showers in the morning, then a chance of showers with a slight chance of thunderstorms in the afternoon. Highs in the lower 90s. Chance of rain 30%. Heat index values up to 100. At 1 a.m. at Lambert Field in St. Louis, it was mostly cloudy with a temperature of 84 degrees. The dew point was 73, giving us a relative humidity of 69%, producing a heat index of 90. The wind was south at 7 miles an hour, and the pressure was 30.06 inches and rising. Elsewhere in the metro area, in Chesterfield, it was clear and the temperature was 80. In Belleville, it was 80 degrees. In Cahokia, it was clear and 81 degrees. In St. Charles, it was clear and 80. Across the region, it was clear in Columbia, Missouri, with a temperature of 78. In Quincy, it was clear and 80 degrees. In Kansas City, it was mostly cloudy and the temperature was 76. It was clear in Springfield, Missouri, with a temperature of 78. In Rolla, it was clear and the temperature was 78. In Farmington, it was 76 degrees. It was clear in Cape Girardeau, with 76 degrees. It was partly cloudy in Springfield, Illinois, with a temperature of 77. Once again in St. Louis, it was mostly cloudy. The temperature was 84 degrees and the wind was south at 7 miles an hour. This is a special weather statement for the following counties in Missouri, Franklin, Jefferson, St. Charles, St. Louis City, St. Louis, and Warren, and the following counties in Illinois, Madison, Monroe, and St. Clair. Extreme heat warning now in effect until 8 p.m. Saturday. Dangerously hot conditions with heat index values up to 108. Proportions of south central and southwest Illinois and central, east central, and southeast Missouri. Until 8 p.m. Saturday. Heat-related illnesses increase significantly during extreme heat and high humidity events. Drink plenty of fluids, stay in an air-conditioned room, stay out of the sun, and check up on relatives and neighbors. Young children and pets should never be left unattended in vehicles under any circumstances. Take extra precautions if you work or spend time outside. 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Know the signs and symptoms of heat exhaustion and heat stroke. Wear lightweight and loose-fitting clothing when possible. To reduce risk during outdoor work, the Occupational Safety and Health Administration recommends scheduling frequent rest breaks in shaded or air-conditioned environments.
Anyone overcome by heat should be moved to a cool and shaded location. Heat stroke is an emergency. Call 911. This is a special weather statement for the following county, Lincoln, Missouri. Heat advisory in effect from 10 p.m. Friday to 8 p.m. Saturday. Extreme heat warning remains in effect until 10 p.m. Friday. For the extreme heat warning, dangerously hot conditions with heat index values up to 105. For the heat advisory, heat index values up to 102 expected. For portions of south central, southwest, and west central Illinois and central, east central, northeast, and southeast Missouri. For the extreme heat warning, until 10 p.m. Friday. For the heat advisory, from 10 p.m. Friday to 8 p.m. Saturday. Heat-related illnesses increase significantly during extreme heat and high humidity events. Hot temperatures and high humidity may cause heat illnesses. Drink plenty of fluids, stay in an air-conditioned room, stay out of the sun, and check up on relatives and neighbors. Young children and pets should never be left unattended in vehicles under any circumstances. Take extra precautions if you work or spend time outside. 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Know the signs and symptoms of heat exhaustion and heat stroke. 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Anyone overcome by heat should be moved to a cool and shaded location. Heat stroke is an emergency. 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The current time is 1:17 a.m. Central Daylight Time. 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Extreme heat warning in effect until 8 p.m. Saturday. Overnight, mostly clear. Lows in the mid-70s. South winds around 5 miles per hour. Friday, sunny. A slight chance of showers and thunderstorms in the afternoon. Hot with highs in the mid-90s. South winds 5 to 10 miles per hour. Chance of rain 20%. Heat index values up to 107. Friday night, partly cloudy with a slight chance of showers and thunderstorms in the evening, then mostly clear after midnight. Humid with lows in the mid-70s. South winds around 5 miles per hour. Chance of rain 20%. Heat index values up to 105 early in the evening. Independence Day, mostly sunny. A slight chance of showers and thunderstorms in the morning, then a chance of showers and thunderstorms in the afternoon. Humid with highs in the lower 90s. Southwest winds around 5 miles per hour. Chance of rain 40%. Heat index values up to 106. Saturday night, partly cloudy with a chance of showers and thunderstorms. Humid with lows in the lower 70s. Southwest winds around 5 miles per hour. Chance of rain 50%. Heat index values up to 103 early in the evening. Sunday, mostly sunny. A chance of showers and thunderstorms, mainly in the morning. Highs in the lower 90s. Chance of rain 50%. Heat index values up to 105. Sunday night, partly cloudy. A chance of showers with a slight chance of thunderstorms in the evening, then a slight chance of showers after midnight. Lows in the lower 70s. Chance of rain 40%. Heat index values up to 100 early in the evening. Monday and Monday night, partly cloudy. A slight chance of showers and thunderstorms. Highs in the upper 80s. Lows around 70. Chance of rain 20%. Tuesday, mostly sunny. A slight chance of showers and thunderstorms in the morning, then a chance of showers and thunderstorms in the afternoon. Highs in the upper 80s. Chance of rain 30%. Tuesday night,
partly cloudy in the evening, then becoming mostly clear. A slight chance of showers and thunderstorms. Lows in the lower 70s. Chance of rain 20%. Wednesday, mostly sunny. A chance of showers and thunderstorms in the afternoon. Highs around 90. Chance of rain 30%. Wednesday night, mostly clear. A slight chance of showers and thunderstorms in the evening, then a chance of showers after midnight. Lows in the lower 70s. Chance of rain 30%. Thursday, mostly sunny. A slight chance of showers in the morning, then a chance of showers with a slight chance of thunderstorms in the afternoon. Highs in the lower 90s. Chance of rain 30%. Heat index values up to 100. At 1 a.m. at Lambert Field in St. Louis, it was mostly cloudy with a temperature of 84 degrees. The dew point was 73, giving us a relative humidity of 69%, producing a heat index of 90. The wind was south at 7 miles an hour, and the pressure was 30.06 inches and rising. Elsewhere in the metro area, in Chesterfield, it was clear and the temperature was 80. In Belleville, it was 80 degrees. In Cahokia, it was clear and 81 degrees. In St. Charles, it was clear and 80. Across the region, it was clear in Columbia, Missouri, with a temperature of 78. In Quincy, it was clear and 80 degrees. In Kansas City, it was mostly cloudy and the temperature was 76. It was clear in Springfield, Missouri, with a temperature of 78. In Rolla, it was clear and the temperature was 78. In Farmington, it was 76 degrees. It was clear in Cape Girardeau, with 76 degrees. It was partly cloudy in Springfield, Illinois, with a temperature of 77. Once again in St. Louis, it was mostly cloudy, the temperature was 84 degrees, and the wind was south at 7 miles an hour. This is a special weather statement for the following counties in Missouri, Franklin, Jefferson, St. Charles, St. Louis City, St. Louis, and Warren, and the following counties in Illinois, Madison, Monroe, and St. Clair. Extreme heat warning now in effect until 8 p.m. Saturday. Dangerously hot conditions with heat index values up to 108. For portions of south central and southwest Illinois and central, east central, and southeast Missouri. Until 8 p.m. Saturday. Heat-related illnesses increase significantly during extreme heat and high humidity events. Drink plenty of fluids, stay in an air-conditioned room, stay out of the sun, and check up on relatives and neighbors. Young children and pets should never be left unattended in vehicles under any circumstances. Take extra precautions if you work or spend time outside. When possible, reschedule strenuous activities to early morning or evening. Know the signs and symptoms of heat exhaustion and heat stroke. Wear lightweight and loose-fitting clothing when possible. To reduce risk during outdoor work, the Occupational Safety and Health Administration recommends scheduling frequent rest breaks in shaded or air-conditioned environments. Anyone overcome by heat should be moved to a cool and shaded location. Heat stroke is an emergency. Call 911. This is a special weather statement for the following county, Lincoln, Missouri. Heat advisory in effect from 10 p.m. Friday to 8 p.m. Saturday. Extreme heat warning remains in effect until 10 p.m. Friday. For the extreme heat warning, dangerously hot conditions with heat index values up to 105. For the heat advisory, heat index values up to 102 expected. For portions of south central, southwest, and west central Illinois and central, east central, northeast, and southeast Missouri. For the extreme heat warning, until 10 p.m. Friday. For the heat advisory, from 10 p.m. Friday to 8 p.m. Saturday. Heat-related illnesses increase significantly during extreme heat and high humidity events. Hot temperatures and high humidity may cause heat illnesses. 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Young children and pets should never be left unattended in vehicles under any circumstances. Take
extra precautions if you work or spend time outside. 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Know the signs and symptoms of heat exhaustion and heat stroke. 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To reduce risk during outdoor work, the Occupational Safety and Health Administration recommends scheduling frequent rest breaks in shaded or air-conditioned environments. Anyone overcome by heat should be moved to a cool and shaded location. Heat stroke is an emergency. Call 911. The current time is 1:25 a.m. Central Daylight Time. 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Extreme heat warning in effect until 8 p.m. Saturday. Overnight, mostly clear. Lows in the mid-70s. South winds around 5 miles per hour. Friday, sunny. A slight chance of showers and thunderstorms in the afternoon. Hot with highs in the mid-90s. South winds 5 to 10 miles per hour. Chance of rain 20%. Heat index values up to 107. Friday night, partly cloudy with a slight chance of showers and thunderstorms in the evening, then mostly clear after midnight. Humid with lows in the mid-70s. South winds around 5 miles per hour. Chance of rain 20%. Heat index values up to 105 early in the evening. Independence Day, mostly sunny. A slight chance of showers and thunderstorms in the morning, then a chance of showers and thunderstorms in the afternoon. Humid with highs in the lower 90s. Southwest winds around 5 miles per hour. Chance of rain 40%. Heat index values up to 106. Saturday night, partly cloudy with a chance of showers and thunderstorms. Humid with lows in the lower 70s. Southwest winds around 5 miles per hour. Chance of rain 50%. Heat index values up to 103 early in the evening. Sunday, mostly sunny. A chance of showers and thunderstorms, mainly in the morning. Highs in the lower 90s. Chance of rain 50%. Heat index values up to 105. Sunday night, partly cloudy. A chance of showers with a slight chance of thunderstorms in the evening, then a slight chance of showers after midnight. Lows in the lower 70s. Chance of rain 40%. Heat index values up to 100 early in the evening. Monday and Monday night, partly cloudy. A slight chance of showers and thunderstorms. Highs in the upper 80s. Lows around 70. Chance of rain 20%. Tuesday, mostly sunny. A slight chance of showers and thunderstorms in the morning, then a chance of showers and thunderstorms in the afternoon. Highs in the upper 80s. Chance of rain 30%. Tuesday night, partly cloudy in the evening, then becoming mostly clear. A slight chance of showers and thunderstorms. Lows in the lower 70s. Chance of rain 20%. Wednesday, mostly sunny. A chance of showers and thunderstorms in the afternoon. Highs around 90. Chance of rain 30%. Wednesday night, mostly clear. A slight chance of showers and thunderstorms in the evening, then a chance of showers after midnight. Lows in the lower 70s. Chance of rain 30%. Thursday, mostly sunny. A slight chance of showers in the morning, then a chance of showers with a slight chance of thunderstorms in the afternoon. Highs in the lower 90s. Chance of rain 30%. Heat index values up to 100. Extreme heat warning in effect until 8 p.m. Saturday. Rest of tonight, mostly clear. Lows in the mid-70s. South winds around 5 miles per hour. Friday, sunny. A slight chance of showers and thunderstorms in the afternoon. Hot with highs in the mid-90s. South winds 5 to 10 miles.
miles per hour. Chance of rain 20%. Heat index values up to 107. Friday night, partly cloudy with a slight chance of showers and thunderstorms in the evening, then mostly clear after midnight. Humid with lows in the mid-70s. South winds around 5 miles per hour. Chance of rain 20%. Heat index values up to 105 early in the evening. Independence Day, mostly sunny. A slight chance of showers and thunderstorms in the afternoon. Humid with highs in the lower 90s. Southwest winds around 5 miles per hour. Chance of rain 20%. Heat index values up to 105. Saturday night, partly cloudy. A slight chance of showers and thunderstorms in the evening, then a chance of showers and thunderstorms after midnight. Humid with lows in the lower 70s. Southwest winds around 5 miles per hour. Chance of rain 50%. Heat index values up to 103 early in the evening. Sunday, mostly sunny. A slight chance of showers and thunderstorms in the morning, then a chance of showers and thunderstorms in the afternoon. Highs in the lower 90s. Chance of rain 50%. Heat index values up to 100. Sunday night, partly cloudy with a chance of showers and thunderstorms. Lows in the lower 70s. Chance of rain 40%. Heat index values up to 100 early in the evening. Monday, mostly sunny with a slight chance of showers and thunderstorms. Highs in the upper 80s. Chance of rain 20%. Monday night, partly cloudy in the evening, then mostly clear with a slight chance of showers after midnight. Lows around 70. Chance of rain 20%. Tuesday, mostly sunny. Highs in the upper 80s. Tuesday night, mostly clear. Lows around 70. Wednesday, sunny. A slight chance of showers and thunderstorms in the afternoon. Highs around 90. Chance of rain 20%. Wednesday night and Thursday, partly cloudy. A slight chance of showers and thunderstorms. Lows in the lower 70s. Highs in the lower 90s. Chance of rain 20%. Heat index values up to 100. At 1 a.m. at Lambert Field in St. Louis, it was mostly cloudy with a temperature of 84 degrees. The dew point was 73, giving us a relative humidity of 69%, producing a heat index of 90. The wind was south at 7 miles an hour, and the pressure was 30.06 inches and rising. Elsewhere in the metro area, in Chesterfield, it was clear and the temperature was 80. In Belleville, it was 80 degrees. In Cahokia, it was clear and 81 degrees. In St. Charles, it was clear and 80. Across the region, it was clear in Columbia, Missouri, with a temperature of 78. In Quincy, it was clear and 80 degrees. In Kansas City, it was mostly cloudy and the temperature was 76. It was clear in Springfield, Missouri, with a temperature of 78. In Rolla, it was clear and the temperature was 78. In Farmington, it was 76 degrees. It was clear in Cape Girardeau, with 76 degrees. It was partly cloudy in Springfield, Illinois, with a temperature of 77. Once again in St. Louis, it was mostly cloudy. The temperature was 84 degrees and the wind was south at 7 miles an hour. This is a special weather statement for the following counties in Missouri, Franklin, Jefferson, St. Charles, St. Louis City, St. Louis and Warren, and the following counties in Illinois, Madison, Monroe and St. Clair. Extreme heat warning now in effect until 8 p.m. Saturday. Dangerously hot conditions with heat index values up to 108. For portions of south central and southwest Illinois and central, east central, and southeast Missouri. Until 8 p.m. Saturday. Heat-related illnesses increase significantly during extreme heat and high humidity events. Drink plenty of fluids, stay in an air-conditioned room, stay out of the sun, and check up on relatives and neighbors. Young children and pets should never be left unattended in vehicles under any circumstances.
Take extra precautions if you work or spend time outside. 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Know the signs and symptoms of heat exhaustion and heat stroke. Wear lightweight and loose-fitting clothing when possible. To reduce risk during outdoor work, the Occupational Safety and Health Administration recommends scheduling frequent rest breaks in shaded or air-conditioned environments. Anyone overcome by heat should be moved to a cool and shaded location. Heat stroke is an emergency. Call 911. This is a special weather statement for the following county, Lincoln, Missouri. Heat advisory in effect from 10 p.m. Friday to 8 p.m. Saturday. Extreme heat warning remains in effect until 10 p.m. Friday. For the extreme heat warning, dangerously hot conditions with heat index values up to 105. For the heat advisory, heat index values up to 102 expected. For portions of south central, southwest, and west central Illinois and central, east central, northeast, and southeast Missouri. For the extreme heat warning, until 10 p.m. Friday. For the heat advisory, from 10 p.m. Friday to 8 p.m. Saturday. Heat-related illnesses increase significantly during extreme heat and high humidity events. Hot temperatures and high humidity may cause heat illnesses. 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Young children and pets should never be left unattended in vehicles under any circumstances. Take extra precautions if you work or spend time outside. 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Know the signs and symptoms of heat exhaustion and heat stroke. Wear lightweight and loose-fitting clothing when possible. To reduce risk during outdoor work, the Occupational Safety and Health Administration recommends scheduling frequent rest breaks in shaded or air-conditioned environments. Anyone overcome by heat should be moved to a cool and shaded location. Heat stroke is an emergency. 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The current time is 1:37 a.m. Central Daylight Time. 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Extreme heat warning in effect until 8 p.m. Saturday. Rest of tonight, mostly clear. Lows in the mid-70s. South winds around 5 miles per hour. Friday, sunny. A slight chance of showers and thunderstorms in the afternoon. Hot with highs in the mid-90s. South winds 5 to 10 miles per hour. Chance of rain 20%. Heat index values up to 107. Friday night, partly cloudy with a slight chance of showers and thunderstorms in the evening, then mostly clear after midnight. Humid with lows in the mid-70s. South winds around 5 miles per hour. Chance of rain 20%. Heat index values up to 105 early in the evening. Independence Day, mostly sunny. A slight chance of showers and thunderstorms in the afternoon. Humid with highs in the lower 90s. Southwest winds around 5 miles per hour. Chance of rain 20%. Heat index values up to 105. Saturday night, partly cloudy. A slight chance of showers and thunderstorms in the evening, then a chance of showers and thunderstorms after midnight. Humid with lows in the lower 70s. Southwest winds around 5 miles per hour. Chance of rain 50%. Heat index values up to 103 early in the evening. Sunday, mostly sunny. A slight chance of showers and thunderstorms in the morning, then a chance of showers and thunderstorms in the afternoon. Highs in the lower 90s. Chance of rain 50%. Heat index values up to 100. Sunday night, partly cloudy with a chance of showers and thunderstorms. Lows in the lower 70s. Chance of rain 40%. Heat index values up to 100 early in the evening. Monday, mostly
sunny with a slight chance of showers and thunderstorms. Highs in the upper 80s. Chance of rain 20%. Monday night, partly cloudy in the evening, then mostly clear with a slight chance of showers after midnight. Lows around 70. Chance of rain 20%. Tuesday, mostly sunny. Highs in the upper 80s. Tuesday night, mostly clear. Lows around 70. Wednesday, sunny. A slight chance of showers and thunderstorms in the afternoon. Highs around 90. Chance of rain 20%. Wednesday night and Thursday, partly cloudy. A slight chance of showers and thunderstorms. Lows in the lower 70s. Highs in the lower 90s. Chance of rain 20%. Heat index values up to 100. At 1 a.m. at Lambert Field in St. Louis, it was mostly cloudy with a temperature of 84 degrees. The dew point was 73, giving us a relative humidity of 69%, producing a heat index of 90. The wind was south at 7 miles an hour, and the pressure was 30.06 inches and rising. Elsewhere in the metro area, in Chesterfield, it was clear and the temperature was 80. In Belleville, it was 80 degrees. In Cahokia, it was clear and 81 degrees. In St. Charles, it was clear and 80. Across the region, it was clear in Columbia, Missouri, with a temperature of 78. In Quincy, it was clear and 80 degrees. In Kansas City, it was mostly cloudy and the temperature was 76. It was clear in Springfield, Missouri, with a temperature of 78. In Rolla, it was clear and the temperature was 78. In Farmington, it was 76 degrees. It was clear in Cape Girardeau, with 76 degrees. It was partly cloudy in Springfield, Illinois, with a temperature of 77. Once again in St. Louis, it was mostly cloudy. The temperature was 84 degrees and the wind was south at 7 miles an hour. This is a special weather statement for the following counties in Missouri, Franklin, Jefferson, St. Charles, St. Louis City, St. Louis, and Warren, and the following counties in Illinois, Madison, Monroe, and St. Clair. Extreme heat warning now in effect until 8 p.m. Saturday. Dangerously hot conditions with heat index values up to 108. For portions of south central and southwest Illinois and central, east central, and southeast Missouri. Until 8 p.m. Saturday. Heat-related illnesses increase significantly during extreme heat and high humidity events. Drink plenty of fluids, stay in an air-conditioned room, stay out of the sun, and check up on relatives and neighbors. Young children and pets should never be left unattended in vehicles under any circumstances. Take extra precautions if you work or spend time outside. When possible, reschedule strenuous activities to early morning or evening. Know the signs and symptoms of heat exhaustion and heat stroke. Wear lightweight and loose-fitting clothing when possible. To reduce risk during outdoor work, the Occupational Safety and Health Administration recommends scheduling frequent rest breaks in shaded or air-conditioned environments. Anyone overcome by heat should be moved to a cool and shaded location. Heat stroke is an emergency. Call 911. This is a special weather statement for the following county, Lincoln, Missouri. Heat advisory in effect from 10 p.m. Friday to 8 p.m. Saturday. Extreme heat warning remains in effect until 10 p.m. Friday. For the extreme heat warning, dangerously hot conditions with heat index values up to 105. For the heat advisory, heat index values up to 102 expected. For portions of south central, southwest, and west central Illinois and central, east

extreme heat and high humidity events. Hot temperatures and high humidity may cause heat illnesses. 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Young children and pets should never be left unattended in vehicles under any circumstances. 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Anyone overcome by heat should be moved to a cool and shaded location. Heat stroke is an emergency. 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The current time is 1:45 a.m. Central Daylight Time. 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Extreme heat warning in effect until 8 p.m. Saturday. Rest of tonight, mostly clear. Lows in the mid-70s. South winds around 5 miles per hour. Friday, sunny. A slight chance of showers and thunderstorms in the afternoon. Hot with highs in the mid-90s. South winds 5 to 10 miles per hour. Chance of rain 20%. Heat index values up to 107. Friday night, partly cloudy with a slight chance of showers and thunderstorms in the evening, then mostly clear after midnight. Humid with lows in the mid-70s. South winds around 5 miles per hour. Chance of rain 20%. Heat index values up to 105 early in the evening. Independence Day, mostly sunny. A slight chance of showers and thunderstorms in the afternoon. Humid with highs in the lower 90s. Southwest winds around 5 miles per hour. Chance of rain 20%. Heat index values up to 105. Saturday night, partly cloudy. A slight chance of showers and thunderstorms in the evening, then a chance of showers and thunderstorms after midnight. Humid with lows in the lower 70s. Southwest winds around 5 miles per hour. Chance of rain 50%. Heat index values up to 103 early in the evening. Sunday, mostly sunny. A slight chance of showers and thunderstorms in the morning, then a chance of showers and thunderstorms in the afternoon. Highs in the lower 90s. Chance of rain 50%. Heat index values up to 100. Sunday night, partly cloudy with a chance of showers and thunderstorms. Lows in the lower 70s. Chance of rain 40%. Heat index values up to 100 early in the evening. Monday, mostly sunny with a slight chance of showers and thunderstorms. Highs in the upper 80s. Chance of rain 20%. Monday night, partly cloudy in the evening, then mostly clear with a slight chance of showers after midnight. Lows around 70. Chance of rain 20%. Tuesday, mostly sunny. Highs in the upper 80s. Tuesday night, mostly clear. Lows around 70. Wednesday, sunny. A slight chance of showers and thunderstorms in the afternoon. Highs around 90. Chance of rain 20%. Wednesday night and Thursday, partly cloudy. A slight chance of showers and thunderstorms. Lows in the lower 70s. Highs in the lower 90s. Chance of rain 20%. Heat index values up to 100. At 1 a.m. at Lambert Field in St. Louis, it was mostly cloudy with a temperature of 84 degrees. The dew point was 73, giving us a relative humidity of 69%, producing a heat index of 90. The wind was south at 7 miles an hour, and the pressure was 30.06 inches and rising. Elsewhere in the metro area, in Chesterfield, it was clear and the temperature was 80.

In Belleville, it was 80 degrees. In Cahokia, it was clear and 81 degrees. In St. Charles, it was clear and 80. Across the region, it was clear in Columbia, Missouri, with a temperature of 78. In Quincy, it was clear and 80 degrees. In Kansas City, it was mostly cloudy and the temperature was 76. It was clear in Springfield, Missouri, with a temperature of 78. In Rolla, it was clear and the temperature was 78. In Farmington, it was 76 degrees. It was clear in Cape Girardeau, with 76 degrees. It was partly cloudy in Springfield, Illinois, with a temperature of 77. Once again in St. Louis, it was mostly cloudy. The temperature was 84 degrees and the wind was south at 7 miles an hour. This is a special weather statement for the following counties in Missouri, Franklin, Jefferson, St. Charles, St. Louis City, St. Louis, and Warren, and the following counties in Illinois, Madison, Monroe, and St. Clair. Extreme heat warning now in effect until 8 p.m. Saturday. Dangerously hot conditions with heat index values up to 108. For portions of south central and southwest Illinois and central, east central, and southeast Missouri. Until 8 p.m. Saturday. Heat-related illnesses increase significantly during extreme heat and high humidity events. Drink plenty of fluids, stay in an air-conditioned room, stay out of the sun, and check up on relatives and neighbors. Young children and pets should never be left unattended in vehicles under any circumstances. Take extra precautions if you work or spend time outside. 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Know the signs and symptoms of heat exhaustion and heat stroke. Wear lightweight and loose-fitting clothing when possible. To reduce risk during outdoor work, the Occupational Safety and Health Administration recommends scheduling frequent rest breaks in shaded or air-conditioned environments. Anyone overcome by heat should be moved to a cool and shaded location. Heat stroke is an emergency. Call 911. This is a special weather statement for the following county, Lincoln, Missouri. Heat advisory in effect from 10 p.m. Friday to 8 p.m. Saturday. Extreme heat warning remains in effect until 10 p.m. Friday. For the extreme heat warning, dangerously hot conditions with heat index values up to 105. For the heat advisory, heat index values up to 102 expected. For portions of south central, southwest, and west central Illinois and central, east central, northeast, and southeast Missouri. For the extreme heat warning, until 10 p.m. Friday. For the heat advisory, from 10 p.m. Friday to 8 p.m. Saturday. Heat-related illnesses increase significantly during extreme heat and high humidity events. Hot temperatures and high humidity may cause heat illnesses. 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Young children and pets should never be left unattended in vehicles under any circumstances. Take extra precautions if you work or spend time outside. 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Know the signs and symptoms of heat exhaustion and heat stroke. 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Anyone overcome by heat should be moved to a cool and shaded location. Heat stroke is an emergency. 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The current time is 1:54 a.m. Central Daylight Time. 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Extreme heat warning in effect until 8 p.m. Saturday. Rest of tonight, mostly clear. Lows in the mid-70s. South winds around 5 miles per hour. Friday, sunny. A slight chance of showers and thunderstorms in the afternoon.
afternoon. Hot with highs in the mid-90s. South winds 5 to 10 miles per hour. Chance of rain 20%. Heat index values up to 107. Friday night, partly cloudy with a slight chance of showers and thunderstorms in the evening, then mostly clear after midnight. Humid with lows in the mid-70s. South winds around 5 miles per hour. Chance of rain 20%. Heat index values up to 105 early in the evening. Independence Day, mostly sunny. A slight chance of showers and thunderstorms in the afternoon. Humid with highs in the lower 90s. Southwest winds around 5 miles per hour. Chance of rain 20%. Heat index values up to 105. Saturday night, partly cloudy. A slight chance of showers and thunderstorms in the evening, then a chance of showers and thunderstorms after midnight. Humid with lows in the lower 70s. Southwest winds around 5 miles per hour. Chance of rain 50%. Heat index values up to 103 early in the evening. Sunday, mostly sunny. A slight chance of showers and thunderstorms in the morning, then a chance of showers and thunderstorms in the afternoon. Highs in the lower 90s. Chance of rain 50%. Heat index values up to 100. Sunday night, partly cloudy with a chance of showers and thunderstorms. Lows in the lower 70s. Chance of rain 40%. Heat index values up to 100 early in the evening. Monday, mostly sunny with a slight chance of showers and thunderstorms. Highs in the upper 80s. Chance of rain 20%. Monday night, partly cloudy in the evening, then mostly clear with a slight chance of showers after midnight. Lows around 70. Chance of rain 20%. Tuesday, mostly sunny. Highs in the upper 80s. Tuesday night, mostly clear. Lows around 70. Wednesday, sunny. A slight chance of showers and thunderstorms in the afternoon. Highs around 90. Chance of rain 20%. Wednesday night and Thursday, partly cloudy. A slight chance of showers and thunderstorms. Lows in the lower 70s. Highs in the lower 90s. Chance of rain 20%. Heat index values up to 100. At 1 a.m. at Lambert Field in St. Louis, it was mostly cloudy with a temperature of 84 degrees. The dew point was 73, giving us a relative humidity of 69%, producing a heat index of 90. The wind was south at 7 miles an hour, and the pressure was 30.06 inches and rising. Elsewhere in the metro area, in Chesterfield, it was clear and the temperature was 80. In Belleville, it was 80 degrees. In Cahokia, it was clear and 81 degrees. In St. Charles, it was clear and 80. Across the region, it was clear in Columbia, Missouri, with a temperature of 78. In Quincy, it was clear and 80 degrees. In Kansas City, it was mostly cloudy and the temperature was 76. It was clear in Springfield, Missouri, with a temperature of 78. In Rolla, it was clear and the temperature was 78. In Farmington, it was 76 degrees. It was clear in Cape Girardeau, with 76 degrees. It was partly cloudy in Springfield, Illinois, with a temperature of 77. Once again in St. Louis, it was mostly cloudy, the temperature was 84 degrees, and the wind was south at 7 miles an hour. This is a special weather statement for the following counties in Missouri, Franklin, Jefferson, St. Charles, St. Louis City, St. Louis, and Warren, and the following counties in Illinois, Madison, Monroe, and St. Clair. Extreme heat warning now in effect until 8 p.m. Saturday. Dangerously hot conditions with heat index values up to 108. For portions of south central and southwest Illinois and central, east central, and southeast Missouri. Until 8 p.m. Saturday. Heat-related illnesses increase significantly during extreme heat and high humidity events. Drink plenty of fluids, stay in an air-conditioned room, stay out of the sun, and check up on relatives and neighbors.
Young children and pets should never be left unattended in vehicles under any circumstances. Take extra precautions if you work or spend time outside. When possible, reschedule strenuous activities to early morning or evening. Know the signs and symptoms of heat exhaustion and heat stroke. Wear lightweight and loose-fitting clothing when possible. To reduce risk during outdoor work, the Occupational Safety and Health Administration recommends scheduling frequent rest breaks in shaded or air-conditioned environments. Anyone overcome by heat should be moved to a cool and shaded location. Heat stroke is an emergency. Call 911. This is a special weather statement for the following county, Lincoln, Missouri. Heat advisory in effect from 10 p.m. Friday to 8 p.m. Saturday. Extreme heat warning remains in effect until 10 p.m. Friday. For the extreme heat warning, dangerously hot conditions with heat index values up to 105. For the heat advisory, heat index values up to 100.

for the extreme heat warning. Dangerously hot conditions with heat index values up to 105. For the heat advisory, heat index values up to 102 expected. For portions of south central, southwest, and west central Illinois and central, east central, northeast, and southeast Missouri. For the extreme heat warning until 10 p.m. Friday. For the heat advisory from 10 p.m. Friday to 8 p.m. Saturday. Heat-related illnesses increase significantly during extreme heat and high humidity events. Hot temperatures and high humidity may cause heat illnesses. Drink plenty of fluids, stay in an air-conditioned room, stay out of the sun, and check up on relatives and neighbors. Young children and pets should never be left unattended in vehicles under any circumstances. Take extra precautions if you work or spend time outside. 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Know the signs and symptoms of heat exhaustion and heat stroke. Wear lightweight and loose-fitting clothing when possible. To reduce risk during outdoor work, the Occupational Safety and Health Administration recommends scheduling frequent rest breaks in shaded or air-conditioned environments. Anyone overcome by heat should be moved to a cool and shaded location. Heat stroke is an emergency. Call 911. The current time is 2:02 a.m. Central Daylight Time. 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Extreme heat warning in effect until 8 p.m. Saturday. Rest of tonight, mostly clear. Lows in the mid-70s. South winds around 5 miles per hour. Friday, sunny. A slight chance of showers and thunderstorms in the afternoon. Hot with highs in the mid-90s. South winds 5 to 10 miles per hour. Chance of rain 20%. Heat index values up to 107. Friday night, partly cloudy with a slight chance of showers and thunderstorms in the evening, then mostly clear after midnight. Humid with lows in the mid-70s. South winds around 5 miles per hour. Chance of rain 20%. Heat index values up to 105 early in the evening. Independence Day, mostly sunny. A slight chance of showers and thunderstorms in the afternoon. Humid with highs in the lower 90s. Southwest winds around 5 miles per hour. Chance of rain 20%. Heat index values up to 105. Saturday night, partly cloudy. A slight chance of showers and thunderstorms in the evening, then a chance of showers and thunderstorms after midnight. Humid with lows in the lower 70s. Southwest winds around 5 miles per hour. Chance of rain 50%. Heat index values up to 103 early in the evening. Sunday, mostly sunny. A slight chance of showers and thunderstorms in the morning, then a chance of showers and thunderstorms in the afternoon. Highs in the lower 90s. Chance of rain 50%. Heat index values up to 100. Sunday night, partly cloudy with a chance of showers and thunderstorms. Lows in the lower 70s. Chance of rain 40%. Heat index values up to 100 early in the evening. Monday, mostly sunny with a slight chance of showers and thunderstorms. Highs in the upper 80s. Chance of rain 20%. Monday night, partly cloudy in the evening, then mostly clear with a slight chance of showers after midnight. Lows around 70. Chance of rain 20%. Tuesday, mostly sunny. Highs in the upper 80s. Tuesday night, mostly clear. Lows around 70. Wednesday, sunny. A slight chance of showers and thunderstorms in the afternoon. Highs around 90. Chance of rain 20%. Wednesday night and Thursday, partly cloudy. A slight chance of showers and thunderstorms. Lows in the lower 70s. Highs in the lower 90s.

chance of rain 20%. Heat index values up to 100. At 1 a.m. at Lambert Field in St. Louis, it was mostly cloudy with a temperature of 84 degrees. The dew point was 73, giving us a relative humidity of 69%, producing a heat index of 90. The wind was south at 7 miles an hour, and the pressure was 30.06 inches and rising. Elsewhere in the metro area, in Chesterfield, it was clear and the temperature was 80. In Belleville, it was 80 degrees. In Cahokia, it was clear and 81 degrees. In St. Charles, it was clear and 80. Across the region, it was clear in Columbia, Missouri, with a temperature of 78. In Quincy, it was clear and 80 degrees. In Kansas City, it was mostly cloudy and the temperature was 76. It was clear in Springfield, Missouri, with a temperature of 78. In Rolla, it was clear and the temperature was 78. In Farmington, it was 76 degrees. It was clear in Cape Girardeau, with 76 degrees. It was partly cloudy in Springfield, Illinois, with a temperature of 77. Once again in St. Louis, it was mostly cloudy. The temperature was 84 degrees and the wind was south at 7 miles an hour. This is a special weather statement for the following counties in Missouri, Franklin, Jefferson, St. Charles, St. Louis City, St. Louis, and Warren, and the following counties in Illinois, Madison, Monroe, and St. Clair. Extreme heat warning now in effect until 8 p.m. Saturday. Dangerously hot conditions with heat index values up to 108. For portions of south central and southwest Illinois and central, east central, and southeast Missouri. Until 8 p.m. Saturday. Heat-related illnesses increase significantly during extreme heat and high humidity events. Drink plenty of fluids, stay in an air-conditioned room, stay out of the sun, and check up on relatives and neighbors. Young children and pets should never be left unattended in vehicles under any circumstances. Take extra precautions if you work or spend time outside. When possible, reschedule strenuous activities to early morning or evening. Know the signs and symptoms of heat exhaustion and heat stroke. Wear lightweight and loose-fitting clothing when possible. To reduce risk during outdoor work, the Occupational Safety and Health Administration recommends scheduling frequent rest breaks in shaded or air-conditioned environments. Anyone overcome by heat should be moved to a cool and shaded location. Heat stroke is an emergency. Call 911. This is a special weather statement for the following county, Lincoln, Missouri. Heat advisory in effect from 10 p.m. Friday to 8 p.m. Saturday. Extreme heat warning remains in effect until 10 p.m. Friday. For the extreme heat warning, dangerously hot conditions with heat index values up to 105. For the heat advisory, heat index values up to 102 expected. For portions of south central, southwest, and west central Illinois and central, east central, northeast, and southeast Missouri. For the extreme heat warning, until 10 p.m. Friday. For the heat advisory, from 10 p.m. Friday to 8 p.m. Saturday. Heat-related illnesses increase significantly during extreme heat and high humidity events. Hot temperatures and high humidity may cause heat illnesses. Drink plenty of fluids, stay in an air-conditioned room, stay out of the sun, and check up on relatives and neighbors. Young children and pets should never be left unattended in vehicles under any circumstances. Take extra precautions if you work or spend time outside. 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Know the signs and symptoms of heat exhaustion and heat stroke. Wear lightweight and loose-fitting clothing when possible. To reduce risk during outdoor work, the Occupational Safety and Health Administration recommends scheduling frequent rest breaks in shaded or air-conditioned environments. Anyone overcome by heat should be moved to a cool and shaded location. Heat stroke is an emergency. Call 911. The current time is 2:10 a.m. Central Daylight Time. 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
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Extreme heat warning in effect until 8 p.m. Saturday. Rest of tonight, mostly clear. Lows in the mid-70s. South winds around 5 miles per hour. Friday, sunny. A slight chance of showers and thunderstorms in the afternoon. Hot with highs in the mid-90s. South winds 5 to 10 miles per hour. Chance of rain 20%. Heat index values up to 107. Friday night, partly cloudy with a slight chance of showers and thunderstorms in the evening, then mostly clear after midnight. Humid with lows in the mid-70s. South winds around 5 miles per hour. Chance of rain 20%. Heat index values up to 105 early in the evening. Independence Day, mostly sunny. A slight chance of showers and thunderstorms in the afternoon. Humid with highs in the lower 90s. Southwest winds around 5 miles per hour. Chance of rain 20%. Heat index values up to 105. Saturday night, partly cloudy. A slight chance of showers and thunderstorms in the evening, then a chance of showers and thunderstorms after midnight. Humid with lows in the lower 70s. Southwest winds around 5 miles per hour. Chance of rain 50%. Heat index values up to 103 early in the evening. Sunday, mostly sunny. A slight chance of showers and thunderstorms in the morning, then a chance of showers and thunderstorms in the afternoon. Highs in the lower 90s. Chance of rain 50%. Heat index values up to 100. Sunday night, partly cloudy with a chance of showers and thunderstorms. Lows in the lower 70s. Chance of rain 40%. Heat index values up to 100 early in the evening. Monday, mostly sunny with a slight chance of showers and thunderstorms. Highs in the upper 80s. Chance of rain 20%. Monday night, partly cloudy in the evening, then mostly clear with a slight chance of showers after midnight. Lows around 70. Chance of rain 20%. Tuesday, mostly sunny. Highs in the upper 80s. Tuesday night, mostly clear. Lows around 70. Wednesday, sunny. A slight chance of showers and thunderstorms in the afternoon. Highs around 90. Chance of rain 20%. Wednesday night and Thursday, partly cloudy. A slight chance of showers and thunderstorms. Lows in the lower 70s. Highs in the lower 90s. Chance of rain 20%. Heat index values up to 100. At 2 a.m. at Lambert Field in St. Louis, it was partly cloudy with a temperature of 83 degrees. The dew point was 73, giving us a relative humidity of 72%. The wind was southwest at 8 miles an hour, and the pressure was 30.07 inches and rising. Elsewhere in the metro area, in Chesterfield, it was clear and the temperature was 77. In Belleville, it was 80 degrees. In Cahokia, it was clear and 79 degrees. In St. Charles, it was clear and 76. Across the region, it was clear in Columbia, Missouri, with a temperature of 78. In Quincy, it was clear and 77 degrees. In Kansas City, it was partly cloudy and the temperature was 76. It was clear in Springfield, Missouri, with a temperature of 77. In Rolla, it was clear and the temperature was 77. In Farmington, it was 75 degrees. It was clear in Cape Girardeau, with 75 degrees. It was partly cloudy in Springfield, Illinois, with a temperature of 76. Once again in St. Louis, it was partly cloudy. The temperature was 83 degrees and the wind was southwest at 8 miles an hour. This is a special weather statement for the following counties in Missouri, Franklin, Jefferson, St. Charles, St. Louis City, St. Louis, and Warren, and the following counties,
in Illinois, Madison, Monroe, and St. Clair. Extreme heat warning now in effect until 8 p.m. Saturday. Dangerously hot conditions with heat index values up to 108. For portions of south central and southwest Illinois and central, east central, and southeast Missouri. Until 8 p.m. Saturday. Heat-related illnesses increase significantly during extreme heat and high humidity events. Drink plenty of fluids, stay in an air-conditioned room, stay out of the sun, and check up on relatives and neighbors. Young children and pets should never be left unattended in vehicles under any circumstances. Take extra precautions if you work or spend time outside. When possible, reschedule strenuous activities to early morning or evening. Know the signs and symptoms of heat exhaustion and heat stroke. Wear lightweight and loose-fitting clothing when possible. To reduce risk during outdoor work, the Occupational Safety and Health Administration recommends scheduling frequent rest breaks in shaded or air-conditioned environments. Anyone overcome by heat should be moved to a cool and shaded location. Heat stroke is an emergency. Call 911. This is a special weather statement for the following county, Lincoln, Missouri. Heat advisory in effect from 10 p.m. Friday to 8 p.m. Saturday. Extreme heat warning remains in effect until 10 p.m. Friday. For the extreme heat warning, dangerously hot conditions with heat index values up to 105. For the heat advisory, heat index values up to 102 expected. For portions of south central, southwest, and west central Illinois and central, east central, northeast, and southeast Missouri. For the extreme heat warning, until 10 p.m. Friday. For the heat advisory, from 10 p.m. Friday to 8 p.m. Saturday. Heat-related illnesses increase significantly during extreme heat and high humidity events. Hot temperatures and high humidity may cause heat illnesses. 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Young children and pets should never be left unattended in vehicles under any circumstances. Take extra precautions if you work or spend time outside. 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Know the signs and symptoms of heat exhaustion and heat stroke. Wear lightweight and loose-fitting clothing when possible. To reduce risk during outdoor work, the Occupational Safety and Health Administration recommends scheduling frequent rest breaks in shaded or air-conditioned environments. Anyone overcome by heat should be moved to a cool and shaded location. Heat stroke is an emergency. Call 911. The current time is 2:19 a.m. Central Daylight Time. 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Extreme heat warning in effect until 8 p.m. Saturday. Rest of tonight, mostly clear. Lows in the mid-70s. South winds around 5 miles per hour. Friday, sunny. A slight chance of showers and thunderstorms in the afternoon. Hot with highs in the mid-90s. South winds 5 to 10 miles per hour. Chance of rain 20%. Heat index values up to 107. Friday night, partly cloudy with a slight chance of showers and thunderstorms in the evening, then mostly clear after midnight. Humid with lows in the mid-70s. South winds around 5 miles per hour. Chance of rain 20%. Heat index values up to 105 early in the evening. Independence Day, mostly sunny. A slight chance of showers and thunderstorms in the afternoon. Humid with highs in the lower 90s. Southwest winds around 5 miles per hour. Chance of rain 20%. Heat index values up to 105. Saturday night, partly cloudy. A slight chance of showers and thunderstorms in the evening, then a chance of showers and thunderstorms after midnight. Humid with lows in the lower 70s.
Southwest winds around 5 miles per hour. Chance of rain 50%. Heat index values up to 103 early in the evening. Sunday, mostly sunny. A slight chance of showers and thunderstorms in the morning, then a chance of showers and thunderstorms in the afternoon. Highs in the lower 90s. Chance of rain 50%. Heat index values up to 100. Sunday night, partly cloudy with a chance of showers and thunderstorms. Lows in the lower 70s. Chance of rain 40%. Heat index values up to 100 early in the evening. Monday, mostly sunny with a slight chance of showers and thunderstorms. Highs in the upper 80s. Chance of rain 20%. Monday night, partly cloudy in the evening, then mostly clear with a slight chance of showers after midnight. Lows around 70. Chance of rain 20%. Tuesday, mostly sunny. Highs in the upper 80s. Tuesday night, mostly clear. Lows around 70. Wednesday, sunny. A slight chance of showers and thunderstorms in the afternoon. Highs around 90. Chance of rain 20%. Wednesday night and Thursday, partly cloudy. A slight chance of showers and thunderstorms. Lows in the lower 70s. Highs in the lower 90s. Chance of rain 20%. Heat index values up to 100. At 2 a.m. at Lambert Field in St. Louis, it was partly cloudy with a temperature of 83 degrees. The dew point was 73, giving us a relative humidity of 72%. The wind was southwest at 8 miles an hour, and the pressure was 30.07 inches and rising. Elsewhere in the metro area, in Chesterfield, it was clear and the temperature was 77. In Belleville, it was 80 degrees. In Cahokia, it was clear and 79 degrees. In St. Charles, it was clear and 76. Across the region, it was clear in Columbia, Missouri, with a temperature of 78. In Quincy, it was clear and 77 degrees. In Kansas City, it was partly cloudy and the temperature was 76. It was clear in Springfield, Missouri, with a temperature of 77. In Rolla, it was clear and the temperature was 77. In Farmington, it was 75 degrees. It was clear in Cape Girardeau, with 75 degrees. It was partly cloudy in Springfield, Illinois, with a temperature of 76. Once again in St. Louis, it was partly cloudy. The temperature was 83 degrees and the wind was southwest at 8 miles an hour. This is a special weather statement for the following counties in Missouri, Franklin, Jefferson, St. Charles, St. Louis City, St. Louis, and Warren, and the following counties in Illinois, Madison, Monroe, and St. Clair. Extreme heat warning now in effect until 8 p.m. Saturday. Dangerously hot conditions with heat index values up to 108. For portions of south central and southwest Illinois and central, east central, and southeast Missouri. Until 8 p.m. Saturday. Heat-related illnesses increase significantly during extreme heat and high humidity events. Drink plenty of fluids, stay in an air-conditioned room, stay out of the sun, and check up on relatives and neighbors. Young children and pets should never be left unattended in vehicles under any circumstances. Take extra precautions if you work or spend time outside. When possible, reschedule strenuous activities to early morning or evening. Know the signs and symptoms of heat exhaustion and heat stroke. Wear lightweight and loose-fitting clothing when possible. To reduce risk during outdoor work, the Occupational Safety and Health Administration recommends scheduling frequent rest breaks in shaded or air-conditioned environments. Anyone overcome by heat should be moved to a cool and shaded location. Heat stroke is an emergency. Call 911. This is a special weather statement for the following county, Lincoln, Missouri. Heat advisory in effect from 10 p.m. Friday to 8 p.m. Saturday. Extreme heat warning remains in effect until 10 p.m. Friday. For the extreme heat warning, dangerously hot conditions with heat index values up to 105.
For the heat advisory, heat index values up to 102 expected. For portions of south central, southwest, and west central Illinois and central, east central, northeast, and southeast Missouri. For the extreme heat warning, until 10 p.m. Friday. For the heat advisory, from 10 p.m. Friday to 8 p.m. Saturday. Heat-related illnesses increase significantly during extreme heat and high humidity events. Hot temperatures and high humidity may cause heat illnesses. Drink plenty of fluids, stay in an air-conditioned room, stay out of the sun, and check up on relatives and neighbors. Young children and pets should never be left unattended in vehicles under any circumstances. Take extra precautions if you work or spend time outside. 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Know the signs and symptoms of heat exhaustion and heat stroke. Wear lightweight and loose-fitting clothing when possible. To reduce risk during outdoor work, the Occupational Safety and Health Administration recommends scheduling frequent rest breaks in shaded or air-conditioned environments. Anyone overcome by heat should be moved to a cool and shaded location. Heat stroke is an emergency. 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The current time is 2:27 a.m. Central Daylight Time. 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Extreme heat warning in effect until 8 p.m. Saturday. Rest of tonight, mostly clear. Lows in the mid-70s. South winds around 5 miles per hour. Friday, sunny. A slight chance of showers and thunderstorms in the afternoon. Hot with highs in the mid-90s. South winds 5 to 10 miles per hour. Chance of rain 20%. Heat index values up to 107. Friday night, partly cloudy with a slight chance of showers and thunderstorms in the evening, then mostly clear after midnight. Humid with lows in the mid-70s. South winds around 5 miles per hour. Chance of rain 20%. Heat index values up to 105 early in the evening. Independence Day, mostly sunny. A slight chance of showers and thunderstorms in the afternoon. Humid with highs in the lower 90s. Southwest winds around 5 miles per hour. Chance of rain 20%. Heat index values up to 105. Saturday night, partly cloudy. A slight chance of showers and thunderstorms in the evening, then a chance of showers and thunderstorms after midnight. Humid with lows in the lower 70s. Southwest winds around 5 miles per hour. Chance of rain 50%. Heat index values up to 103 early in the evening. Sunday, mostly sunny. A slight chance of showers and thunderstorms in the morning, then a chance of showers and thunderstorms in the afternoon. Highs in the lower 90s. Chance of rain 50%. Heat index values up to 100. Sunday night, partly cloudy with a chance of showers and thunderstorms. Lows in the lower 70s. Chance of rain 40%. Heat index values up to 100 early in the evening. Monday, mostly sunny with a slight chance of showers and thunderstorms. Highs in the upper 80s. Chance of rain 20%. Monday night, partly cloudy in the evening, then mostly clear with a slight chance of showers after midnight. Lows around 70. Chance of rain 20%. Tuesday, mostly sunny. Highs in the upper 80s. Tuesday night, mostly clear. Lows around 70. Wednesday, sunny. A slight chance of showers and thunderstorms in the afternoon. Highs around 90. Chance of rain 20%. Wednesday night and Thursday, partly cloudy. A slight chance of showers and thunderstorms. Lows in the lower 70s. Highs in the lower 90s. Chance of rain 20%. Heat index values up to 100.
at 2 a.m. at Lambert Field in St. Louis. It was partly cloudy with a temperature of 83 degrees. The dew point was 73, giving us a relative humidity of 72%. The wind was southwest at 8 miles an hour, and the pressure was 30.07 inches and rising. Elsewhere in the metro area, in Chesterfield, it was clear and the temperature was 77. In Belleville, it was 80 degrees. In Cahokia, it was clear and 79 degrees. In St. Charles, it was clear and 76. Across the region, it was clear in Columbia, Missouri, with a temperature of 78. In Quincy, it was clear and 77 degrees. In Kansas City, it was partly cloudy and the temperature was 76. It was clear in Springfield, Missouri, with a temperature of 77. In Rolla, it was clear and the temperature was 77. In Farmington, it was 75 degrees. It was clear in Cape Girardeau, with 75 degrees. It was partly cloudy in Springfield, Illinois, with a temperature of 76. Once again in St. Louis, it was partly cloudy. The temperature was 83 degrees and the wind was southwest at 8 miles an hour. This is a special weather statement for the following counties in Missouri, Franklin, Jefferson, St. Charles, St. Louis City, St. Louis, and Warren, and the following counties in Illinois, Madison, Monroe, and St. Clair. Extreme heat warning now in effect until 8 p.m. Saturday. Dangerously hot conditions with heat index values up to 108. For portions of south central and southwest Illinois and central, east central, and southeast Missouri. Until 8 p.m. Saturday. Heat-related illnesses increase significantly during extreme heat and high humidity events. Drink plenty of fluids, stay in an air-conditioned room, stay out of the sun, and check up on relatives and neighbors. Young children and pets should never be left unattended in vehicles under any circumstances. Take extra precautions if you work or spend time outside. When possible, reschedule strenuous activities to early morning or evening. Know the signs and symptoms of heat exhaustion and heat stroke. Wear lightweight and loose-fitting clothing when possible. To reduce risk during outdoor work, the Occupational Safety and Health Administration recommends scheduling frequent rest breaks in shaded or air-conditioned environments. Anyone overcome by heat should be moved to a cool and shaded location. Heat stroke is an emergency. Call 911. This is a special weather statement for the following county, Lincoln, Missouri. Heat advisory in effect from 10 p.m. Friday to 8 p.m. Saturday. Extreme heat warning remains in effect until 10 p.m. Friday. For the extreme heat warning, dangerously hot conditions with heat index values up to 105. For the heat advisory, heat index values up to 102 expected. For portions of south central, southwest, and west central Illinois and central, east central, northeast, and southeast Missouri. For the extreme heat warning, until 10 p.m. Friday. For the heat advisory, from 10 p.m. Friday to 8 p.m. Saturday. Heat-related illnesses increase significantly during extreme heat and high humidity events. Hot temperatures and high humidity may cause heat illnesses. 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Young children and pets should never be left unattended in vehicles under any circumstances. Take extra precautions if you work or spend time outside. 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Know the signs and symptoms of heat exhaustion and heat stroke. 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Anyone overcome by heat should be moved to a cool and shaded location. Heat stroke is an emergency. 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The current time is 2:35 a.m. Central Daylight Time. 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
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Extreme heat warning in effect until 8 p.m. Saturday. Rest of tonight, mostly clear. Lows in the mid-70s. South winds around 5 miles per hour. Friday, sunny. A slight chance of showers and thunderstorms in the afternoon. Hot with highs in the mid-90s. South winds 5 to 10 miles per hour. Chance of rain 20%. Heat index values up to 107. Friday night, partly cloudy with a slight chance of showers and thunderstorms in the evening, then mostly clear after midnight. Humid with lows in the mid-70s. South winds around 5 miles per hour. Chance of rain 20%. Heat index values up to 105 early in the evening. Independence Day, mostly sunny. A slight chance of showers and thunderstorms in the afternoon. Humid with highs in the lower 90s. Southwest winds around 5 miles per hour. Chance of rain 20%. Heat index values up to 105. Saturday night, partly cloudy. A slight chance of showers and thunderstorms in the evening, then a chance of showers and thunderstorms after midnight. Humid with lows in the lower 70s. Southwest winds around 5 miles per hour. Chance of rain 50%. Heat index values up to 103 early in the evening. Sunday, mostly sunny. A slight chance of showers and thunderstorms in the morning, then a chance of showers and thunderstorms in the afternoon. Highs in the lower 90s. Chance of rain 50%. Heat index values up to 100. Sunday night, partly cloudy with a chance of showers and thunderstorms. Lows in the lower 70s. Chance of rain 40%. Heat index values up to 100 early in the evening. Monday, mostly sunny with a slight chance of showers and thunderstorms. Highs in the upper 80s. Chance of rain 20%. Monday night, partly cloudy in the evening, then mostly clear with a slight chance of showers after midnight. Lows around 70. Chance of rain 20%. Tuesday, mostly sunny. Highs in the upper 80s. Tuesday night, mostly clear. Lows around 70. Wednesday, sunny. A slight chance of showers and thunderstorms in the afternoon. Highs around 90. Chance of rain 20%. Wednesday night and Thursday, partly cloudy. A slight chance of showers and thunderstorms. Lows in the lower 70s. Highs in the lower 90s. Chance of rain 20%. Heat index values up to 100. At 2 a.m. at Lambert Field in St. Louis, it was partly cloudy with a temperature of 83 degrees. The dew point was 73, giving us a relative humidity of 72%. The wind was southwest at 8 miles an hour, and the pressure was 30.07 inches and rising. Elsewhere in the metro area, in Chesterfield, it was clear and the temperature was 77. In Belleville, it was 80 degrees. In Cahokia, it was clear and 79 degrees. In St. Charles, it was clear and 76. Across the region, it was clear in Columbia, Missouri, with a temperature of 78. In Quincy, it was clear and 77 degrees. In Kansas City, it was partly cloudy and the temperature was 76. It was clear in Springfield, Missouri, with a temperature of 77. In Rolla, it was clear and the temperature was 77. In Farmington, it was 75 degrees. It was clear in Cape Girardeau, with 75 degrees. It was partly cloudy in Springfield, Illinois, with a temperature of 76. Once again in St. Louis, it was partly cloudy, the temperature was 83 degrees and the wind was southwest at 8 miles an hour. This is a special weather statement for the following counties in Missouri, Franklin, Jefferson, St. Charles, St. Louis City, St. Louis and Warren, and the following counties in Illinois, Madison, Monroe and St. Clair.
Extreme heat warning now in effect until 8 p.m. Saturday. Dangerously hot conditions with heat index values up to 108. For portions of south central and southwest Illinois and central and southeast Missouri. Until 8 p.m. Saturday. Heat-related illnesses increase significantly during extreme heat and high humidity events. Drink plenty of fluids, stay in an air-conditioned room, stay out of the sun, and check up on relatives and neighbors. Young children and pets should never be left unattended in vehicles under any circumstances. Take extra precautions if you work or spend time outside. When possible, reschedule strenuous activities to early morning or evening. Know the signs and symptoms of heat exhaustion and heat stroke. Wear lightweight and loose-fitting clothing when possible. To reduce risk during outdoor work, the Occupational Safety and Health Administration recommends scheduling frequent rest breaks in shaded or air-conditioned environments. Anyone overcome by heat should be moved to a cool and shaded location. Heat stroke is an emergency. Call 911. This is a special weather statement for the following county, Lincoln, Missouri. Heat advisory in effect from 10 p.m. Friday to 8 p.m. Saturday. Extreme heat warning remains in effect until 10 p.m. Friday. For the extreme heat warning, dangerously hot conditions with heat index values up to 105. For the heat advisory, heat index values up to 102 expected. For portions of south central, southwest, and west central Illinois and central, east central, northeast, and southeast Missouri. For the extreme heat warning, until 10 p.m. Friday. For the heat advisory, from 10 p.m. Friday to 8 p.m. Saturday. Heat-related illnesses increase significantly during extreme heat and high humidity events. Hot temperatures and high humidity may cause heat illnesses. 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Young children and pets should never be left unattended in vehicles under any circumstances. Take extra precautions if you work or spend time outside. 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Know the signs and symptoms of heat exhaustion and heat stroke. Wear lightweight and loose-fitting clothing when possible. To reduce risk during outdoor work, the Occupational Safety and Health Administration recommends scheduling frequent rest breaks in shaded or air-conditioned environments. Anyone overcome by heat should be moved to a cool and shaded location. Heat stroke is an emergency. Call 911. The current time is 2:43 a.m. Central Daylight Time. 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Extreme heat warning in effect until 8 p.m. Saturday. Rest of tonight, mostly clear. Lows in the mid-70s. South winds around 5 miles per hour. Friday, sunny. A slight chance of showers and thunderstorms in the afternoon. Hot with highs in the mid-90s. South winds 5 to 10 miles per hour. Chance of rain 20%. Heat index values up to 107. Friday night, partly cloudy with a slight chance of showers and thunderstorms in the evening, then mostly clear after midnight. Humid with lows in the mid-70s. South winds around 5 miles per hour. Chance of rain 20%. Heat index values up to 105 early in the evening. Independence Day, mostly sunny. A slight chance of showers and thunderstorms in the afternoon. Humid with highs in the lower 90s. Southwest winds around 5 miles per hour. Chance of rain 20%. Heat index values up to 105. Saturday night, partly cloudy. A slight chance of showers and thunderstorms in the evening, then a chance of showers and thunderstorms after midnight. Humid with lows in the lower 70s. Southwest winds around 5 miles per hour.
Chance of rain 50%. Heat index values up to 103 early in the evening. Sunday, mostly sunny. A slight chance of showers and thunderstorms in the morning, then a chance of showers and thunderstorms in the afternoon. Highs in the lower 90s. Chance of rain 50%. Heat index values up to 100. Sunday night, partly cloudy with a chance of showers and thunderstorms. Lows in the lower 70s. Chance of rain 40%. Heat index values up to 100 early in the evening. Monday, mostly sunny with a slight chance of showers and thunderstorms. Highs in the upper 80s. Chance of rain 20%. Monday night, partly cloudy in the evening, then mostly clear with a slight chance of showers after midnight. Lows around 70. Chance of rain 20%. Tuesday, mostly sunny. Highs in the upper 80s. Tuesday night, mostly clear. Lows around 70. Wednesday, sunny. A slight chance of showers and thunderstorms in the afternoon. Highs around 90. Chance of rain 20%. Wednesday night and Thursday, partly cloudy. A slight chance of showers and thunderstorms. Lows in the lower 70s. Highs in the lower 90s. Chance of rain 20%. Heat index values up to 100. At 2 a.m. at Lambert Field in St. Louis, it was partly cloudy with a temperature of 83 degrees. The dew point was 73, giving us a relative humidity of 72%. The wind was southwest at 8 miles an hour, and the pressure was 30.07 inches and rising. Elsewhere in the metro area, in Chesterfield, it was clear and the temperature was 77. In Belleville, it was 80 degrees. In Cahokia, it was clear and 79 degrees. In St. Charles, it was clear and 76. Across the region, it was clear in Columbia, Missouri, with a temperature of 78. In Quincy, it was clear and 77 degrees. In Kansas City, it was partly cloudy and the temperature was 76. It was clear in Springfield, Missouri, with a temperature of 77. In Rolla, it was clear and the temperature was 77. In Farmington, it was 75 degrees. It was clear in Cape Girardeau, with 75 degrees. It was partly cloudy in Springfield, Illinois, with a temperature of 76. Once again in St. Louis, it was partly cloudy. The temperature was 83 degrees and the wind was southwest at 8 miles an hour. This is a special weather statement for the following counties in Missouri, Franklin, Jefferson, St. Charles, St. Louis City, St. Louis and Warren, and the following counties in Illinois, Madison, Monroe and St. Clair. Extreme heat warning now in effect until 8 p.m. Saturday. Dangerously hot conditions with heat index values up to 108. For portions of south central and southwest Illinois and central, east central, and southeast Missouri. Until 8 p.m. Saturday. Heat-related illnesses increase significantly during extreme heat and high humidity events. Drink plenty of fluids, stay in an air-conditioned room, stay out of the sun, and check up on relatives and neighbors. Young children and pets should never be left unattended in vehicles under any circumstances. Take extra precautions if you work or spend time outside. When possible, reschedule strenuous activities to early morning or evening. Know the signs and symptoms of heat exhaustion and heat stroke. Wear lightweight and loose-fitting clothing when possible. To reduce risk during outdoor work, the Occupational Safety and Health Administration recommends scheduling frequent rest breaks in shaded or air-conditioned environments. Anyone overcome by heat should be moved to a cool and shaded location. Heat stroke is an emergency. Call 911. This is a special weather statement for the following county, Lincoln, Missouri. Heat advisory in effect from 10 p.m. Friday to 8 p.m. Saturday. Extreme heat warning remains in effect until 10 p.m. Friday. For the extreme heat warning, dangerously hot conditions with heat index values up to 105. For the heat advisory, heat index values up to 102 expected.
for portions of South Central, Southwest, and West Central Illinois and Central, East Central, Northeast, and Southeast Missouri. For the extreme heat warning until 10 p.m. Friday. For the heat advisory from 10 p.m. Friday to 8 p.m. Saturday. Heat-related illnesses increase significantly during extreme heat and high humidity events. Hot temperatures and high humidity may cause heat illnesses. 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Young children and pets should never be left unattended in vehicles under any circumstances. Take extra precautions if you work or spend time outside. 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Know the signs and symptoms of heat exhaustion and heat stroke. 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To reduce risk during outdoor work, the Occupational Safety and Health Administration recommends scheduling frequent rest breaks in shaded or air-conditioned environments. Anyone overcome by heat should be moved to a cool and shaded location. Heat stroke is an emergency. Call 911. The current time is 2:52 a.m. Central Daylight Time. 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Extreme heat warning in effect until 8 p.m. Saturday. Rest of tonight, mostly clear. Lows in the mid-70s. South winds around 5 miles per hour. Friday, sunny. A slight chance of showers and thunderstorms in the afternoon. Hot with highs in the mid-90s. South winds 5 to 10 miles per hour. Chance of rain 20%. Heat index values up to 107. Friday night, partly cloudy with a slight chance of showers and thunderstorms in the evening, then mostly clear after midnight. Humid with lows in the mid-70s. South winds around 5 miles per hour. Chance of rain 20%. Heat index values up to 105 early in the evening. Independence Day, mostly sunny. A slight chance of showers and thunderstorms in the afternoon. Humid with highs in the lower 90s. Southwest winds around 5 miles per hour. Chance of rain 20%. Heat index values up to 105. Saturday night, partly cloudy. A slight chance of showers and thunderstorms in the evening, then a chance of showers and thunderstorms after midnight. Humid with lows in the lower 70s. Southwest winds around 5 miles per hour. Chance of rain 50%. Heat index values up to 103 early in the evening. Sunday, mostly sunny. A slight chance of showers and thunderstorms in the morning, then a chance of showers and thunderstorms in the afternoon. Highs in the lower 90s. Chance of rain 50%. Heat index values up to 100. Sunday night, partly cloudy with a chance of showers and thunderstorms. Lows in the lower 70s. Chance of rain 40%. Heat index values up to 100 early in the evening. Monday, mostly sunny with a slight chance of showers and thunderstorms. Highs in the upper 80s. Chance of rain 20%. Monday night, partly cloudy in the evening, then mostly clear with a slight chance of showers after midnight. Lows around 70. Chance of rain 20%. Tuesday, mostly sunny. Highs in the upper 80s. Tuesday night, mostly clear. Lows around 70. Wednesday, sunny. A slight chance of showers and thunderstorms in the afternoon. Highs around 90. Chance of rain 20%. Wednesday night and Thursday, partly cloudy. A slight chance of showers and thunderstorms. Lows in the lower 70s. Highs in the lower 90s. Chance of rain 20%. Heat index values up to 100.
at 2 a.m. at Lambert Field in St. Louis, it was partly cloudy with a temperature of 83 degrees. The dew point was 73, giving us a relative humidity of 72%. The wind was southwest at 8 miles an hour, and the pressure was 30.07 inches and rising. Elsewhere in the metro area, in Chesterfield, it was clear and the temperature was 77. In Belleville, it was 80 degrees. In Cahokia, it was clear and 79 degrees. In St. Charles, it was clear and 76. Across the region, it was clear in Columbia, Missouri, with a temperature of 78. In Quincy, it was clear and 77 degrees. In Kansas City, it was partly cloudy and the temperature was 76. It was clear in Springfield, Missouri, with a temperature of 77. In Rolla, it was clear and the temperature was 77. In Farmington, it was 75 degrees. It was clear in Cape Girardeau, with 75 degrees. It was partly cloudy in Springfield, Illinois, with a temperature of 76. Once again in St. Louis, it was partly cloudy. The temperature was 83 degrees and the wind was southwest at 8 miles an hour. This is a special weather statement for the following counties in Missouri, Franklin, Jefferson, St. Charles, St. Louis City, St. Louis, and Warren, and the following counties in Illinois, Madison, Monroe, and St. Clair. Extreme heat warning now in effect until 8 p.m. Saturday. Dangerously hot conditions with heat index values up to 108. For portions of south central and southwest Illinois and central, east central, and southeast Missouri. Until 8 p.m. Saturday. Heat-related illnesses increase significantly during extreme heat and high humidity events. Drink plenty of fluids, stay in an air-conditioned room, stay out of the sun, and check up on relatives and neighbors. Young children and pets should never be left unattended in vehicles under any circumstances. Take extra precautions if you work or spend time outside. When possible, reschedule strenuous activities to early morning or evening. Know the signs and symptoms of heat exhaustion and heat stroke. Wear lightweight and loose-fitting clothing when possible. To reduce risk during outdoor work, the Occupational Safety and Health Administration recommends scheduling frequent rest breaks in shaded or air-conditioned environments. Anyone overcome by heat should be moved to a cool and shaded location. Heat stroke is an emergency. Call 911. This is a special weather statement for the following county, Lincoln, Missouri. Heat advisory in effect from 10 p.m. Friday to 8 p.m. Saturday. Extreme heat warning remains in effect until 10 p.m. Friday. For the extreme heat warning, dangerously hot conditions with heat index values up to 105. For the heat advisory, heat index values up to 102 expected. For portions of south central, southwest, and west central Illinois and central, east central, northeast, and southeast Missouri. For the extreme heat warning, until 10 p.m. Friday. For the heat advisory, from 10 p.m. Friday to 8 p.m. Saturday. Heat-related illnesses increase significantly during extreme heat and high humidity events. Hot temperatures and high humidity may cause heat illnesses. 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Young children and pets should never be left unattended in vehicles under any circumstances. Take extra precautions if you work or spend time outside. 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Know the signs and symptoms of heat exhaustion and heat stroke. Wear lightweight and loose-fitting clothing when possible. To reduce risk during outdoor work, the Occupational Safety and Health Administration recommends scheduling frequent rest breaks in shaded or air-conditioned environments. Anyone overcome by heat should be moved to a cool and shaded location. Heat stroke is an emergency. Call 911. The current time is 3 a.m. Central Daylight Time. 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
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Extreme heat warning in effect until 8 p.m. Saturday. Rest of tonight, mostly clear. Lows in the mid-70s. South winds around 5 miles per hour. Friday, sunny. A slight chance of showers and thunderstorms in the afternoon. Hot with highs in the mid-90s. South winds 5 to 10 miles per hour. Chance of rain 20%. Heat index values up to 107. Friday night, partly cloudy with a slight chance of showers and thunderstorms in the evening, then mostly clear after midnight. Humid with lows in the mid-70s. South winds around 5 miles per hour. Chance of rain 20%. Heat index values up to 105 early in the evening. Independence Day, mostly sunny. A slight chance of showers and thunderstorms in the afternoon. Humid with highs in the lower 90s. Southwest winds around 5 miles per hour. Chance of rain 20%. Heat index values up to 105. Saturday night, partly cloudy. A slight chance of showers and thunderstorms in the evening. Friday, sunny. A slight chance

heat index values up to 105 early in the evening. Independence Day, mostly sunny. A slight chance of showers and thunderstorms in the afternoon. Humid with highs in the lower 90s. Southwest winds around 5 miles per hour. Chance of rain 20%. Heat index values up to 105. Saturday night, partly cloudy. A slight chance of showers and thunderstorms in the evening, then a chance of showers and thunderstorms after midnight. Humid with lows in the lower 70s. Southwest winds around 5 miles per hour. Chance of rain 50%. Heat index values up to 103 early in the evening. Sunday, mostly sunny. A slight chance of showers and thunderstorms in the morning, then a chance of showers and thunderstorms in the afternoon. Highs in the lower 90s. Chance of rain 50%. Heat index values up to 100. Sunday night, partly cloudy with a chance of showers and thunderstorms. Lows in the lower 70s. Chance of rain 40%. Heat index values up to 100 early in the evening. Monday, mostly sunny with a slight chance of showers and thunderstorms. Highs in the upper 80s. Chance of rain 20%. Monday night, partly cloudy in the evening, then mostly clear with a slight chance of showers after midnight. Lows around 70. Chance of rain 20%. Tuesday, mostly sunny. Highs in the upper 80s. Tuesday night, mostly clear. Lows around 70. Wednesday, sunny. A slight chance of showers and thunderstorms in the afternoon. Highs around 90. Chance of rain 20%. Wednesday night and Thursday, partly cloudy. A slight chance of showers and thunderstorms. Lows in the lower 70s. Highs in the lower 90s. Chance of rain 20%. Heat index values up to 100. At 2 a.m. at Lambert Field in St. Louis, it was partly cloudy with a temperature of 83 degrees. The dew point was 73, giving us a relative humidity of 72%. The wind was southwest at 8 miles an hour, and the pressure was 30.07 inches and rising. Elsewhere in the metro area, in Chesterfield, it was clear and the temperature was 77. In Belleville, it was 80 degrees. In Cahokia, it was clear and 79 degrees. In St. Charles, it was clear and 76. Across the region, it was clear in Columbia, Missouri, with a temperature of 78. In Quincy, it was clear and 77 degrees. In Kansas City, it was partly cloudy and the temperature was 76. It was clear in Springfield, Missouri, with a temperature of 77. In Rolla, it was clear and the temperature was 77. In Farmington, it was 75 degrees. It was clear in Cape Girardeau, with 75 degrees. It was partly cloudy in Springfield, Illinois, with a temperature of 76. Once again in St. Louis, it was partly cloudy, the temperature was 83 degrees and the wind was southwest at 8 miles an hour. The current time is 3:05 a.m. Central Daylight Time. 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Extreme heat warning in effect until 8 p.m. Saturday. Rest of tonight, mostly clear. Lows in the mid-70s. South winds around 5 miles per hour. Friday, sunny. A slight chance of showers and thunderstorms in the afternoon. Hot with highs in the mid-90s. South winds 5 to 10 miles per hour. Chance of rain 20%. Heat index values up to 107. Friday night, partly cloudy with a slight chance of showers and thunderstorms in the evening, then mostly clear after midnight. Humid with lows in the mid-70s. South winds around 5 miles per hour. Chance of rain 20%. Heat index

values up to 105 early in the evening. Independence Day, mostly sunny. A slight chance of showers and thunderstorms in the afternoon. Humid with highs in the lower 90s. Southwest winds around 5 miles per hour. Chance of rain 20%. Heat index values up to 105. Saturday night, partly cloudy. A slight chance of showers and thunderstorms in the evening, then a chance of showers and thunderstorms after midnight. Humid with lows in the lower 70s. Southwest winds around 5 miles per hour. Chance of rain 50%. Heat index values up to 103 early in the evening. Sunday, mostly sunny. A slight chance of showers and thunderstorms in the morning, then a chance of showers and thunderstorms in the afternoon. Highs in the lower 90s. Chance of rain 50%. Heat index values up to 100. Sunday night, partly cloudy with a chance of showers and thunderstorms. Lows in the lower 70s. Chance of rain 40%. Heat index values up to 100 early in the evening. Monday, mostly sunny with a slight chance of showers and thunderstorms. Highs in the upper 80s. Chance of rain 20%. Monday night, partly cloudy in the evening, then mostly clear with a slight chance of showers after midnight. Lows around 70. Chance of rain 20%. Tuesday, mostly sunny. Highs in the upper 80s. Tuesday night, mostly clear. Lows around 70. Wednesday, sunny. A slight chance of showers and thunderstorms in the afternoon. Highs around 90. Chance of rain 20%. Wednesday night and Thursday, partly cloudy. A slight chance of showers and thunderstorms. Lows in the lower 70s. Highs in the lower 90s. Chance of rain 20%. Heat index values up to 100. At 2 a.m. at Lambert Field in St. Louis, it was partly cloudy with a temperature of 83 degrees. The dew point was 73, giving us a relative humidity of 72%. The wind was southwest at 8 miles an hour, and the pressure was 30.07 inches and rising. Elsewhere in the metro area, in Chesterfield, it was clear and the temperature was 77. In Belleville, it was 80 degrees. In Cahokia, it was clear and 79 degrees. In St. Charles, it was clear and 76. Across the region, it was clear in Columbia, Missouri, with a temperature of 78. In Quincy, it was clear and 77 degrees. In Kansas City, it was partly cloudy and the temperature was 76. It was clear in Springfield, Missouri, with a temperature of 77. In Rolla, it was clear and the temperature was 77. In Farmington, it was 75 degrees. It was clear in Cape Girardeau, with 75 degrees. It was partly cloudy in Springfield, Illinois, with a temperature of 76. Once again in St. Louis, it was partly cloudy. The temperature was 83 degrees and the wind was southwest at 8 miles an hour. The current time is 3:10 a.m. Central Daylight Time. 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Extreme heat warning in effect until 8 p.m. Saturday. West of tonight, mostly clear. Lows in the mid-70s. South winds around 5 miles per hour. Friday, sunny. A slight chance of showers and thunderstorms in the afternoon. Hot with highs in the mid-90s. South winds 5 to 10 miles per hour. Chance of rain 20%. Heat index values up to 107. Friday night, partly cloudy with a slight chance of showers and thunderstorms in the evening, then mostly clear after midnight. Humid with lows in the mid-70s. South winds around 5 miles per hour. Chance of rain 20%. Heat index values up to 105.
early in the evening. Independence Day, mostly sunny. A slight chance of showers and thunderstorms in the afternoon. Humid with highs in the lower 90s. Southwest winds around 5 miles per hour. Chance of rain 20%. Heat index values up to 105. Saturday night, partly cloudy. A slight chance of showers and thunderstorms in the evening, then a chance of showers and thunderstorms after midnight. Humid with lows in the lower 70s. Southwest winds around 5 miles per hour. Chance of rain 50%. Heat index values up to 103 early in the evening. Sunday, mostly sunny. A slight chance of showers and thunderstorms in the morning, then a chance of showers and thunderstorms in the afternoon. Highs in the lower 90s. Chance of rain 50%. Heat index values up to 100. Sunday night, partly cloudy with a chance of showers and thunderstorms. Lows in the lower 70s. Chance of rain 40%. Heat index values up to 100 early in the evening. Monday, mostly sunny with a slight chance of showers and thunderstorms. Highs in the upper 80s. Chance of rain 20%. Monday night, partly cloudy in the evening, then mostly clear with a slight chance of showers after midnight. Lows around 70. Chance of rain 20%. Tuesday, mostly sunny. Highs in the upper 80s. Tuesday night, mostly clear. Lows around 70. Wednesday, sunny. A slight chance of showers and thunderstorms in the afternoon. Highs around 90. Chance of rain 20%. Wednesday night and Thursday, partly cloudy. A slight chance of showers and thunderstorms. Lows in the lower 70s. Highs in the lower 90s. Chance of rain 20%. Heat index values up to 100. At 3 a.m. at Lambert Field in St. Louis, it was partly cloudy with a temperature of 82 degrees. The dew point was 73, giving us a relative humidity of 74%. The wind was southwest at 7 miles an hour, and the pressure was 30.07 inches and steady. Elsewhere in the metro area, in Chesterfield, it was clear and the temperature was 77. In Belleville, it was 77 degrees. In Cahokia, it was clear and 76 degrees. In St. Charles, it was clear and 76. Across the region, it was clear in Columbia, Missouri, with a temperature of 76. In Quincy, it was clear and 78 degrees. In Kansas City, it was clear and the temperature was 75. It was partly cloudy in Springfield, Missouri, with a temperature of 77. In Rolla, it was clear and the temperature was 77. In Farmington, it was 75 degrees. It was clear in Cape Girardeau, with 72 degrees. It was clear in Springfield, Illinois, with a temperature of 77. Once again in St. Louis, it was partly cloudy. The temperature was 82 degrees and the wind was southwest at 7 miles an hour. The current time is 3:15 a.m. Central Daylight Time. 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Extreme heat warning in effect until 8 p.m. Saturday. Rest of tonight, mostly clear. Lows in the mid-70s. South winds around 5 miles per hour. Friday, sunny. A slight chance of showers and thunderstorms in the afternoon. Hot with highs in the mid-90s. South winds 5 to 10 miles per hour. Chance of rain 20%. Heat index values up to 107. Friday night, partly cloudy with a slight chance of showers and thunderstorms in the evening, then mostly clear after midnight. Humid with lows in the mid-70s. South winds around 5 miles per hour. Chance of rain 20%. Heat index values up to 105 early in the evening.
Independence Day, mostly sunny. A slight chance of showers and thunderstorms in the afternoon. Humid with highs in the lower 90s. Southwest winds around 5 miles per hour. Chance of rain 20%. Heat index values up to 105. Saturday night, partly cloudy. A slight chance of showers and thunderstorms in the evening, then a chance of showers and thunderstorms after midnight. Humid with lows in the lower 70s. Southwest winds around 5 miles per hour. Chance of rain 50%. Heat index values up to 103 early in the evening. Sunday, mostly sunny. A slight chance of showers and thunderstorms in the morning, then a chance of showers and thunderstorms in the afternoon. Highs in the lower 90s. Chance of rain 50%. Heat index values up to 100. Sunday night, partly cloudy with a chance of showers and thunderstorms. Lows in the lower 70s. Chance of rain 40%. Heat index values up to 100 early in the evening. Monday, mostly sunny with a slight chance of showers and thunderstorms. Highs in the upper 80s. Chance of rain 20%. Monday night, partly cloudy in the evening, then mostly clear with a slight chance of showers after midnight. Lows around 70. Chance of rain 20%. Tuesday, mostly sunny. Highs in the upper 80s. Tuesday night, mostly clear. Lows around 70. Wednesday, sunny. A slight chance of showers and thunderstorms in the afternoon. Highs around 90. Chance of rain 20%. Wednesday night and Thursday, partly cloudy. A slight chance of showers and thunderstorms. Lows in the lower 70s. Highs in the lower 90s. Chance of rain 20%. Heat index values up to 100. At 3 a.m. at Lambert Field in St. Louis, it was partly cloudy with a temperature of 82 degrees. The dew point was 73, giving us a relative humidity of 74%. The wind was southwest at 7 miles an hour, and the pressure was 30.07 inches and steady. Elsewhere in the metro area, in Chesterfield, it was clear and the temperature was 77. In Belleville, it was 77 degrees. In Cahokia, it was clear and 76 degrees. In St. Charles, it was clear and 76. Across the region, it was clear in Columbia, Missouri, with a temperature of 76. In Quincy, it was clear and 78 degrees. In Kansas City, it was clear and the temperature was 75. It was partly cloudy in Springfield, Missouri, with a temperature of 77. In Rolla, it was clear and the temperature was 77. In Farmington, it was 75 degrees. It was clear in Cape Girardeau, with 72 degrees. It was clear in Springfield, Illinois, with a temperature of 77. Once again in St. Louis, it was partly cloudy. The temperature was 82 degrees and the wind was southwest at 7 miles an hour. The current time is 3:20 a.m. Central Daylight Time. 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Extreme heat warning in effect until 8 p.m. Saturday. Rest of tonight, mostly clear. Lows in the mid-70s. South winds around 5 miles per hour. Friday, sunny. A slight chance of showers and thunderstorms in the afternoon. Hot with highs in the mid-90s. South winds 5 to 10 miles per hour. Chance of rain 20%. Heat index values up to 107. Friday night, partly cloudy with a slight chance of showers and thunderstorms in the evening, then mostly clear after midnight. Humid with lows in the mid-70s. South winds around 5 miles per hour. Chance of rain 20%. Heat index values up to 105 early in the evening. Independence Day, mostly sunny.
a slight chance of showers and thunderstorms in the afternoon. Humid with highs in the lower 90s. Southwest winds around 5 miles per hour. Chance of rain 20%. Heat index values up to 105. Saturday night, partly cloudy. A slight chance of showers and thunderstorms in the evening, then a chance of showers and thunderstorms after midnight. Humid with lows in the lower 70s. Southwest winds around 5 miles per hour. Chance of rain 50%. Heat index values up to 103 early in the evening. Sunday, mostly sunny. A slight chance of showers and thunderstorms in the morning, then a chance of showers and thunderstorms in the afternoon. Highs in the lower 90s. Chance of rain 50%. Heat index values up to 100. Sunday night, partly cloudy with a chance of showers and thunderstorms. Lows in the lower 70s. Chance of rain 40%. Heat index values up to 100 early in the evening. Monday, mostly sunny with a slight chance of showers and thunderstorms. Highs in the upper 80s. Chance of rain 20%. Monday night, partly cloudy in the evening, then mostly clear with a slight chance of showers after midnight. Lows around 70. Chance of rain 20%. Tuesday, mostly sunny. Highs in the upper 80s. Tuesday night, mostly clear. Lows around 70. Wednesday, sunny. A slight chance of showers and thunderstorms in the afternoon. Highs around 90. Chance of rain 20%. Wednesday night and Thursday, partly cloudy. A slight chance of showers and thunderstorms. Lows in the lower 70s. Highs in the lower 90s. Chance of rain 20%. Heat index values up to 100. At 3 a.m. at Lambert Field in St. Louis, it was partly cloudy with a temperature of 82 degrees. The dew point was 73, giving us a relative humidity of 74%. The wind was southwest at 7 miles an hour, and the pressure was 30.07 inches and steady. Elsewhere in the metro area, in Chesterfield, it was clear and the temperature was 77. In Belleville, it was 77 degrees. In Cahokia, it was clear and 76 degrees. In St. Charles, it was clear and 76. Across the region, it was clear in Columbia, Missouri, with a temperature of 76. In Quincy, it was clear and 78 degrees. In Kansas City, it was clear and the temperature was 75. It was partly cloudy in Springfield, Missouri, with a temperature of 77. In Rolla, it was clear and the temperature was 77. In Farmington, it was 75 degrees. It was clear in Cape Girardeau, with 72 degrees. It was clear in Springfield, Illinois, with a temperature of 77. Once again in St. Louis, it was partly cloudy. The temperature was 82 degrees and the wind was southwest at 7 miles an hour. The current time is 3:25 a.m. Central Daylight Time. 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Extreme heat warning in effect until 8 p.m. Saturday. Rest of tonight, mostly clear. Lows in the mid-70s. South winds around 5 miles per hour. Friday, sunny. A slight chance of showers and thunderstorms in the afternoon. Hot with highs in the mid-90s. South winds 5 to 10 miles per hour. Chance of rain 20%. Heat index values up to 107. Friday night, partly cloudy with a slight chance of showers and thunderstorms in the evening, then mostly clear after midnight. Humid with lows in the mid-70s. South winds around 5 miles per hour. Chance of rain 20%. Heat index values up to 105 early in the evening. Independence Day, mostly sunny. A slight chance
showers and thunderstorms in the afternoon. Humid with highs in the lower 90s. Southwest winds around 5 miles per hour. Chance of rain 20%. Heat index values up to 105. Saturday night, partly cloudy. A slight chance of showers and thunderstorms in the evening, then a chance of showers and thunderstorms after midnight. Humid with lows in the lower 70s. Southwest winds around 5 miles per hour. Chance of rain 50%. Heat index values up to 103 early in the evening. Sunday, mostly sunny. A slight chance of showers and thunderstorms in the morning, then a chance of showers and thunderstorms in the afternoon. Highs in the lower 90s. Chance of rain 50%. Heat index values up to 100. Sunday night, partly cloudy with a chance of showers and thunderstorms. Lows in the lower 70s. Chance of rain 40%. Heat index values up to 100 early in the evening. Monday, mostly sunny with a slight chance of showers and thunderstorms. Highs in the upper 80s. Chance of rain 20%. Monday night, partly cloudy in the evening, then mostly clear with a slight chance of showers after midnight. Lows around 70. Chance of rain 20%. Tuesday, mostly sunny. Highs in the upper 80s. Tuesday night, mostly clear. Lows around 70. Wednesday, sunny. A slight chance of showers and thunderstorms in the afternoon. Highs around 90. Chance of rain 20%. Wednesday night and Thursday, partly cloudy. A slight chance of showers and thunderstorms. Lows in the lower 70s. Highs in the lower 90s. Chance of rain 20%. Heat index values up to 100. At 3 a.m. at Lambert Field in St. Louis, it was partly cloudy with a temperature of 82 degrees. The dew point was 73, giving us a relative humidity of 74%. The wind was southwest at 7 miles an hour, and the pressure was 30.07 inches and steady. Elsewhere in the metro area, in Chesterfield, it was clear and the temperature was 77. In Belleville, it was 77 degrees. In Cahokia, it was clear and 76 degrees. In St. Charles, it was clear and 76. Across the region, it was clear in Columbia, Missouri, with a temperature of 76. In Quincy, it was clear and 78 degrees. In Kansas City, it was clear and the temperature was 75. It was partly cloudy in Springfield, Missouri, with a temperature of 77. In Rolla, it was clear and the temperature was 77. In Farmington, it was 75 degrees. It was clear in Cape Girardeau, with 72 degrees. It was clear in Springfield, Illinois, with a temperature of 77. Once again in St. Louis, it was partly cloudy. The temperature was 82 degrees and the wind was southwest at 7 miles an hour. The current time is 3:30 a.m. Central Daylight Time. 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Extreme heat warning in effect until 8 p.m. Saturday. Rest of tonight, mostly clear. Lows in the mid-70s. South winds around 5 miles per hour. Friday, sunny. A slight chance of showers and thunderstorms in the afternoon. Hot with highs in the mid-90s. South winds 5 to 10 miles per hour. Chance of rain 20%. Heat index values up to 107. Friday night, partly cloudy with a slight chance of showers and thunderstorms in the evening, then mostly clear after midnight. Humid with lows in the mid-70s. South winds around 5 miles per hour. Chance of rain 20%. Heat index values up to 105 early in the evening. Independence Day, mostly sunny. A slight chance of showers and thunderstorms in the afternoon.
noon. Humid with highs in the lower 90s. Southwest winds around 5 miles per hour. Chance of rain 20%. Heat index values up to 105. Saturday night, partly cloudy. A slight chance of showers and thunderstorms in the evening, then a chance of showers and thunderstorms after midnight. Humid with lows in the lower 70s. Southwest winds around 5 miles per hour. Chance of rain 50%. Heat index values up to 103 early in the evening. Sunday, mostly sunny. A slight chance of showers and thunderstorms in the morning, then a chance of showers and thunderstorms in the afternoon. Highs in the lower 90s. Chance of rain 50%. Heat index values up to 100. Sunday night, partly cloudy with a chance of showers and thunderstorms. Lows in the lower 70s. Chance of rain 40%. Heat index values up to 100 early in the evening. Monday, mostly sunny with a slight chance of showers and thunderstorms. Highs in the upper 80s. Chance of rain 20%. Monday night, partly cloudy in the evening, then mostly clear with a slight chance of showers after midnight. Lows around 70. Chance of rain 20%. Tuesday, mostly sunny. Highs in the upper 80s. Tuesday night, mostly clear. Lows around 70. Wednesday, sunny. A slight chance of showers and thunderstorms in the afternoon. Highs around 90. Chance of rain 20%. Wednesday night and Thursday, partly cloudy. A slight chance of showers and thunderstorms. Lows in the lower 70s. Highs in the lower 90s. Chance of rain 20%. Heat index values up to 100. At 3 a.m. at Lambert Field in St. Louis, it was partly cloudy with a temperature of 82 degrees. The dew point was 73, giving us a relative humidity of 74%. The wind was southwest at 7 miles an hour, and the pressure was 30.07 inches and steady. Elsewhere in the metro area, in Chesterfield, it was clear and the temperature was 77. In Belleville, it was 77 degrees. In Cahokia, it was clear and 76 degrees. In St. Charles, it was clear and 76. Across the region, it was clear in Columbia, Missouri, with a temperature of 76. In Quincy, it was clear and 78 degrees. In Kansas City, it was clear and the temperature was 75. It was partly cloudy in Springfield, Missouri, with a temperature of 77. In Rolla, it was clear and the temperature was 77. In Farmington, it was 75 degrees. It was clear in Cape Girardeau, with 72 degrees. It was clear in Springfield, Illinois, with a temperature of 77. Once again in St. Louis, it was partly cloudy. The temperature was 82 degrees and the wind was southwest at 7 miles an hour. The current time is 3:35 a.m. Central Daylight Time. 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Extreme heat warning in effect until 8 p.m. Saturday. Rest of tonight, mostly clear. Lows in the mid-70s. South winds around 5 miles per hour. Friday, sunny. A slight chance of showers and thunderstorms in the afternoon. Hot with highs in the mid-90s. South winds 5 to 10 miles per hour. Chance of rain 20%. Heat index values up to 107. Friday night, partly cloudy with a slight chance of showers and thunderstorms in the evening, then mostly clear after midnight. Humid with lows in the mid-70s. South winds around 5 miles per hour. Chance of rain 20%. Heat index values up to 105 early in the evening. Independence Day, mostly sunny. A slight chance of showers and thunderstorms in the afternoon. Humid with
is in the lower 90s. Southwest winds around 5 miles per hour. Chance of rain 20%. Heat index values up to 105. Saturday night, partly cloudy. A slight chance of showers and thunderstorms in the evening, then a chance of showers and thunderstorms after midnight. Humid with lows in the lower 70s. Southwest winds around 5 miles per hour. Chance of rain 50%. Heat index values up to 103 early in the evening. Sunday, mostly sunny. A slight chance of showers and thunderstorms in the morning, then a chance of showers and thunderstorms in the afternoon. Highs in the lower 90s. Chance of rain 50%. Heat index values up to 100. Sunday night, partly cloudy with a chance of showers and thunderstorms. Lows in the lower 70s. Chance of rain 40%. Heat index values up to 100 early in the evening. Monday, mostly sunny with a slight chance of showers and thunderstorms. Highs in the upper 80s. Chance of rain 20%. Monday night, partly cloudy in the evening, then mostly clear with a slight chance of showers after midnight. Lows around 70. Chance of rain 20%. Tuesday, mostly sunny. Highs in the upper 80s. Tuesday night, mostly clear. Lows around 70. Wednesday, sunny. A slight chance of showers and thunderstorms in the afternoon. Highs around 90. Chance of rain 20%. Wednesday night and Thursday, partly cloudy. A slight chance of showers and thunderstorms. Lows in the lower 70s. Highs in the lower 90s. Chance of rain 20%. Heat index values up to 100. At 3 a.m. at Lambert Field in St. Louis, it was partly cloudy with a temperature of 82 degrees. The dew point was 73, giving us a relative humidity of 74%. The wind was southwest at 7 miles an hour, and the pressure was 30.07 inches and steady. Elsewhere in the metro area, in Chesterfield, it was clear and the temperature was 77. In Belleville, it was 77 degrees. In Cahokia, it was clear and 76 degrees. In St. Charles, it was clear and 76. Across the region, it was clear in Columbia, Missouri, with a temperature of 76. In Quincy, it was clear and 78 degrees. In Kansas City, it was clear and the temperature was 75. It was partly cloudy in Springfield, Missouri, with a temperature of 77. In Rolla, it was clear and the temperature was 77. In Farmington, it was 75 degrees. It was clear in Cape Girardeau, with 72 degrees. It was clear in Springfield, Illinois, with a temperature of 77. Once again in St. Louis, it was partly cloudy. The temperature was 82 degrees and the wind was southwest at 7 miles an hour. The current time is 3:40 a.m. Central Daylight Time. 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Extreme heat warning in effect until 8 p.m. Saturday. West of tonight, mostly clear. Lows in the mid-70s. South winds around 5 miles per hour. Friday, sunny. A slight chance of showers and thunderstorms in the afternoon. Hot with highs in the mid-90s. South winds 5 to 10 miles per hour. Chance of rain 20%. Heat index values up to 107. Friday night, partly cloudy with a slight chance of showers and thunderstorms in the evening, then mostly clear after midnight. Humid with lows in the mid-70s. South winds around 5 miles per hour. Chance of rain 20%. Heat index values up to 105 early in the evening. Independence Day, mostly sunny. A slight chance of showers and thunderstorms in the afternoon. Humid with highs in the lower 90s.
southwest winds around 5 miles per hour. Chance of rain 20%. Heat index values up to 105. Saturday night, partly cloudy. A slight chance of showers and thunderstorms in the evening, then a chance of showers and thunderstorms after midnight. Humid with lows in the lower 70s. Southwest winds around 5 miles per hour. Chance of rain 50%. Heat index values up to 103 early in the evening. Sunday, mostly sunny. A slight chance of showers and thunderstorms in the morning, then a chance of showers and thunderstorms in the afternoon. Highs in the lower 90s. Chance of rain 50%. Heat index values up to 100. Sunday night, partly cloudy with a chance of showers and thunderstorms. Lows in the lower 70s. Chance of rain 40%. Heat index values up to 100 early in the evening. Monday, mostly sunny with a slight chance of showers and thunderstorms. Highs in the upper 80s. Chance of rain 20%. Monday night, partly cloudy in the evening, then mostly clear with a slight chance of showers after midnight. Lows around 70. Chance of rain 20%. Tuesday, mostly sunny. Highs in the upper 80s. Tuesday night, mostly clear. Lows around 70. Wednesday, sunny. A slight chance of showers and thunderstorms in the afternoon. Highs around 90. Chance of rain 20%. Wednesday night and Thursday, partly cloudy. A slight chance of showers and thunderstorms. Lows in the lower 70s. Highs in the lower 90s. Chance of rain 20%. Heat index values up to 100. At 3 a.m. at Lambert Field in St. Louis, it was partly cloudy with a temperature of 82 degrees. The dew point was 73, giving us a relative humidity of 74%. The wind was southwest at 7 miles an hour, and the pressure was 30.07 inches and steady. Elsewhere in the metro area, in Chesterfield, it was clear and the temperature was 77. In Belleville, it was 77 degrees. In Cahokia, it was clear and 76 degrees. In St. Charles, it was clear and 76. Across the region, it was clear in Columbia, Missouri, with a temperature of 76. In Quincy, it was clear and 78 degrees. In Kansas City, it was clear and the temperature was 75. It was partly cloudy in Springfield, Missouri, with a temperature of 77. In Rolla, it was clear and the temperature was 77. In Farmington, it was 75 degrees. It was clear in Cape Girardeau, with 72 degrees. It was clear in Springfield, Illinois, with a temperature of 77. Once again in St. Louis, it was partly cloudy. The temperature was 82 degrees and the wind was southwest at 7 miles an hour. The current time is 3:44 a.m. Central Daylight Time. 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Extreme heat warning in effect until 8 p.m. Saturday. Rest of tonight, mostly clear. Lows in the mid-70s. South winds around 5 miles per hour. Friday, sunny. A slight chance of showers and thunderstorms in the afternoon. Hot with highs in the mid-90s. South winds 5 to 10 miles per hour. Chance of rain 20%. Heat index values up to 107. Friday night, partly cloudy with a slight chance of showers and thunderstorms in the evening, then mostly clear after midnight. Humid with lows in the mid-70s. South winds around 5 miles per hour. Chance of rain 20%. Heat index values up to 105 early in the evening. Independence Day, mostly sunny. A slight chance of showers and thunderstorms in the afternoon. Humid with highs in the lower 90s. Southwest winds around 5.
miles per hour. Chance of rain 20%. Heat index values up to 105. Saturday night, partly cloudy. A slight chance of showers and thunderstorms in the evening, then a chance of showers and thunderstorms after midnight. Humid with lows in the lower 70s. Southwest winds around 5 miles per hour. Chance of rain 50%. Heat index values up to 103 early in the evening. Sunday, mostly sunny. A slight chance of showers and thunderstorms in the morning, then a chance of showers and thunderstorms in the afternoon. Highs in the lower 90s. Chance of rain 50%. Heat index values up to 100. Sunday night, partly cloudy with a chance of showers and thunderstorms. Lows in the lower 70s. Chance of rain 40%. Heat index values up to 100 early in the evening. Monday, mostly sunny with a slight chance of showers and thunderstorms. Highs in the upper 80s. Chance of rain 20%. Monday night, partly cloudy in the evening, then mostly clear with a slight chance of showers after midnight. Lows around 70. Chance of rain 20%. Tuesday, mostly sunny. Highs in the upper 80s. Tuesday night, mostly clear. Lows around 70. Wednesday, sunny. A slight chance of showers and thunderstorms in the afternoon. Highs around 90. Chance of rain 20%. Wednesday night and Thursday, partly cloudy. A slight chance of showers and thunderstorms. Lows in the lower 70s. Highs in the lower 90s. Chance of rain 20%. Heat index values up to 100. At 3 a.m. at Lambert Field in St. Louis, it was partly cloudy with a temperature of 82 degrees. The dew point was 73, giving us a relative humidity of 74%. The wind was southwest at 7 miles an hour, and the pressure was 30.07 inches and steady. Elsewhere in the metro area, in Chesterfield, it was clear and the temperature was 77. In Belleville, it was 77 degrees. In Cahokia, it was clear and 76 degrees. In St. Charles, it was clear and 76. Across the region, it was clear in Columbia, Missouri, with a temperature of 76. In Quincy, it was clear and 78 degrees. In Kansas City, it was clear and the temperature was 75. It was partly cloudy in Springfield, Missouri, with a temperature of 77. In Rolla, it was clear and the temperature was 77. In Farmington, it was 75 degrees. It was clear in Cape Girardeau, with 72 degrees. It was clear in Springfield, Illinois, with a temperature of 77. Once again in St. Louis, it was partly cloudy. The temperature was 82 degrees and the wind was southwest at 7 miles an hour. The current time is 3:49 a.m. Central Daylight Time. 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Extreme heat warning in effect until 8 p.m. Saturday. Rest of tonight, mostly clear. Lows in the mid-70s. South winds around 5 miles per hour. Friday, sunny. A slight chance of showers and thunderstorms in the afternoon. Hot with highs in the mid-90s. South winds 5 to 10 miles per hour. Chance of rain 20%. Heat index values up to 107. Friday night, partly cloudy with a slight chance of showers and thunderstorms in the evening, then mostly clear after midnight. Humid with lows in the mid-70s. South winds around 5 miles per hour. Chance of rain 20%. Heat index values up to 105 early in the evening. Independence Day, mostly sunny. A slight chance of showers and thunderstorms in the afternoon. Humid with highs in the lower 90s. Southwest winds around 5 miles per hour.
chance of rain 20%. Heat index values up to 105. Saturday night, partly cloudy. A slight chance of showers and thunderstorms in the evening, then a chance of showers and thunderstorms after midnight. Humid with lows in the lower 70s. Southwest winds around 5 miles per hour. Chance of rain 50%. Heat index values up to 103 early in the evening. Sunday, mostly sunny. A slight chance of showers and thunderstorms in the morning, then a chance of showers and thunderstorms in the afternoon. Highs in the lower 90s. Chance of rain 50%. Heat index values up to 100. Sunday night, partly cloudy with a chance of showers and thunderstorms. Lows in the lower 70s. Chance of rain 40%. Heat index values up to 100 early in the evening. Monday, mostly sunny with a slight chance of showers and thunderstorms. Highs in the upper 80s. Chance of rain 20%. Monday night, partly cloudy in the evening, then mostly clear with a slight chance of showers after midnight. Lows around 70. Chance of rain 20%. Tuesday, mostly sunny. Highs in the upper 80s. Tuesday night, mostly clear. Lows around 70. Wednesday, sunny. A slight chance of showers and thunderstorms in the afternoon. Highs around 90. Chance of rain 20%. Wednesday night and Thursday, partly cloudy. A slight chance of showers and thunderstorms. Lows in the lower 70s. Highs in the lower 90s. Chance of rain 20%. Heat index values up to 100. At 3 a.m. at Lambert Field in St. Louis, it was partly cloudy with a temperature of 82 degrees. The dew point was 73, giving us a relative humidity of 74%. The wind was southwest at 7 miles an hour, and the pressure was 30.07 inches and steady. Elsewhere in the metro area, in Chesterfield, it was clear and the temperature was 77. In Belleville, it was 77 degrees. In Cahokia, it was clear and 76 degrees. In St. Charles, it was clear and 76. Across the region, it was clear in Columbia, Missouri, with a temperature of 76. In Quincy, it was clear and 78 degrees. In Kansas City, it was clear and the temperature was 75. It was partly cloudy in Springfield, Missouri, with a temperature of 77. In Rolla, it was clear and the temperature was 77. In Farmington, it was 75 degrees. It was clear in Cape Girardeau, with 72 degrees. It was clear in Springfield, Illinois, with a temperature of 77. Once again in St. Louis, it was partly cloudy. The temperature was 82 degrees and the wind was southwest at 7 miles an hour. The current time is 3:54 a.m. Central Daylight Time. 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Extreme heat warning in effect until 8 p.m. Saturday. Rest of tonight, mostly clear. Lows in the mid-70s. South winds around 5 miles per hour. Friday, sunny. A slight chance of showers and thunderstorms in the afternoon. Hot with highs in the mid-90s. South winds 5 to 10 miles per hour. Chance of rain 20%. Heat index values up to 107. Friday night, partly cloudy with a slight chance of showers and thunderstorms in the evening, then mostly clear after midnight. Humid with lows in the mid-70s. South winds around 5 miles per hour. Chance of rain 20%. Heat index values up to 105 early in the evening. Independence Day, mostly sunny. A slight chance of showers and thunderstorms in the afternoon. Humid with highs in the lower 90s. Southwest winds around 5 miles per hour. Chance of rain 20%.
heat index values up to 105. Saturday night, partly cloudy. A slight chance of showers and thunderstorms in the evening, then a chance of showers and thunderstorms after midnight. Humid with lows in the lower 70s. Southwest winds around 5 miles per hour. Chance of rain 50%. Heat index values up to 103 early in the evening. Sunday, mostly sunny. A slight chance of showers and thunderstorms in the morning, then a chance of showers and thunderstorms in the afternoon. Highs in the lower 90s. Chance of rain 50%. Heat index values up to 100. Sunday night, partly cloudy with a chance of showers and thunderstorms. Lows in the lower 70s. Chance of rain 40%. Heat index values up to 100 early in the evening. Monday, mostly sunny with a slight chance of showers and thunderstorms. Highs in the upper 80s. Chance of rain 20%. Monday night, partly cloudy in the evening, then mostly clear with a slight chance of showers after midnight. Lows around 70. Chance of rain 20%. Tuesday, mostly sunny. Highs in the upper 80s. Tuesday night, mostly clear. Lows around 70. Wednesday, sunny. A slight chance of showers and thunderstorms in the afternoon. Highs around 90. Chance of rain 20%. Wednesday night and Thursday, partly cloudy. A slight chance of showers and thunderstorms. Lows in the lower 70s. Highs in the lower 90s. Chance of rain 20%. Heat index values up to 100. At 3 a.m. at Lambert Field in St. Louis, it was partly cloudy with a temperature of 82 degrees. The dew point was 73, giving us a relative humidity of 74%. The wind was southwest at 7 miles an hour, and the pressure was 30.07 inches and steady. Elsewhere in the metro area, in Chesterfield, it was clear and the temperature was 77. In Belleville, it was 77 degrees. In Cahokia, it was clear and 76 degrees. In St. Charles, it was clear and 76. Across the region, it was clear in Columbia, Missouri, with a temperature of 76. In Quincy, it was clear and 78 degrees. In Kansas City, it was clear and the temperature was 75. It was partly cloudy in Springfield, Missouri, with a temperature of 77. In Rolla, it was clear and the temperature was 77. In Farmington, it was 75 degrees. It was clear in Cape Girardeau, with 72 degrees. It was clear in Springfield, Illinois, with a temperature of 77. Once again in St. Louis, it was partly cloudy, the temperature was 82 degrees, and the wind was southwest at 7 miles an hour. The current time is 3:59 a.m. Central Daylight Time. 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Extreme heat warning in effect until 8 p.m. Saturday. Rest of tonight, mostly clear. Lows in the mid-70s. South winds around 5 miles per hour. Friday, sunny. A slight chance of showers and thunderstorms in the afternoon. Hot with highs in the mid-90s. South winds 5 to 10 miles per hour. Chance of rain 20%. Heat index values up to 107. Friday night, partly cloudy with a slight chance of showers and thunderstorms in the evening, then mostly clear after midnight. Humid with lows in the mid-70s. South winds around 5 miles per hour. Chance of rain 20%. Heat index values up to 105 early in the evening. Independence Day, mostly sunny. A slight chance of showers and thunderstorms in the afternoon. Humid with highs in the lower 90s. Southwest winds around 5 miles per hour. Chance of rain 20%. Heat index values.
is up to 105. Saturday night, partly cloudy. A slight chance of showers and thunderstorms in the evening, then a chance of showers and thunderstorms after midnight. Humid with lows in the lower 70s. Southwest winds around 5 miles per hour. Chance of rain 50%. Heat index values up to 103 early in the evening. Sunday, mostly sunny. A slight chance of showers and thunderstorms in the morning, then a chance of showers and thunderstorms in the afternoon. Highs in the lower 90s. Chance of rain 50%. Heat index values up to 100. Sunday night, partly cloudy with a chance of showers and thunderstorms. Lows in the lower 70s. Chance of rain 40%. Heat index values up to 100 early in the evening. Monday, mostly sunny with a slight chance of showers and thunderstorms. Highs in the upper 80s. Is up to 105.

Highs in the lower 90s. Chance of rain 50%. Heat index values up to 100. Sunday night, partly cloudy with a chance of showers and thunderstorms. Lows in the lower 70s. Chance of rain 40%. Heat index values up to 100 early in the evening. Monday, mostly sunny with a slight chance of showers and thunderstorms. Highs in the upper 80s. Chance of rain 20%. Monday night, partly cloudy in the evening, then mostly clear with a slight chance of showers after midnight. Lows around 70. Chance of rain 20%. Tuesday, mostly sunny. Highs in the upper 80s. Tuesday night, mostly clear. Lows around 70. Wednesday, sunny. A slight chance of showers and thunderstorms in the afternoon. Highs around 90. Chance of rain 20%. Wednesday night and Thursday, partly cloudy. A slight chance of showers and thunderstorms. Lows in the lower 70s. Highs in the lower 90s. Chance of rain 20%. Heat index values up to 100. At 3 a.m. at Lambert Field in St. Louis, it was partly cloudy with a temperature of 82 degrees. The dew point was 73, giving us a relative humidity of 74%. The wind was southwest at 7 miles an hour, and the pressure was 30.07 inches and steady. Elsewhere in the metro area, in Chesterfield, it was clear and the temperature was 77. In Belleville, it was 77 degrees. In Cahokia, it was clear and 76 degrees. In St. Charles, it was clear and 76. Across the region, it was clear in Columbia, Missouri, with a temperature of 76. In Quincy, it was clear and 78 degrees. In Kansas City, it was clear and the temperature was 75. It was partly cloudy in Springfield, Missouri, with a temperature of 77. In Rolla, it was clear and the temperature was 77. In Farmington, it was 75 degrees. It was clear in Cape Girardeau, with 72 degrees. It was clear in Springfield, Illinois, with a temperature of 77. Once again in St. Louis, it was partly cloudy. The temperature was 82 degrees and the wind was southwest at 7 miles an hour. The current time is 4:04 a.m. Central Daylight Time. 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Extreme heat warning in effect until 8 p.m. Saturday. Today, sunny. A slight chance of showers and thunderstorms this afternoon. Hot with highs in the mid-90s. South winds 5 to 10 miles per hour. Chance of rain 20%. Heat index values up to 107. Tonight, partly cloudy with a slight chance of showers and thunderstorms in the evening, then mostly clear after midnight. Humid with lows in the mid-70s. South winds around 5 miles per hour. Chance of rain 20%. Heat index values up to 105 early in the evening. Independence Day, mostly sunny. A slight chance of showers and thunderstorms in the afternoon. Humid with highs in the lower 90s. Southwest winds around 5 miles per hour. Chance of rain 20%. Heat index values up to 105. Saturday night, partly cloudy. A slight chance of showers and thunderstorms in the evening, then a chance of showers and thunderstorms after midnight. Humid with lows in the lower 70s. Southwest winds around 5 miles per hour. Chance of rain 50%. Heat index values up to 103 early in the evening. Sunday, mostly sunny. A slight chance of showers and thunderstorms in the morning, then a chance of showers and thunderstorms in the afternoon. Humid with highs in the lower 90s. West winds around 5 miles per hour. Chance of rain 50%. Heat index values up to 102.

Sunday night, partly cloudy with a chance of showers and thunderstorms. Lows in the lower 70s. Chance of rain 40%. Heat index values up to 100 early in the evening. Monday, mostly sunny with a slight chance of showers and thunderstorms. Highs in the upper 80s. Chance of rain 20%. Monday night, partly cloudy in the evening, then mostly clear with a slight chance of showers and thunderstorms after midnight. Lows around 70. Chance of rain 20%. Tuesday, mostly sunny. Highs in the upper 80s. Tuesday night, mostly clear. Lows around 70. Wednesday, sunny. A slight chance of showers and thunderstorms in the afternoon. Highs around 90. Chance of rain 20%. Wednesday night and Thursday, partly cloudy. A slight chance of showers and thunderstorms. Lows in the lower 70s. Highs in the lower 90s. Chance of rain 20%. Heat index values up to 100. At 3 a.m. at Lambert Field in St. Louis, it was partly cloudy with a temperature of 82 degrees. The dew point was 73, giving us a relative humidity of 74%. The wind was southwest at 7 miles an hour, and the pressure was 30.07 inches and steady. Elsewhere in the metro area, in Chesterfield, it was clear and the temperature was 77. In Belleville, it was 77 degrees. In Cahokia, it was clear and 76 degrees. In St. Charles, it was clear and 76. Across the region, it was clear in Columbia, Missouri, with a temperature of 76. In Quincy, it was clear and 78 degrees. In Kansas City, it was clear and the temperature was 75. It was partly cloudy in Springfield, Missouri, with a temperature of 77. In Rolla, it was clear and the temperature was 77. In Farmington, it was 75 degrees. It was clear in Cape Girardeau, with 72 degrees. It was clear in Springfield, Illinois, with a temperature of 77. Once again in St. Louis, it was partly cloudy. The temperature was 82 degrees and the wind was southwest at 7 miles an hour. The current time is 4:09 a.m. Central Daylight Time. 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Extreme heat warning in effect until 8 p.m. Saturday. Today, sunny. A slight chance of showers and thunderstorms this afternoon. Hot with highs in the mid-90s. South winds 5 to 10 miles per hour. Chance of rain 20%. Heat index values up to 107. Tonight, partly cloudy with a slight chance of showers and thunderstorms in the evening, then mostly clear after midnight. Humid with lows in the mid-70s. South winds around 5 miles per hour. Chance of rain 20%. Heat index values up to 105 early in the evening. Independence Day, mostly sunny. A slight chance of showers and thunderstorms in the afternoon. Humid with highs in the lower 90s. Southwest winds around 5 miles per hour. Chance of rain 20%. Heat index values up to 105. Saturday night, partly cloudy. A slight chance of showers and thunderstorms in the evening, then a chance of showers and thunderstorms after midnight. Humid with lows in the lower 70s. Southwest winds around 5 miles per hour. Chance of rain 50%. Heat index values up to 103 early in the evening. Sunday, mostly sunny. A slight chance of showers and thunderstorms in the morning, then a chance of showers and thunderstorms in the afternoon. Humid with highs in the lower 90s. West winds around 5 miles per hour. Chance of rain 50%. Heat index values up to 102. Sunday night, partly cloudy with a chance of showers and thunderstorms.
lows in the lower 70s. Chance of rain 40%. Heat index values up to 100 early in the evening. Monday, mostly sunny with a slight chance of showers and thunderstorms. Highs in the upper 80s. Chance of rain 20%. Monday night, partly cloudy in the evening, then mostly clear with a slight chance of showers and thunderstorms after midnight. Lows around 70. Chance of rain 20%. Tuesday, mostly sunny. Highs in the upper 80s. Tuesday night, mostly clear. Lows around 70. Wednesday, sunny. A slight chance of showers and thunderstorms in the afternoon. Highs around 90. Chance of rain 20%. Wednesday night and Thursday, partly cloudy. A slight chance of showers and thunderstorms. Lows in the lower 70s. Highs in the lower 90s. Chance of rain 20%. Heat index values up to 100. At 4 a.m. at Lambert Field in St. Louis, it was clear with a temperature of 81 degrees. The dew point was 73, giving us a relative humidity of 76%. The wind was southwest at 8 miles an hour, and the pressure was 30.05 inches and falling. Elsewhere in the metro area, in Chesterfield, it was clear and the temperature was 77. In Belleville, it was 77 degrees. In Cahokia, it was clear and 77 degrees. In St. Charles, it was clear and 74. Across the region, it was clear in Columbia, Missouri, with a temperature of 76. In Quincy, it was clear and 78 degrees. In Kansas City, it was clear and the temperature was 77. It was clear in Springfield, Missouri, with a temperature of 76. In Rolla, it was clear and the temperature was 76. In Farmington, it was 74 degrees. It was clear in Cape Girardeau, with 73 degrees. It was clear in Springfield, Illinois, with a temperature of 76. Once again in St. Louis, it was clear, the temperature was 81 degrees and the wind was southwest at 8 miles an hour. This is a special weather statement for the following county, Lincoln, Missouri. Extreme heat warning remains in effect until 10 p.m. this evening. Heat advisory remains in effect from 10 p.m. this evening to 8 p.m. Saturday. Heat index values up to 105. For portions of south central, southwest, and west central Illinois and central, east central, northeast, and southeast Missouri. For the extreme heat warning until 10 p.m. this evening. For the heat advisory from 10 p.m. this evening to 8 p.m. Saturday. Heat-related illnesses increase significantly during extreme heat and high humidity events. Hot temperatures and high humidity may cause heat illnesses. Drink plenty of fluids, stay in an air-conditioned room, stay out of the sun, and check up on relatives and neighbors. Young children and pets should never be left unattended in vehicles under any circumstances. Take extra precautions if you work or spend time outside. When possible, reschedule strenuous activities to early morning or evening. Know the signs and symptoms of heat exhaustion and heat stroke. 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To reduce risk during outdoor work, the Occupational Safety and Health Administration recommends scheduling frequent rest breaks in shaded or air-conditioned environments. Anyone overcome by heat should be moved to a cool and shaded location. Heat stroke is an emergency. Call 911. This is a special weather statement for the following counties in Missouri, Franklin, Jefferson, St. Charles, St. Louis City, St. Louis, and Warren, and the following counties in Illinois, Madison, Monroe, and St. Clair. Extreme heat warning remains in effect until 8 p.m. Saturday. Dangerously hot conditions with heat index values up to 108. For portions of south central and southwest Illinois and central, east central, and southeast Missouri, until 8 p.m. Saturday. Heat-related illnesses increase significantly during extreme heat and high humidity events. Drink plenty of fluids, stay in an air-conditioned room, stay out of the sun, and check up on relatives and neighbors. Young children.
and pets should never be left unattended in vehicles under any circumstances. 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Know the signs and symptoms of heat exhaustion and heat stroke. 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Anyone overcome by heat should be moved to a cool and shaded location. Heat stroke is an emergency. 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The current time is 4:17 a.m. Central Daylight Time. 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Extreme heat warning in effect until 8 p.m. Saturday. Today, sunny. A slight chance of showers and thunderstorms this afternoon. Hot with highs in the mid-90s. South winds 5 to 10 miles per hour. Chance of rain 20%. Heat index values up to 107. Tonight, partly cloudy with a slight chance of showers and thunderstorms in the evening, then mostly clear after midnight. Humid with lows in the mid-70s. South winds around 5 miles per hour. Chance of rain 20%. Heat index values up to 105 early in the evening. Independence Day, mostly sunny. A slight chance of showers and thunderstorms in the afternoon. Humid with highs in the lower 90s. Southwest winds around 5 miles per hour. Chance of rain 20%. Heat index values up to 105. Saturday night, partly cloudy. A slight chance of showers and thunderstorms in the evening, then a chance of showers and thunderstorms after midnight. Humid with lows in the lower 70s. Southwest winds around 5 miles per hour. Chance of rain 50%. Heat index values up to 103 early in the evening. Sunday, mostly sunny. A slight chance of showers and thunderstorms in the morning, then a chance of showers and thunderstorms in the afternoon. Humid with highs in the lower 90s. West winds around 5 miles per hour. Chance of rain 50%. Heat index values up to 102. Sunday night, partly cloudy with a chance of showers and thunderstorms. Lows in the lower 70s. Chance of rain 40%. Heat index values up to 100 early in the evening. Monday, mostly sunny with a slight chance of showers and thunderstorms. Highs in the upper 80s. Chance of rain 20%. Monday night, partly cloudy in the evening, then mostly clear with a slight chance of showers and thunderstorms after midnight. Lows around 70. Chance of rain 20%. Tuesday, mostly sunny. Highs in the upper 80s. Tuesday night, mostly clear. Lows around 70. Wednesday, sunny. A slight chance of showers and thunderstorms in the afternoon. Highs around 90. Chance of rain 20%. Wednesday night and Thursday, partly cloudy. A slight chance of showers and thunderstorms. Lows in the lower 70s. Highs in the lower 90s. Chance of rain 20%. Heat index values up to 100. At 4 a.m. at Lambert Field in St. Louis, it was clear with a temperature of 81 degrees. The dew point was 73, giving us a relative humidity of 76%. The wind was southwest at 8 miles an hour, and the pressure was 30.05 inches and falling. Elsewhere in the metro area, in Chesterfield, it was clear and the temperature was 77. In Belleville, it was 77 degrees. In Cahokia, it was clear and 77 degrees. In St. Charles, it was clear and 74. Across the region, it was clear in Columbia, Missouri, with a temperature of 76. In Quincy, it was clear and 78 degrees.
in Kansas City, it was clear and the temperature was 77. It was clear in Springfield, Missouri, with a temperature of 76. In Rolla, it was clear and the temperature was 76. In Farmington, it was 74 degrees. It was clear in Cape Girardeau, with 73 degrees. It was clear in Springfield, Illinois, with a temperature of 76. Once again in St. Louis, it was clear, the temperature was 81 degrees and the wind was southwest at 8 miles an hour. This is a special weather statement for the following county, Lincoln, Missouri. Extreme heat warning remains in effect until 10 p.m. this evening. Heat advisory remains in effect from 10 p.m. this evening to 8 p.m. Saturday. Heat index values up to 105. For portions of south central, southwest, and west central Illinois and central, east central, northeast, and southeast Missouri. For the extreme heat warning until 10 p.m. this evening. For the heat advisory from 10 p.m. this evening to 8 p.m. Saturday. Heat-related illnesses increase significantly during extreme heat and high humidity events. Hot temperatures and high humidity may cause heat illnesses. Drink plenty of fluids, stay in an air-conditioned room, stay out of the sun, and check up on relatives and neighbors. Young children and pets should never be left unattended in vehicles under any circumstances. Take extra precautions if you work or spend time outside. When possible, reschedule strenuous activities to early morning or evening. Know the signs and symptoms of heat exhaustion and heat stroke. Wear lightweight and loose-fitting clothing when possible. To reduce risk during outdoor work, the Occupational Safety and Health Administration recommends scheduling frequent rest breaks in shaded or air-conditioned environments. Anyone overcome by heat should be moved to a cool and shaded location. Heat stroke is an emergency. Call 911. This is a special weather statement for the following counties in Missouri, Franklin, Jefferson, St. Charles, St. Louis City, St. Louis, and Warren, and the following counties in Illinois, Madison, Monroe, and St. Clair. Extreme heat warning remains in effect until 8 p.m. Saturday. Dangerously hot conditions with heat index values up to 108. For portions of south central and southwest Illinois and central, east central, and southeast Missouri. Until 8 p.m. Saturday. Heat-related illnesses increase significantly during extreme heat and high humidity events. Drink plenty of fluids, stay in an air-conditioned room, stay out of the sun, and check up on relatives and neighbors. Young children and pets should never be left unattended in vehicles under any circumstances. Take extra precautions if you work or spend time outside. 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Know the signs and symptoms of heat exhaustion and heat stroke. Wear lightweight and loose-fitting clothing when possible. To reduce risk during outdoor work, the Occupational Safety and Health Administration recommends scheduling frequent rest breaks in shaded or air-conditioned environments. Anyone overcome by heat should be moved to a cool and shaded location. Heat stroke is an emergency. Call 911. The current time is 4:25 a.m. Central Daylight Time. 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Extreme heat warning in effect until 8 p.m. Saturday. Today, sunny. A slight chance of showers and thunderstorms this afternoon. Hot with highs in the mid-90s. South winds 5 to 10 miles per hour. Chance of rain 20%. Heat index values up to 107. Tonight, partly cloudy with a slight chance of showers and thunderstorms in the evening, then mostly clear after midnight. Humid with lows in the mid-70s. South winds around 5 miles per hour. Chance of rain 20%. Heat index values up to 105 early in the evening. Independence Day, mostly sunny.
a slight chance of showers and thunderstorms in the afternoon. Humid with highs in the lower 90s. Southwest winds around 5 miles per hour. Chance of rain 20%. Heat index values up to 105. Saturday night, partly cloudy. A slight chance of showers and thunderstorms in the evening, then a chance of showers and thunderstorms after midnight. Humid with lows in the lower 70s. Southwest winds around 5 miles per hour. Chance of rain 50%. Heat index values up to 103 early in the evening. Sunday, mostly sunny. A slight chance of showers and thunderstorms in the morning, then a chance of showers and thunderstorms in the afternoon. Humid with highs in the lower 90s. West winds around 5 miles per hour. Chance of rain 50%. Heat index values up to 102. Sunday night, partly cloudy with a chance of showers and thunderstorms. Lows in the lower 70s. Chance of rain 40%. Heat index values up to 100 early in the evening. Monday, mostly sunny with a slight chance of showers and thunderstorms. Highs in the upper 80s. Chance of rain 20%. Monday night, partly cloudy in the evening, then mostly clear with a slight chance of showers and thunderstorms after midnight. Lows around 70. Chance of rain 20%. Tuesday, mostly sunny. Highs in the upper 80s. Tuesday night, mostly clear. Lows around 70. Wednesday, sunny. A slight chance of showers and thunderstorms in the afternoon. Highs around 90. Chance of rain 20%. Wednesday night and Thursday, partly cloudy. A slight chance of showers and thunderstorms. Lows in the lower 70s. Highs in the lower 90s. Chance of rain 20%. Heat index values up to 100. At 4 a.m. at Lambert Field in St. Louis, it was clear with a temperature of 81 degrees. The dew point was 73, giving us a relative humidity of 76%. The wind was southwest at 8 miles an hour, and the pressure was 30.05 inches and falling. Elsewhere in the metro area, in Chesterfield, it was clear and the temperature was 77. In Belleville, it was 77 degrees. In Cahokia, it was clear and 77 degrees. In St. Charles, it was clear and 74. Across the region, it was clear in Columbia, Missouri, with a temperature of 76. In Quincy, it was clear and 78 degrees. In Kansas City, it was clear and the temperature was 77. It was clear in Springfield, Missouri, with a temperature of 76. In Rolla, it was clear and the temperature was 76. In Farmington, it was 74 degrees. It was clear in Cape Girardeau, with 73 degrees. It was clear in Springfield, Illinois, with a temperature of 76. Once again in St. Louis, it was clear, the temperature was 81 degrees and the wind was southwest at 8 miles an hour. This is a special weather statement for the following county, Lincoln, Missouri. Extreme heat warning remains in effect until 10 p.m. this evening. Heat advisory remains in effect from 10 p.m. this evening to 8 p.m. Saturday. Heat index values up to 105. For portions of south central, southwest, and west central Illinois and central, east central, northeast, and southeast Missouri. For the extreme heat warning, until 10 p.m. this evening. For the heat advisory, from 10 p.m. this evening to 8 p.m. Saturday. Heat-related illnesses increase significantly during extreme heat and high humidity events. Hot temperatures and high humidity may cause heat illnesses. Drink plenty of fluids, stay in an air-conditioned room, stay out of the sun, and check up on relatives and neighbors. Young children and pets should never be left unattended in vehicles under any circumstances. Take extra precautions if you work or spend time outside. 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Know the signs and symptoms of heat exhaustion and heat stroke. 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
The Occupational Safety and Health Administration recommends scheduling frequent rest breaks in shaded or air-conditioned environments. Anyone overcome by heat should be moved to a cool and shaded location. Heat stroke is an emergency. Call 911. This is a special weather statement for the following counties in Missouri, Franklin, Jefferson, St. Charles, St. Louis City, St. Louis, and Warren, and the following counties in Illinois, Madison, Monroe, and St. Clair. Extreme heat warning remains in effect until 8 p.m. Saturday. Dangerously hot conditions with heat index values up to 108. For portions of south central and southwest Illinois and central, east central, and southeast Missouri until 8 p.m. Saturday. Heat-related illnesses increase significantly during extreme heat and high humidity events. 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Young children and pets should never be left unattended in vehicles under any circumstances. Take extra precautions if you work or spend time outside. 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Know the signs and symptoms of heat exhaustion and heat stroke. 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Anyone overcome by heat should be moved to a cool and shaded location. Heat stroke is an emergency. 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The current time is 4:33 a.m. Central Daylight Time. 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Extreme heat warning in effect until 8 p.m. Saturday. Today, sunny. A slight chance of showers and thunderstorms this afternoon. Hot with highs in the mid-90s. South winds 5 to 10 miles per hour. Chance of rain 20%. Heat index values up to 107. Tonight, partly cloudy with a slight chance of showers and thunderstorms in the evening, then mostly clear after midnight. Humid with lows in the mid-70s. South winds around 5 miles per hour. Chance of rain 20%. Heat index values up to 105 early in the evening. Independence Day, mostly sunny. A slight chance of showers and thunderstorms in the afternoon. Humid with highs in the lower 90s. Southwest winds around 5 miles per hour. Chance of rain 20%. Heat index values up to 105. Saturday night, partly cloudy. A slight chance of showers and thunderstorms in the evening, then a chance of showers and thunderstorms after midnight. Humid with lows in the lower 70s. Southwest winds around 5 miles per hour. Chance of rain 50%. Heat index values up to 103 early in the evening. Sunday, mostly sunny. A slight chance of showers and thunderstorms in the morning, then a chance of showers and thunderstorms in the afternoon. Humid with highs in the lower 90s. West winds around 5 miles per hour. Chance of rain 50%. Heat index values up to 102. Sunday night, partly cloudy with a chance of showers and thunderstorms. Lows in the lower 70s. Chance of rain 40%. Heat index values up to 100 early in the evening. Monday, mostly sunny with a slight chance of showers and thunderstorms. Highs in the upper 80s. Chance of rain 20%. Monday night, partly cloudy in the evening, then mostly clear with a slight chance of showers and thunderstorms after midnight. Lows around 70. Chance of rain 20%. Tuesday, mostly sunny. Highs in the upper 80s. Tuesday night, mostly clear. Lows around 70. Wednesday, sunny. A slight chance of showers and thunderstorms in the afternoon. Highs around 90.
chance of rain 20%. Wednesday night and Thursday, partly cloudy. A slight chance of showers and thunderstorms. Lows in the lower 70s. Highs in the lower 90s. Chance of rain 20%. Heat index values up to 100. At 4 a.m. at Lambert Field in St. Louis, it was clear with a temperature of 81 degrees. The dew point was 73, giving us a relative humidity of 76%. The wind was southwest at 8 miles an hour, and the pressure was 30.05 inches and falling. Elsewhere in the metro area, in Chesterfield, it was clear and the temperature was 77. In Belleville, it was 77 degrees. In Cahokia, it was clear and 77 degrees. In St. Charles, it was clear and 74. Across the region, it was clear in Columbia, Missouri, with a temperature of 76. In Quincy, it was clear and 78 degrees. In Kansas City, it was clear and the temperature was 77. It was clear in Springfield, Missouri, with a temperature of 76. In Rolla, it was clear and the temperature was 76. In Farmington, it was 74 degrees. It was clear in Cape Girardeau, with 73 degrees. It was clear in Springfield, Illinois, with a temperature of 76. Once again in St. Louis, it was clear, the temperature was 81 degrees and the wind was southwest at 8 miles an hour. This is a special weather statement for the following county, Lincoln, Missouri. Extreme heat warning remains in effect until 10 p.m. this evening. Heat advisory remains in effect from 10 p.m. this evening to 8 p.m. Saturday. Heat index values up to 105. For portions of south central, southwest, and west central Illinois and central, east central, northeast, and southeast Missouri. For the extreme heat warning until 10 p.m. this evening. For the heat advisory from 10 p.m. this evening to 8 p.m. Saturday. Heat-related illnesses increase significantly during extreme heat and high humidity events. Hot temperatures and high humidity may cause heat illnesses. Drink plenty of fluids, stay in an air-conditioned room, stay out of the sun, and check up on relatives and neighbors. Young children and pets should never be left unattended in vehicles under any circumstances. Take extra precautions if you work or spend time outside. When possible, reschedule strenuous activities to early morning or evening. Know the signs and symptoms of heat exhaustion and heat stroke. Wear lightweight and loose-fitting clothing when possible. To reduce risk during outdoor work, the Occupational Safety and Health Administration recommends scheduling frequent rest breaks in shaded or air-conditioned environments. Anyone overcome by heat should be moved to a cool and shaded location. Heat stroke is an emergency. Call 911. This is a special weather statement for the following counties in Missouri, Franklin, Jefferson, St. Charles, St. Louis City, St. Louis, and Warren, and the following counties in Illinois, Madison, Monroe, and St. Clair. Extreme heat warning remains in effect until 8 p.m. Saturday. Dangerously hot conditions with heat index values up to 108. For portions of south central and southwest Illinois and central, east central, and southeast Missouri, until 8 p.m. Saturday. Heat-related illnesses increase significantly during extreme heat and high humidity events. 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Young children and pets should never be left unattended in vehicles under any circumstances. Take extra precautions if you work or spend time outside. 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Know the signs and symptoms of heat exhaustion and heat stroke. Wear lightweight and loose-fitting clothing when possible. To reduce risk during outdoor work, the Occupational Safety and Health Administration recommends scheduling frequent rest breaks in shaded or air-conditioned environments. Anyone overcome by heat should be moved to a cool and shaded location. Heat stroke is an emergency. Call 911. The current time is 4:42 a.m. Central Daylight Time. 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
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Extreme heat warning in effect until 8 p.m. Saturday. Today, sunny. A slight chance of showers and thunderstorms this afternoon. Hot with highs in the mid-90s. South winds 5 to 10 miles per hour. Chance of rain 20%. Heat index values up to 107. Tonight, partly cloudy with a slight chance of showers and thunderstorms in the evening, then mostly clear after midnight. Humid with lows in the mid-70s. South winds around 5 miles per hour. Chance of rain 20%. Heat index values up to 105 early in the evening. Independence Day, mostly sunny. A slight chance of showers and thunderstorms in the afternoon. Humid with highs in the lower 90s. Southwest winds around 5 miles per hour. Chance of rain 20%. Heat index values up to 105. Saturday night, partly cloudy. A slight chance of showers and thunderstorms in the evening, then a chance of showers and thunderstorms after midnight. Humid with lows in the lower 70s. Southwest winds around 5 miles per hour. Chance of rain 50%. Heat index values up to 103 early in the evening. Sunday, mostly sunny. A slight chance of showers and thunderstorms in the morning, then a chance of showers and thunderstorms in the afternoon. Humid with highs in the lower 90s. West winds around 5 miles per hour. Chance of rain 50%. Heat index values up to 102. Sunday night, partly cloudy with a chance of showers and thunderstorms. Lows in the lower 70s. Chance of rain 40%. Heat index values up to 100 early in the evening. Monday, mostly sunny with a slight chance of showers and thunderstorms. Highs in the upper 80s. Chance of rain 20%. Monday night, partly cloudy in the evening, then mostly clear with a slight chance of showers and thunderstorms after midnight. Lows around 70. Chance of rain 20%. Tuesday, mostly sunny. Highs in the upper 80s. Tuesday night, mostly clear. Lows around 70. Wednesday, sunny. A slight chance of showers and thunderstorms in the afternoon. Highs around 90. Chance of rain 20%. Wednesday night and Thursday, partly cloudy. A slight chance of showers and thunderstorms. Lows in the lower 70s. Highs in the lower 90s. Chance of rain 20%. Heat index values up to 100. At 4 a.m. at Lambert Field in St. Louis, it was clear with a temperature of 81 degrees. The dew point was 73, giving us a relative humidity of 76%. The wind was southwest at 8 miles an hour, and the pressure was 30.05 inches and falling. Elsewhere in the metro area, in Chesterfield, it was clear and the temperature was 77. In Belleville, it was 77 degrees. In Cahokia, it was clear and 77 degrees. In St. Charles, it was clear and 74. Across the region, it was clear in Columbia, Missouri, with a temperature of 76. In Quincy, it was clear and 78 degrees. In Kansas City, it was clear and the temperature was 77. It was clear in Springfield, Missouri, with a temperature of 76. In Rolla, it was clear and the temperature was 76. In Farmington, it was 74 degrees. It was clear in Cape Girardeau, with 73 degrees. It was clear in Springfield, Illinois, with a temperature of 76. Once again in St. Louis, it was clear, the temperature was 81 degrees and the wind was southwest at 8 miles an hour. This is a special weather statement for the following county, Lincoln, Missouri. Extreme heat warning remains in effect until 10 p.m. this evening. Heat advisory remains in effect from 10 p.m. this evening.
8 p.m. Saturday. Heat index values up to 105. For portions of south central, southwest, and west central Illinois and central, east central, northeast, and southeast Missouri. For the extreme heat warning until 10 p.m. this evening. For the heat advisory from 10 p.m. this evening to 8 p.m. Saturday. Heat-related illnesses increase significantly during extreme heat and high humidity events. Hot temperatures and high humidity may cause heat illnesses. Drink plenty of fluids, stay in an air-conditioned room, stay out of the sun, and check up on relatives and neighbors. Young children and pets should never be left unattended in vehicles under any circumstances. Take extra precautions if you work or spend time outside. When possible, reschedule strenuous activities to early morning or evening. Know the signs and symptoms of heat exhaustion and heat stroke. Wear lightweight and loose-fitting clothing when possible. To reduce risk during outdoor work, the Occupational Safety and Health Administration recommends scheduling frequent rest breaks in shaded or air-conditioned environments. Anyone overcome by heat should be moved to a cool and shaded location. Heat stroke is an emergency. Call 911. This is a special weather statement for the following counties in Missouri, Franklin, Jefferson, St. Charles, St. Louis City, St. Louis, and Warren, and the following counties in Illinois, Madison, Monroe, and St. Clair. Extreme heat warning remains in effect until 8 p.m. Saturday. Dangerously hot conditions with heat index values up to 108. For portions of south central and southwest Illinois and central, east central, and southeast Missouri until 8 p.m. Saturday. Heat-related illnesses increase significantly during extreme heat and high humidity events. Drink plenty of fluids, stay in an air-conditioned room, stay out of the sun, and check up on relatives and neighbors. Young children and pets should never be left unattended in vehicles under any circumstances. Take extra precautions if you work or spend time outside. 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Know the signs and symptoms of heat exhaustion and heat stroke. 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Anyone overcome by heat should be moved to a cool and shaded location. Heat stroke is an emergency. 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The current time is 4:50 a.m. Central Daylight Time. 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Extreme heat warning in effect until 8 p.m. Saturday. Today, sunny. A slight chance of showers and thunderstorms this afternoon. Hot with highs in the mid-90s. South winds 5 to 10 miles per hour. Chance of rain 20%. Heat index values up to 107. Tonight, partly cloudy with a slight chance of showers and thunderstorms in the evening, then mostly clear after midnight. Humid with lows in the mid-70s. South winds around 5 miles per hour. Chance of rain 20%. Heat index values up to 105 early in the evening. Independence Day, mostly sunny. A slight chance of showers and thunderstorms in the afternoon. Humid with highs in the lower 90s. Southwest winds around 5 miles per hour. Chance of rain 20%. Heat index values up to 105. Saturday night, partly cloudy. A slight chance of showers and thunderstorms in the evening, then a chance of showers and thunderstorms after midnight. Humid with lows in the lower 70s. Southwest winds around 5 miles per hour. Chance of rain 50%. Heat index values up to 103 early in the evening. Sunday, mostly sunny. A slight chance of showers and thunderstorms in the morning, then a chance of showers and thunderstorms in the afternoon.
afternoon. Humid with highs in the lower 90s. West winds around 5 miles per hour. Chance of rain 50%. Heat index values up to 102. Sunday night, partly cloudy with a chance of showers and thunderstorms. Lows in the lower 70s. Chance of rain 40%. Heat index values up to 100 early in the evening. Monday, mostly sunny with a slight chance of showers and thunderstorms. Highs in the upper 80s. Chance of rain 20%. Monday night, partly cloudy in the evening, then mostly clear with a slight chance of showers and thunderstorms after midnight. Lows around 70. Chance of rain 20%. Tuesday, mostly sunny. Highs in the upper 80s. Tuesday night, mostly clear. Lows around 70. Wednesday, sunny. A slight chance of showers and thunderstorms in the afternoon. Highs around 90. Chance of rain 20%. Wednesday night and Thursday, partly cloudy. A slight chance of showers and thunderstorms. Lows in the lower 70s. Highs in the lower 90s. Chance of rain 20%. Heat index values up to 100. At 4 a.m. at Lambert Field in St. Louis, it was clear with a temperature of 81 degrees. The dew point was 73, giving us a relative humidity of 76%. The wind was southwest at 8 miles an hour, and the pressure was 30.05 inches and falling. Elsewhere in the metro area, in Chesterfield, it was clear and the temperature was 77. In Belleville, it was 77 degrees. In Cahokia, it was clear and 77 degrees. In St. Charles, it was clear and 74. Across the region, it was clear in Columbia, Missouri, with a temperature of 76. In Quincy, it was clear and 78 degrees. In Kansas City, it was clear and the temperature was 77. It was clear in Springfield, Missouri, with a temperature of 76. In Rolla, it was clear and the temperature was 76. In Farmington, it was 74 degrees. It was clear in Cape Girardeau, with 73 degrees. It was clear in Springfield, Illinois, with a temperature of 76. Once again in St. Louis, it was clear, the temperature was 81 degrees and the wind was southwest at 8 miles an hour. This is a special weather statement for the following county, Lincoln, Missouri. Extreme heat warning remains in effect until 10 p.m. this evening. Heat advisory remains in effect from 10 p.m. this evening to 8 p.m. Saturday. Heat index values up to 105. For portions of south central, southwest, and west central Illinois and central, east central, northeast, and southeast Missouri. For the extreme heat warning, until 10 p.m. this evening. For the heat advisory, from 10 p.m. this evening to 8 p.m. Saturday. Heat-related illnesses increase significantly during extreme heat and high humidity events. Hot temperatures and high humidity may cause heat illnesses. Drink plenty of fluids, stay in an air-conditioned room, stay out of the sun, and check up on relatives and neighbors. Young children and pets should never be left unattended in vehicles under any circumstances. Take extra precautions if you work or spend time outside. 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Know the signs and symptoms of heat exhaustion and heat stroke. Wear lightweight and loose-fitting clothing when possible. To reduce risk during outdoor work, the Occupational Safety and Health Administration recommends scheduling frequent rest breaks in shaded or air-conditioned environments. Anyone overcome by heat should be moved to a cool and shaded location. Heat stroke is an emergency. Call 911. This is a special weather statement for the following counties in Missouri, Franklin, Jefferson, St. Charles, St. Louis City, St. Louis, and Warren, and the following counties in Illinois, Madison, Monroe, and St. Clair. Extreme heat warning remains in effect until 8 p.m. Saturday. Dangerously hot conditions with heat index values up to 108. For portions of south central and southwest Illinois and central, east central, and southeast Missouri.
until 8 p.m. Saturday. Heat-related illnesses increase significantly during extreme heat and high humidity events. 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Young children and pets should never be left unattended in vehicles under any circumstances. Take extra precautions if you work or spend time outside. 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Know the signs and symptoms of heat exhaustion and heat stroke. 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Anyone overcome by heat should be moved to a cool and shaded location. Heat stroke is an emergency. 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The current time is 4:58 a.m. Central Daylight Time. 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Extreme heat warning in effect until 8 p.m. Saturday. Today, sunny. A slight chance of showers and thunderstorms this afternoon. Hot with highs in the mid-90s. South winds 5 to 10 miles per hour. Chance of rain 20%. Heat index values up to 107. Tonight, partly cloudy with a slight chance of showers and thunderstorms in the evening, then mostly clear after midnight. Humid with lows in the mid-70s. South winds around 5 miles per hour. Chance of rain 20%. Heat index values up to 105 early in the evening. Independence Day, mostly sunny. A slight chance of showers and thunderstorms in the afternoon. Humid with highs in the lower 90s. Southwest winds around 5 miles per hour. Chance of rain 20%. Heat index values up to 105. Saturday night, partly cloudy. A slight chance of showers and thunderstorms in the evening, then a chance of showers and thunderstorms after midnight. Humid with lows in the lower 70s. Southwest winds around 5 miles per hour. Chance of rain 50%. Heat index values up to 103 early in the evening. Sunday, mostly sunny. A slight chance of showers and thunderstorms in the morning, then a chance of showers and thunderstorms in the afternoon. Humid with highs in the lower 90s. West winds around 5 miles per hour. Chance of rain 50%. Heat index values up to 102. Sunday night, partly cloudy with a chance of showers and thunderstorms. Lows in the lower 70s. Chance of rain 40%. Heat index values up to 100 early in the evening. Monday, mostly sunny with a slight chance of showers and thunderstorms. Highs in the upper 80s. Chance of rain 20%. Monday night, partly cloudy in the evening, then mostly clear with a slight chance of showers and thunderstorms after midnight. Lows around 70. Chance of rain 20%. Tuesday, mostly sunny. Highs in the upper 80s. Tuesday night, mostly clear. Lows around 70. Wednesday, sunny. A slight chance of showers and thunderstorms in the afternoon. Highs around 90. Chance of rain 20%. Wednesday night and Thursday, partly cloudy. A slight chance of showers and thunderstorms. Lows in the lower 70s. Highs in the lower 90s. Chance of rain 20%. Heat index values up to 100. At 4 a.m. at Lambert Field in St. Louis, it was clear with a temperature of 81 degrees. The dew point was 73, giving us a relative humidity of 76%. The wind was southwest at 8 miles an hour, and the pressure was 30.05 inches and falling. Elsewhere in the metro area, in Chesterfield, it was clear and the temperature was 77. In Belleville, it was 77 degrees.
In Cahokia, it was clear and 77 degrees. In St. Charles, it was clear and 74. Across the region, it was clear in Columbia, Missouri, with a temperature of 76. In Quincy, it was clear and 78 degrees. In Kansas City, it was clear and the temperature was 77. It was clear in Springfield, Missouri, with a temperature of 76. In Rolla, it was clear and the temperature was 76. In Farmington, it was 74 degrees. It was clear in Cape Girardeau, with 73 degrees. It was clear in Springfield, Illinois, with a temperature of 76. Once again in St. Louis, it was clear. The temperature was 81 degrees and the wind was southwest at 8 miles an hour. This is a special weather statement for the following county, Lincoln, Missouri. Extreme heat warning remains in effect until 10 p.m. this evening. Heat advisory remains in effect from 10 in Cahokia. It was clear.

was clear in Springfield, Illinois, with a temperature of 76. Once again in St. Louis, it was clear. The temperature was 81 degrees and the wind was southwest at 8 miles an hour. This is a special weather statement for the following county, Lincoln, Missouri. Extreme heat warning remains in effect until 10 p.m. this evening. Heat advisory remains in effect from 10 p.m. this evening to 8 p.m. Saturday. Heat index values up to 105. For portions of south central, southwest, and west central Illinois and central, east central, northeast, and southeast Missouri. For the extreme heat warning until 10 p.m. this evening. For the heat advisory from 10 p.m. this evening to 8 p.m. Saturday. Heat-related illnesses increase significantly during extreme heat and high humidity events. Hot temperatures and high humidity may cause heat illnesses. Drink plenty of fluids, stay in an air-conditioned room, stay out of the sun, and check up on relatives and neighbors. Young children and pets should never be left unattended in vehicles under any circumstances. Take extra precautions if you work or spend time outside. When possible, reschedule strenuous activities to early morning or evening. Know the signs and symptoms of heat exhaustion and heat stroke. Wear lightweight and loose-fitting clothing when possible. To reduce risk during outdoor work, the Occupational Safety and Health Administration recommends scheduling frequent rest breaks in shaded or air-conditioned environments. Anyone overcome by heat should be moved to a cool and shaded location. Heat stroke is an emergency. Call 911. This is a special weather statement for the following counties in Missouri, Franklin, Jefferson, St. Charles, St. Louis City, St. Louis, and Warren, and the following counties in Illinois, Madison, Monroe, and St. Clair. Extreme heat warning remains in effect until 8 p.m. Saturday. Dangerously hot conditions with heat index values up to 108. For portions of south central and southwest Illinois and central, east central, and southeast Missouri, until 8 p.m. Saturday. Heat-related illnesses increase significantly during extreme heat and high humidity events. Drink plenty of fluids, stay in an air-conditioned room, stay out of the sun, and check up on relatives and neighbors. Young children and pets should never be left unattended in vehicles under any circumstances. Take extra precautions if you work or spend time outside. 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Know the signs and symptoms of heat exhaustion and heat stroke. 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To reduce risk during outdoor work, the Occupational Safety and Health Administration recommends scheduling frequent rest breaks in shaded or air-conditioned environments. Anyone overcome by heat should be moved to a cool and shaded location. Heat stroke is an emergency. Call 911. The current time is 5:06 a.m. Central Daylight Time. 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Extreme heat warning in effect until 8 p.m. Saturday. Today, sunny. A slight chance of showers and thunderstorms this afternoon. Hot with highs in the mid-90s. South winds 5 to 10 miles per hour. Chance of rain 20%. Heat index values up to 107. Tonight, partly cloudy with a slight chance of showers and thunderstorms in the evening, then mostly clear after midnight. Humid with lows in the mid-70s. South winds around 5 miles per hour. Chance of rain 20%. Heat index values up to 105 early in the evening. Independence Day, mostly sunny. A slight chance of showers and thunderstorms in the afternoon. Humid with highs in the lower 90s. Southwest winds around 5 miles per hour. Chance of rain 20%. Heat index values up to 105. Saturday night, partly cloudy. A slight chance of showers and thunderstorms.

storms in the evening, then a chance of showers and thunderstorms after midnight. Humid with lows in the lower 70s. Southwest winds around 5 miles per hour. Chance of rain 50%. Heat index values up to 103 early in the evening. Sunday, mostly sunny. A slight chance of showers and thunderstorms in the morning, then a chance of showers and thunderstorms in the afternoon. West winds around 5 miles per hour. Chance of rain 50%. Heat index values up to 102. Sunday night, partly cloudy with a chance of showers and thunderstorms. Lows in the lower 70s. Chance of rain 40%. Heat index values up to 100 early in the evening. Monday, mostly sunny with a slight chance of showers and thunderstorms. Highs in the upper 80s. Chance of rain 20%. Monday night, partly cloudy in the evening, then mostly clear with a slight chance of showers and thunderstorms after midnight. Lows around 70. Chance of rain 20%. Tuesday, mostly sunny. Highs in the upper 80s. Tuesday night, mostly clear. Lows around 70. Wednesday, sunny. A slight chance of showers and thunderstorms in the afternoon. Highs around 90. Chance of rain 20%. Wednesday night and Thursday, partly cloudy. A slight chance of showers and thunderstorms. Lows in the lower 70s. Highs in the lower 90s. Chance of rain 20%. Heat index values up to 100. At 4 a.m. at Lambert Field in St. Louis, it was clear with a temperature of 81 degrees. The dew point was 73, giving us a relative humidity of 76%. The wind was southwest at 8 miles an hour, and the pressure was 30.05 inches and falling. Elsewhere in the metro area, in Chesterfield, it was clear and the temperature was 77. In Belleville, it was 77 degrees. In Cahokia, it was clear and 77 degrees. In St. Charles, it was clear and 74. Across the region, it was clear in Columbia, Missouri, with a temperature of 76. In Quincy, it was clear and 78 degrees. In Kansas City, it was clear and the temperature was 77. It was clear in Springfield, Missouri, with a temperature of 76. In Rolla, it was clear and the temperature was 76. In Farmington, it was 74 degrees. It was clear in Cape Girardeau, with 73 degrees. It was clear in Springfield, Illinois, with a temperature of 76. Once again in St. Louis, it was clear, the temperature was 81 degrees and the wind was southwest at 8 miles an hour. At 5 a.m. at Lambert Field in St. Louis, it was clear with a temperature of 81 degrees. The dew point was 73, giving us a relative humidity of 76%. The wind was south at 6 miles an hour, and the pressure was 30.07 inches and rising. Elsewhere in the metro area, in Chesterfield, it was clear and the temperature was 74. In Belleville, it was 76 degrees. In Cahokia, it was clear and 76 degrees. In St. Charles, it was clear and 74. Across the region, it was clear in Columbia, Missouri, with a temperature of 76. In Quincy, it was clear and 78 degrees. In Kansas City, it was partly cloudy and the temperature was 76. It was clear in Springfield, Missouri, with a temperature of 76. In Rolla, it was clear and the temperature was 75. In Farmington, it was 74 degrees. It was clear in Cape Girardeau, with 72 degrees. It was clear in Springfield, Illinois, with a temperature of 74. Once again in St. Louis, it was clear, the temperature was 81 degrees and the wind was south at 6 miles an hour. This is a special weather statement for the following county, Lincoln, Missouri. Extreme heat warning remains in effect until 10 p.m. this evening. Heat advisory remains in effect from 10 p.m. this evening to 8 p.m. Saturday. Heat index values up to 105. Proportions of south central, southwest.
and west central Illinois and central, east central, northeast, and southeast Missouri for the extreme heat warning until 10 p.m. this evening. For the heat advisory from 10 p.m. this evening to 8 p.m. Saturday. Heat-related illnesses increase significantly during extreme heat and high humidity events. Hot temperatures and high humidity may cause heat illnesses. Drink plenty of fluids, stay in an air-conditioned room, stay out of the sun, and check up on relatives and neighbors. Young children and pets should never be left unattended in vehicles under any circumstances. Take extra precautions if you work or spend time outside. 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Know the signs and symptoms of heat exhaustion and heat stroke. Wear lightweight and loose-fitting clothing when possible. To reduce risk during outdoor work, the Occupational Safety and Health Administration recommends scheduling frequent rest breaks in shaded or air-conditioned environments. Anyone overcome by heat should be moved to a cool and shaded location. Heat stroke is an emergency. Call 911. This is a special weather statement for the following counties in Missouri, Franklin, Jefferson, St. Charles, St. Louis City, St. Louis, and Warren, and the following counties in Illinois, Madison, Monroe, and St. Clair. Extreme heat warning remains in effect until 8 p.m. Saturday. Dangerously hot conditions with heat index values up to 108. For portions of south central and southwest Illinois and central, east central, and southeast Missouri until 8 p.m. Saturday. Heat-related illnesses increase significantly during extreme heat and high humidity events. Drink plenty of fluids, stay in an air-conditioned room, stay out of the sun, and check up on relatives and neighbors. Young children and pets should never be left unattended in vehicles under any circumstances. Take extra precautions if you work or spend time outside. 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Know the signs and symptoms of heat exhaustion and heat stroke. 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Anyone overcome by heat should be moved to a cool and shaded location. Heat stroke is an emergency. 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The current time is 5:15 a.m. Central Daylight Time. 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Extreme heat warning in effect until 8 p.m. Saturday. Today, sunny. A slight chance of showers and thunderstorms this afternoon. Hot with highs in the mid-90s. South winds 5 to 10 miles per hour. Chance of rain 20%. Heat index values up to 107. Tonight, partly cloudy with a slight chance of showers and thunderstorms in the evening, then mostly clear after midnight. Humid with lows in the mid-70s. South winds around 5 miles per hour. Chance of rain 20%. Heat index values up to 105 early in the evening. Independence Day, mostly sunny. A slight chance of showers and thunderstorms in the afternoon. Humid with highs in the lower 90s. Southwest winds around 5 miles per hour. Chance of rain 20%. Heat index values up to 105. Saturday night, partly cloudy. A slight chance of showers and thunderstorms in the evening, then a chance of showers and thunderstorms after midnight. Humid with lows in the lower 70s. Southwest winds around 5 miles per hour. Chance of rain 50%. Heat index values up to 103 early in the evening. Sunday, mostly sunny. A slight chance of showers and thunderstorms in the morning, then a chance of showers and thunderstorms in the afternoon. Humid with highs in the lower 90s. West winds around 5 miles per hour. Chance of
gain 50%. Heat index values up to 102. Sunday night, partly cloudy with a chance of showers and thunderstorms. Lows in the lower 70s. Chance of rain 40%. Heat index values up to 100 early in the evening. Monday, mostly sunny with a slight chance of showers and thunderstorms. Highs in the upper 80s. Chance of rain 20%. Monday night, partly cloudy in the evening, then mostly clear with a slight chance of showers and thunderstorms after midnight. Lows around 70. Chance of rain 20%. Tuesday, mostly sunny. Highs in the upper 80s. Tuesday night, mostly clear. Lows around 70. Wednesday, sunny. A slight chance of showers and thunderstorms in the afternoon. Highs around 90. Chance of rain 20%. Wednesday night and Thursday, partly cloudy. A slight chance of showers and thunderstorms. Lows in the lower 70s. Highs in the lower 90s. Chance of rain 20%. Heat index values up to 100. At 5 a.m. at Lambert Field in St. Louis, it was clear with a temperature of 81 degrees. The dew point was 73, giving us a relative humidity of 76%. The wind was south at 6 miles an hour, and the pressure was 30.07 inches and rising. Elsewhere in the metro area, in Chesterfield, it was clear and the temperature was 74. In Belleville, it was 76 degrees. In Cahokia, it was clear and 76 degrees. In St. Charles, it was clear and 74. Across the region, it was clear in Columbia, Missouri, with a temperature of 76. In Quincy, it was clear and 78 degrees. In Kansas City, it was partly cloudy and the temperature was 76. It was clear in Springfield, Missouri, with a temperature of 76. In Rolla, it was clear and the temperature was 75. In Farmington, it was 74 degrees. It was clear in Cape Girardeau, with 72 degrees. It was clear in Springfield, Illinois, with a temperature of 74. Once again in St. Louis, it was clear, the temperature was 81 degrees and the wind was south at 6 miles an hour. This is a special weather statement for the following county, Lincoln, Missouri. Extreme heat warning remains in effect until 10 p.m. this evening. Heat advisory remains in effect from 10 p.m. this evening to 8 p.m. Saturday. Heat index values up to 105. For portions of south central, southwest, and west central Illinois and central, east central, northeast, and southeast Missouri. For the extreme heat warning, until 10 p.m. this evening. For the heat advisory, from 10 p.m. this evening to 8 p.m. Saturday. Heat-related illnesses increase significantly during extreme heat and high humidity events. Hot temperatures and high humidity may cause heat illnesses. Drink plenty of fluids, stay in an air-conditioned room, stay out of the sun, and check up on relatives and neighbors. Young children and pets should never be left unattended in vehicles under any circumstances. Take extra precautions if you work or spend time outside. When possible, reschedule strenuous activities to early morning or evening. Know the signs and symptoms of heat exhaustion and heat stroke. Wear lightweight and loose-fitting clothing when possible. To reduce risk during outdoor work, the Occupational Safety and Health Administration recommends scheduling frequent rest breaks in shaded or air-conditioned environments. Anyone overcome by heat should be moved to a cool and shaded location. Heat stroke is an emergency. Call 911. This is a special weather statement for the following counties in Missouri, Franklin, Jefferson, St. Charles, St. Louis City, St. Louis, and Warren, and the following counties in Illinois, Madison, Monroe, and St. Clair. Extreme heat warning remains in effect until 8 p.m. Saturday. Dangerously hot conditions with heat index values up to 108. For portions of south central and southwest Illinois and central, east central, and southeast Missouri. Until 8 p.m. Saturday. Heat-related illnesses increase significantly during extreme heat and high humidity events.
drink plenty of fluids, stay in an air-conditioned room, stay out of the sun, and check up on relatives and neighbors. Young children and pets should never be left unattended in vehicles under any circumstances. Take extra precautions if you work or spend time outside. 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Know the signs and symptoms of heat exhaustion and heat stroke. Wear lightweight and loose-fitting clothing when possible. To reduce risk during outdoor work, the Occupational Safety and Health Administration recommends scheduling frequent rest breaks in shaded or air-conditioned environments. Anyone overcome by heat should be moved to a cool and shaded location. Heat stroke is an emergency. Call 911. The current time is 5:23 a.m. Central Daylight Time. 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Extreme heat warning in effect until 8 p.m. Saturday. Today, sunny. A slight chance of showers and thunderstorms this afternoon. Hot with highs in the mid-90s. South winds 5 to 10 miles per hour. Chance of rain 20%. Heat index values up to 107. Tonight, partly cloudy with a slight chance of showers and thunderstorms in the evening, then mostly clear after midnight. Humid with lows in the mid-70s. South winds around 5 miles per hour. Chance of rain 20%. Heat index values up to 105 early in the evening. Independence Day, mostly sunny. A slight chance of showers and thunderstorms in the afternoon. Humid with highs in the lower 90s. Southwest winds around 5 miles per hour. Chance of rain 20%. Heat index values up to 105. Saturday night, partly cloudy. A slight chance of showers and thunderstorms in the evening, then a chance of showers and thunderstorms after midnight. Humid with lows in the lower 70s. Southwest winds around 5 miles per hour. Chance of rain 50%. Heat index values up to 103 early in the evening. Sunday, mostly sunny. A slight chance of showers and thunderstorms in the morning, then a chance of showers and thunderstorms in the afternoon. Humid with highs in the lower 90s. West winds around 5 miles per hour. Chance of rain 50%. Heat index values up to 102. Sunday night, partly cloudy with a chance of showers and thunderstorms. Lows in the lower 70s. Chance of rain 40%. Heat index values up to 100 early in the evening. Monday, mostly sunny with a slight chance of showers and thunderstorms. Highs in the upper 80s. Chance of rain 20%. Monday night, partly cloudy in the evening, then mostly clear with a slight chance of showers and thunderstorms after midnight. Lows around 70. Chance of rain 20%. Tuesday, mostly sunny. Highs in the upper 80s. Tuesday night, mostly clear. Lows around 70. Wednesday, sunny. A slight chance of showers and thunderstorms in the afternoon. Highs around 90. Chance of rain 20%. Wednesday night and Thursday, partly cloudy. A slight chance of showers and thunderstorms. Lows in the lower 70s. Highs in the lower 90s. Chance of rain 20%. Heat index values up to 100. At 5 a.m. at Lambert Field in St. Louis, it was clear with a temperature of 81 degrees. The dew point was 73, giving us a relative humidity of 76%. The wind was south at 6 miles an hour, and the pressure was 30.07 inches and rising. Elsewhere in the metro area, in Chesterfield, it was clear and the temperature was 74. In Belleville, it was 76 degrees. In Cahokia, it was clear and 76 degrees. In St. Charles, it was clear and 74.
Across the region, it was clear in Columbia, Missouri, with a temperature of 76. In Quincy, it was clear and 78 degrees. In Kansas City, it was partly cloudy and the temperature was 76. It was clear in Springfield, Missouri, with a temperature of 76. In Rolla, it was clear and the temperature was 75. In Farmington, it was 74 degrees. It was clear in Cape Girardeau, with 72 degrees. It was clear in Springfield, Illinois, with a temperature of 74. Once again in St. Louis, it was clear, the temperature was 81 degrees and the wind was south at 6 miles an hour. This is a special weather statement for the following county, Lincoln, Missouri. Extreme heat warning remains in effect until 10 p.m. this evening. Heat advisory remains in effect from 10 p.m. this evening to 8 p.m. Saturday. Heat index values up to 105. Proportions of south central, southwest, and west central Illinois and central, east central, northeast, and southeast Missouri. For the extreme heat warning until 10 p.m. this evening. For the heat advisory, from 10 p.m. this evening to 8 p.m. Saturday. Heat-related illnesses increase significantly during extreme heat and high humidity events. Hot temperatures and high humidity may cause heat illnesses. Drink plenty of fluids, stay in an air-conditioned room, stay out of the sun, and check up on relatives and neighbors. Young children and pets should never be left unattended in vehicles under any circumstances. Take extra precautions if you work or spend time outside. When possible, reschedule strenuous activities to early morning or evening. Know the signs and symptoms of heat exhaustion and heat stroke. Wear lightweight and loose-fitting clothing when possible. To reduce risk during outdoor work, the Occupational Safety and Health Administration recommends scheduling frequent rest breaks in shaded or air-conditioned environments. Anyone overcome by heat should be moved to a cool and shaded location. Heat stroke is an emergency. Call 911. This is a special weather statement for the following counties in Missouri, Franklin, Jefferson, St. Charles, St. Louis City, St. Louis, and Warren, and the following counties in Illinois, Madison, Monroe, and St. Clair. Extreme heat warning remains in effect until 8 p.m. Saturday. Dangerously hot conditions with heat index values up to 108. Proportions of south central and southwest Illinois and central, east central, and southeast Missouri until 8 p.m. Saturday. Heat-related illnesses increase significantly during extreme heat and high humidity events. 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Young children and pets should never be left unattended in vehicles under any circumstances. Take extra precautions if you work or spend time outside. 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Know the signs and symptoms of heat exhaustion and heat stroke. 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Anyone overcome by heat should be moved to a cool and shaded location. Heat stroke is an emergency. 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The current time is 5:31 a.m. Central Daylight Time. 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Extreme heat warning in effect until 8 p.m. Saturday. Today, sunny. A slight chance of showers and thunderstorms this afternoon. Hot with highs in the mid-90s. South winds 5 to 10 miles per hour. Chance of rain 20%. Heat index values up to 107. Tonight, partly cloudy with a slight chance of showers and thunderstorms in the evening, then mostly clear after midnight. Humid with lows in the mid-70s. South winds around 5 miles per hour.
chance of rain 20%. Heat index values up to 105 early in the evening. Independence Day, mostly sunny. A slight chance of showers and thunderstorms in the afternoon. Humid with highs in the lower 90s. Southwest winds around 5 miles per hour. Chance of rain 20%. Heat index values up to 105. Saturday night, partly cloudy. A slight chance of showers and thunderstorms in the evening, then a chance of showers and thunderstorms after midnight. Humid with lows in the lower 70s. Southwest winds around 5 miles per hour. Chance of rain 50%. Heat index values up to 103 early in the evening. Sunday, mostly sunny. A slight chance of showers and thunderstorms in the morning, then a chance of showers and thunderstorms in the afternoon. Humid with highs in the lower 90s. West winds around 5 miles per hour. Chance of rain 50%. Heat index values up to 102. Sunday night, partly cloudy with a chance of showers and thunderstorms. Lows in the lower 70s. Chance of rain 40%. Heat index values up to 100 early in the evening. Monday, mostly sunny with a slight chance of showers and thunderstorms. Highs in the upper 80s. Chance of rain 20%. Monday night, partly cloudy in the evening, then mostly clear with a slight chance of showers and thunderstorms after midnight. Lows around 70. Chance of rain 20%. Tuesday, mostly sunny. Highs in the upper 80s. Tuesday night, mostly clear. Lows around 70. Wednesday, sunny. A slight chance of showers and thunderstorms in the afternoon. Highs around 90. Chance of rain 20%. Wednesday night and Thursday, partly cloudy. A slight chance of showers and thunderstorms. Lows in the lower 70s. Highs in the lower 90s. Chance of rain 20%. Heat index values up to 100. At 5 a.m. at Lambert Field in St. Louis, it was clear with a temperature of 81 degrees. The dew point was 73, giving us a relative humidity of 76%. The wind was south at 6 miles an hour, and the pressure was 30.07 inches and rising. Elsewhere in the metro area, in Chesterfield, it was clear and the temperature was 74. In Belleville, it was 76 degrees. In Cahokia, it was clear and 76 degrees. In St. Charles, it was clear and 74. Across the region, it was clear in Columbia, Missouri, with a temperature of 76. In Quincy, it was clear and 78 degrees. In Kansas City, it was partly cloudy and the temperature was 76. It was clear in Springfield, Missouri, with a temperature of 76. In Rolla, it was clear and the temperature was 75. In Farmington, it was 74 degrees. It was clear in Cape Girardeau, with 72 degrees. It was clear in Springfield, Illinois, with a temperature of 74. Once again in St. Louis, it was clear, the temperature was 81 degrees and the wind was south at 6 miles an hour. This is a special weather statement for the following county, Lincoln, Missouri. Extreme heat warning remains in effect until 10 p.m. this evening. Heat advisory remains in effect from 10 p.m. this evening to 8 p.m. Saturday. Heat index values up to 105. For portions of south central, southwest, and west central Illinois and central, east central, northeast, and southeast Missouri. For the extreme heat warning, until 10 p.m. this evening. For the heat advisory, from 10 p.m. this evening to 8 p.m. Saturday. Heat-related illnesses increase significantly during extreme heat and high humidity events. Hot temperatures and high humidity may cause heat illnesses. Drink plenty of fluids, stay in an air-conditioned room, stay out of the sun, and check up on relatives and neighbors. Young children and pets should never be left unattended in vehicles under any circumstances. Take extra precautions if you work or spend time outside. When possible, reschedule strenuous activities to early morning or evening. Know the signs.
symptoms of heat exhaustion and heat stroke. Wear lightweight and loose-fitting clothing when possible. To reduce risk during outdoor work, the Occupational Safety and Health Administration recommends scheduling frequent rest breaks in shaded or air-conditioned environments. Anyone overcome by heat should be moved to a cool and shaded location. Heat stroke is an emergency. Call 911. This is a special weather statement for the following counties in Missouri, Franklin, Jefferson, St. Charles, St. Louis City, St. Louis, and Warren, and the following counties in Illinois, Madison, Monroe, and St. Clair. Extreme heat warning remains in effect until 8 p.m. Saturday. Dangerously hot conditions with heat index values up to 108. For portions of south central and southwest Illinois and central, east central, and southeast Missouri. Until 8 p.m. Saturday. Heat-related illnesses increase significantly during extreme heat and high humidity events. Drink plenty of fluids, stay in an air-conditioned room, stay out of the sun, and check up on relatives and neighbors. Young children and pets should never be left unattended in vehicles under any circumstances. Take extra precautions if you work or spend time outside. 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Know the signs and symptoms of heat exhaustion and heat stroke. 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To reduce risk during outdoor work, the Occupational Safety and Health Administration recommends scheduling frequent rest breaks in shaded or air-conditioned environments. Anyone overcome by heat should be moved to a cool and shaded location. Heat stroke is an emergency. 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The current time is 5:39 a.m. Central Daylight Time. 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Extreme heat warning in effect until 8 p.m. Saturday. Today, sunny. A slight chance of showers and thunderstorms this afternoon. Hot with highs in the mid-90s. South winds 5 to 10 miles per hour. Chance of rain 20%. Heat index values up to 107. Tonight, partly cloudy with a slight chance of showers and thunderstorms in the evening, then mostly clear after midnight. Humid with lows in the mid-70s. South winds around 5 miles per hour. Chance of rain 20%. Heat index values up to 105 early in the evening. Independence Day, mostly sunny. A slight chance of showers and thunderstorms in the afternoon. Humid with highs in the lower 90s. Southwest winds around 5 miles per hour. Chance of rain 20%. Heat index values up to 105. Saturday night, partly cloudy. A slight chance of showers and thunderstorms in the evening, then a chance of showers and thunderstorms after midnight. Humid with lows in the lower 70s. Southwest winds around 5 miles per hour. Chance of rain 50%. Heat index values up to 103 early in the evening. Sunday, mostly sunny. A slight chance of showers and thunderstorms in the morning, then a chance of showers and thunderstorms in the afternoon. Humid with highs in the lower 90s. West winds around 5 miles per hour. Chance of rain 50%. Heat index values up to 102. Sunday night, partly cloudy with a chance of showers and thunderstorms. Lows in the lower 70s. Chance of rain 40%. Heat index values up to 100 early in the evening. Monday, mostly sunny with a slight chance of showers and thunderstorms. Highs in the upper 80s. Chance of rain 20%. Monday night, partly cloudy in the evening, then mostly clear with a slight chance of showers and thunderstorms after midnight. Lows around 70. Chance of rain 20%. Tuesday, mostly sunny. Highs in the upper 80s. Tuesday night, mostly clear. Lows around 70.
Wednesday, sunny. A slight chance of showers and thunderstorms in the afternoon. Highs around 90. Chance of rain 20%. Wednesday night and Thursday, partly cloudy. A slight chance of showers and thunderstorms. Lows in the lower 70s. Highs in the lower 90s. Chance of rain 20%. Heat index values up to 100. At 5 a.m. at Lambert Field in St. Louis, it was clear with a temperature of 81 degrees. The dew point was 73, giving us a relative humidity of 76%. The wind was south at 6 miles an hour, and the pressure was 30.07 inches and rising. Elsewhere in the metro area, in Chesterfield, it was clear and the temperature was 74. In Belleville, it was 76 degrees. In Cahokia, it was clear and 76 degrees. In St. Charles, it was clear and 74. Across the region, it was clear in Columbia, Missouri, with a temperature of 76. In Quincy, it was clear and 78 degrees. In Kansas City, it was partly cloudy and the temperature was 76. It was clear in Springfield, Missouri, with a temperature of 76. In Rolla, it was clear and the temperature was 75. In Farmington, it was 74 degrees. It was clear in Cape Girardeau, with 72 degrees. It was clear in Springfield, Illinois, with a temperature of 74. Once again in St. Louis, it was clear, the temperature was 81 degrees and the wind was south at 6 miles an hour. This is a special weather statement for the following county, Lincoln, Missouri. Extreme heat warning remains in effect until 10 p.m. this evening. Heat advisory remains in effect from 10 p.m. this evening to 8 p.m. Saturday. Heat index values up to 105. For portions of south central, southwest, and west central Illinois and central, east central, northeast, and southeast Missouri. For the extreme heat warning until 10 p.m. this evening. For the heat advisory from 10 p.m. this evening to 8 p.m. Saturday. Heat-related illnesses increase significantly during extreme heat and high humidity events. Hot temperatures and high humidity may cause heat illnesses. Drink plenty of fluids, stay in an air-conditioned room, stay out of the sun, and check up on relatives and neighbors. Young children and pets should never be left unattended in vehicles under any circumstances. Take extra precautions if you work or spend time outside. When possible, reschedule strenuous activities to early morning or evening. Know the signs and symptoms of heat exhaustion and heat stroke. Wear lightweight and loose-fitting clothing when possible. To reduce risk during outdoor work, the Occupational Safety and Health Administration recommends scheduling frequent rest breaks in shaded or air-conditioned environments. Anyone overcome by heat should be moved to a cool and shaded location. Heat stroke is an emergency. Call 911. This is a special weather statement for the following counties in Missouri, Franklin, Jefferson, St. Charles, St. Louis City, St. Louis, and Warren, and the following counties in Illinois, Madison, Monroe, and St. Clair. Extreme heat warning remains in effect until 8 p.m. Saturday. Dangerously hot conditions with heat index values up to 108. For portions of south central and southwest Illinois and central, east central, and southeast Missouri until 8 p.m. Saturday. Heat-related illnesses increase significantly during extreme heat and high humidity events. 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Young children and pets should never be left unattended in vehicles under any circumstances. Take extra precautions if you work or spend time outside. 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Anyone overcome by heat should be moved to a cool and shaded location. Heat stroke is an emergency. 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
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Extreme heat warning in effect until 8 p.m. Saturday. Today, sunny. A slight chance of showers and thunderstorms this afternoon. Hot with highs in the mid-90s. South winds 5 to 10 miles per hour. Chance of rain 20%. Heat index values up to 107. Tonight, partly cloudy with a slight chance of showers and thunderstorms in the evening, then mostly clear after midnight. Humid with lows in the mid-70s. South winds around 5 miles per hour. Chance of rain 20%. Heat index values up to 105 early in the evening. Independence Day, mostly sunny. A slight chance of showers and thunderstorms in the afternoon. Humid with highs in the lower 90s. Southwest winds around 5 miles per hour. Chance of rain 20%. Heat index values up to 105. Saturday night, partly cloudy. A slight chance of showers and thunderstorms in the evening, then a chance of showers and thunderstorms after midnight. Humid with lows in the lower 70s. Southwest winds around 5 miles per hour. Chance of rain 50%. Heat index values up to 103 early in the evening. Sunday, mostly sunny. A slight chance of showers and thunderstorms in the morning, then a chance of showers and thunderstorms in the afternoon. Humid with highs in the lower 90s. West winds around 5 miles per hour. Chance of rain 50%. Heat index values up to 102. Sunday night, partly cloudy with a chance of showers and thunderstorms. Lows in the lower 70s. Chance of rain 40%. Heat index values up to 100 early in the evening. Monday, mostly sunny with a slight chance of showers and thunderstorms. Highs in the upper 80s. Chance of rain 20%. Monday night, partly cloudy in the evening, then mostly clear with a slight chance of showers and thunderstorms after midnight. Lows around 70. Chance of rain 20%. Tuesday, mostly sunny. Highs in the upper 80s. Tuesday night, mostly clear. Lows around 70. Wednesday, sunny. A slight chance of showers and thunderstorms in the afternoon. Highs around 90. Chance of rain 20%. Wednesday night and Thursday, partly cloudy. A slight chance of showers and thunderstorms. Lows in the lower 70s. Highs in the lower 90s. Chance of rain 20%. Heat index values up to 100. At 5 a.m. at Lambert Field in St. Louis, it was clear with a temperature of 81 degrees. The dew point was 73, giving us a relative humidity of 76%. The wind was south at 6 miles an hour, and the pressure was 30.07 inches and rising. Elsewhere in the metro area, in Chesterfield, it was clear and the temperature was 74. In Belleville, it was 76 degrees. In Cahokia, it was clear and 76 degrees. In St. Charles, it was clear and 74. Across the region, it was clear in Columbia, Missouri, with a temperature of 76. In Quincy, it was clear and 78 degrees. In Kansas City, it was partly cloudy and the temperature was 76. It was clear in Springfield, Missouri, with a temperature of 76. In Rolla, it was clear and the temperature was 75. In Farmington, it was 74 degrees. It was clear in Cape Girardeau, with 72 degrees. It was clear in Springfield, Illinois, with a temperature of 74. Once again in St. Louis, it was clear, the temperature was 81 degrees and the wind was south at 6 miles an hour. This is a special weather statement for the following county, Lincoln, Missouri.
Extreme heat warning remains in effect until 10 p.m. this evening. Heat advisory remains in effect from 10 p.m. this evening to 8 p.m. Saturday. Heat index values up to 105. For portions of south central, southwest, and west central Illinois and central, east central, northeast, and southeast Missouri. For the extreme heat warning until 10 p.m. this evening. For the heat advisory from 10 p.m. this evening to 8 p.m. Saturday. Heat-related illnesses increase significantly during extreme heat and high humidity events. Hot temperatures and high humidity may cause heat illnesses. Drink plenty of fluids, stay in an air-conditioned room, stay out of the sun, and check up on relatives and neighbors. Young children and pets should never be left unattended in vehicles under any circumstances. Take extra precautions if you work or spend time outside. 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Know the signs and symptoms of heat exhaustion and heat stroke. Wear lightweight and loose-fitting clothing when possible. To reduce risk during outdoor work, the Occupational Safety and Health Administration recommends scheduling frequent rest breaks in shaded or air-conditioned environments. Anyone overcome by heat should be moved to a cool and shaded location. Heat stroke is an emergency. Call 911. This is a special weather statement for the following counties in Missouri, Franklin, Jefferson, St. Charles, St. Louis City, St. Louis, and Warren, and the following counties in Illinois, Madison, Monroe, and St. Clair. Extreme heat warning remains in effect until 8 p.m. Saturday. Dangerously hot conditions with heat index values up to 108. For portions of south central and southwest Illinois and central, east central, and southeast Missouri. Until 8 p.m. Saturday. Heat-related illnesses increase significantly during extreme heat and high humidity events. Drink plenty of fluids, stay in an air-conditioned room, stay out of the sun, and check up on relatives and neighbors. Young children and pets should never be left unattended in vehicles under any circumstances. Take extra precautions if you work or spend time outside. 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Know the signs and symptoms of heat exhaustion and heat stroke. 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Anyone overcome by heat should be moved to a cool and shaded location. Heat stroke is an emergency. 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The current time is 5:55 a.m. Central Daylight Time. 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Extreme heat warning in effect until 8 p.m. Saturday. Today, sunny. A slight chance of showers and thunderstorms this afternoon. Hot with highs in the mid-90s. South winds 5 to 10 miles per hour. Chance of rain 20%. Heat index values up to 107. Tonight, partly cloudy with a slight chance of showers and thunderstorms in the evening, then mostly clear after midnight. Humid with lows in the mid-70s. South winds around 5 miles per hour. Chance of rain 20%. Heat index values up to 105 early in the evening. Independence Day, mostly sunny. A slight chance of showers and thunderstorms in the afternoon. Humid with highs in the lower 90s. Southwest winds around 5 miles per hour. Chance of rain 20%. Heat index values up to 105. Saturday night, partly cloudy. A slight chance of showers and thunderstorms in the evening, then a chance of showers and thunderstorms after midnight. Humid with lows in the lower 70s. Southwest winds around 5 miles per hour. Chance of rain 50%. Heat index values up to 103 early in the evening. Sunday.
mostly sunny. A slight chance of showers and thunderstorms in the morning, then a chance of showers and thunderstorms in the afternoon. Humid with highs in the lower 90s. West winds around 5 miles per hour. Chance of rain 50%. Heat index values up to 102. Sunday night, partly cloudy with a chance of showers and thunderstorms. Lows in the lower 70s. Chance of rain 40%. Heat index values up to 100 early in the evening. Monday, mostly sunny with a slight chance of showers and thunderstorms. Highs in the upper 80s. Chance of rain 20%. Monday night, partly cloudy in the evening, then mostly clear with a slight chance of showers and thunderstorms after midnight. Lows around 70. Chance of rain 20%. Tuesday, mostly sunny. Highs in the upper 80s. Tuesday night, mostly clear. Lows around 70. Wednesday, sunny. A slight chance of showers and thunderstorms in the afternoon. Highs around 90. Chance of rain 20%. Wednesday night and Thursday, partly cloudy. A slight chance of showers and thunderstorms. Lows in the lower 70s. Highs in the lower 90s. Chance of rain 20%. Heat index values up to 100. At 5 a.m. at Lambert Field in St. Louis, it was clear with a temperature of 81 degrees. The dew point was 73, giving us a relative humidity of 76%. The wind was south at 6 miles an hour, and the pressure was 30.07 inches and rising. Elsewhere in the metro area, in Chesterfield, it was clear and the temperature was 74. In Belleville, it was 76 degrees. In Cahokia, it was clear and 76 degrees. In St. Charles, it was clear and 74. Across the region, it was clear in Columbia, Missouri, with a temperature of 76. In Quincy, it was clear and 78 degrees. In Kansas City, it was partly cloudy and the temperature was 76. It was clear in Springfield, Missouri, with a temperature of 76. In Rolla, it was clear and the temperature was 75. In Farmington, it was 74 degrees. It was clear in Cape Girardeau, with 72 degrees. It was clear in Springfield, Illinois, with a temperature of 74. Once again in St. Louis, it was clear, the temperature was 81 degrees and the wind was south at 6 miles an hour. This is a special weather statement for the following county, Lincoln, Missouri. Extreme heat warning remains in effect until 10 p.m. this evening. Heat advisory remains in effect from 10 p.m. this evening to 8 p.m. Saturday. Heat index values up to 105. For portions of south central, southwest, and west central Illinois and central, east central, northeast, and southeast Missouri. For the extreme heat warning, until 10 p.m. this evening. For the heat advisory, from 10 p.m. this evening to 8 p.m. Saturday. Heat-related illnesses increase significantly during extreme heat and high humidity events. Hot temperatures and high humidity may cause heat illnesses. Drink plenty of fluids, stay in an air-conditioned room, stay out of the sun, and check up on relatives and neighbors. Young children and pets should never be left unattended in vehicles under any circumstances. Take extra precautions if you work or spend time outside. When possible, reschedule strenuous activities to early morning or evening. Know the signs and symptoms of heat exhaustion and heat stroke. Wear lightweight and loose-fitting clothing when possible. To reduce risk during outdoor work, the Occupational Safety and Health Administration recommends scheduling frequent rest breaks in shaded or air-conditioned environments. Anyone overcome by heat should be moved to a cool and shaded location. Heat stroke is an emergency. Call 911. This is a special weather statement for the following counties in Missouri, Franklin, Jefferson, St. Charles, St. Louis City, St. Louis, and Warren, and the following counties in Illinois, Madison, Monroe, and St. Clair. Extreme heat warning remains in effect until 8 p.m. Saturday. Dangerously hot conditions with heat index values up to 100.
8. For portions of south central and southwest Illinois and central, east central, and southeast Missouri, until 8 p.m. Saturday. Heat-related illnesses increase significantly during extreme heat and high humidity events. Drink plenty of fluids, stay in an air-conditioned room, stay out of the sun, and check up on relatives and neighbors. Young children and pets should never be left unattended in vehicles under any circumstances. Take extra precautions if you work or spend time outside. 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

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To reduce risk during outdoor work, the Occupational Safety and Health Administration recommends scheduling frequent rest breaks in shaded or air-conditioned environments. Anyone overcome by heat should be moved to a cool and shaded location. 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The current time is 6:03 a.m. Central Daylight Time. 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Extreme heat warning in effect until 8 p.m. Saturday. Today, sunny. A slight chance of showers and thunderstorms this afternoon. Hot with highs in the mid-90s. South winds 5 to 10 miles per hour. Chance of rain 20%. Heat index values up to 107. Tonight, partly cloudy with a slight chance of showers and thunderstorms in the evening, then mostly clear after midnight. Humid with lows in the mid-70s. South winds around 5 miles per hour. Chance of rain 20%. Heat index values up to 105 early in the evening. Independence Day, mostly sunny. A slight chance of showers and thunderstorms in the afternoon. Humid with highs in the lower 90s. Southwest winds around 5 miles per hour. Chance of rain 20%. Heat index values up to 105. Saturday night, partly cloudy. A slight chance of showers and thunderstorms in the evening, then a chance of showers and thunderstorms after midnight. Humid with lows in the lower 70s. Southwest winds around 5 miles per hour. Chance of rain 50%. Heat index values up to 103 early in the evening. Sunday, mostly sunny. A slight chance of showers and thunderstorms in the morning, then a chance of showers and thunderstorms in the afternoon. Humid with highs in the lower 90s. West winds around 5 miles per hour. Chance of rain 50%. Heat index values up to 102. Sunday night, partly cloudy with a chance of showers and thunderstorms. Lows in the lower 70s. Chance of rain 40%. Heat index values up to 100 early in the evening. Monday, mostly sunny with a slight chance of showers and thunderstorms. Highs in the upper 80s. Chance of rain 20%. Monday night, partly cloudy in the evening, then mostly clear with a slight chance of showers and thunderstorms after midnight. Lows around 70. Chance of rain 20%. Tuesday, mostly sunny. Highs in the upper 80s. Tuesday night, mostly clear. Lows around 70. Wednesday, sunny. A slight chance of showers and thunderstorms in the afternoon. Highs around 90. Chance of rain 20%. Wednesday night and Thursday, partly cloudy. A slight chance of showers and thunderstorms. Lows in the lower 70s. Highs in the lower 90s. Chance of rain 20%. Heat index values up to 100. At 5 a.m. at Lambert Field in St. Louis, it was clear with a temperature of 81 degrees. The dew point was 73, giving us a relative humidity of 76%. The wind was south at 6 miles an hour, and the pressure was 30.07 inches and rising. Elsewhere in the metro area, in Chesterfield, it was clear and the temperature was 74. In Belleville, it was 76 degrees. In Cahokia, it was clear and 76 degrees. In St. Charles, it was clear and 74. Across the region, it was clear in Columbia, Missouri, with a temperature of 76. In Quincy, it was clear and 78 degrees. In Kansas City, it was partly cloudy and the temperature was 76. It was clear in Springfield, Missouri, with a temperature of 76. In Rolla, it was clear and the temperature was 75.

In Farmington, it was 74 degrees. It was clear in Cape Girardeau with 72 degrees. It was clear in Springfield, Illinois, with a temperature of 74. Once again in St. Louis, it was clear. The temperature was 81 degrees and the wind was south at 6 miles an hour. This is a special weather statement for the following county, Lincoln, Missouri. Extreme heat warning remains in effect until 10 p.m. this evening. Heat advise p.m. this evening. Heat advisory remains in effect from 10 p.m. this evening to 8 p.m. Saturday. Heat index values up to 105. For portions of south central, southwest, and west central Illinois and central, east central, northeast, and southeast Missouri. For the extreme heat warning until 10 p.m. this evening. For the heat advisory, from 10 p.m. this evening to 8 p.m. Saturday. Heat-related illnesses increase significantly during extreme heat and high humidity events. Hot temperatures and high humidity may cause heat illnesses. Drink plenty of fluids, stay in an air-conditioned room, stay out of the sun, and check up on relatives and neighbors. Young children and pets should never be left unattended in vehicles under any circumstances. Take extra precautions if you work or spend time outside. 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Know the signs and symptoms of heat exhaustion and heat stroke. Wear lightweight and loose-fitting clothing when possible. To reduce risk during outdoor work, the Occupational Safety and Health Administration recommends scheduling frequent rest breaks in shaded or air-conditioned environments. Anyone overcome by heat should be moved to a cool and shaded location. Heat stroke is an emergency. Call 911. This is a special weather statement for the following counties in Missouri, Franklin, Jefferson, St. Charles, St. Louis City, St. Louis, and Warren, and the following counties in Illinois, Madison, Monroe, and St. Clair. Extreme heat warning remains in effect until 8 p.m. Saturday. Dangerously hot conditions with heat index values up to 108. For portions of south central and southwest Illinois and central, east central, and southeast Missouri. Until 8 p.m. Saturday. Heat-related illnesses increase significantly during extreme heat and high humidity events. 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Young children and pets should never be left unattended in vehicles under any circumstances. Take extra precautions if you work or spend time outside. 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Know the signs and symptoms of heat exhaustion and heat stroke. 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Anyone overcome by heat should be moved to a cool and shaded location. Heat stroke is an emergency. 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The current time is 6:11 a.m. Central Daylight Time. 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Extreme heat warning in effect until 8 p.m. Saturday. Today, sunny. A slight chance of showers and thunderstorms this afternoon. Hot with highs in the mid-90s. South winds 5 to 10 miles per hour. Chance of rain 20%. Heat index values up to 107. Tonight, partly cloudy with a slight chance of showers and thunderstorms in the evening, then mostly clear after midnight. Humid with lows in the mid-70s. South winds around 5 miles per hour. Chance of rain 20%. Heat index values up to 105 early in the evening. Independence Day, mostly sunny. A slight chance of showers and thunderstorms in the afternoon. Humid with highs in the lower 90s. Southwest winds around 5 miles per hour. Chance of rain 20%.

heat index values up to 105. Saturday night, partly cloudy. A slight chance of showers and thunderstorms in the evening, then a chance of showers and thunderstorms after midnight. Humid with lows in the lower 70s. Southwest winds around 5 miles per hour. Chance of rain 50%. Heat index values up to 103 early in the evening. Sunday, mostly sunny. A slight chance of showers and thunderstorms in the morning, then a chance of showers and thunderstorms in the afternoon. Humid with highs in the lower 90s. West winds around 5 miles per hour. Chance of rain 50%. Heat index values up to 102. Sunday night, partly cloudy with a chance of showers and thunderstorms. Lows in the lower 70s. Chance of rain 40%. Heat index values up to 100 early in the evening. Monday, mostly sunny with a slight chance of showers and thunderstorms. Highs in the upper 80s. Chance of rain 20%. Monday night, partly cloudy in the evening, then mostly clear with a slight chance of showers and thunderstorms after midnight. Lows around 70. Chance of rain 20%. Tuesday, mostly sunny. Highs in the upper 80s. Tuesday night, mostly clear. Lows around 70. Wednesday, sunny. A slight chance of showers and thunderstorms in the afternoon. Highs around 90. Chance of rain 20%. Wednesday night and Thursday, partly cloudy. A slight chance of showers and thunderstorms. Lows in the lower 70s. Highs in the lower 90s. Chance of rain 20%. Heat index values up to 100. At 6 a.m. at Lambert Field in St. Louis, it was partly cloudy with a temperature of 80 degrees. The dew point was 73, giving us a relative humidity of 79%. The wind was south at 7 miles an hour, and the pressure was 30.08 inches and rising. Elsewhere in the metro area, in Chesterfield, fog was reported and the temperature was 75. In Belleville, it was 76 degrees. In Cahokia, it was clear and 75 degrees. In St. Charles, it was clear and 74. Across the region, it was clear in Columbia, Missouri, with a temperature of 75. In Quincy, it was clear and 76 degrees. In Kansas City, it was partly cloudy and the temperature was 78. It was clear in Springfield, Missouri, with a temperature of 75. In Rolla, it was clear and the temperature was 75. In Farmington, it was 73 degrees. It was clear in Cape Girardeau, with 73 degrees. It was clear in Springfield, Illinois, with a temperature of 75. Once again in St. Louis, it was partly cloudy. The temperature was 80 degrees and the wind was south at 7 miles an hour. This is a special weather statement for the following county, Lincoln, Missouri. Extreme heat warning remains in effect until 10 p.m. this evening. Heat advisory remains in effect from 10 p.m. this evening to 8 p.m. Saturday. Heat index values up to 105. For portions of south central, southwest, and west central Illinois and central, east central, northeast, and southeast Missouri. For the extreme heat warning until 10 p.m. this evening. For the heat advisory from 10 p.m. this evening to 8 p.m. Saturday. Heat-related illnesses increase significantly during extreme heat and high humidity events. Hot temperatures and high humidity may cause heat illnesses. Drink plenty of fluids, stay in an air-conditioned room, stay out of the sun, and check up on relatives and neighbors. Young children and pets should never be left unattended in vehicles under any circumstances. Take extra precautions if you work or spend time outside. When possible, reschedule strenuous activities to early morning or evening. Know the signs and symptoms of heat exhaustion and heat stroke. Wear lightweight and loose-fitting clothing when possible. To reduce risk during outdoor work, the Occupational Safety and Health Administration recommends scheduling frequent rest breaks in shaded or air-conditioned environments. Anyone overcome by heat should be moved to a cool and shaded location.
stroke is an emergency. Call 911. This is a special weather statement for the following counties in Missouri, Franklin, Jefferson, St. Charles, St. Louis City, St. Louis, and Warren, and the following counties in Illinois, Madison, Monroe, and St. Clair. Extreme heat warning remains in effect until 8 p.m. Saturday. Dangerously hot conditions with heat index values up to 108. For portions of south central and southwest Illinois and central, east central, and southeast Missouri until 8 p.m. Saturday. Heat-related illnesses increase significantly during extreme heat and high humidity events. Drink plenty of fluids, stay in an air-conditioned room, stay out of the sun, and check up on relatives and neighbors. Young children and pets should never be left unattended in vehicles under any circumstances. Take extra precautions if you work or spend time outside. 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Know the signs and symptoms of heat exhaustion and heat stroke. 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Anyone overcome by heat should be moved to a cool and shaded location. Heat stroke is an emergency. 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The current time is 6:20 a.m. Central Daylight Time. 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Extreme heat warning in effect until 8 p.m. Saturday. Today, sunny. A slight chance of showers and thunderstorms this afternoon. Hot with highs in the mid-90s. South winds 5 to 10 miles per hour. Chance of rain 20%. Heat index values up to 107. Tonight, partly cloudy with a slight chance of showers and thunderstorms in the evening, then mostly clear after midnight. Humid with lows in the mid-70s. South winds around 5 miles per hour. Chance of rain 20%. Heat index values up to 105 early in the evening. Independence Day, mostly sunny. A slight chance of showers and thunderstorms in the afternoon. Humid with highs in the lower 90s. Southwest winds around 5 miles per hour. Chance of rain 20%. Heat index values up to 105. Saturday night, partly cloudy. A slight chance of showers and thunderstorms in the evening, then a chance of showers and thunderstorms after midnight. Humid with lows in the lower 70s. Southwest winds around 5 miles per hour. Chance of rain 50%. Heat index values up to 103 early in the evening. Sunday, mostly sunny. A slight chance of showers and thunderstorms in the morning, then a chance of showers and thunderstorms in the afternoon. Humid with highs in the lower 90s. West winds around 5 miles per hour. Chance of rain 50%. Heat index values up to 102. Sunday night, partly cloudy with a chance of showers and thunderstorms. Lows in the lower 70s. Chance of rain 40%. Heat index values up to 100 early in the evening. Monday, mostly sunny with a slight chance of showers and thunderstorms. Highs in the upper 80s. Chance of rain 20%. Monday night, partly cloudy in the evening, then mostly clear with a slight chance of showers and thunderstorms after midnight. Lows around 70. Chance of rain 20%. Tuesday, mostly sunny. Highs in the upper 80s. Tuesday night, mostly clear. Lows around 70. Wednesday, sunny. A slight chance of showers and thunderstorms in the afternoon. Highs around 90. Chance of rain 20%. Wednesday night and Thursday, partly cloudy. A slight chance of showers and thunderstorms. Lows in the lower 70s.
is in the lower 90s. Chance of rain 20%. Heat index values up to 100. At 6 a.m. at Lambert Field in St. Louis, it was partly cloudy with a temperature of 80 degrees. The dew point was 73, giving us a relative humidity of 79%. The wind was south at 7 miles an hour, and the pressure was 30.08 inches and rising. Elsewhere in the metro area, in Chesterfield, fog was reported and the temperature was 75. In Belleville, it was 76 degrees. In Cahokia, it was clear and 75 degrees. In St. Charles, it was clear and 74. Across the region, it was clear in Columbia, Missouri, with a temperature of 75. In Quincy, it was clear and 76 degrees. In Kansas City, it was partly cloudy and the temperature was 78. It was clear in Springfield, Missouri, with a temperature of 75. In Rolla, it was clear and the temperature was 75. In Farmington, it was 73 degrees. It was clear in Cape Girardeau, with 73 degrees. It was clear in Springfield, Illinois, with a temperature of 75. Once again in St. Louis, it was partly cloudy. The temperature was 80 degrees and the wind was south at 7 miles an hour. This is a special weather statement for the following county, Lincoln, Missouri. Extreme heat warning remains in effect until 10 p.m. this evening. Heat advisory remains in effect from 10 p.m. this evening to 8 p.m. Saturday. Heat index values up to 105. For portions of south central, southwest, and west central Illinois and central, east central, northeast, and southeast Missouri. For the extreme heat warning, until 10 p.m. this evening. For the heat advisory, from 10 p.m. this evening to 8 p.m. Saturday. Heat-related illnesses increase significantly during extreme heat and high humidity events. Hot temperatures and high humidity may cause heat illnesses. Drink plenty of fluids, stay in an air-conditioned room, stay out of the sun, and check up on relatives and neighbors. Young children and pets should never be left unattended in vehicles under any circumstances. Take extra precautions if you work or spend time outside. 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Know the signs and symptoms of heat exhaustion and heat stroke. Wear lightweight and loose-fitting clothing when possible. To reduce risk during outdoor work, the Occupational Safety and Health Administration recommends scheduling frequent rest breaks in shaded or air-conditioned environments. Anyone overcome by heat should be moved to a cool and shaded location. Heat stroke is an emergency. Call 911. This is a special weather statement for the following counties in Missouri, Franklin, Jefferson, St. Charles, St. Louis City, St. Louis, and Warren, and the following counties in Illinois, Madison, Monroe, and St. Clair. Extreme heat warning remains in effect until 8 p.m. Saturday. Dangerously hot conditions with heat index values up to 108. For portions of south central and southwest Illinois and central, east central, and southeast Missouri, until 8 p.m. Saturday. Heat-related illnesses increase significantly during extreme heat and high humidity events. Drink plenty of fluids, stay in an air-conditioned room, stay out of the sun, and check up on relatives and neighbors. Young children and pets should never be left unattended in vehicles under any circumstances. Take extra precautions if you work or spend time outside. 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Know the signs and symptoms of heat exhaustion and heat stroke. Wear lightweight and loose-fitting clothing when possible. To reduce risk during outdoor work, the Occupational Safety and Health Administration recommends scheduling frequent rest breaks in shaded or air-conditioned environments. Anyone overcome by heat should be moved to a cool and shaded location. Heat stroke is an emergency. 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The current time is 6:48 a.m. Central Daylight Time. 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
Louis, Missouri, and serves parts of East Central Missouri and Southwest Illinois, including the St. Louis metro area and surrounding counties. Extreme heat warning in effect until 8 p.m. Saturday. Today, sunny. A slight chance of showers and thunderstorms this afternoon. Hot with highs in the mid-90s. South winds 5 to 10 miles per hour. Chance of rain 20%. Heat index values up to 107. Tonight, partly cloudy with a slight chance of showers and thunderstorms in the evening, then mostly clear after midnight. Humid with lows in the mid-70s. South winds around 5 miles per hour. Chance of rain 20%. Heat index values up to 105 early in the evening. Independence Day, mostly sunny. A slight chance of showers and thunderstorms in the afternoon. Humid with highs in the lower 90s. Southwest winds around 5 miles per hour. Chance of rain 20%. Heat index values up to 105. Saturday night, partly cloudy. A slight chance of showers and thunderstorms in the evening, then a chance of showers and thunderstorms after midnight. Humid with lows in the lower 70s. Southwest winds around 5 miles per hour. Chance of rain 50%. Heat index values up to 103 early in the evening. Sunday, mostly sunny. A slight chance of showers and thunderstorms in the morning, then a chance of showers and thunderstorms in the afternoon. Humid with highs in the lower 90s. West winds around 5 miles per hour. Chance of rain 50%. Heat index values up to 102. Sunday night, partly cloudy with a chance of showers and thunderstorms. Lows in the lower 70s. Chance of rain 40%. Heat index values up to 100 early in the evening. Monday, mostly sunny with a slight chance of showers and thunderstorms. Highs in the upper 80s. Chance of rain 20%. Monday night, partly cloudy in the evening, then mostly clear with a slight chance of showers and thunderstorms after midnight. Lows around 70. Chance of rain 20%. Tuesday, mostly sunny. Highs in the upper 80s. Tuesday night, mostly clear. Lows around 70. Wednesday, sunny. A slight chance of showers and thunderstorms in the afternoon. Highs around 90. Chance of rain 20%. Wednesday night and Thursday, partly cloudy. A slight chance of showers and thunderstorms. Lows in the lower 70s. Highs in the lower 90s. Chance of rain 20%. Heat index values up to 100. At 6 a.m. at Lambert Field in St. Louis, it was partly cloudy with a temperature of 80 degrees. The dew point was 73, giving us a relative humidity of 79%. The wind was south at 7 miles an hour, and the pressure was 30.08 inches and rising. Elsewhere in the metro area, in Chesterfield, fog was reported and the temperature was 75. In Belleville, it was 76 degrees. In Cahokia, it was clear and 75 degrees. In St. Charles, it was clear and 74. Across the region, it was clear in Columbia, Missouri, with a temperature of 75. In Quincy, it was clear and 76 degrees. In Kansas City, it was partly cloudy and the temperature was 78. It was clear in Springfield, Missouri, with a temperature of 75. In Rolla, it was clear and the temperature was 75. In Farmington, it was 73 degrees. It was clear in Cape Girardeau, with 73 degrees. It was clear in Springfield, Illinois, with a temperature of 75. Once again in St. Louis, it was partly cloudy. The temperature was 80 degrees and the wind was south at 7 miles an hour. The St. Louis climate summary for yesterday, July 2, 2026. Yesterday's high temperature of 96 degrees occurred at 4:51 p.m. The normal high is 89. The record high is 101 degrees, which was set in 1933. Yesterday's low temperature of 79 degrees occurred at 4:36 a.m. The normal
low is 70. The record low is 56 degrees, which was last set in 2001. No precipitation fell yesterday, which leaves the monthly total at 0.00 inches. This is 0.26 inches below the normal amount of 0.26 inches for July. The total precipitation for the season since June 1st still stands at 6.48 inches, which is 1.73 inches above normal. The total precipitation for the year is still 25.15 inches, which is 2.53 inches above normal. There were no heating degree days yesterday, which is normal. This leaves the monthly total at zero, which is normal. The yearly total since July 1st is zero, which is normal. There were 23 cooling degree days yesterday, which is 8 above normal. This brings the monthly total to 45, which is 15 above normal. The yearly total since January 1st is 662, which is 86 above normal. The normal high temperature for today is 89 degrees, and the normal low is 71. The record high for today is 101, which last occurred in 1934, and the record low is 55, which occurred in 1924. Sunrise today is at 5:41 a.m., and sunset is at 8:30 p.m. This is a special weather statement for the following county, Lincoln, Missouri. Extreme heat warning remains in effect until 10 p.m. this evening. Heat advisory remains in effect from 10 p.m. this evening to 8 p.m. Saturday. Heat index values up to 105. For portions of south central, southwest, and west central Illinois and central, east central, northeast, and southeast Missouri. For the extreme heat warning until 10 p.m. this evening. For the heat advisory, from 10 p.m. this evening to 8 p.m. Saturday. Heat-related illnesses increase significantly during extreme heat and high humidity events. Hot temperatures and high humidity may cause heat illnesses. Drink plenty of fluids, stay in an air-conditioned room, stay out of the sun, and check up on relatives and neighbors. Young children and pets should never be left unattended in vehicles under any circumstances. Take extra precautions if you work or spend time outside. 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Know the signs and symptoms of heat exhaustion and heat stroke. Wear lightweight and loose-fitting clothing when possible. To reduce risk during outdoor work, the Occupational Safety and Health Administration recommends scheduling frequent rest breaks in shaded or air-conditioned environments. Anyone overcome by heat should be moved to a cool and shaded location. Heat stroke is an emergency. Call 911. This is a special weather statement for the following counties in Missouri, Franklin, Jefferson, St. Charles, St. Louis City, St. Louis, and Warren, and the following counties in Illinois, Madison, Monroe, and St. Clair. Extreme heat warning remains in effect until 8 p.m. Saturday. Dangerously hot conditions with heat index values up to 108. For portions of south central and southwest Illinois and central, east central, and southeast Missouri. Until 8 p.m. Saturday. Heat-related illnesses increase significantly during extreme heat and high humidity events. Drink plenty of fluids, stay in an air-conditioned room, stay out of the sun, and check up on relatives and neighbors. Young children and pets should never be left unattended in vehicles under any circumstances. Take extra precautions if you work or spend time outside. 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Know the signs and symptoms of heat exhaustion and heat stroke. 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Anyone overcome by heat should be moved to a cool and shaded location. Heat stroke is an emergency. 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The current time is 6:38 a.m. Central Daylight Time. 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
parts of east central Missouri and southwest Illinois, including the St. Louis metro area and surrounding counties. Extreme heat warning in effect until 8 p.m. Saturday. Today, sunny. A slight chance of showers and thunderstorms this afternoon. Hot with highs in the mid-90s. South winds 5 to 10 miles per hour. Chance of rain 20%. Heat index values up to 107. Tonight, partly cloudy with a slight chance of showers and thunderstorms in the evening, then mostly clear after midnight. Humid with lows in the mid-70s. South winds around 5 miles per hour. Chance of rain 20%. Heat index values up to 105 early in the evening. Independence Day, mostly sunny. A slight chance of showers and thunderstorms in the afternoon. Humid with highs in the lower 90s. Southwest winds around 5 miles per hour. Chance of rain 20%. Heat index values up to 105. Saturday night, partly cloudy. A slight chance of showers and thunderstorms in the evening, then a chance of showers and thunderstorms after midnight. Humid with lows in the lower 70s. Southwest winds around 5 miles per hour. Chance of rain 50%. Heat index values up to 103 early in the evening. Sunday, mostly sunny. A slight chance of showers and thunderstorms in the morning, then a chance of showers and thunderstorms in the afternoon. Humid with highs in the lower 90s. West winds around 5 miles per hour. Chance of rain 50%. Heat index values up to 102. Sunday night, partly cloudy with a chance of showers and thunderstorms. Lows in the lower 70s. Chance of rain 40%. Heat index values up to 100 early in the evening. Monday, mostly sunny with a slight chance of showers and thunderstorms. Highs in the upper 80s. Chance of rain 20%. Monday night, partly cloudy in the evening, then mostly clear with a slight chance of showers and thunderstorms after midnight. Lows around 70. Chance of rain 20%. Tuesday, mostly sunny. Highs in the upper 80s. Tuesday night, mostly clear. Lows around 70. Wednesday, sunny. A slight chance of showers and thunderstorms in the afternoon. Highs around 90. Chance of rain 20%. Wednesday night and Thursday, partly cloudy. A slight chance of showers and thunderstorms. Lows in the lower 70s. Highs in the lower 90s. Chance of rain 20%. Heat index values up to 100. At 6 a.m. at Lambert Field in St. Louis, it was partly cloudy with a temperature of 80 degrees. The dew point was 73, giving us a relative humidity of 79%. The wind was south at 7 miles an hour, and the pressure was 30.08 inches and rising. Elsewhere in the metro area, in Chesterfield, fog was reported and the temperature was 75. In Belleville, it was 76 degrees. In Cahokia, it was clear and 75 degrees. In St. Charles, it was clear and 74. Across the region, it was clear in Columbia, Missouri, with a temperature of 75. In Quincy, it was clear and 76 degrees. In Kansas City, it was partly cloudy and the temperature was 78. It was clear in Springfield, Missouri, with a temperature of 75. In Rolla, it was clear and the temperature was 75. In Farmington, it was 73 degrees. It was clear in Cape Girardeau, with 73 degrees. It was clear in Springfield, Illinois, with a temperature of 75. Once again in St. Louis, it was partly cloudy. The temperature was 80 degrees and the wind was south at 7 miles an hour. The St. Louis climate summary for yesterday, July 2, 2026. Yesterday's high temperature of 96 degrees occurred at 4:51 p.m. The normal high is 89. The record high is 101 degrees, which was set in 1933. Yesterday's low temperature of 79 degrees occurred at 4:36 a.m. The normal low is 70.
the record low is 56 degrees, which was last set in 2001. No precipitation fell yesterday, which leaves the monthly total at 0.00 inches. This is 0.26 inches below the normal amount of 0.26 inches for July. The total precipitation for the season since June 1st still stands at 6.48 inches, which is 1.73 inches above normal. The total precipitation for the year is still 25.15 inches, which is 2.53 inches above normal. There were no heating degree days yesterday, which is normal. This leaves the monthly total at zero, which is normal. The yearly total since July 1st is zero, which is normal. There were 23 cooling degree days yesterday, which is 8 above normal. This brings the monthly total to 45, which is 15 above normal. The yearly total since January 1st is 662, which is 86 above normal. The normal high temperature for today is 89 degrees, and the normal low is 71. The record high for today is 101, which last occurred in 1934, and the record low is 55, which occurred in 1924. Sunrise today is at 5:41 a.m., and sunset is at 8:30 p.m. This is a special weather statement for the following county, Lincoln, Missouri. Extreme heat warning remains in effect until 10 p.m. this evening. Heat advisory remains in effect from 10 p.m. this evening to 8 p.m. Saturday. Heat index values up to 105. For portions of south central, southwest, and west central Illinois and central, east central, northeast, and southeast Missouri. For the extreme heat warning until 10 p.m. this evening. For the heat advisory, from 10 p.m. this evening to 8 p.m. Saturday. Heat-related illnesses increase significantly during extreme heat and high humidity events. Hot temperatures and high humidity may cause heat illnesses. Drink plenty of fluids, stay in an air-conditioned room, stay out of the sun, and check up on relatives and neighbors. Young children and pets should never be left unattended in vehicles under any circumstances. Take extra precautions if you work or spend time outside. When possible, reschedule strenuous activities to early morning or evening. Know the signs and symptoms of heat exhaustion and heat stroke. Wear lightweight and loose-fitting clothing when possible. To reduce risk during outdoor work, the Occupational Safety and Health Administration recommends scheduling frequent rest breaks in shaded or air-conditioned environments. Anyone overcome by heat should be moved to a cool and shaded location. Heat stroke is an emergency. Call 911. This is a special weather statement for the following counties in Missouri, Franklin, Jefferson, St. Charles, St. Louis City, St. Louis, and Warren, and the following counties in Illinois, Madison, Monroe, and St. Clair. Extreme heat warning remains in effect until 8 p.m. Saturday. Dangerously hot conditions with heat index values up to 108. For portions of south central and southwest Illinois and central, east central, and southeast Missouri. Until 8 p.m. Saturday. Heat-related illnesses increase significantly during extreme heat and high humidity events. 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Young children and pets should never be left unattended in vehicles under any circumstances. Take extra precautions if you work or spend time outside. 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Know the signs and symptoms of heat exhaustion and heat stroke. 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To reduce risk during outdoor work, the Occupational Safety and Health Administration recommends scheduling frequent rest breaks in shaded or air-conditioned environments. Anyone overcome by heat should be moved to a cool and shaded location. Heat stroke is an emergency. 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The current time is 6:48 a.m. Central Daylight Time. 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
and southwest Illinois, including the St. Louis metro area and surrounding counties. Extreme heat warning in effect until 8 p.m. Saturday. Today, sunny. A slight chance of showers and thunderstorms this afternoon. Hot with highs in the mid-90s. South winds 5 to 10 miles per hour. Chance of rain 20%. Heat index values up to 107. Tonight, partly cloudy with a slight chance of showers and thunderstorms in the evening, then mostly clear after midnight. Humid with lows in the mid-70s. South winds around 5 miles per hour. Chance of rain 20%. Heat index values up to 105 early in the evening. Independence Day, mostly sunny. A slight chance of showers and thunderstorms in the afternoon. Humid with highs in the lower 90s. Southwest winds around 5 miles per hour. Chance of rain 20%. Heat index values up to 105. Saturday night, partly cloudy. A slight chance of showers and thunderstorms in the evening, then a chance of showers and thunderstorms after midnight. Humid with lows in the lower 70s. Southwest winds around 5 miles per hour. Chance of rain 50%. Heat index values up to 103 early in the evening. Sunday, mostly sunny. A slight chance of showers and thunderstorms in the morning, then a chance of showers and thunderstorms in the afternoon. Humid with highs in the lower 90s. West winds around 5 miles per hour. Chance of rain 50%. Heat index values up to 102. Sunday night, partly cloudy with a chance of showers and thunderstorms. Lows in the lower 70s. Chance of rain 40%. Heat index values up to 100 early in the evening. Monday, mostly sunny with a slight chance of showers and thunderstorms. Highs in the upper 80s. Chance of rain 20%. Monday night, partly cloudy in the evening, then mostly clear with a slight chance of showers and thunderstorms after midnight. Lows around 70. Chance of rain 20%. Tuesday, mostly sunny. Highs in the upper 80s. Tuesday night, mostly clear. Lows around 70. Wednesday, sunny. A slight chance of showers and thunderstorms in the afternoon. Highs around 90. Chance of rain 20%. Wednesday night and Thursday, partly cloudy. A slight chance of showers and thunderstorms. Lows in the lower 70s. Highs in the lower 90s. Chance of rain 20%. Heat index values up to 100. At 6 a.m. at Lambert Field in St. Louis, it was partly cloudy with a temperature of 80 degrees. The dew point was 73, giving us a relative humidity of 79%. The wind was south at 7 miles an hour, and the pressure was 30.08 inches and rising. Elsewhere in the metro area, in Chesterfield, fog was reported and the temperature was 75. In Belleville, it was 76 degrees. In Cahokia, it was clear and 75 degrees. In St. Charles, it was clear and 74. Across the region, it was clear in Columbia, Missouri, with a temperature of 75. In Quincy, it was clear and 76 degrees. In Kansas City, it was partly cloudy and the temperature was 78. It was clear in Springfield, Missouri, with a temperature of 75. In Rolla, it was clear and the temperature was 75. In Farmington, it was 73 degrees. It was clear in Cape Girardeau, with 73 degrees. It was clear in Springfield, Illinois, with a temperature of 75. Once again in St. Louis, it was partly cloudy, the temperature was 80 degrees, and the wind was south at 7 miles an hour. The St. Louis climate summary for yesterday, July 2, 2026. Yesterday's high temperature of 96 degrees occurred at 4:51 p.m. The normal high is 89. The record high is 101 degrees, which was set in 1933. Yesterday's low temperature of 79 degrees occurred at 4:36 a.m. The normal low is 70. The record low
is 56 degrees, which was last set in 2001. No precipitation fell yesterday, which leaves the monthly total at 0.00 inches. This is 0.26 inches below the normal amount of 0.26 inches for July. The total precipitation for the season since June 1st still stands at 6.48 inches, which is 1.73 inches above normal. The total precipitation for the year is still 25.15 inches, which is 2.53 inches above normal. There were no heating degree days yesterday, which is normal. This leaves the monthly total at zero, which is normal. The yearly total since July 1st is zero, which is normal. There were 23 cooling degree days yesterday, which is 8 above normal. This brings the monthly total to 45, which is 15 above normal. The yearly total since January 1st is 662, which is 86 above normal. The normal high temperature for today is 89 degrees, and the normal low is 71. The record high for today is 101, which last occurred in 1934, and the record low is 55, which occurred in 1924. Sunrise today is at 5:41 a.m. and sunset is at 8:30 p.m. This is a special weather statement for the following county, Lincoln, Missouri. Extreme heat warning remains in effect until 10 p.m. this evening. Heat advisory remains in effect from 10 p.m. this evening to 8 p.m. Saturday. Heat index values up to 105. For portions of south central, southwest, and west central Illinois and central, east central, northeast, and southeast Missouri. For the extreme heat warning until 10 p.m. this evening. For the heat advisory, from 10 p.m. this evening to 8 p.m. Saturday. Heat-related illnesses increase significantly during extreme heat and high humidity events. Hot temperatures and high humidity may cause heat illnesses. Drink plenty of fluids, stay in an air-conditioned room, stay out of the sun, and check up on relatives and neighbors. Young children and pets should never be left unattended in vehicles under any circumstances. Take extra precautions if you work or spend time outside. 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Know the signs and symptoms of heat exhaustion and heat stroke. Wear lightweight and loose-fitting clothing when possible. To reduce risk during outdoor work, the Occupational Safety and Health Administration recommends scheduling frequent rest breaks in shaded or air-conditioned environments. Anyone overcome by heat should be moved to a cool and shaded location. Heat stroke is an emergency. Call 911. This is a special weather statement for the following counties in Missouri, Franklin, Jefferson, St. Charles, St. Louis City, St. Louis, and Warren, and the following counties in Illinois, Madison, Monroe, and St. Clair. Extreme heat warning remains in effect until 8 p.m. Saturday. Dangerously hot conditions with heat index values up to 108. For portions of south central and southwest Illinois and central, east central, and southeast Missouri. Until 8 p.m. Saturday. Heat-related illnesses increase significantly during extreme heat and high humidity events. 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Young children and pets should never be left unattended in vehicles under any circumstances. Take extra precautions if you work or spend time outside. 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Know the signs and symptoms of heat exhaustion and heat stroke. 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Anyone overcome by heat should be moved to a cool and shaded location. Heat stroke is an emergency. 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The current time is 6:58 a.m. Central Daylight Time. 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
including the St. Louis metro area and surrounding counties. Extreme heat warning in effect until 8 p.m. Saturday. Today, sunny. A slight chance of showers and thunderstorms this afternoon. Hot with highs in the mid-90s. South winds 5 to 10 miles per hour. Chance of rain 20%. Heat index values up to 107. Tonight, partly cloudy with a slight chance of showers and thunderstorms in the evening, then mostly clear after midnight. Humid with lows in the mid-70s. South winds around 5 miles per hour. Chance of rain 20%. Heat index values up to 105 early in the evening. Independence Day, mostly sunny. A slight chance of showers and thunderstorms in the afternoon. Humid with highs in the lower 90s. Southwest winds around 5 miles per hour. Chance of rain 20%. Heat index values up to 105. Saturday night, partly cloudy. A slight chance of showers and thunderstorms in the evening, then a chance of showers and thunderstorms after midnight. Humid with lows in the lower 70s. Southwest winds around 5 miles per hour. Chance of rain 50%. Heat index values up to 103 early in the evening. Sunday, mostly sunny. A slight chance of showers and thunderstorms in the morning, then a chance of showers and thunderstorms in the afternoon. Humid with highs in the lower 90s. West winds around 5 miles per hour. Chance of rain 50%. Heat index values up to 102. Sunday night, partly cloudy with a chance of showers and thunderstorms. Lows in the lower 70s. Chance of rain 40%. Heat index values up to 100 early in the evening. Monday, mostly sunny with a slight chance of showers and thunderstorms. Highs in the upper 80s. Chance of rain 20%. Monday night, partly cloudy in the evening, then mostly clear with a slight chance of showers and thunderstorms after midnight. Lows around 70. Chance of rain 20%. Tuesday, mostly sunny. Highs in the upper 80s. Tuesday night, mostly clear. Lows around 70. Wednesday, sunny. A slight chance of showers and thunderstorms in the afternoon. Highs around 90. Chance of rain 20%. Wednesday night and Thursday, partly cloudy. A slight chance of showers and thunderstorms. Lows in the lower 70s. Highs in the lower 90s. Chance of rain 20%. Heat index values up to 100. At 6 a.m. at Lambert Field in St. Louis, it was partly cloudy with a temperature of 80 degrees. The dew point was 73, giving us a relative humidity of 79%. The wind was south at 7 miles an hour, and the pressure was 30.08 inches and rising. Elsewhere in the metro area, in Chesterfield, fog was reported and the temperature was 75. In Belleville, it was 76 degrees. In Cahokia, it was clear and 75 degrees. In St. Charles, it was clear and 74. Across the region, it was clear in Columbia, Missouri, with a temperature of 75. In Quincy, it was clear and 76 degrees. In Kansas City, it was partly cloudy and the temperature was 78. It was clear in Springfield, Missouri, with a temperature of 75. In Rolla, it was clear and the temperature was 75. In Farmington, it was 73 degrees. It was clear in Cape Girardeau, with 73 degrees. It was clear in Springfield, Illinois, with a temperature of 75. Once again in St. Louis, it was partly cloudy, the temperature was 80 degrees, and the wind was south at 7 miles an hour. The St. Louis climate summary for yesterday, July 2, 2026. Yesterday's high temperature of 96 degrees occurred at 4:51 p.m. The normal high is 89. The record high is 101 degrees, which was set in 1933. Yesterday's low temperature of 79 degrees occurred at 4:36 a.m. The normal low is 70.
the record low is 56 degrees, which was last set in 2001. No precipitation fell yesterday, which leaves the monthly total at 0.00 inches. This is 0.26 inches below the normal amount of 0.26 inches for July. The total precipitation for the season since June 1st still stands at 6.48 inches, which is 1.73 inches above normal. The total precipitation for the year is still 25.15 inches, which is 2.53 inches above normal. There were no heating degree days yesterday, which is normal. This leaves the monthly total at zero, which is normal. The yearly total since July 1st is zero, which is normal. There were 23 cooling degree days yesterday, which is 8 above normal. This brings the monthly total to 45, which is 15 above normal. The yearly total since January 1st is 662, which is 86 above normal. The normal high temperature for today is 89 degrees, and the normal one.

yesterday, which is normal. This leaves the monthly total at zero, which is normal. The yearly total since July 1st is zero, which is normal. There were 23 cooling degree days yesterday, which is 8 above normal. This brings the monthly total to 45, which is 15 above normal. The yearly total since January 1st is 662, which is 86 above normal. The normal high temperature for today is 89 degrees, and the normal low is 71. The record high for today is 101, which last occurred in 1934, and the record low is 55, which occurred in 1924. Sunrise today is at 5:41 a.m., and sunset is at 8:30 p.m. This is a special weather statement for the following county, Lincoln, Missouri. Extreme heat warning remains in effect until 10 p.m. this evening. Heat advisory remains in effect from 10 p.m. this evening to 8 p.m. Saturday. Heat index values up to 105. For portions of south central, southwest, and west central Illinois and central, east central, northeast, and southeast Missouri. For the extreme heat warning until 10 p.m. this evening. For the heat advisory, from 10 p.m. this evening to 8 p.m. Saturday. Heat-related illnesses increase significantly during extreme heat and high humidity events. Hot temperatures and high humidity may cause heat illnesses. Drink plenty of fluids, stay in an air-conditioned room, stay out of the sun, and check up on relatives and neighbors. Young children and pets should never be left unattended in vehicles under any circumstances. Take extra precautions if you work or spend time outside. 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Know the signs and symptoms of heat exhaustion and heat stroke. Wear lightweight and loose-fitting clothing when possible. To reduce risk during outdoor work, the Occupational Safety and Health Administration recommends scheduling frequent rest breaks in shaded or air-conditioned environments. Anyone overcome by heat should be moved to a cool and shaded location. Heat stroke is an emergency. Call 911. This is a special weather statement for the following counties in Missouri, Franklin, Jefferson, St. Charles, St. Louis City, St. Louis, and Warren, and the following counties in Illinois, Madison, Monroe, and St. Clair. Extreme heat warning remains in effect until 8 p.m. Saturday. Dangerously hot conditions with heat index values up to 108. For portions of south central and southwest Illinois and central, east central, and southeast Missouri. Until 8 p.m. Saturday. Heat-related illnesses increase significantly during extreme heat and high humidity events. Drink plenty of fluids, stay in an air-conditioned room, stay out of the sun, and check up on relatives and neighbors. Young children and pets should never be left unattended in vehicles under any circumstances. Take extra precautions if you work or spend time outside. When possible, reschedule strenuous activities to early morning or evening. Know the signs and symptoms of heat exhaustion and heat stroke. Wear lightweight and loose-fitting clothing when possible. To reduce risk during outdoor work, the Occupational Safety and Health Administration recommends scheduling frequent rest breaks in shaded or air-conditioned environments. Anyone overcome by heat should be moved to a cool and shaded location. Heat stroke is an emergency. 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The current time is 7:08 a.m. Central Daylight Time. 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Extreme heat warning in effect until 8 p.m. Saturday. Today, sunny. A slight chance of showers and thunderstorms this afternoon. Hot with highs in the mid-90s. South winds 5 to 10 miles per hour. Chance of rain 20%. Heat index values up to 107. Tonight, partly cloudy with a slight chance of showers and thunderstorms in the evening, then mostly clear after midnight. Humid with lows in the mid-70s.

8:41 a.m. and sunset is at 8:30 p.m. This is a special weather statement for the following county, Lincoln, Missouri. Extreme heat warning remains in effect until 10 p.m. this evening. Heat advisory remains in effect from 10 p.m. this evening to 8 p.m. Saturday. Heat index values up to 105. For portions of south central, southwest, and west central Illinois and central, east central, northeast, and southeast Missouri. For the extreme heat warning until 10 p.m. this evening. For the heat advisory from 10 p.m. this evening to 8 p.m. Saturday. Heat-related illnesses increase significantly during extreme heat and high humidity events. Hot temperatures and high humidity may cause heat illnesses. Drink plenty of fluids, stay in an air-conditioned room, stay out of the sun, and check up on relatives and neighbors. Young children and pets should never be left unattended in vehicles under any circumstances. Take extra precautions if you work or spend time outside. When possible, reschedule strenuous activities to early morning or evening. Know the signs and symptoms of heat exhaustion and heat stroke. Wear lightweight and loose-fitting clothing when possible. To reduce risk during outdoor work, the Occupational Safety and Health Administration recommends scheduling frequent rest breaks in shaded or air-conditioned environments. Anyone overcome by heat should be moved to a cool and shaded location. Heat stroke is an emergency. Call 911. This is a special weather statement for the following counties in Missouri, Franklin, Jefferson, St. Charles, St. Louis City, St. Louis, and Warren, and the following counties in Illinois, Madison, Monroe, and St. Clair. Extreme heat warning remains in effect until 8 p.m. Saturday. Dangerously hot conditions with heat index values up to 108. For portions of south central and southwest Illinois and central, east central, and southeast Missouri. Until 8 p.m. Saturday. Heat-related illnesses increase significantly during extreme heat and high humidity events. Drink plenty of fluids, stay in an air-conditioned room, stay out of the sun, and check up on relatives and neighbors. Young children and pets should never be left unattended in vehicles under any circumstances. Take extra precautions if you work or spend time outside. 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Know the signs and symptoms of heat exhaustion and heat stroke. Wear lightweight and loose-fitting clothing when possible. To reduce risk during outdoor work, the Occupational Safety and Health Administration recommends scheduling frequent rest breaks in shaded or air-conditioned environments. Anyone overcome by heat should be moved to a cool and shaded location. Heat stroke is an emergency. Call 911. The current time is 8:07 a.m. Central Daylight Time. 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Extreme heat warning in effect until 8 p.m. Saturday. Today, sunny. A slight chance of showers and thunderstorms this afternoon. Hot with highs in the mid-90s. South winds 5 to 10 miles per hour. Chance of rain 20%. Heat index values up to 107. Tonight, partly cloudy with a slight chance of showers and thunderstorms in the evening, then mostly clear after midnight. Humid with lows in the mid-70s. South winds around 5 miles per hour. Chance of rain 20%. Heat index values up to 105 early in the evening. Independence Day, mostly sunny. A slight chance of showers and thunderstorms in the afternoon. Humid with highs in the lower 90s. Southwest winds around 5 miles per hour. Chance of rain 20%. Heat index values up to 105. Saturday night, partly cloudy. A slight chance of showers and thunderstorms in the evening, then a chance of showers and thunderstorms after midnight. Humid with lows in the lower 70s. Southwest winds.

around 5 miles per hour. Chance of rain 50%. Heat index values up to 103 early in the evening. Sunday, mostly sunny. A slight chance of showers and thunderstorms in the morning, then a chance of showers and thunderstorms in the afternoon. Humid with highs in the lower 90s. West winds around 5 miles per hour. Chance of rain 50%. Heat index values up to 102. Sunday night, partly cloudy with a chance of showers and thunderstorms. Lows in the lower 70s. Chance of rain 40%. Heat index values up to 100 early in the evening. Monday, mostly sunny with a slight chance of showers and thunderstorms. Highs in the upper 80s. Chance of rain 20%. Monday night, partly cloudy in the evening, then mostly clear with a slight chance of showers and thunderstorms after midnight. Lows around 70. Chance of rain 20%. Tuesday, mostly sunny. Highs in the upper 80s. Tuesday night, mostly clear. Lows around 70. Wednesday, sunny. A slight chance of showers and thunderstorms in the afternoon. Highs around 90. Chance of rain 20%. Wednesday night and Thursday, partly cloudy. A slight chance of showers and thunderstorms. Lows in the lower 70s. Highs in the lower 90s. Chance of rain 20%. Heat index values up to 100. At 8 a.m. at Lambert Field in St. Louis, it was mostly sunny with a temperature of 84 degrees. The dew point was 75, giving us a relative humidity of 74%, producing a heat index of 92. The wind was south at 7 miles an hour, and the pressure was 30.11 inches and rising. Elsewhere in the metro area, in Chesterfield, it was sunny and the temperature was 82. In Cahokia, it was sunny and 82 degrees. In St. Charles, it was sunny and 81. Across the region, it was sunny in Columbia, Missouri, with a temperature of 80. In Quincy, it was sunny and 81 degrees. In Kansas City, it was partly sunny and the temperature was 80. It was sunny in Springfield, Missouri, with a temperature of 78. In Rolla, it was sunny and the temperature was 80. It was sunny in Cape Girardeau, with 79 degrees. It was sunny in Springfield, Illinois, with a temperature of 82. Once again in St. Louis, it was mostly sunny. The temperature was 84 degrees and the wind was south at 7 miles an hour. The St. Louis climate summary for yesterday, July 2nd, 2026. Yesterday's high temperature of 96 degrees occurred at 4:51 p.m. The normal high is 89. The record high is 101 degrees, which was set in 1933. Yesterday's low temperature of 79 degrees occurred at 4:36 a.m. The normal low is 70. The record low is 56 degrees, which was last set in 2001. No precipitation fell yesterday, which leaves the monthly total at 0.00 inches. This is 0.26 inches below the normal amount of 0.26 inches for July. The total precipitation for the season since June 1st still stands at 6.48 inches, which is 1.73 inches above normal. The total precipitation for the year is still 25.15 inches, which is 2.53 inches above normal. There were no heating degree days yesterday, which is normal. This leaves the monthly total at zero, which is normal. The yearly total since July 1st is zero, which is normal. There were 23 cooling degree days yesterday, which is 8 above normal. This brings the monthly total to 45, which is 15 above normal. The yearly total since January 1st is 662, which is 86 above normal. The normal high temperature for today is 89 degrees, and the normal low is 71. The record high for today is 101, which last occurred in 1934, and the record low is 55, which occurred in 1924. Sunrise today is at 5:41 a.m. and sunset is at 8:30 p.m. This is a special weather statement for the following county, Lincoln.
Missouri. Extreme heat warning remains in effect until 10 p.m. this evening. Heat advisory remains in effect from 10 p.m. this evening to 8 p.m. Saturday. Heat index values up to 105. For portions of South Central, Southwest, and West Central Illinois and Central, East Central, Northeast, and Southeast Missouri. For the extreme heat warning until 10 p.m. this evening. For the heat advisory, from 10 p.m. this evening to 8 p.m. Saturday. Heat-related illnesses increase significantly during extreme heat and high humidity events. Hot temperatures and high humidity may cause heat illnesses. Drink plenty of fluids, stay in an air-conditioned room, stay out of the sun, and check up on relatives and neighbors. Young children and pets should never be left unattended in vehicles under any circumstances. Take extra precautions if you work or spend time outside. 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Know the signs and symptoms of heat exhaustion and heat stroke. 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Anyone overcome by heat should be moved to a cool and shaded location. Heat stroke is an emergency. Call 911. This is a special weather statement for the following counties in Missouri, Franklin, Jefferson, St. Charles, St. Louis City, St. Louis, and Warren, and the following counties in Illinois, Madison, Monroe, and St. Clair. Extreme heat warning remains in effect until 8 p.m. Saturday. Dangerously hot conditions with heat index values up to 108. For portions of South Central and Southwest Illinois and Central, East Central, and Southeast Missouri, until 8 p.m. Saturday. Heat-related illnesses increase significantly during extreme heat and high humidity events. Drink plenty of fluids, stay in an air-conditioned room, stay out of the sun, and check up on relatives and neighbors. Young children and pets should never be left unattended in vehicles under any circumstances. Take extra precautions if you work or spend time outside. When possible, reschedule strenuous activities to early morning or evening. Know the signs and symptoms of heat exhaustion and heat stroke. Wear lightweight and loose-fitting clothing when possible. 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The current time is 8:17 a.m. Central Daylight Time. 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Extreme heat warning in effect until 8 p.m. Saturday. Today, sunny. A slight chance of showers and thunderstorms this afternoon. Hot with highs in the mid-90s. South winds 5 to 10 miles per hour. Chance of rain 20%. Heat index values up to 107. Tonight, partly cloudy with a slight chance of showers and thunderstorms in the evening, then mostly clear after midnight. Humid with lows in the mid-70s. South winds around 5 miles per hour. Chance of rain 20%. Heat index values up to 105 early in the evening. Independence Day, mostly sunny. A slight chance of showers and thunderstorms in the afternoon. Humid with highs in the lower 90s. Southwest winds around 5 miles per hour. Chance of rain 20%. Heat index values up to 105. Saturday night, partly cloudy. A slight chance of showers and thunderstorms in the evening, then a chance of showers and thunderstorms after midnight. Humid with lows in the lower 70s. Southwest winds around 5 miles per hour. Chance of rain 50%. Heat index values up to 103 early in the evening.
Sunday, mostly sunny. A slight chance of showers and thunderstorms in the morning, then a chance of showers and thunderstorms in the afternoon. Humid with highs in the lower 90s. West winds around 5 miles per hour. Chance of rain 50%. Heat index values up to 102. Sunday night, partly cloudy with a chance of showers and thunderstorms. Lows in the lower 70s. Chance of rain 40%. Heat index values up to 100 early in the evening. Monday, mostly sunny with a slight chance of showers and thunderstorms. Highs in the upper 80s. Chance of rain 20%. Monday night, partly cloudy in the evening, then mostly clear with a slight chance of showers and thunderstorms after midnight. Lows around 70. Chance of rain 20%. Tuesday, mostly sunny. Highs in the upper 80s. Tuesday night, mostly clear. Lows around 70. Wednesday, sunny. A slight chance of showers and thunderstorms in the afternoon. Highs around 90. Chance of rain 20%. Wednesday night and Thursday, partly cloudy. A slight chance of showers and thunderstorms. Lows in the lower 70s. Highs in the lower 90s. Chance of rain 20%. Heat index values up to 100. At 8 a.m. at Lambert Field in St. Louis, it was mostly sunny with a temperature of 84 degrees. The dew point was 75, giving us a relative humidity of 74%, producing a heat index of 92. The wind was south at 7 miles an hour, and the pressure was 30.11 inches and rising. Elsewhere in the metro area, in Chesterfield, it was sunny and the temperature was 82. In Cahokia, it was sunny and 82 degrees. In St. Charles, it was sunny and 81. Across the region, it was sunny in Columbia, Missouri, with a temperature of 80. In Quincy, it was sunny and 81 degrees. In Kansas City, it was partly sunny and the temperature was 80. It was sunny in Springfield, Missouri, with a temperature of 78. In Rolla, it was sunny and the temperature was 80. It was sunny in Cape Girardeau, with 79 degrees. It was sunny in Springfield, Illinois, with a temperature of 82. Once again in St. Louis, it was mostly sunny. The temperature was 84 degrees and the wind was south at 7 miles an hour. The St. Louis climate summary for yesterday, July 2nd, 2026. Yesterday's high temperature of 96 degrees occurred at 4:51 p.m. The normal high is 89. The record high is 101 degrees, which was set in 1933. Yesterday's low temperature of 79 degrees occurred at 4:36 a.m. The normal low is 70. The record low is 56 degrees, which was last set in 2001. No precipitation fell yesterday, which leaves the monthly total at 0.00 inches. This is 0.26 inches below the normal amount of 0.26 inches for July. The total precipitation for the season since June 1st still stands at 6.48 inches, which is 1.73 inches above normal. The total precipitation for the year is still 25.15 inches, which is 2.53 inches above normal. There were no heating degree days yesterday, which is normal. This leaves the monthly total at zero, which is normal. The yearly total since July 1st is zero, which is normal. There were 23 cooling degree days yesterday, which is 8 above normal. This brings the monthly total to 45, which is 15 above normal. The yearly total since January 1st is 662, which is 86 above normal. The normal high temperature for today is 89 degrees, and the normal low is 71. The record high for today is 101, which last occurred in 1934, and the record low is 55, which occurred in 1924. Sunrise today is at 5:41 a.m., and sunset is at 8:30 p.m. This is a special weather statement for the following county, Lincoln, Missouri. Extreme heat warning remains in effect until 10 p.m. this evening. Heat advisory remains in effect from 10 p.m.
a.m. this evening to 8 p.m. Saturday. Heat index values up to 105. For portions of South Central, Southwest, and West Central Illinois and Central, East Central, Northeast, and Southeast Missouri. For the extreme heat warning until 10 p.m. this evening. For the heat advisory from 10 p.m. this evening to 8 p.m. Saturday. Heat-related illnesses increase significantly during extreme heat and high humidity events. Hot temperatures and high humidity may cause heat illnesses. Drink plenty of fluids, stay in an air-conditioned room, stay out of the sun, and check up on relatives and neighbors. Young children and pets should never be left unattended in vehicles under any circumstances. Take extra precautions if you work or spend time outside. 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Know the signs and symptoms of heat exhaustion and heat stroke. Wear lightweight and loose-fitting clothing when possible. To reduce risk during outdoor work, the Occupational Safety and Health Administration recommends scheduling frequent rest breaks in shaded or air-conditioned environments. Anyone overcome by heat should be moved to a cool and shaded location. Heat stroke is an emergency. Call 911. This is a special weather statement for the following counties in Missouri, Franklin, Jefferson, St. Charles, St. Louis City, St. Louis, and Warren, and the following counties in Illinois, Madison, Monroe, and St. Clair. Extreme heat warning remains in effect until 8 p.m. Saturday. Dangerously hot conditions with heat index values up to 108. For portions of South Central and Southwest Illinois and Central, East Central, and Southeast Missouri, until 8 p.m. Saturday. Heat-related illnesses increase significantly during extreme heat and high humidity events. 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Young children and pets should never be left unattended in vehicles under any circumstances. Take extra precautions if you work or spend time outside. 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Know the signs and symptoms of heat exhaustion and heat stroke. 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Anyone overcome by heat should be moved to a cool and shaded location. Heat stroke is an emergency. 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The current time is 8:27 a.m. Central Daylight Time. 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Extreme heat warning in effect until 8 p.m. Saturday. Today, sunny. A slight chance of showers and thunderstorms this afternoon. Hot with highs in the mid-90s. South winds 5 to 10 miles per hour. Chance of rain 20%. Heat index values up to 107. Tonight, partly cloudy with a slight chance of showers and thunderstorms in the evening, then mostly clear after midnight. Humid with lows in the mid-70s. South winds around 5 miles per hour. Chance of rain 20%. Heat index values up to 105 early in the evening. Independence Day, mostly sunny. A slight chance of showers and thunderstorms in the afternoon. Humid with highs in the lower 90s. Southwest winds around 5 miles per hour. Chance of rain 20%. Heat index values up to 105. Saturday night, partly cloudy. A slight chance of showers and thunderstorms in the evening, then a chance of showers and thunderstorms after midnight. Humid with lows in the lower 70s. Southwest winds around 5 miles per hour. Chance of rain 50%. Heat index values up to 103 early in the evening. Sunday, mostly sunny. A slight chance of showers and thunderstorms in the morning, then a chance of showers and
Thunderstorms in the afternoon. Humid with highs in the lower 90s. West winds around 5 miles per hour. Chance of rain 50%. Heat index values up to 102. Sunday night, partly cloudy with a chance of showers and thunderstorms. Lows in the lower 70s. Chance of rain 40%. Heat index values up to 100 early in the evening. Monday, mostly sunny with a slight chance of showers and thunderstorms. Highs in the upper 80s. Chance of rain 20%. Monday night, partly cloudy in the evening, then mostly clear with a slight chance of showers and thunderstorms after midnight. Lows around 70. Chance of rain 20%. Tuesday, mostly sunny. Highs in the upper 80s. Tuesday night, mostly clear. Lows around 70. Wednesday, sunny. A slight chance of showers and thunderstorms in the afternoon. Highs around 90. Chance of rain 20%. Wednesday night and Thursday, partly cloudy. A slight chance of showers and thunderstorms. Lows in the lower 70s. Highs in the lower 90s. Chance of rain 20%. Heat index values up to 100. At 8 a.m. at Lambert Field in St. Louis, it was mostly sunny with a temperature of 84 degrees. The dew point was 75, giving us a relative humidity of 74%, producing a heat index of 92. The wind was south at 7 miles an hour, and the pressure was 30.11 inches and rising. Elsewhere in the metro area, in Chesterfield, it was sunny and the temperature was 82. In Cahokia, it was sunny and 82 degrees. In St. Charles, it was sunny and 81. Across the region, it was sunny in Columbia, Missouri, with a temperature of 80. In Quincy, it was sunny and 81 degrees. In Kansas City, it was partly sunny and the temperature was 80. It was sunny in Springfield, Missouri, with a temperature of 78. In Rolla, it was sunny and the temperature was 80. It was sunny in Cape Girardeau, with 79 degrees. It was sunny in Springfield, Illinois, with a temperature of 82. Once again in St. Louis, it was mostly sunny. The temperature was 84 degrees and the wind was south at 7 miles an hour. The St. Louis climate summary for yesterday, July 2nd, 2026. Yesterday's high temperature of 96 degrees occurred at 4:51 p.m. The normal high is 89. The record high is 101 degrees, which was set in 1933. Yesterday's low temperature of 79 degrees occurred at 4:36 a.m. The normal low is 70. The record low is 56 degrees, which was last set in 2001. No precipitation fell yesterday, which leaves the monthly total at 0.00 inches. This is 0.26 inches below the normal amount of 0.26 inches for July. The total precipitation for the season since June 1st still stands at 6.48 inches, which is 1.73 inches above normal. The total precipitation for the year is still 25.15 inches, which is 2.53 inches above normal. There were no heating degree days yesterday, which is normal. This leaves the monthly total at zero, which is normal. The yearly total since July 1st is zero, which is normal. There were 23 cooling degree days yesterday, which is 8 above normal. This brings the monthly total to 45, which is 15 above normal. The yearly total since January 1st is 662, which is 86 above normal. The normal high temperature for today is 89 degrees, and the normal low is 71. The record high for today is 101, which last occurred in 1934, and the record low is 55, which occurred in 1924. Sunrise today is at 5:41 a.m. and sunset is at 8:30 p.m. This is a special weather statement for the following county, Lincoln, Missouri. Extreme heat warning remains in effect until 10 p.m. this evening. Heat advisory remains in effect from 10 p.m. this evening to 8 p.m. Saturday. Heat index values up to 105. For portions of South Central,
southwest and west central Illinois and central, east central, northeast, and southeast Missouri for the extreme heat warning until 10 p.m. this evening. For the heat advisory from 10 p.m. this evening to 8 p.m. Saturday. Heat-related illnesses increase significantly during extreme heat and high humidity events. Hot temperatures and high humidity may cause heat illnesses. Drink plenty of fluids, stay in an air-conditioned room, stay out of the sun, and check up on relatives and neighbors. Young children and pets should never be left unattended in vehicles under any circumstances. Take extra precautions if you work or spend time outside. 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Know the signs and symptoms of heat exhaustion and heat stroke. 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Anyone overcome by heat should be moved to a cool and shaded location. Heat stroke is an emergency. Call 911. This is a special weather statement for the following counties in Missouri, Franklin, Jefferson, St. Charles, St. Louis City, St. Louis, and Warren, and the following counties in Illinois, Madison, Monroe, and St. Clair. Extreme heat warning remains in effect until 8 p.m. Saturday. Dangerously hot conditions with heat index values up to 108. For portions of south-central and southwest Illinois and central, east-central, and southeast Missouri, until 8 p.m. Saturday. Heat-related illnesses increase significantly during extreme heat and high humidity events. 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Young children and pets should never be left unattended in vehicles under any circumstances. Take extra precautions if you work or spend time outside. 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Know the signs and symptoms of heat exhaustion and heat stroke. 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Anyone overcome by heat should be moved to a cool and shaded location. Heat stroke is an emergency. 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The current time is 8:37 a.m. Central Daylight Time. 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Extreme heat warning in effect until 8 p.m. Saturday. Today, sunny. A slight chance of showers and thunderstorms this afternoon. Hot with highs in the mid-90s. South winds 5 to 10 miles per hour. Chance of rain 20%. Heat index values up to 107. Tonight, partly cloudy with a slight chance of showers and thunderstorms in the evening, then mostly clear after midnight. Humid with lows in the mid-70s. South winds around 5 miles per hour. Chance of rain 20%. Heat index values up to 105 early in the evening. Independence Day, mostly sunny. A slight chance of showers and thunderstorms in the afternoon. Humid with highs in the lower 90s. Southwest winds around 5 miles per hour. Chance of rain 20%. Heat index values up to 105. Saturday night, partly cloudy. A slight chance of showers and thunderstorms in the evening, then a chance of showers and thunderstorms after midnight. Humid with lows in the lower 70s. Southwest winds around 5 miles per hour. Chance of rain 50%. Heat index values up to 103 early in the evening. Sunday, mostly sunny. A slight chance of showers and thunderstorms in the morning, then a chance of showers and thunderstorms in the afternoon. Humid with highs in the lower 90s. West winds around 5 miles per hour.
chance of rain 50%. Heat index values up to 102. Sunday night, partly cloudy with a chance of showers and thunderstorms. Lows in the lower 70s. Chance of rain 40%. Heat index values up to 100 early in the evening. Monday, mostly sunny with a slight chance of showers and thunderstorms. Highs in the upper 80s. Chance of rain 20%. Monday night, partly cloudy in the evening, then mostly clear with a slight chance of showers and thunderstorms after midnight. Lows around 70. Chance of rain 20%. Tuesday, mostly sunny. Highs in the upper 80s. Tuesday night, mostly clear. Lows around 70. Wednesday, sunny. A slight chance of showers and thunderstorms in the afternoon. Highs around 90. Chance of rain 20%. Wednesday night and Thursday, partly cloudy. A slight chance of showers and thunderstorms. Lows in the lower 70s. Highs in the lower 90s. Chance of rain 20%. Heat index values up to 100. At 8 a.m. at Lambert Field in St. Louis, it was mostly sunny with a temperature of 84 degrees. The dew point was 75, giving us a relative humidity of 74%, producing a heat index of 92. The wind was south at 7 miles an hour, and the pressure was 30.11 inches and rising. Elsewhere in the metro area, in Chesterfield, it was sunny and the temperature was 82. In Cahokia, it was sunny and 82 degrees. In St. Charles, it was sunny and 81. Across the region, it was sunny in Columbia, Missouri, with a temperature of 80. In Quincy, it was sunny and 81 degrees. In Kansas City, it was partly sunny and the temperature was 80. It was sunny in Springfield, Missouri, with a temperature of 78. In Rolla, it was sunny and the temperature was 80. It was sunny in Cape Girardeau, with 79 degrees. It was sunny in Springfield, Illinois, with a temperature of 82. Once again in St. Louis, it was mostly sunny. The temperature was 84 degrees and the wind was south at 7 miles an hour. The St. Louis climate summary for yesterday, July 2nd, 2026. Yesterday's high temperature of 96 degrees occurred at 4:51 p.m. The normal high is 89. The record high is 101 degrees, which was set in 1933. Yesterday's low temperature of 79 degrees occurred at 4:36 a.m. The normal low is 70. The record low is 56 degrees, which was last set in 2001. No precipitation fell yesterday, which leaves the monthly total at 0.00 inches. This is 0.26 inches below the normal amount of 0.26 inches for July. The total precipitation for the season since June 1st still stands at 6.48 inches, which is 1.73 inches above normal. The total precipitation for the year is still 25.15 inches, which is 2.53 inches above normal. There were no heating degree days yesterday, which is normal. This leaves the monthly total at zero, which is normal. The yearly total since July 1st is zero, which is normal. There were 23 cooling degree days yesterday, which is 8 above normal. This brings the monthly total to 45, which is 15 above normal. The yearly total since January 1st is 662, which is 86 above normal. The normal high temperature for today is 89 degrees, and the normal low is 71. The record high for today is 101, which last occurred in 1934, and the record low is 55, which occurred in 1924. Sunrise today is at 5:41 a.m., and sunset is at 8:30 p.m. This is a special weather statement for the following county, Lincoln, Missouri. Extreme heat warning remains in effect until 10 p.m. this evening. Heat advisory remains in effect from 10 p.m. this evening to 8 p.m. Saturday. Heat index values up to 105. For portions of south central, southwest, and west central Illinois and central, east central, northeast, and southeast Missouri. For the extreme heat warning,
10 p.m. this evening. For the heat advisory, from 10 p.m. this evening to 8 p.m. Saturday. Heat-related illnesses increase significantly during extreme heat and high humidity events. Hot temperatures and high humidity may cause heat illnesses. Drink plenty of fluids, stay in an air-conditioned room, stay out of the sun, and check up on relatives and neighbors. Young children and pets should never be left unattended in vehicles under any circumstances. Take extra precautions if you work or spend time outside. When possible, reschedule strenuous activities to early morning or evening. Know the signs and symptoms of heat exhaustion and heat stroke. Wear lightweight and loose-fitting clothing when possible. To reduce risk during outdoor work, the Occupational Safety and Health Administration recommends scheduling frequent rest breaks in shaded or air-conditioned environments. Anyone overcome by heat should be moved to a cool and shaded location. Heat stroke is an emergency. Call 911. This is a special weather statement for the following counties in Missouri, Franklin, Jefferson, St. Charles, St. Louis City, St. Louis, and Warren, and the following counties in Illinois, Madison, Monroe, and St. Clair. Extreme heat warning remains in effect until 8 p.m. Saturday. Dangerously hot conditions with heat index values up to 108. For portions of south central and southwest Illinois and central, east central, and southeast Missouri. Until 8 p.m. Saturday. Heat-related illnesses increase significantly during extreme heat and high humidity events. 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Young children and pets should never be left unattended in vehicles under any circumstances. Take extra precautions if you work or spend time outside. 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Know the signs and symptoms of heat exhaustion and heat stroke. 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To reduce risk during outdoor work, the Occupational Safety and Health Administration recommends scheduling frequent rest breaks in shaded or air-conditioned environments. Anyone overcome by heat should be moved to a cool and shaded location. Heat stroke is an emergency. 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The current time is 8:47 a.m. Central Daylight Time. 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Extreme heat warning in effect until 8 p.m. Saturday. Today, sunny. A slight chance of showers and thunderstorms this afternoon. Hot with highs in the mid-90s. South winds 5 to 10 miles per hour. Chance of rain 20%. Heat index values up to 107. Tonight, partly cloudy with a slight chance of showers and thunderstorms in the evening, then mostly clear after midnight. Humid with lows in the mid-70s. South winds around 5 miles per hour. Chance of rain 20%. Heat index values up to 105 early in the evening. Independence Day, mostly sunny. A slight chance of showers and thunderstorms in the afternoon. Humid with highs in the lower 90s. Southwest winds around 5 miles per hour. Chance of rain 20%. Heat index values up to 105. Saturday night, partly cloudy. A slight chance of showers and thunderstorms in the evening, then a chance of showers and thunderstorms after midnight. Humid with lows in the lower 70s. Southwest winds around 5 miles per hour. Chance of rain 50%. Heat index values up to 103 early in the evening. Sunday, mostly sunny. A slight chance of showers and thunderstorms in the morning, then a chance of showers and thunderstorms in the afternoon. Humid with highs in the lower 90s. West winds around 5 miles per hour. Chance of rain 50%. Heat index values up to 102. Sunday night, partly cloudy with a
lots of showers and thunderstorms. Lows in the lower 70s. Chance of rain 40%. Heat index values up to 100 early in the evening. Monday, mostly sunny with a slight chance of showers and thunderstorms. Highs in the upper 80s. Chance of rain 20%. Monday night, partly cloudy in the evening, then mostly clear with a slight chance of showers and thunderstorms after midnight. Lows around 70. Chance of rain 20%. Tuesday, mostly sunny. Highs in the upper 80s. Tuesday night, mostly clear. Lows around 70. Wednesday, sunny. A slight chance of showers and thunderstorms in the afternoon. Highs around 90. Chance of rain 20%. Wednesday night and Thursday, partly cloudy. A slight chance of showers and thunderstorms. Lows in the lower 70s. Highs in the lower 90s. Chance of rain 20%. Heat index values up to 100. At 8 a.m. at Lambert Field in St. Louis, it was mostly sunny with a temperature of 84 degrees. The dew point was 75, giving us a relative humidity of 74%, producing a heat index of 92. The wind was south at 7 miles an hour, and the pressure was 30.11 inches and rising. Elsewhere in the metro area, in Chesterfield, it was sunny and the temperature was 82. In Cahokia, it was sunny and 82 degrees. In St. Charles, it was sunny and 81. Across the region, it was sunny in Columbia, Missouri, with a temperature of 80. In Quincy, it was sunny and 81 degrees. In Kansas City, it was partly sunny and the temperature was 80. It was sunny in Springfield, Missouri, with a temperature of 78. In Rolla, it was sunny and the temperature was 80. It was sunny in Cape Girardeau, with 79 degrees. It was sunny in Springfield, Illinois, with a temperature of 82. Once again in St. Louis, it was mostly sunny. The temperature was 84 degrees and the wind was south at 7 miles an hour. The St. Louis climate summary for yesterday, July 2, 2026. Yesterday's high temperature of 96 degrees occurred at 4:51 p.m. The normal high is 89. The record high is 101 degrees, which was set in 1933. Yesterday's low temperature of 79 degrees occurred at 4:36 a.m. The normal low is 70. The record low is 56 degrees, which was last set in 2001. No precipitation fell yesterday, which leaves the monthly total at 0.00 inches. This is 0.26 inches below the normal amount of 0.26 inches for July. The total precipitation for the season since June 1st still stands at 6.48 inches, which is 1.73 inches above normal. The total precipitation for the year is still 25.15 inches, which is 2.53 inches above normal. There were no heating degree days yesterday, which is normal. This leaves the monthly total at zero, which is normal. The yearly total since July 1st is zero, which is normal. There were 23 cooling degree days yesterday, which is 8 above normal. This brings the monthly total to 45, which is 15 above normal. The yearly total since January 1st is 662, which is 86 above normal. The normal high temperature for today is 89 degrees, and the normal low is 71. The record high for today is 101, which last occurred in 1934, and the record low is 55, which occurred in 1924. Sunrise today is at 5:41 a.m. and sunset is at 8:30 p.m. This is a special weather statement for the following county, Lincoln, Missouri. Extreme heat warning remains in effect until 10 p.m. this evening. Heat advisory remains in effect from 10 p.m. this evening to 8 p.m. Saturday. Heat index values up to 105. For portions of south central, southwest, and west central Illinois and central, east central, northeast, and southeast Missouri. For the extreme heat warning until 10 p.m. this evening. For the heat advisory, from 10 p.m. this evening to 8 p.m. Saturday.
related illnesses increase significantly during extreme heat and high humidity events. Hot temperatures and high humidity may cause heat illnesses. 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Young children and pets should never be left unattended in vehicles under any circumstances. Take extra precautions if you work or spend time outside. 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Know the signs and symptoms of heat exhaustion and heat stroke. 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Anyone overcome by heat should be moved to a cool and shaded location. Heat stroke is an emergency. Call 911. This is a special weather statement for the following counties in Missouri: Franklin, Jefferson, St. Charles, St. Louis City, St. Louis, and Warren, and the following counties in Illinois: Madison, Monroe, and St. Clair. Extreme heat warning remains in effect until 8 p.m. Saturday. Dangerously hot conditions with heat index values up to 108. For portions of south central and southwest Illinois and central, east central, and southeast Missouri, until 8 p.m. Saturday. Heat-related illnesses increase significantly during extreme heat and high humidity events. 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Young children and pets should never be left unattended in vehicles under any circumstances. Take extra precautions if you work or spend time outside. 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Anyone overcome by heat should be moved to a cool and shaded location. Heat stroke is an emergency. 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The current time is 8:57 a.m. Central Daylight Time. 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Extreme heat warning in effect until 8 p.m. Saturday. Today, sunny. A slight chance of showers and thunderstorms this afternoon. Hot with highs in the mid-90s. South winds 5 to 10 miles per hour. Chance of rain 20%. Heat index values up to 107. Tonight, partly cloudy with a slight chance of showers and thunderstorms in the evening, then mostly clear after midnight. Humid with lows in the mid-70s. South winds around 5 miles per hour. Chance of rain 20%. Heat index values up to 105 early in the evening. Independence Day, mostly sunny. A slight chance of showers and thunderstorms in the afternoon. Humid with highs in the lower 90s. Southwest winds around 5 miles per hour. Chance of rain 20%. Heat index values up to 105. Saturday night, partly cloudy. A slight chance of showers and thunderstorms in the evening, then a chance of showers and thunderstorms after midnight. Humid with lows in the lower 70s. Southwest winds around 5 miles per hour. Chance of rain 50%. Heat index values up to 103 early in the evening. Sunday, mostly sunny. A slight chance of showers and thunderstorms in the morning, then a chance of showers and thunderstorms in the afternoon. Humid with highs in the lower 90s. West winds around 5 miles per hour. Chance of rain 50%. Heat index values up to 102. Sunday night, partly cloudy with a chance of showers and thunderstorms. Lows in the lower 70s. Chance of rain 40%. Heat index.
values up to 100 early in the evening. Monday, mostly sunny with a slight chance of showers and thunderstorms. Highs in the upper 80s. Chance of rain 20%. Monday night, partly cloudy in the evening, then mostly clear with a slight chance of showers and thunderstorms after midnight. Lows around 70. Chance of rain 20%. Tuesday, mostly sunny. Highs in the upper 80s. Tuesday night, mostly clear. Lows around 70. Wednesday, sunny. A slight chance of showers and thunderstorms in the afternoon. Highs around 90. Chance of rain 20%. Wednesday night and Thursday, partly cloudy. A slight chance of showers and thunderstorms. Lows in the lower 70s. Highs in the lower 90s. Chance of rain 20%. Heat index values up to 100. Extreme heat warning in effect until 8 p.m. Saturday. Today, sunny. A slight chance of showers and thunderstorms this afternoon. Hot with highs in the mid-90s. South winds 5 to 10 miles per hour. Chance of rain 20%. Heat index values up to 107. Tonight, partly cloudy with a slight chance of showers and thunderstorms in the evening, then mostly clear after midnight. Humid with lows in the mid-70s. South winds around 5 miles per hour. Chance of rain 20%. Heat index values up to 105 early in the evening. Independence Day, mostly sunny. A slight chance of showers and thunderstorms in the afternoon. Humid with highs in the lower 90s. Southwest winds around 5 miles per hour. Chance of rain 20%. Heat index values up to 105. Saturday night, partly cloudy. A slight chance of showers and thunderstorms in the evening, then a chance of showers and thunderstorms after midnight. Humid with lows in the lower 70s. Southwest winds around 5 miles per hour. Chance of rain 50%. Heat index values up to 103 early in the evening. Sunday, mostly sunny. A slight chance of showers and thunderstorms in the morning, then a chance of showers and thunderstorms in the afternoon. Humid with highs in the lower 90s. West winds around 5 miles per hour. Chance of rain 50%. Heat index values up to 102. Sunday night, partly cloudy with a chance of showers and thunderstorms. Lows in the lower 70s. Chance of rain 40%. Heat index values up to 100 early in the evening. Monday, mostly sunny with a slight chance of showers and thunderstorms. Highs in the upper 80s. Chance of rain 20%. Monday night, partly cloudy in the evening, then mostly clear with a slight chance of showers and thunderstorms after midnight. Lows around 70. Chance of rain 20%. Tuesday, mostly sunny. Highs in the upper 80s. Tuesday night, mostly clear. Lows around 70. Wednesday, sunny. A slight chance of showers and thunderstorms in the afternoon. Highs around 90. Chance of rain 20%. Wednesday night and Thursday, partly cloudy. A slight chance of showers and thunderstorms. Lows in the lower 70s. Highs in the lower 90s. Chance of rain 20%. Heat index values up to 100. At 8 a.m. at Lambert Field in St. Louis, it was mostly sunny with a temperature of 84 degrees. The dew point was 75, giving us a relative humidity of 74%, producing a heat index of 92. The wind was south at 7 miles an hour, and the pressure was 30.11 inches and rising. Elsewhere in the metro area, in Chesterfield, it was sunny and the temperature was 82. In Cahokia, it was sunny and 82 degrees. In St. Charles, it was sunny and 81. Across the region, it was sunny in Columbia, Missouri, with a temperature of 80. In Quincy, it was sunny and 81 degrees. In Kansas City, it was partly sunny and the temperature was 80. It was sunny in Springfield, Missouri, with a temperature of 78.
In Rolla, it was sunny and the temperature was 80. It was sunny in Cape Girardeau with 79 degrees. It was sunny in Springfield, Illinois, with a temperature of 82. Once again in St. Louis, it was mostly sunny. The temperature was 84 degrees and the wind was south at 7 miles an hour. This is a special weather statement for the following county, Lincoln, Missouri. Extreme heat warning remains in effect until 10 p.m. this evening. Heat advisory remains in effect from 10 p.m. this evening to 8 p.m. Saturday. Heat index values up to 105. For portions of south central, southwest, and west central Illinois and central, east central, northeast, and southeast Missouri. For the extreme heat warning until 10 p.m. this evening. For the heat advisory from 10 p.m. this evening to 8 p.m. Saturday. Heat-related illnesses increase significantly during extreme heat and high humidity events. In Rolla, it was sunny and the temperature

evening to 8 p.m. Saturday. Heat index values up to 105 for portions of South Central, Southwest, and West Central Illinois and Central, East Central, Northeast, and Southeast Missouri for the extreme heat warning until 10 p.m. this evening. For the heat advisory from 10 p.m. this evening to 8 p.m. Saturday. Heat-related illnesses increase significantly during extreme heat and high humidity events. Hot temperatures and high humidity may cause heat illnesses. Drink plenty of fluids, stay in an air-conditioned room, stay out of the sun, and check up on relatives and neighbors. Young children and pets should never be left unattended in vehicles under any circumstances. Take extra precautions if you work or spend time outside. When possible, reschedule strenuous activities to early morning or evening. Know the signs and symptoms of heat exhaustion and heat stroke. Wear lightweight and loose-fitting clothing when possible. To reduce risk during outdoor work, the Occupational Safety and Health Administration recommends scheduling frequent rest breaks in shaded or air-conditioned environments. Anyone overcome by heat should be moved to a cool and shaded location. Heat stroke is an emergency. Call 911. This is a special weather statement for the following counties in Missouri, Franklin, Jefferson, St. Charles, St. Louis City, St. Louis, and Warren, and the following counties in Illinois, Madison, Monroe, and St. Clair. Extreme heat warning remains in effect until 8 p.m. Saturday. Dangerously hot conditions with heat index values up to 108 for portions of South Central and Southwest Illinois and Central, East Central, and Southeast Missouri until 8 p.m. Saturday. Heat-related illnesses increase significantly during extreme heat and high humidity events. Drink plenty of fluids, stay in an air-conditioned room, stay out of the sun, and check up on relatives and neighbors. Young children and pets should never be left unattended in vehicles under any circumstances. Take extra precautions if you work or spend time outside. 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Know the signs and symptoms of heat exhaustion and heat stroke. Wear lightweight and loose-fitting clothing when possible. To reduce risk during outdoor work, the Occupational Safety and Health Administration recommends scheduling frequent rest breaks in shaded or air-conditioned environments. Anyone overcome by heat should be moved to a cool and shaded location. Heat stroke is an emergency. Call 911. The current time is 9:08 a.m. Central Daylight Time. 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Extreme heat warning in effect until 8 p.m. Saturday. Today, sunny. A slight chance of showers and thunderstorms this afternoon. Hot with highs in the mid-90s. South winds 5 to 10 miles per hour. Chance of rain 20%. Heat index values up to 107. Tonight, partly cloudy with a slight chance of showers and thunderstorms in the evening, then mostly clear after midnight. Humid with lows in the mid-70s. South winds around 5 miles per hour. Chance of rain 20%. Heat index values up to 105 early in the evening. Independence Day, mostly sunny. A slight chance of showers and thunderstorms in the afternoon. Humid with highs in the lower 90s. Southwest winds around 5 miles per hour. Chance of rain 20%. Heat index values up to 105. Saturday night, partly cloudy. A slight chance of showers and thunderstorms in the evening, then a chance of showers and thunderstorms after midnight. Humid with lows in the lower 70s. Southwest winds around 5 miles per hour. Chance of rain 50%. Heat index values up to 103 early in the evening. Sunday, mostly sunny. A slight chance of showers and thunderstorms in the morning, then a chance of showers and thunderstorms.

In the afternoon, humid with highs in the lower 90s. West winds around 5 miles per hour. Chance of rain 50%. Heat index values up to 102. Sunday night, partly cloudy with a chance of showers and thunderstorms. Lows in the lower 70s. Chance of rain 40%. Heat index values up to 100 early in the evening. Monday, mostly sunny with a slight chance of showers and thunderstorms. Highs in the upper 80s. Chance of rain 20%. Monday night, partly cloudy in the evening, then mostly clear with a slight chance of showers and thunderstorms after midnight. Lows around 70. Chance of rain 20%. Tuesday, mostly sunny. Highs in the upper 80s. Tuesday night, mostly clear. Lows around 70. Wednesday, sunny. A slight chance of showers and thunderstorms in the afternoon. Highs around 90. Chance of rain 20%. Wednesday night and Thursday, partly cloudy. A slight chance of showers and thunderstorms. Lows in the lower 70s. Highs in the lower 90s. Chance of rain 20%. Heat index values up to 100. At 9 a.m. at Lambert Field in St. Louis, it was mostly sunny with a temperature of 86 degrees. The dew point was 75, giving us a relative humidity of 69%, producing a heat index of 95. The wind was southwest at 8 miles an hour, and the pressure was 30.12 inches and rising. Elsewhere in the metro area, in Chesterfield, it was sunny and the temperature was 86. In Belleville, it was 85 degrees. In Cahokia, it was sunny and 86 degrees. In St. Charles, it was mostly sunny and 84. Across the region, it was sunny in Columbia, Missouri, with a temperature of 83. In Quincy, it was sunny and 83 degrees. In Kansas City, it was partly sunny and the temperature was 82. It was mostly sunny in Springfield, Missouri, with a temperature of 81. In Rolla, it was sunny and the temperature was 83. In Farmington, it was 83 degrees. It was sunny in Cape Girardeau, with 83 degrees. It was sunny in Springfield, Illinois, with a temperature of 84. Once again in St. Louis, it was mostly sunny. The temperature was 86 degrees and the wind was southwest at 8 miles an hour. This is a special weather statement for the following county, Lincoln, Missouri. Extreme heat warning remains in effect until 10 p.m. this evening. Heat advisory remains in effect from 10 p.m. this evening to 8 p.m. Saturday. Heat index values up to 105. For portions of south central, southwest, and west central Illinois and central, east central, northeast, and southeast Missouri. For the extreme heat warning until 10 p.m. this evening. For the heat advisory from 10 p.m. this evening to 8 p.m. Saturday. Heat-related illnesses increase significantly during extreme heat and high humidity events. Hot temperatures and high humidity may cause heat illnesses. Drink plenty of fluids, stay in an air-conditioned room, stay out of the sun, and check up on relatives and neighbors. Young children and pets should never be left unattended in vehicles under any circumstances. Take extra precautions if you work or spend time outside. 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Know the signs and symptoms of heat exhaustion and heat stroke. Wear lightweight and loose-fitting clothing when possible. To reduce risk during outdoor work, the Occupational Safety and Health Administration recommends scheduling frequent rest breaks in shaded or air-conditioned environments. Anyone overcome by heat should be moved to a cool and shaded location. Heat stroke is an emergency. Call 911. This is a special weather statement for the following counties in Missouri, Franklin, Jefferson, St. Charles, St. Louis City, St. Louis, and Warren, and the following counties in Illinois, Madison, Monroe, and St. Clair. Extreme heat warning remains in effect until 8 p.m. Saturday. Dangerously hot conditions with heat index values up to 108. For portions of south central and southwest Illinois.
Illinois and Central, East Central, and Southeast Missouri until 8 p.m. Saturday. Heat-related illnesses increase significantly during extreme heat and high humidity events. 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Young children and pets should never be left unattended in vehicles under any circumstances. Take extra precautions if you work or spend time outside. 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Know the signs and symptoms of heat exhaustion and heat stroke. Wear lightweight and loose-fitting clothing when possible. To reduce risk during outdoor work, the Occupational Safety and Health Administration recommends scheduling frequent rest breaks in shaded or air-conditioned environments. Anyone overcome by heat should be moved to a cool and shaded location. Heat stroke is an emergency. Call 911. The current time is 9:16 a.m. Central Daylight Time. 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Extreme heat warning in effect until 8 p.m. Saturday. Today, sunny. A slight chance of showers and thunderstorms this afternoon. Hot with highs in the mid-90s. South winds 5 to 10 miles per hour. Chance of rain 20%. Heat index values up to 107. Tonight, partly cloudy with a slight chance of showers and thunderstorms in the evening, then mostly clear after midnight. Humid with lows in the mid-70s. South winds around 5 miles per hour. Chance of rain 20%. Heat index values up to 105 early in the evening. Independence Day, mostly sunny. A slight chance of showers and thunderstorms in the afternoon. Humid with highs in the lower 90s. Southwest winds around 5 miles per hour. Chance of rain 20%. Heat index values up to 105. Saturday night, partly cloudy. A slight chance of showers and thunderstorms in the evening, then a chance of showers and thunderstorms after midnight. Humid with lows in the lower 70s. Southwest winds around 5 miles per hour. Chance of rain 50%. Heat index values up to 103 early in the evening. Sunday, mostly sunny. A slight chance of showers and thunderstorms in the morning, then a chance of showers and thunderstorms in the afternoon. Humid with highs in the lower 90s. West winds around 5 miles per hour. Chance of rain 50%. Heat index values up to 102. Sunday night, partly cloudy with a chance of showers and thunderstorms. Lows in the lower 70s. Chance of rain 40%. Heat index values up to 100 early in the evening. Monday, mostly sunny with a slight chance of showers and thunderstorms. Highs in the upper 80s. Chance of rain 20%. Monday night, partly cloudy in the evening, then mostly clear with a slight chance of showers and thunderstorms after midnight. Lows around 70. Chance of rain 20%. Tuesday, mostly sunny. Highs in the upper 80s. Tuesday night, mostly clear. Lows around 70. Wednesday, sunny. A slight chance of showers and thunderstorms in the afternoon. Highs around 90. Chance of rain 20%. Wednesday night and Thursday, partly cloudy. A slight chance of showers and thunderstorms. Lows in the lower 70s. Highs in the lower 90s. Chance of rain 20%. Heat index values up to 100. At 9 a.m. at Lambert Field in St. Louis, it was mostly sunny with a temperature of 86 degrees. The dew point was 75, giving us a relative humidity of 69%, producing a heat index of 95. The wind was southwest at 8 miles an hour, and the pressure was 30.12 inches and rising.
Elsewhere in the metro area, in Chesterfield, it was sunny and the temperature was 86. In Belleville, it was 85 degrees. In Cahokia, it was sunny and 86 degrees. In St. Charles, it was mostly sunny and 84. Across the region, it was sunny in Columbia, Missouri, with a temperature of 83. In Quincy, it was sunny and 83 degrees. In Kansas City, it was partly sunny and the temperature was 82. It was mostly sunny in Springfield, Missouri, with a temperature of 81. In Rolla, it was sunny and the temperature was 83. In Farmington, it was 83 degrees. It was sunny in Cape Girardeau, with 83 degrees. It was sunny in Springfield, Illinois, with a temperature of 84. Once again in St. Louis, it was mostly sunny. The temperature was 86 degrees and the wind was southwest at 8 miles an hour. This is a special weather statement for the following county, Lincoln, Missouri. Extreme heat warning remains in effect until 10 p.m. this evening. Heat advisory remains in effect from 10 p.m. this evening to 8 p.m. Saturday. Heat index values up to 105. For portions of south central, southwest, and west central Illinois and central, east central, northeast, and southeast Missouri. For the extreme heat warning until 10 p.m. this evening. For the heat advisory from 10 p.m. this evening to 8 p.m. Saturday. Heat-related illnesses increase significantly during extreme heat and high humidity events. Hot temperatures and high humidity may cause heat illnesses. Drink plenty of fluids, stay in an air-conditioned room, stay out of the sun, and check up on relatives and neighbors. Young children and pets should never be left unattended in vehicles under any circumstances. Take extra precautions if you work or spend time outside. 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Know the signs and symptoms of heat exhaustion and heat stroke. Wear lightweight and loose-fitting clothing when possible. To reduce risk during outdoor work, the Occupational Safety and Health Administration recommends scheduling frequent rest breaks in shaded or air-conditioned environments. Anyone overcome by heat should be moved to a cool and shaded location. Heat stroke is an emergency. Call 911. This is a special weather statement for the following counties in Missouri, Franklin, Jefferson, St. Charles, St. Louis City, St. Louis, and Warren, and the following counties in Illinois, Madison, Monroe, and St. Clair. Extreme heat warning remains in effect until 8 p.m. Saturday. Dangerously hot conditions with heat index values up to 108. For portions of south central and southwest Illinois and central, east central, and southeast Missouri, until 8 p.m. Saturday. Heat-related illnesses increase significantly during extreme heat and high humidity events. Drink plenty of fluids, stay in an air-conditioned room, stay out of the sun, and check up on relatives and neighbors. Young children and pets should never be left unattended in vehicles under any circumstances. Take extra precautions if you work or spend time outside. 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Know the signs and symptoms of heat exhaustion and heat stroke. Wear lightweight and loose-fitting clothing when possible. To reduce risk during outdoor work, the Occupational Safety and Health Administration recommends scheduling frequent rest breaks in shaded or air-conditioned environments. Anyone overcome by heat should be moved to a cool and shaded location. Heat stroke is an emergency. 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The current time is 9:24 a.m. Central Daylight Time. 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Extreme heat warning in effect until 8 p.m. Saturday. Today, sunny. A slight chance of showers and thunderstorms this afternoon. Hot with highs in the mid-90s. South winds 5 to 10 miles per hour.
chance of rain 20%. Heat index values up to 107. Tonight, partly cloudy with a slight chance of showers and thunderstorms in the evening, then mostly clear after midnight. Humid with lows in the mid-70s. South winds around 5 miles per hour. Chance of rain 20%. Heat index values up to 105 early in the evening. Independence Day, mostly sunny. A slight chance of showers and thunderstorms in the afternoon. Humid with highs in the lower 90s. Southwest winds around 5 miles per hour. Chance of rain 20%. Heat index values up to 105. Saturday night, partly cloudy. A slight chance of showers and thunderstorms in the evening, then a chance of showers and thunderstorms after midnight. Humid with lows in the lower 70s. Southwest winds around 5 miles per hour. Chance of rain 50%. Heat index values up to 103 early in the evening. Sunday, mostly sunny. A slight chance of showers and thunderstorms in the morning, then a chance of showers and thunderstorms in the afternoon. Humid with highs in the lower 90s. West winds around 5 miles per hour. Chance of rain 50%. Heat index values up to 102. Sunday night, partly cloudy with a chance of showers and thunderstorms. Lows in the lower 70s. Chance of rain 40%. Heat index values up to 100 early in the evening. Monday, mostly sunny with a slight chance of showers and thunderstorms. Highs in the upper 80s. Chance of rain 20%. Monday night, partly cloudy in the evening, then mostly clear with a slight chance of showers and thunderstorms after midnight. Lows around 70. Chance of rain 20%. Tuesday, mostly sunny. Highs in the upper 80s. Tuesday night, mostly clear. Lows around 70. Wednesday, sunny. A slight chance of showers and thunderstorms in the afternoon. Highs around 90. Chance of rain 20%. Wednesday night and Thursday, partly cloudy. A slight chance of showers and thunderstorms. Lows in the lower 70s. Highs in the lower 90s. Chance of rain 20%. Heat index values up to 100. At 9 a.m. at Lambert Field in St. Louis, it was mostly sunny with a temperature of 86 degrees. The dew point was 75, giving us a relative humidity of 69%, producing a heat index of 95. The wind was southwest at 8 miles an hour, and the pressure was 30.12 inches and rising. Elsewhere in the metro area, in Chesterfield it was sunny and the temperature was 86. In Belleville it was 85 degrees. In Cahokia, it was sunny and 86 degrees. In St. Charles, it was mostly sunny and 84. Across the region, it was sunny in Columbia, Missouri, with a temperature of 83. In Quincy, it was sunny and 83 degrees. In Kansas City, it was partly sunny and the temperature was 82. It was mostly sunny in Springfield, Missouri, with a temperature of 81. In Rolla, it was sunny and the temperature was 83. In Farmington, it was 83 degrees. It was sunny in Cape Girardeau, with 83 degrees. It was sunny in Springfield, Illinois, with a temperature of 84. Once again in St. Louis, it was mostly sunny. The temperature was 86 degrees and the wind was southwest at 8 miles an hour. This is a special weather statement for the following county, Lincoln, Missouri. Extreme heat warning remains in effect until 10 p.m. this evening. Heat advisory remains in effect from 10 p.m. this evening to 8 p.m. Saturday. Heat index values up to 105. For portions of south central, southwest, and west central Illinois and central, east central, northeast, and southeast Missouri. For the extreme heat warning until 10 p.m. this evening. For the heat advisory, from 10 p.m. this evening to 8 p.m. Saturday. Heat-related illnesses increase significantly during extreme heat and high humidity events. Hot temperatures and high humidity may cause heat illnesses.
drink plenty of fluids, stay in an air-conditioned room, stay out of the sun, check up on relatives and neighbors. Young children and pets should never be left unattended in vehicles under any circumstances. Take extra precautions if you work or spend time outside. 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Know the signs and symptoms of heat exhaustion and heat stroke. 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Anyone overcome by heat should be moved to a cool and shaded location. Heat stroke is an emergency. Call 911. This is a special weather statement for the following counties in Missouri: Franklin, Jefferson, St. Charles, St. Louis City, St. Louis, and Warren, and the following counties in Illinois: Madison, Monroe, and St. Clair. Extreme heat warning remains in effect until 8 p.m. Saturday. Dangerously hot conditions with heat index values up to 108. For portions of south central and southwest Illinois and central, east central, and southeast Missouri until 8 p.m. Saturday. Heat-related illnesses increase significantly during extreme heat and high humidity events. 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Young children and pets should never be left unattended in vehicles under any circumstances. Take extra precautions if you work or spend time outside. 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Know the signs and symptoms of heat exhaustion and heat stroke. 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Anyone overcome by heat should be moved to a cool and shaded location. Heat stroke is an emergency. 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The current time is 9:32 a.m. Central Daylight Time. 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Extreme heat warning in effect until 8 p.m. Saturday. Today, sunny. A slight chance of showers and thunderstorms this afternoon. Hot with highs in the mid-90s. South winds 5 to 10 miles per hour. Chance of rain 20%. Heat index values up to 107. Tonight, partly cloudy with a slight chance of showers and thunderstorms in the evening, then mostly clear after midnight. Humid with lows in the mid-70s. South winds around 5 miles per hour. Chance of rain 20%. Heat index values up to 105 early in the evening. Independence Day, mostly sunny. A slight chance of showers and thunderstorms in the afternoon. Humid with highs in the lower 90s. Southwest winds around 5 miles per hour. Chance of rain 20%. Heat index values up to 105. Saturday night, partly cloudy. A slight chance of showers and thunderstorms in the evening, then a chance of showers and thunderstorms after midnight. Humid with lows in the lower 70s. Southwest winds around 5 miles per hour. Chance of rain 50%. Heat index values up to 103 early in the evening. Sunday, mostly sunny. A slight chance of showers and thunderstorms in the morning, then a chance of showers and thunderstorms in the afternoon. Humid with highs in the lower 90s. West winds around 5 miles per hour. Chance of rain 50%. Heat index values up to 102. Sunday night, partly cloudy with a chance of showers and thunderstorms. Lows in the lower 70s. Chance of rain 40%. Heat index values up to 100 early in the evening. Monday, mostly sunny with a slight chance of showers and thunderstorms. Highs in the upper 80s.
chance of rain 20%. Monday night, partly cloudy in the evening, then mostly clear with a slight chance of showers and thunderstorms after midnight. Lows around 70. Chance of rain 20%. Tuesday, mostly sunny. Highs in the upper 80s. Tuesday night, mostly clear. Lows around 70. Wednesday, sunny. A slight chance of showers and thunderstorms in the afternoon. Highs around 90. Chance of rain 20%. Wednesday night and Thursday, partly cloudy. A slight chance of showers and thunderstorms. Lows in the lower 70s. Highs in the lower 90s. Chance of rain 20%. Heat index values up to 100. At 9 a.m. at Lambert Field in St. Louis, it was mostly sunny with a temperature of 86 degrees. The dew point was 75, giving us a relative humidity of 69%, producing a heat index of 95. The wind was southwest at 8 miles an hour, and the pressure was 30.12 inches and rising. Elsewhere in the metro area, in Chesterfield, it was sunny and the temperature was 86. In Belleville, it was 85 degrees. In Cahokia, it was sunny and 86 degrees. In St. Charles, it was mostly sunny and 84. Across the region, it was sunny in Columbia, Missouri, with a temperature of 83. In Quincy, it was sunny and 83 degrees. In Kansas City, it was partly sunny and the temperature was 82. It was mostly sunny in Springfield, Missouri, with a temperature of 81. In Rolla, it was sunny and the temperature was 83. In Farmington, it was 83 degrees. It was sunny in Cape Girardeau, with 83 degrees. It was sunny in Springfield, Illinois, with a temperature of 84. Once again in St. Louis, it was mostly sunny. The temperature was 86 degrees and the wind was southwest at 8 miles an hour. This is a special weather statement for the following county, Lincoln, Missouri. Extreme heat warning remains in effect until 10 p.m. this evening. Heat advisory remains in effect from 10 p.m. this evening to 8 p.m. Saturday. Heat index values up to 105. For portions of south central, southwest, and west central Illinois and central, east central, northeast, and southeast Missouri. For the extreme heat warning until 10 p.m. this evening. For the heat advisory from 10 p.m. this evening to 8 p.m. Saturday. Heat-related illnesses increase significantly during extreme heat and high humidity events. Hot temperatures and high humidity may cause heat illnesses. Drink plenty of fluids, stay in an air-conditioned room, stay out of the sun, and check up on relatives and neighbors. Young children and pets should never be left unattended in vehicles under any circumstances. Take extra precautions if you work or spend time outside. When possible, reschedule strenuous activities to early morning or evening. Know the signs and symptoms of heat exhaustion and heat stroke. Wear lightweight and loose-fitting clothing when possible. To reduce risk during outdoor work, the Occupational Safety and Health Administration recommends scheduling frequent rest breaks in shaded or air-conditioned environments. Anyone overcome by heat should be moved to a cool and shaded location. Heat stroke is an emergency. Call 911. This is a special weather statement for the following counties in Missouri, Franklin, Jefferson, St. Charles, St. Louis City, St. Louis, and Warren, and the following counties in Illinois, Madison, Monroe, and St. Clair. Extreme heat warning remains in effect until 8 p.m. Saturday. Dangerously hot conditions with heat index values up to 108. For portions of south central and southwest Illinois and central, east central, and southeast Missouri. Until 8 p.m. Saturday. Heat-related illnesses increase significantly during extreme heat and high humidity events. 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Young children and pets should never be left unattended in vehicles under any circumstances. Take extra precautions if you work or spend time outside.
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Know the signs and symptoms of heat exhaustion and heat stroke. 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To reduce risk during outdoor work, the Occupational Safety and Health Administration recommends scheduling frequent rest breaks in shaded or air-conditioned environments. Anyone overcome by heat should be moved to a cool and shaded location. Heat stroke is an emergency. 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The current time is 9:40 a.m. Central Daylight Time. 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Extreme heat warning in effect until 8 p.m. Saturday. Today, sunny. A slight chance of showers and thunderstorms this afternoon. Hot with highs in the mid-90s. South winds 5 to 10 miles per hour. Chance of rain 20%. Heat index values up to 107. Tonight, partly cloudy with a slight chance of showers and thunderstorms in the evening, then mostly clear after midnight. Humid with lows in the mid-70s. South winds around 5 miles per hour. Chance of rain 20%. Heat index values up to 105 early in the evening. Independence Day, mostly sunny. A slight chance of showers and thunderstorms in the afternoon. Humid with highs in the lower 90s. Southwest winds around 5 miles per hour. Chance of rain 20%. Heat index values up to 105. Saturday night, partly cloudy. A slight chance of showers and thunderstorms in the evening, then a chance of showers and thunderstorms after midnight. Humid with lows in the lower 70s. Southwest winds around 5 miles per hour. Chance of rain 50%. Heat index values up to 103 early in the evening. Sunday, mostly sunny. A slight chance of showers and thunderstorms in the morning, then a chance of showers and thunderstorms in the afternoon. Humid with highs in the lower 90s. West winds around 5 miles per hour. Chance of rain 50%. Heat index values up to 102. Sunday night, partly cloudy with a chance of showers and thunderstorms. Lows in the lower 70s. Chance of rain 40%. Heat index values up to 100 early in the evening. Monday, mostly sunny with a slight chance of showers and thunderstorms. Highs in the upper 80s. Chance of rain 20%. Monday night, partly cloudy in the evening, then mostly clear with a slight chance of showers and thunderstorms after midnight. Lows around 70. Chance of rain 20%. Tuesday, mostly sunny. Highs in the upper 80s. Tuesday night, mostly clear. Lows around 70. Wednesday, sunny. A slight chance of showers and thunderstorms in the afternoon. Highs around 90. Chance of rain 20%. Wednesday night and Thursday, partly cloudy. A slight chance of showers and thunderstorms. Lows in the lower 70s. Highs in the lower 90s. Chance of rain 20%. Heat index values up to 100. At 9 a.m. at Lambert Field in St. Louis, it was mostly sunny with a temperature of 86 degrees. The dew point was 75, giving us a relative humidity of 69%, producing a heat index of 95. The wind was southwest at 8 miles an hour, and the pressure was 30.12 inches and rising. Elsewhere in the metro area, in Chesterfield it was sunny and the temperature was 86. In Belleville it was 85 degrees. In Cahokia, it was sunny and 86 degrees. In St. Charles, it was mostly sunny and 84. Across the region, it was sunny in Columbia, Missouri, with a temperature of 83. In Quincy, it was sunny and 83 degrees. In Kansas City, it was partly sunny and the temperature was 82.
it was mostly sunny in Springfield, Missouri, with a temperature of 81. In Rolla, it was sunny and the temperature was 83. In Farmington, it was 83 degrees. It was sunny in Cape Girardeau, with 83 degrees. It was sunny in Springfield, Illinois, with a temperature of 84. Once again in St. Louis, it was mostly sunny. The temperature was 86 degrees and the wind was southwest at 8 miles an hour. This is a special weather statement for the following county, Lincoln, Missouri. Extreme heat warning remains in effect until 10 p.m. this evening. Heat advisory remains in effect from 10 p.m. this evening to 8 p.m. Saturday. Heat index values up to 105. For portions of south central, southwest, and west central Illinois and central, east central, northeast, and southeast Missouri. For the extreme heat warning until 10 p.m. this evening. For the heat advisory, from 10 p.m. this evening to 8 p.m. Saturday. Heat-related illnesses increase significantly during extreme heat and high humidity events. Hot temperatures and high humidity may cause heat illnesses. Drink plenty of fluids, stay in an air-conditioned room, stay out of the sun, and check up on relatives and neighbors. Young children and pets should never be left unattended in vehicles under any circumstances. Take extra precautions if you work or spend time outside. When possible, reschedule strenuous activities to early morning or evening. Know the signs and symptoms of heat exhaustion and heat stroke. Wear lightweight and loose-fitting clothing when possible. To reduce risk during outdoor work, the Occupational Safety and Health Administration recommends scheduling frequent rest breaks in shaded or air-conditioned environments. Anyone overcome by heat should be moved to a cool and shaded location. Heat stroke is an emergency. Call 911. This is a special weather statement for the following counties in Missouri, Franklin, Jefferson, St. Charles, St. Louis City, St. Louis, and Warren, and the following counties in Illinois, Madison, Monroe, and St. Clair. Extreme heat warning remains in effect until 8 p.m. Saturday. Dangerously hot conditions with heat index values up to 108. For portions of south central and southwest Illinois and central, east central, and southeast Missouri until 8 p.m. Saturday. Heat-related illnesses increase significantly during extreme heat and high humidity events. 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Young children and pets should never be left unattended in vehicles under any circumstances. Take extra precautions if you work or spend time outside. 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Know the signs and symptoms of heat exhaustion and heat stroke. 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To reduce risk during outdoor work, the Occupational Safety and Health Administration recommends scheduling frequent rest breaks in shaded or air-conditioned environments. Anyone overcome by heat should be moved to a cool and shaded location. Heat stroke is an emergency. 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The current time is 9:48 a.m. Central Daylight Time. 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Extreme heat warning in effect until 8 p.m. Saturday. Today, sunny. A slight chance of showers and thunderstorms this afternoon. Hot with highs in the mid-90s. South winds 5 to 10 miles per hour. Chance of rain 20%. Heat index values up to 107. Tonight, partly cloudy with a slight chance of showers and thunderstorms in the evening, then mostly clear after midnight. Humid with lows in the mid-70s. South winds around 5 miles per hour. Chance of rain 20%. Heat index values up to 105 early in the evening. Independence Day, mostly sunny. A slight chance of showers and thunderstorms in the afternoon.
Humid with highs in the lower 90s. Southwest winds around 5 miles per hour. Chance of rain 20%. Heat index value up to 105. Saturday night, partly cloudy. A slight chance of showers and thunderstorms in the evening, then a chance of showers and thunderstorms after midnight. Humid with lows in the lower 70s. Southwest winds around 5 miles per hour. Chance of rain 50%. Heat index values up to 103 early in the evening. Sunday, mostly sunny. A slight chance of showers and thunderstorms in the morning, then a chance of showers and thunderstorms in the afternoon. Humid with highs in the lower 90s. West winds around 5 miles per hour. Chance of rain 50%. Heat index values up to 102. Sunday night, partly cloudy with a chance of showers and thunderstorms. Lows in the lower 70s. Chance of rain 40%. Heat index values up to 100 early in the evening. Monday, mostly sunny with a slight chance of showers and thunderstorms. Highs in the upper 80s. Chance of rain 20%. Monday night, partly cloudy in the evening, then mostly clear with a slight chance of showers and thunderstorms after midnight. Lows around 70. Chance of rain 20%. Tuesday, mostly sunny. Highs in the upper 80s. Tuesday night, mostly clear. Lows around 70. Wednesday, sunny. A slight chance of showers and thunderstorms in the afternoon. Highs around 90. Chance of rain 20%. Wednesday night and Thursday, partly cloudy. A slight chance of showers and thunderstorms. Lows in the lower 70s. Highs in the lower 90s. Chance of rain 20%. Heat index values up to 100. At 9 a.m. at Lambert Field in St. Louis, it was mostly sunny with a temperature of 86 degrees. The dew point was 75, giving us a relative humidity of 69%, producing a heat index of 95. The wind was southwest at 8 miles an hour, and the pressure was 30.12 inches and rising. Elsewhere in the metro area, in Chesterfield it was sunny and the temperature was 86. In Belleville it was 85 degrees. In Cahokia, it was sunny and 86 degrees. In St. Charles, it was mostly sunny and 84. Across the region, it was sunny in Columbia, Missouri, with a temperature of 83. In Quincy, it was sunny and 83 degrees. In Kansas City, it was partly sunny and the temperature was 82. It was mostly sunny in Springfield, Missouri, with a temperature of 81. In Rolla, it was sunny and the temperature was 83. In Farmington, it was 83 degrees. It was sunny in Cape Girardeau, with 83 degrees. It was sunny in Springfield, Illinois, with a temperature of 84. Once again in St. Louis, it was mostly sunny. The temperature was 86 degrees and the wind was southwest at 8 miles an hour. This is a special weather statement for the following county, Lincoln, Missouri. Extreme heat warning remains in effect until 10 p.m. this evening. Heat advisory remains in effect from 10 p.m. this evening to 8 p.m. Saturday. Heat index values up to 105. For portions of south central, southwest, and west central Illinois and central, east central, northeast, and southeast Missouri. For the extreme heat warning until 10 p.m. this evening. For the heat advisory, from 10 p.m. this evening to 8 p.m. Saturday. Heat-related illnesses increase significantly during extreme heat and high humidity events. Hot temperatures and high humidity may cause heat illnesses. Drink plenty of fluids, stay in an air-conditioned room, stay out of the sun, and check up on relatives and neighbors. Young children and pets should never be left unattended in vehicles under any circumstances. Take extra precautions if you work or spend time outside. 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Know the signs and symptoms of heat exhaustion and heat stroke. 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
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The Occupational Safety and Health Administration recommends scheduling frequent rest breaks in shaded or air-conditioned environments. Anyone overcome by heat should be moved to a cool and shaded location. Heat stroke is an emergency. Call 911. This is a special weather statement for the following counties in Missouri, Franklin, Jefferson, St. Charles, St. Louis City, St. Louis, and Warren, and the following counties in Illinois, Madison, Monroe, and St. Clair. Extreme heat warning remains in effect until 8 p.m. Saturday. Dangerously hot conditions with heat index values up to 108. For portions of south central and southwest Illinois and central, east central, and southeast Missouri until 8 p.m. Saturday. Heat-related illnesses increase significantly during extreme heat and high humidity events. 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Young children and pets should never be left unattended in vehicles under any circumstances. Take extra precautions if you work or spend time outside. 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Know the signs and symptoms of heat exhaustion and heat stroke. 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Anyone overcome by heat should be moved to a cool and shaded location. Heat stroke is an emergency. 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The current time is 9:56 a.m. Central Daylight Time. 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Extreme heat warning in effect until 8 p.m. Saturday. Today, sunny. A slight chance of showers and thunderstorms this afternoon. Hot with highs in the mid-90s. South winds 5 to 10 miles per hour. Chance of rain 20%. Heat index values up to 107. Tonight, partly cloudy with a slight chance of showers and thunderstorms in the evening, then mostly clear after midnight. Humid with lows in the mid-70s. South winds around 5 miles per hour. Chance of rain 20%. Heat index values up to 105 early in the evening. Independence Day, mostly sunny. A slight chance of showers and thunderstorms in the afternoon. Humid with highs in the lower 90s. Southwest winds around 5 miles per hour. Chance of rain 20%. Heat index values up to 105. Saturday night, partly cloudy. A slight chance of showers and thunderstorms in the evening, then a chance of showers and thunderstorms after midnight. Humid with lows in the lower 70s. Southwest winds around 5 miles per hour. Chance of rain 50%. Heat index values up to 103 early in the evening. Sunday, mostly sunny. A slight chance of showers and thunderstorms in the morning, then a chance of showers and thunderstorms in the afternoon. Humid with highs in the lower 90s. West winds around 5 miles per hour. Chance of rain 50%. Heat index values up to 102. Sunday night, partly cloudy with a chance of showers and thunderstorms. Lows in the lower 70s. Chance of rain 40%. Heat index values up to 100 early in the evening. Monday, mostly sunny with a slight chance of showers and thunderstorms. Highs in the upper 80s. Chance of rain 20%. Monday night, partly cloudy in the evening, then mostly clear with a slight chance of showers and thunderstorms after midnight. Lows around 70. Chance of rain 20%. Tuesday, mostly sunny. Highs in the upper 80s. Tuesday night, mostly clear. Lows around 70. Wednesday, sunny. A slight chance of showers and thunderstorms in the afternoon.
highs around 90. Chance of rain 20%. Wednesday night and Thursday, partly cloudy. A slight chance of showers and thunderstorms. Lows in the lower 70s. Highs in the lower 90s. Chance of rain 20%. Heat index values up to 100. At 9 a.m. at Lambert Field in St. Louis, it was mostly sunny with a temperature of 86 degrees. The dew point was 75, giving us a relative humidity of 69%, producing a heat index of 95. The wind was southwest at 8 miles an hour, and the pressure was 30.12 inches and rising. Elsewhere in the metro area, in Chesterfield, it was sunny and the temperature was 86. In Belleville, it was 85 degrees. In Cahokia, it was sunny and 86 degrees. In St. Charles, it was mostly sunny and 84. Across the region, it was sunny in Columbia, Missouri, with a temperature of 83. In Quincy, it was sunny and 83 degrees. In Kansas City, it was partly sunny and the temperature was 82. It was mostly sunny in Springfield, Missouri, with a temperature of 81. In Rolla, it was sunny and the temperature was 83. In Farmington, it was 83 degrees. It was sunny in Cape Girardeau, with 83 degrees. It was sunny in Springfield, Illinois, with a temperature of 84. Once again in St. Louis, it was mostly sunny. The temperature was 86 degrees and the wind was southwest at 8 miles an hour. This is a special weather statement for the following county, Lincoln, Missouri. Extreme heat warning remains in effect until 10 p.m. this evening. Heat advisory remains in effect from 10 p.m. this evening to 8 p.m. Saturday. Heat index values up to 105. For portions of south central, southwest, and west central Illinois and central, east central, northeast, and southeast Missouri. For the extreme heat warning until 10 p.m. this evening. For the heat advisory from 10 p.m. this evening to 8 p.m. Saturday. Heat-related illnesses increase significantly during extreme heat and high humidity events. Hot temperatures and high humidity may cause heat illnesses. Drink plenty of fluids, stay in an air-conditioned room, stay out of the sun, and check up on relatives and neighbors. Young children and pets should never be left unattended in vehicles under any circumstances. Take extra precautions if you work or spend time outside. 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Know the signs and symptoms of heat exhaustion and heat stroke. Wear lightweight and loose-fitting clothing when possible. To reduce risk during outdoor work, the Occupational Safety and Health Administration recommends scheduling frequent rest breaks in shaded or air-conditioned environments. Anyone overcome by heat should be moved to a cool and shaded location. Heat stroke is an emergency. Call 911. This is a special weather statement for the following counties in Missouri, Franklin, Jefferson, St. Charles, St. Louis City, St. Louis, and Warren, and the following counties in Illinois, Madison, Monroe, and St. Clair. Extreme heat warning remains in effect until 8 p.m. Saturday. Dangerously hot conditions with heat index values up to 108. For portions of south central and southwest Illinois and central, east central, and southeast Missouri. Until 8 p.m. Saturday. Heat-related illnesses increase significantly during extreme heat and high humidity events. 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Young children and pets should never be left unattended in vehicles under any circumstances. Take extra precautions if you work or spend time outside. 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Anyone overcome by heat should be moved to a cool and shaded location. Heat stroke is an emergency. 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
The current time is 10:04 a.m. Central Daylight Time. 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Extreme heat warning in effect until 8 p.m. Saturday. Today, sunny. A slight chance of showers and thunderstorms this afternoon. Hot with highs in the mid-90s. South winds 5 to 10 miles per hour. Chance of rain 20%. Heat index values up to 107. Tonight, partly cloudy with a slight chance of showers and thunderstorms in the evening, then mostly clear after midnight. Humid with lows in the mid-70s. South winds around 5 miles per hour. Chance of rain 20%. Heat index values up to 105 early in the evening. Independence Day, mostly sunny. A slight chance of showers and thunderstorms in the afternoon. Humid with highs in the lower 90s. Originates from the National Weather Service forecast.

cloudy with a slight chance of showers and thunderstorms in the evening, then mostly clear after midnight. Humid with lows in the mid-70s. South winds around 5 miles per hour. Chance of rain 20%. Heat index values up to 105 early in the evening. Independence Day, mostly sunny. A slight chance of showers and thunderstorms in the afternoon. Humid with highs in the lower 90s. Southwest winds around 5 miles per hour. Chance of rain 20%. Heat index values up to 105. Saturday night, partly cloudy. A slight chance of showers and thunderstorms in the evening, then a chance of showers and thunderstorms after midnight. Humid with lows in the lower 70s. Southwest winds around 5 miles per hour. Chance of rain 50%. Heat index values up to 103 early in the evening. Sunday, mostly sunny. A slight chance of showers and thunderstorms in the morning, then a chance of showers and thunderstorms in the afternoon. Humid with highs in the lower 90s. West winds around 5 miles per hour. Chance of rain 50%. Heat index values up to 102. Sunday night, partly cloudy with a chance of showers and thunderstorms. Lows in the lower 70s. Chance of rain 40%. Heat index values up to 100 early in the evening. Monday, mostly sunny with a slight chance of showers and thunderstorms. Highs in the upper 80s. Chance of rain 20%. Monday night, partly cloudy in the evening, then mostly clear with a slight chance of showers and thunderstorms after midnight. Lows around 70. Chance of rain 20%. Tuesday, mostly sunny. Highs in the upper 80s. Tuesday night, mostly clear. Lows around 70. Wednesday, sunny. A slight chance of showers and thunderstorms in the afternoon. Highs around 90. Chance of rain 20%. Wednesday night and Thursday, partly cloudy. A slight chance of showers and thunderstorms. Lows in the lower 70s. Highs in the lower 90s. Chance of rain 20%. Heat index values up to 100. At 9 a.m. at Lambert Field in St. Louis, it was mostly sunny with a temperature of 86 degrees. The dew point was 75, giving us a relative humidity of 69%, producing a heat index of 95. The wind was southwest at 8 miles an hour, and the pressure was 30.12 inches and rising. Elsewhere in the metro area, in Chesterfield it was sunny and the temperature was 86. In Belleville it was 85 degrees. In Cahokia, it was sunny and 86 degrees. In St. Charles, it was mostly sunny and 84. Across the region, it was sunny in Columbia, Missouri, with a temperature of 83. In Quincy, it was sunny and 83 degrees. In Kansas City, it was partly sunny and the temperature was 82. It was mostly sunny in Springfield, Missouri, with a temperature of 81. In Rolla, it was sunny and the temperature was 83. In Farmington, it was 83 degrees. It was sunny in Cape Girardeau, with 83 degrees. It was sunny in Springfield, Illinois, with a temperature of 84. Once again in St. Louis, it was mostly sunny. The temperature was 86 degrees and the wind was southwest at 8 miles an hour. This is a special weather statement for the following county, Lincoln, Missouri. Extreme heat warning remains in effect until 10 p.m. this evening. Heat advisory remains in effect from 10 p.m. this evening to 8 p.m. Saturday. Heat index values up to 105. For portions of south central, southwest, and west central Illinois and central, east central, northeast, and southeast Missouri. For the extreme heat warning until 10 p.m. this evening. For the heat advisory, from 10 p.m. this evening to 8 p.m. Saturday. Heat-related illnesses increase significantly during extreme heat and high humidity events. Hot temperatures and high humidity may cause heat illnesses. Drink plenty of fluids, stay in an air-conditioned room, stay out of the sun, and check up on relatives and neighbors.

with a temperature of 86. Once again in St. Louis, it was mostly sunny. The temperature was 89 degrees and the wind was southwest at 12 miles an hour. This is a special weather statement for the following county, Lincoln, Missouri. Extreme heat warning remains in effect until 10 p.m. this evening. Heat advisory remains in effect from 10 p.m. this evening to 8 p.m. Saturday. Heat index values up to 105. For portions of south central, southwest, and west central Illinois and central, east central, northeast, and southeast Missouri. For the extreme heat warning until 10 p.m. this evening. For the heat advisory from 10 p.m. this evening to 8 p.m. Saturday. Heat-related illnesses increase significantly during extreme heat and high humidity events. Hot temperatures and high humidity may cause heat illnesses. Drink plenty of fluids, stay in an air-conditioned room, stay out of the sun, and check up on relatives and neighbors. Young children and pets should never be left unattended in vehicles under any circumstances. Take extra precautions if you work or spend time outside. When possible, reschedule strenuous activities to early morning or evening. Know the signs and symptoms of heat exhaustion and heat stroke. Wear lightweight and loose-fitting clothing when possible. To reduce risk during outdoor work, the Occupational Safety and Health Administration recommends scheduling frequent rest breaks in shaded or air-conditioned environments. Anyone overcome by heat should be moved to a cool and shaded location. Heat stroke is an emergency. Call 911. This is a special weather statement for the following counties in Missouri, Franklin, Jefferson, St. Charles, St. Louis City, St. Louis, and Warren, and the following counties in Illinois, Madison, Monroe, and St. Clair. Extreme heat warning remains in effect until 8 p.m. Saturday. Dangerously hot conditions with heat index values up to 108. For portions of south central and southwest Illinois and central, east central, and southeast Missouri. Until 8 p.m. Saturday. Heat-related illnesses increase significantly during extreme heat and high humidity events. Drink plenty of fluids, stay in an air-conditioned room, stay out of the sun, and check up on relatives and neighbors. Young children and pets should never be left unattended in vehicles under any circumstances. Take extra precautions if you work or spend time outside. 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Know the signs and symptoms of heat exhaustion and heat stroke. Wear lightweight and loose-fitting clothing when possible. To reduce risk during outdoor work, the Occupational Safety and Health Administration recommends scheduling frequent rest breaks in shaded or air-conditioned environments. Anyone overcome by heat should be moved to a cool and shaded location. Heat stroke is an emergency. 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The current time is 11:09 a.m. Central Daylight Time. 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Extreme heat warning in effect until 8 p.m. Saturday. This afternoon, sunny. A chance of showers and thunderstorms. Hot with highs in the mid-90s. Southwest winds 5 to 10 miles per hour. Chance of rain 30%. Heat index values up to 108. Tonight, mostly clear. A slight chance of showers and thunderstorms in the evening. Humid with lows in the mid-70s. South winds 5 to 10 miles per hour. Chance of rain 20%. Heat index values up to 105 early in the evening. Independence Day, mostly sunny. A slight chance of showers and thunderstorms in the morning, then a chance of showers and thunderstorms in the afternoon. Humid with highs in the mid-90s. Southwest winds around 5 miles per hour. Chance of rain 50%. Heat index values up to 105. Saturday night, partly cloudy in the evening, then becoming mostly cloudy.

southwest winds around 5 miles per hour. Chance of rain 50%. Heat index values up to 105. Saturday night, partly cloudy in the evening, then becoming mostly cloudy. A chance of showers and thunderstorms. Humid with lows in the mid-70s. Southwest winds around 5 miles per hour. Chance of rain 40%. Heat index values up to 100 too early in the evening. Sunday, mostly sunny with a chance of showers and thunderstorms. Humid with highs around 90. Northwest winds around 5 miles per hour. Chance of rain 40%. Heat index values up to 101. Sunday night, partly cloudy with a chance of showers with a slight chance of thunderstorms. Lows in the lower 70s. Chance of rain 50%. Monday, mostly sunny with a slight chance of showers and thunderstorms. Highs in the upper 80s. Chance of rain 20%. Monday night, partly cloudy in the evening, then mostly clear with a slight chance of showers and thunderstorms after midnight. Lows around 70. Chance of rain 20%. Tuesday, mostly sunny. Highs in the upper 80s. Tuesday night, mostly clear. Lows around 70. Wednesday, sunny. A slight chance of showers and thunderstorms in the afternoon. Highs around 90. Chance of rain 20%. Wednesday night and Thursday, partly cloudy. A slight chance of showers and thunderstorms. Lows in the lower 70s. Highs in the lower 90s. Chance of rain 20%. Heat index values up to 100. At 11 a.m. at Lambert Field in St. Louis, it was mostly sunny with a temperature of 91 degrees. The dew point was 75, giving us a relative humidity of 59%, producing a heat index of 101. The wind was southwest at 12 miles an hour, and the pressure was 30.12 inches and falling. Elsewhere in the metro area, in Chesterfield, it was mostly sunny and the temperature was 89. In Belleville, it was 91 degrees. In Cahokia, it was sunny and 89 degrees. In St. Charles, it was sunny and 91. Across the region, it was mostly sunny in Columbia, Missouri, with a temperature of 87. In Quincy, it was mostly sunny and 88 degrees. In Kansas City, it was mostly sunny and the temperature was 86. It was partly sunny in Springfield, Missouri, with a temperature of 85. In Rolla, it was sunny and the temperature was 87. In Farmington, it was 88 degrees. It was sunny in Cape Girardeau, with 89 degrees. It was sunny in Springfield, Illinois, with a temperature of 88. Once again in St. Louis, it was mostly sunny. The temperature was 91 degrees and the wind was southwest at 12 miles an hour. At noon at Lambert Field in St. Louis, it was mostly sunny with a temperature of 92 degrees. The dew point was 73, giving us a relative humidity of 53%, producing a heat index of 100. The wind was southwest at 8 miles an hour, and the pressure was 30.10 inches and falling. Elsewhere in the metro area, in Chesterfield, it was mostly sunny and the temperature was 90. In Belleville, it was 94 degrees. In Cahokia, it was mostly sunny and 92 degrees. In St. Charles, it was sunny and 92. Across the region, it was mostly sunny in Columbia, Missouri, with a temperature of 88. In Quincy, it was partly sunny and 87 degrees. In Kansas City, it was partly sunny and the temperature was 89. It was mostly sunny in Springfield, Missouri, with a temperature of 86. In Rolla, it was mostly sunny and the temperature was 87. In Farmington, it was 90 degrees. It was mostly sunny in Cape Girardeau, with 90 degrees. It was mostly sunny in Springfield, Illinois, with a temperature of 90. Once again in St. Louis, it was mostly sunny. The temperature was 92 degrees and the wind was southwest at 8 miles an hour. This is a special weather statement for the following county, Lincoln, Missouri. Extreme heat warning remains.

in effect until 10 p.m. this evening. Heat advisory remains in effect from 10 p.m. this evening to 8 p.m. Saturday. Heat index values up to 105. For portions of South Central, Southwest, and West Central Illinois and Central, East Central, Northeast, and Southeast Missouri. For the extreme heat warning until 10 p.m. this evening. For the heat advisory from 10 p.m. this evening to 8 p.m. Saturday. Heat-related illnesses increase significantly during extreme heat and high humidity events. Hot temperatures and high humidity may cause heat illnesses. Drink plenty of fluids, stay in an air-conditioned room, stay out of the sun, and check up on relatives and neighbors. Young children and pets should never be left unattended in vehicles under any circumstances. Take extra precautions if you work or spend time outside. When possible, reschedule strenuous activities to early morning or evening. Know the signs and symptoms of heat exhaustion and heat stroke. Wear lightweight and loose-fitting clothing when possible. To reduce risk during outdoor work, the Occupational Safety and Health Administration recommends scheduling frequent rest breaks in shaded or air-conditioned environments. Anyone overcome by heat should be moved to a cool and shaded location. Heat stroke is an emergency. Call 911. This is a special weather statement for the following counties in Missouri, Franklin, Jefferson, St. Charles, St. Louis City, St. Louis, and Warren, and the following counties in Illinois, Madison, Monroe, and St. Clair. Extreme heat warning remains in effect until 8 p.m. Saturday. Dangerously hot conditions with heat index values up to 108. For portions of South Central and Southwest Illinois and Central, East Central, and Southeast Missouri, until 8 p.m. Saturday. Heat-related illnesses increase significantly during extreme heat and high humidity events. 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Young children and pets should never be left unattended in vehicles under any circumstances. Take extra precautions if you work or spend time outside. 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Know the signs and symptoms of heat exhaustion and heat stroke. Wear lightweight and loose-fitting clothing when possible. To reduce risk during outdoor work, the Occupational Safety and Health Administration recommends scheduling frequent rest breaks in shaded or air-conditioned environments. Anyone overcome by heat should be moved to a cool and shaded location. Heat stroke is an emergency. Call 911. The current time is 12:15 p.m. Central Daylight Time. 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Extreme heat warning in effect until 8 p.m. Saturday. This afternoon, sunny. A chance of showers and thunderstorms. Hot with highs in the mid-90s. Southwest winds 5 to 10 miles per hour. Chance of rain 30%. Heat index values up to 108. Tonight, mostly clear. A slight chance of showers and thunderstorms in the evening. Humid with lows in the mid-70s. South winds 5 to 10 miles per hour. Chance of rain 20%. Heat index values up to 105 early in the evening. Independence Day, mostly sunny. A slight chance of showers and thunderstorms in the morning, then a chance of showers and thunderstorms in the afternoon. Humid with highs in the mid-90s. Southwest winds around 5 miles per hour. Chance of rain 50%. Heat index values up to 105. Saturday night, partly cloudy in the evening, then becoming mostly cloudy. A chance of showers and thunderstorms. Humid with lows in the mid-70s. Southwest winds around 5 miles per hour. Chance of rain 40%. Heat index values up to 102 early in the evening. Sunday, mostly sunny with a chance of showers.
and thunderstorms. Humid with highs around 90. Northwest winds around 5 miles per hour. Chance of rain 40%. Heat index values up to 101. Sunday night, partly cloudy with a chance of showers with a slight chance of thunderstorms. Lows in the lower 70s. Chance of rain 50%. Monday, mostly sunny with a slight chance of showers and thunderstorms. Highs in the upper 80s. Chance of rain 20%. Monday night, partly cloudy in the evening, then mostly clear with a slight chance of showers and thunderstorms after midnight. Lows around 70. Chance of rain 20%. Tuesday, mostly sunny. Highs in the upper 80s. Tuesday night, mostly clear. Lows around 70. Wednesday, sunny. A slight chance of showers and thunderstorms in the afternoon. Highs around 90. Chance of rain 20%. Wednesday night and Thursday, partly cloudy. A slight chance of showers and thunderstorms. Lows in the lower 70s. Highs in the lower 90s. Chance of rain 20%. Heat index values up to 100. At noon at Lambert Field in St. Louis, it was mostly sunny with a temperature of 92 degrees. The dew point was 73, giving us a relative humidity of 53%, producing a heat index of 100. The wind was southwest at 8 miles an hour, and the pressure was 30.10 inches and falling. Elsewhere in the metro area, in Chesterfield, it was mostly sunny and the temperature was 90. In Belleville, it was 94 degrees. In Cahokia, it was mostly sunny and 92 degrees. In St. Charles, it was sunny and 92. Across the region, it was mostly sunny in Columbia, Missouri, with a temperature of 88. In Quincy, it was partly sunny and 87 degrees. In Kansas City, it was partly sunny and the temperature was 89. It was mostly sunny in Springfield, Missouri, with a temperature of 86. In Rolla, it was mostly sunny and the temperature was 87. In Farmington, it was 90 degrees. It was mostly sunny in Cape Girardeau, with 90 degrees. It was mostly sunny in Springfield, Illinois, with a temperature of 90. Once again in St. Louis, it was mostly sunny. The temperature was 92 degrees and the wind was southwest at 8 miles an hour. This is a special weather statement for the following county, Lincoln, Missouri. Extreme heat warning remains in effect until 10 p.m. this evening. Heat advisory remains in effect from 10 p.m. this evening to 8 p.m. Saturday. Heat index values up to 105. For portions of south central, southwest, and west central Illinois and central, east central, northeast, and southeast Missouri. For the extreme heat warning until 10 p.m. this evening. For the heat advisory, from 10 p.m. this evening to 8 p.m. Saturday. Heat-related illnesses increase significantly during extreme heat and high humidity events. Hot temperatures and high humidity may cause heat illnesses. Drink plenty of fluids, stay in an air-conditioned room, stay out of the sun, and check up on relatives and neighbors. Young children and pets should never be left unattended in vehicles under any circumstances. Take extra precautions if you work or spend time outside. When possible, reschedule strenuous activities to early morning or evening. Know the signs and symptoms of heat exhaustion and heat stroke. Wear lightweight and loose-fitting clothing when possible. To reduce risk during outdoor work, the Occupational Safety and Health Administration recommends scheduling frequent rest breaks in shaded or air-conditioned environments. Anyone overcome by heat should be moved to a cool and shaded location. Heat stroke is an emergency. Call 911. This is a special weather statement for the following counties in Missouri, Franklin, Jefferson, St. Charles, St. Louis City, St. Louis, and Warren, and the following counties in Illinois, Madison, Monroe, and St. Clair. Extreme heat warning remains in effect until 8 p.m. Saturday. Dangerously hot conditions with heat index values up to 108.
for portions of south central and southwest Illinois and central, east central, and southeast Missouri, until 8 p.m. Saturday. Heat-related illnesses increase significantly during extreme heat and high humidity events. 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Young children and pets should never be left unattended in vehicles under any circumstances. Take extra precautions if you work or spend time outside. 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Know the signs and symptoms of heat exhaustion and heat stroke. 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Anyone overcome by heat should be moved to a cool and shaded location. Heat stroke is an emergency. 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The current time is 12:23 p.m. Central Daylight Time. 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Extreme heat warning in effect until 8 p.m. Saturday. This afternoon, sunny. A chance of showers and thunderstorms. Hot with highs in the mid-90s. Southwest winds 5 to 10 miles per hour. Chance of rain 30%. Heat index values up to 108. Tonight, mostly clear. A slight chance of showers and thunderstorms in the evening. Humid with lows in the mid-70s. South winds 5 to 10 miles per hour. Chance of rain 20%. Heat index values up to 105 early in the evening. Independence Day, mostly sunny. A slight chance of showers and thunderstorms in the morning, then a chance of showers and thunderstorms in the afternoon. Humid with highs in the mid-90s. Southwest winds around 5 miles per hour. Chance of rain 50%. Heat index values up to 105. Saturday night, partly cloudy in the evening, then becoming mostly cloudy. A chance of showers and thunderstorms. Humid with lows in the mid-70s. Southwest winds around 5 miles per hour. Chance of rain 40%. Heat index values up to 102 early in the evening. Sunday, mostly sunny with a chance of showers and thunderstorms. Humid with highs around 90. Northwest winds around 5 miles per hour. Chance of rain 40%. Heat index values up to 101. Sunday night, partly cloudy with a chance of showers with a slight chance of thunderstorms. Lows in the lower 70s. Chance of rain 50%. Monday, mostly sunny with a slight chance of showers and thunderstorms. Highs in the upper 80s. Chance of rain 20%. Monday night, partly cloudy in the evening, then mostly clear with a slight chance of showers and thunderstorms after midnight. Lows around 70. Chance of rain 20%. Tuesday, mostly sunny. Highs in the upper 80s. Tuesday night, mostly clear. Lows around 70. Wednesday, sunny. A slight chance of showers and thunderstorms in the afternoon. Highs around 90. Chance of rain 20%. Wednesday night and Thursday, partly cloudy. A slight chance of showers and thunderstorms. Lows in the lower 70s. Highs in the lower 90s. Chance of rain 20%. Heat index values up to 100. At noon at Lambert Field in St. Louis, it was mostly sunny with a temperature of 92 degrees. The dew point was 73, giving us a relative humidity of 53%, producing a heat index of 100. The wind was southwest at 8 miles an hour, and the pressure was 30.10 inches and falling. Elsewhere in the metro area, in Chesterfield, it was mostly sunny and the temperature was 90. In Belleville, it was 94 degrees.
In Cahokia, it was mostly sunny and 92 degrees. In St. Charles, it was sunny and 92. Across the region, it was mostly sunny in Columbia, Missouri, with a temperature of 88. In Quincy, it was partly sunny and 87 degrees. In Kansas City, it was partly sunny and the temperature was 89. It was mostly sunny in Springfield, Missouri, with a temperature of 86. In Rolla, it was mostly sunny and the temperature was 87. In Farmington, it was 90 degrees. It was mostly sunny in Cape Girardeau, with 90 degrees. It was mostly sunny in Springfield, Illinois, with a temperature of 90. Once again in St. Louis, it was mostly sunny. The temperature was 92 degrees and the wind was southwest at 8 miles an hour. This is a special weather statement for the following county, Lincoln, Missouri. Extreme heat warning remains in effect until 10 p.m. this evening. Heat advisory remains in effect from 10 p.m. this evening to 8 p.m. Saturday. Heat index values up to 105. For portions of south central, southwest, and west central Illinois and central, east central, northeast, and southeast Missouri. For the extreme heat warning until 10 p.m. this evening. For the heat advisory from 10 p.m. this evening to 8 p.m. Saturday. Heat-related illnesses increase significantly during extreme heat and high humidity events. Hot temperatures and high humidity may cause heat illnesses. Drink plenty of fluids, stay in an air-conditioned room, stay out of the sun, and check up on relatives and neighbors. Young children and pets should never be left unattended in vehicles under any circumstances. Take extra precautions if you work or spend time outside. When possible, reschedule strenuous activities to early morning or evening. Know the signs and symptoms of heat exhaustion and heat stroke. Wear lightweight and loose-fitting clothing when possible. To reduce risk during outdoor work, the Occupational Safety and Health Administration recommends scheduling frequent rest breaks in shaded or air-conditioned environments. Anyone overcome by heat should be moved to a cool and shaded location. Heat stroke is an emergency. Call 911. This is a special weather statement for the following counties in Missouri, Franklin, Jefferson, St. Charles, St. Louis City, St. Louis, and Warren, and the following counties in Illinois, Madison, Monroe, and St. Clair. Extreme heat warning remains in effect until 8 p.m. Saturday. Dangerously hot conditions with heat index values up to 108. For portions of south central and southwest Illinois and central, east central, and southeast Missouri. Until 8 p.m. Saturday. Heat-related illnesses increase significantly during extreme heat and high humidity events. Drink plenty of fluids, stay in an air-conditioned room, stay out of the sun, and check up on relatives and neighbors. Young children and pets should never be left unattended in vehicles under any circumstances. Take extra precautions if you work or spend time outside. 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Know the signs and symptoms of heat exhaustion and heat stroke. Wear lightweight and loose-fitting clothing when possible. To reduce risk during outdoor work, the Occupational Safety and Health Administration recommends scheduling frequent rest breaks in shaded or air-conditioned environments. Anyone overcome by heat should be moved to a cool and shaded location. Heat stroke is an emergency. 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The current time is 12:31 p.m. Central Daylight Time. 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Extreme heat warning in effect until 8 p.m. Saturday. This afternoon, sunny. A chance of showers and thunderstorms. Hot with highs in the mid-90s. Southwest winds 5 to 10 miles per hour. Chance of rain 30%. Heat index values up to 108. Tonight, mostly clear.
a slight chance of showers and thunderstorms in the evening. Humid with lows in the mid-70s. South winds 5 to 10 miles per hour. Chance of rain 20%. Heat index values up to 105 early in the evening. Independence Day, mostly sunny. A slight chance of showers and thunderstorms in the morning, then a chance of showers and thunderstorms in the afternoon. Humid with highs in the mid-90s. Southwest winds around 5 miles per hour. Chance of rain 50%. Heat index values up to 105. Saturday night, partly cloudy in the evening, then becoming mostly cloudy. A chance of showers and thunderstorms. Humid with lows in the mid-70s. Southwest winds around 5 miles per hour. Chance of rain 40%. Heat index values up to 102 early in the evening. Sunday, mostly sunny with a chance of showers and thunderstorms. Humid with highs around 90. Northwest winds around 5 miles per hour. Chance of rain 40%. Heat index values up to 101. Sunday night, partly cloudy with a chance of showers with a slight chance of thunderstorms. Lows in the lower 70s. Chance of rain 50%. Monday, mostly sunny with a slight chance of showers and thunderstorms. Highs in the upper 80s. Chance of rain 20%. Monday night, partly cloudy in the evening, then mostly clear with a slight chance of showers and thunderstorms after midnight. Lows around 70. Chance of rain 20%. Tuesday, mostly sunny. Highs in the upper 80s. Tuesday night, mostly clear. Lows around 70. Wednesday, sunny. A slight chance of showers and thunderstorms in the afternoon. Highs around 90. Chance of rain 20%. Wednesday night and Thursday, partly cloudy. A slight chance of showers and thunderstorms. Lows in the lower 70s. Highs in the lower 90s. Chance of rain 20%. Heat index values up to 100. At noon at Lambert Field in St. Louis, it was mostly sunny with a temperature of 92 degrees. The dew point was 73, giving us a relative humidity of 53%, producing a heat index of 100. The wind was southwest at 8 miles an hour, and the pressure was 30.10 inches and falling. Elsewhere in the metro area, in Chesterfield, it was mostly sunny and the temperature was 90. In Belleville, it was 94 degrees. In Cahokia, it was mostly sunny and 92 degrees. In St. Charles, it was sunny and 92. Across the region, it was mostly sunny in Columbia, Missouri, with a temperature of 88. In Quincy, it was partly sunny and 87 degrees. In Kansas City, it was partly sunny and the temperature was 89. It was mostly sunny in Springfield, Missouri, with a temperature of 86. In Rolla, it was mostly sunny and the temperature was 87. In Farmington, it was 90 degrees. It was mostly sunny in Cape Girardeau, with 90 degrees. It was mostly sunny in Springfield, Illinois, with a temperature of 90. Once again in St. Louis, it was mostly sunny, the temperature was 92 degrees, and the wind was southwest at 8 miles an hour. This is a special weather statement for the following county, Lincoln, Missouri. Extreme heat warning remains in effect until 10 p.m. this evening. Heat advisory remains in effect from 10 p.m. this evening to 8 p.m. Saturday. Heat index values up to 105. For portions of South Central, Southwest, and West Central Illinois and Central, East Central, Northeast, and Southeast Missouri. For the extreme heat warning, until 10 p.m. this evening. For the heat advisory, from 10 p.m. this evening to 8 p.m. Saturday. Heat-related illnesses increase significantly during extreme heat and high humidity events. Hot temperatures and high humidity may cause heat illnesses. Drink plenty of fluids, stay in an air-conditioned room, stay out of the sun, and check up on relatives and neighbors. Young children and pets should never be left unattended in vehicles under any circumstances.
take extra precautions if you work or spend time outside. 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Know the signs and symptoms of heat exhaustion and heat stroke. Wear lightweight and loose-fitting clothing when possible. To reduce risk during outdoor work, the Occupational Safety and Health Administration recommends scheduling frequent rest breaks in shaded or air-conditioned environments. Anyone overcome by heat should be moved to a cool and shaded location. Heat stroke is an emergency. Call 911. This is a special weather statement for the following counties in Missouri: Franklin, Jefferson, St. Charles, St. Louis City, St. Louis, and Warren, and the following counties in Illinois: Madison, Monroe, and St. Clair. Extreme heat warning remains in effect until 8 p.m. Saturday. Dangerously hot conditions with heat index values up to 108. For portions of south central and southwest Illinois and central, east central, and southeast Missouri until 8 p.m. Saturday. Heat-related illnesses increase significantly during extreme heat and high humidity events. Drink plenty of fluids, stay in an air-conditioned room, stay out of the sun, and check up on relatives and neighbors. Young children and pets should never be left unattended in vehicles under any circumstances. Take extra precautions if you work or spend time outside. 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Know the signs and symptoms of heat exhaustion and heat stroke. Wear lightweight and loose-fitting clothing when possible. To reduce risk during outdoor work, the Occupational Safety and Health Administration recommends scheduling frequent rest breaks in shaded or air-conditioned environments. Anyone overcome by heat should be moved to a cool and shaded location. Heat stroke is an emergency. 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The current time is 12:39 p.m. Central Daylight Time. 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Extreme heat warning in effect until 8 p.m. Saturday. This afternoon, sunny. A chance of showers and thunderstorms. Hot with highs in the mid-90s. Southwest winds 5 to 10 miles per hour. Chance of rain 30%. Heat index values up to 108. Tonight, mostly clear. A slight chance of showers and thunderstorms in the evening. Humid with lows in the mid-70s. South winds 5 to 10 miles per hour. Chance of rain 20%. Heat index values up to 105 early in the evening. Independence Day, mostly sunny. A slight chance of showers and thunderstorms in the morning, then a chance of showers and thunderstorms in the afternoon. Humid with highs in the mid-90s. Southwest winds around 5 miles per hour. Chance of rain 50%. Heat index values up to 105. Saturday night, partly cloudy in the evening, then becoming mostly cloudy. A chance of showers and thunderstorms. Humid with lows in the mid-70s. Southwest winds around 5 miles per hour. Chance of rain 40%. Heat index values up to 102 early in the evening. Sunday, mostly sunny with a chance of showers and thunderstorms. Humid with highs around 90. Northwest winds around 5 miles per hour. Chance of rain 40%. Heat index values up to 101. Sunday night, partly cloudy with a chance of showers with a slight chance of thunderstorms. Lows in the lower 70s. Chance of rain 50%. Monday, mostly sunny with a slight chance of showers and thunderstorms. Highs in the upper 80s. Chance of rain 20%. Monday night, partly cloudy in the evening, then mostly clear with a slight chance of showers and thunderstorms after midnight. Lows around 70. Chance of rain 20%. Tuesday, mostly sunny. Highs in the upper 80s.
Tuesday night, mostly clear. Lows around 70. Wednesday, sunny. A slight chance of showers and thunderstorms in the afternoon. Highs around 90. Chance of rain 20%. Wednesday night and Thursday, partly cloudy. A slight chance of showers and thunderstorms. Lows in the lower 70s. Highs in the lower 90s. Chance of rain 20%. Heat index values up to 100. At noon at Lambert Field in St. Louis, it was mostly sunny with a temperature of 92 degrees. The dew point was 73, giving us a relative humidity of 53%, producing a heat index of 100. The wind was southwest at 8 miles an hour, and the pressure was 30.10 inches and falling. Elsewhere in the metro area, in Chesterfield, it was mostly sunny and the temperature was 90. In Belleville, it was 94 degrees. In Cahokia, it was mostly sunny and 92 degrees. In St. Charles, it was sunny and 92. Across the region, it was mostly sunny in Columbia, Missouri, with a temperature of 88. In Quincy, it was partly sunny and 87 degrees. In Kansas City, it was partly sunny and the temperature was 89. It was mostly sunny in Springfield, Missouri, with a temperature of 86. In Rolla, it was mostly sunny and the temperature was 87. In Farmington, it was 90 degrees. It was mostly sunny in Cape Girardeau, with 90 degrees. It was mostly sunny in Springfield, Illinois, with a temperature of 90. Once again in St. Louis, it was mostly sunny. The temperature was 92 degrees and the wind was southwest at 8 miles an hour. This is a special weather statement for the following county, Lincoln, Missouri. Extreme heat warning remains in effect until 10 p.m. this evening. Heat advisory remains in effect from 10 p.m. this evening to 8 p.m. Saturday. Heat index values up to 105. For portions of south central, southwest, and west central Illinois and central, east central, northeast, and southeast Missouri. For the extreme heat warning until 10 p.m. this evening. For the heat advisory from 10 p.m. this evening to 8 p.m. Saturday. Heat-related illnesses increase significantly during extreme heat and high humidity events. Hot temperatures and high humidity may cause heat illnesses. Drink plenty of fluids, stay in an air-conditioned room, stay out of the sun, and check up on relatives and neighbors. Young children and pets should never be left unattended in vehicles under any circumstances. Take extra precautions if you work or spend time outside. 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Know the signs and symptoms of heat exhaustion and heat stroke. Wear lightweight and loose-fitting clothing when possible. To reduce risk during outdoor work, the Occupational Safety and Health Administration recommends scheduling frequent rest breaks in shaded or air-conditioned environments. Anyone overcome by heat should be moved to a cool and shaded location. Heat stroke is an emergency. Call 911. This is a special weather statement for the following counties in Missouri, Franklin, Jefferson, St. Charles, St. Louis City, St. Louis, and Warren, and the following counties in Illinois, Madison, Monroe, and St. Clair. Extreme heat warning remains in effect until 8 p.m. Saturday. Dangerously hot conditions with heat index values up to 108. For portions of south central and southwest Illinois and central, east central, and southeast Missouri. Until 8 p.m. Saturday. Heat-related illnesses increase significantly during extreme heat and high humidity events. 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Young children and pets should never be left unattended in vehicles under any circumstances. Take extra precautions if you work or spend time outside. 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Know the signs and symptoms of heat exhaustion and heat stroke. 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
to reduce risk during outdoor work. 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Heat stroke is an emergency. 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The current time is 12:47 p.m. Central Daylight Time. 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Extreme heat warning in effect until 8 p.m. Saturday. This afternoon, sunny. A chance of showers and thunderstorms. Hot with highs in the mid-90s. Southwest winds 5 to 10 miles per hour. Chance of rain 30%. Heat index values up to 108. Tonight, mostly clear. A slight chance of showers and thunderstorms in the evening. Humid with lows in the mid-70s. South winds 5 to 10 miles per hour. Chance of rain 20%. Heat index values up to 105 early in the evening. Independence Day, mostly sunny. A slight chance of showers and thunderstorms in the morning, then a chance of showers and thunderstorms in the afternoon. Humid with highs in the mid-90s. Southwest winds around 5 miles per hour. Chance of rain 50%. Heat index values up to 105. Saturday night, partly cloudy in the evening, then becoming mostly cloudy. A chance of showers and thunderstorms. Humid with lows in the mid-70s. Southwest winds around 5 miles per hour. Chance of rain 40%. Heat index values up to 102 early in the evening. Sunday, mostly sunny with a chance of showers and thunderstorms. Humid with highs around 90. Northwest winds around 5 miles per hour. Chance of rain 40%. Heat index values up to 101. Sunday night, partly cloudy with a chance of showers with a slight chance of thunderstorms. Lows in the lower 70s. Chance of rain 50%. Monday, mostly sunny with a slight chance of showers and thunderstorms. Highs in the upper 80s. Chance of rain 20%. Monday night, partly cloudy in the evening, then mostly clear with a slight chance of showers and thunderstorms after midnight. Lows around 70. Chance of rain 20%. Tuesday, mostly sunny. Highs in the upper 80s. Tuesday night, mostly clear. Lows around 70. Wednesday, sunny. A slight chance of showers and thunderstorms in the afternoon. Highs around 90. Chance of rain 20%. Wednesday night and Thursday, partly cloudy. A slight chance of showers and thunderstorms. Lows in the lower 70s. Highs in the lower 90s. Chance of rain 20%. Heat index values up to 100. At noon at Lambert Field in St. Louis, it was mostly sunny with a temperature of 92 degrees. The dew point was 73, giving us a relative humidity of 53%, producing a heat index of 100. The wind was southwest at 8 miles an hour, and the pressure was 30.10 inches and falling. Elsewhere in the metro area, in Chesterfield, it was mostly sunny and the temperature was 90. In Belleville, it was 94 degrees. In Cahokia, it was mostly sunny and 92 degrees. In St. Charles, it was sunny and 92. Across the region, it was mostly sunny in Columbia, Missouri, with a temperature of 88. In Quincy, it was partly sunny and 87 degrees. In Kansas City, it was partly sunny and the temperature was 89. It was mostly sunny in Springfield, Missouri, with a temperature of 86. In Rolla, it was mostly sunny and the temperature was 87. In Farmington, it was 90 degrees. It was mostly sunny in Cape Girardeau, with 90 degrees.
It was mostly sunny in Springfield, Illinois, with a temperature of 90. Once again in St. Louis, it was mostly sunny. The temperature was 92 degrees and the wind was southwest at 8 miles an hour. This is a special weather statement for the following county, Lincoln, Missouri. Extreme heat warning remains in effect until 10 p.m. this evening. Heat advisory remains in effect from 10 p.m. this evening to 8 p.m. Saturday. Heat index values up to 105. For portions of south central, southwest, and west central Illinois and central, east central, northeast, and southeast Missouri. For the extreme heat warning until 10 p.m. this evening. For the heat advisory from 10 p.m. this evening to 8 p.m. Saturday. Heat-related illnesses increase significantly during extreme heat and high humidity events. Hot temperatures and high humidity may cause heat illnesses. Drink plenty of fluids, stay in an air-conditioned room, stay out of the sun, and check up on relatives and neighbors. Young children and pets should never be left unattended in vehicles under any circumstances. Take extra precautions if you work or spend time outside. When possible, reschedule strenuous activities to early morning or evening. Know the signs and symptoms of heat exhaustion and heat stroke. Wear lightweight and loose-fitting clothing when possible. To reduce risk during outdoor work, the Occupational Safety and Health Administration recommends scheduling frequent rest breaks in shaded or air-conditioned environments. Anyone overcome by heat should be moved to a cool and shaded location. Heat stroke is an emergency. Call 911. This is a special weather statement for the following counties in Missouri, Franklin, Jefferson, St. Charles, St. Louis City, St. Louis, and Warren, and the following counties in Illinois, Madison, Monroe, and St. Clair. Extreme heat warning remains in effect until 8 p.m. Saturday. Dangerously hot conditions with heat index values up to 108. For portions of south central and southwest Illinois and central, east central, and southeast Missouri. Until 8 p.m. Saturday. Heat-related illnesses increase significantly during extreme heat and high humidity events. 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Young children and pets should never be left unattended in vehicles under any circumstances. Take extra precautions if you work or spend time outside. 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Know the signs and symptoms of heat exhaustion and heat stroke. Wear lightweight and loose-fitting clothing when possible. To reduce risk during outdoor work, the Occupational Safety and Health Administration recommends scheduling frequent rest breaks in shaded or air-conditioned environments. Anyone overcome by heat should be moved to a cool and shaded location. Heat stroke is an emergency. Call 911. The current time is 12:55 p.m. Central Daylight Time. 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Extreme heat warning in effect until 8 p.m. Saturday. This afternoon, sunny. A chance of showers and thunderstorms. Hot with highs in the mid-90s. Southwest winds 5 to 10 miles per hour. Chance of rain 30%. Heat index values up to 108. Tonight, mostly clear. A slight chance of showers and thunderstorms in the evening. Humid with lows in the mid-70s. South winds 5 to 10 miles per hour. Chance of rain 20%. Heat index values up to 105 early in the evening. Independence Day, mostly sunny. A slight chance of showers and thunderstorms in the morning, then a chance of showers and thunderstorms in the afternoon. Humid with highs in the mid-90s. Southwest winds around 5 miles per hour. Chance of rain 50%. Heat index values up to 105.
Saturday night, partly cloudy in the evening, then becoming mostly cloudy. A chance of showers and thunderstorms. Humid with lows in the mid-70s. Southwest winds around 5 miles per hour. Chance of rain 40%. Heat index values up to 102 early in the evening. Sunday, mostly sunny with a chance of showers and thunderstorms. Humid with highs around 90. Northwest winds around 5 miles per hour. Chance of rain 40%. Heat index values up to 101. Sunday night, partly cloudy with a chance of showers with a slight chance of thunderstorms. Lows in the lower 70s. Chance of rain 50%. Monday, mostly sunny with a slight chance of showers and thunderstorms. Highs in the upper 80s. Chance of rain 20%. Monday night, partly cloudy in the evening, then mostly clear with a slight chance of showers and thunderstorms after midnight. Lows around 70. Chance of rain 20%. Tuesday, mostly sunny. Highs in the upper 80s. Tuesday night, mostly clear. Lows around 70. Wednesday, sunny. A slight chance of showers and thunderstorms in the afternoon. Highs around 90. Chance of rain 20%. Wednesday night and Thursday, partly cloudy. A slight chance of showers and thunderstorms. Lows in the lower 70s. Highs in the lower 90s. Chance of rain 20%. Heat index values up to 100. At noon at Lambert Field in St. Louis, it was mostly sunny with a temperature of 92 degrees. The dew point was 73, giving us a relative humidity of 53%, producing a heat index of 100. The wind was southwest at 8 miles an hour, and the pressure was 30.10 inches and falling. Elsewhere in the metro area, in Chesterfield, it was mostly sunny and the temperature was 90. In Belleville, it was 94 degrees. In Cahokia, it was mostly sunny and 92 degrees. In St. Charles, it was sunny and 92. Across the region, it was mostly sunny in Columbia, Missouri, with a temperature of 88. In Quincy, it was partly sunny and 87 degrees. In Kansas City, it was partly sunny and the temperature was 89. It was mostly sunny in Springfield, Missouri, with a temperature of 86. In Rolla, it was mostly sunny and the temperature was 87. In Farmington, it was 90 degrees. It was mostly sunny in Cape Girardeau, with 90 degrees. It was mostly sunny in Springfield, Illinois, with a temperature of 90. Once again in St. Louis, it was mostly sunny. The temperature was 92 degrees and the wind was southwest at 8 miles an hour. This is a special weather statement for the following county, Lincoln, Missouri. Extreme heat warning remains in effect until 10 p.m. this evening. Heat advisory remains in effect from 10 p.m. this evening to 8 p.m. Saturday. Heat index values up to 105. For portions of south central, southwest, and west central Illinois and central, east central, northeast, and southeast Missouri. For the extreme heat warning, until 10 p.m. this evening. For the heat advisory, from 10 p.m. this evening to 8 p.m. Saturday. Heat-related illnesses increase significantly during extreme heat and high humidity events. Hot temperatures and high humidity may cause heat illnesses. Drink plenty of fluids, stay in an air-conditioned room, stay out of the sun, and check up on relatives and neighbors. Young children and pets should never be left unattended in vehicles under any circumstances. Take extra precautions if you work or spend time outside. 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Know the signs and symptoms of heat exhaustion and heat stroke. 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Anyone overcome by heat should be moved to a cool and shaded location. Heat stroke is an emergency. Call 911.
This is a special weather statement for the following counties in Missouri: Franklin, Jefferson, St. Charles, St. Louis City, St. Louis, and Warren, and the following counties in Illinois: Madison, Monroe, and St. Clair. Extreme heat warning remains in effect until 8 p.m. Saturday. Dangerously hot conditions with heat index values up to 108. For portions of south central, southwest Illinois, and central, east central, and southeast Missouri, until 8 p.m. Saturday. Heat-related illnesses increase significantly during extreme heat and high humidity events. 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Young children and pets should never be left unattended in vehicles under any circumstances. Take extra precautions if you work or spend time outside. 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Know the signs and symptoms of heat exhaustion and heat stroke. 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Anyone overcome by heat should be moved to a cool and shaded location. Heat stroke is an emergency. 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The current time is 1:03 p.m. Central Daylight Time. 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Extreme heat warning in effect until 8 p.m. Saturday. This afternoon, sunny. A chance of showers and thunderstorms. Hot with highs in the mid-90s. Southwest winds 5 to 10 miles per hour. Chance of rain 30%. Heat index values up to 108. Tonight, mostly clear. A slight chance of showers and thunderstorms in the evening. Humid with lows in the mid-70s. South winds 5 to 10 miles per hour. Chance of rain 20%. Heat index values up to 105 early in the evening. Independence Day, mostly sunny. A slight chance of showers and thunderstorms in the morning, then a chance of showers and thunderstorms in the afternoon. Humid with highs in the mid-90s. Southwest winds around 5 miles per hour. Chance of rain 50%. Heat index values up to 105. Saturday night, partly cloudy in the evening, then becoming mostly cloudy. A chance of showers and thunderstorms. Humid with lows in the mid-70s. Southwest winds around 5 miles per hour. Chance of rain 40%. Heat index values up to 102 early in the evening. Sunday, mostly sunny with a chance of showers and thunderstorms. Humid with highs around 90. Northwest winds around 5 miles per hour. Chance of rain 40%. Heat index values up to 101. Sunday night, partly cloudy with a chance of showers with a slight chance of thunderstorms. Lows in the lower 70s. Chance of rain 50%. Monday, mostly sunny with a slight chance of showers and thunderstorms. Highs in the upper 80s. Chance of rain 20%. Monday night, partly cloudy in the evening, then mostly clear with a slight chance of showers and thunderstorms after midnight. Lows around 70. Chance of rain 20%. Tuesday, mostly sunny. Highs in the upper 80s. Tuesday night, mostly clear. Lows around 70. Wednesday, sunny. A slight chance of showers and thunderstorms in the afternoon. Highs around 90. Chance of rain 20%. Wednesday night and Thursday, partly cloudy. A slight chance of showers and thunderstorms. Lows in the lower 70s. Highs in the lower 90s. Chance of rain 20%. Heat index values up to 100.
at noon at Lambert Field in St. Louis, it was mostly sunny with a temperature of 92 degrees. The dew point was 73, giving us a relative humidity of 53%, producing a heat index of 100. The wind was southwest at 8 miles an hour, and the pressure was 30.10 inches and falling. Elsewhere in the metro area, in Chesterfield, it was mostly sunny and the temperature was 90. In Belleville, it was 94 degrees. In Cahokia, it was mostly sunny and 92 degrees. In St. Charles, it was sunny and 92. Across the region, it was mostly sunny in Columbia, Missouri, with a temperature of 88. In Quincy, it was partly sunny and 87 degrees. In Kansas City, it was partly sunny and the temperature was 89. It was mostly sunny in Springfield, Missouri, with a temperature of 86. In Rolla, it was mostly sunny and the temperature was 87. In Farmington, it was 90 degrees. It was mostly sunny in Cape Girardeau, with 90 degrees. It was mostly sunny in Springfield, Illinois, with a temperature of 90. Once again in St. Louis, it was mostly sunny. The temperature was 92 degrees and the wind was southwest at 8 miles an hour. This is a special weather statement for the following county, Lincoln, Missouri. Extreme heat warning remains in effect until 10 p.m. this evening. Heat was mostly sunny and 92 degrees.

with a temperature of 90. Once again in St. Louis, it was mostly sunny. The temperature was 92 degrees and the wind was southwest at 8 miles an hour. This is a special weather statement for the following county, Lincoln, Missouri. Extreme heat warning remains in effect until 10 p.m. this evening. Heat advisory remains in effect from 10 p.m. this evening to 8 p.m. Saturday. Heat index values up to 105. For portions of south central, southwest, and west central Illinois and central, east central, northeast, and southeast Missouri. For the extreme heat warning until 10 p.m. this evening. For the heat advisory from 10 p.m. this evening to 8 p.m. Saturday. Heat-related illnesses increase significantly during extreme heat and high humidity events. Hot temperatures and high humidity may cause heat illnesses. Drink plenty of fluids, stay in an air-conditioned room, stay out of the sun, and check up on relatives and neighbors. Young children and pets should never be left unattended in vehicles under any circumstances. Take extra precautions if you work or spend time outside. 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Know the signs and symptoms of heat exhaustion and heat stroke. Wear lightweight and loose-fitting clothing when possible. To reduce risk during outdoor work, the Occupational Safety and Health Administration recommends scheduling frequent rest breaks in shaded or air-conditioned environments. Anyone overcome by heat should be moved to a cool and shaded location. Heat stroke is an emergency. Call 911. This is a special weather statement for the following counties in Missouri, Franklin, Jefferson, St. Charles, St. Louis City, St. Louis, and Warren, and the following counties in Illinois, Madison, Monroe, and St. Clair. Extreme heat warning remains in effect until 8 p.m. Saturday. Dangerously hot conditions with heat index values up to 108. For portions of south central and southwest Illinois and central, east central, and southeast Missouri, until 8 p.m. Saturday. Heat-related illnesses increase significantly during extreme heat and high humidity events. Drink plenty of fluids, stay in an air-conditioned room, stay out of the sun, and check up on relatives and neighbors. Young children and pets should never be left unattended in vehicles under any circumstances. Take extra precautions if you work or spend time outside. 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Know the signs and symptoms of heat exhaustion and heat stroke. 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Anyone overcome by heat should be moved to a cool and shaded location. Heat stroke is an emergency. 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The current time is 1:11 p.m. Central Daylight Time. 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Extreme heat warning in effect until 8 p.m. Saturday. This afternoon, sunny. A chance of showers and thunderstorms. Hot with highs in the mid-90s. Southwest winds 5 to 10 miles per hour. Chance of rain 30%. Heat index values up to 108. Tonight, mostly clear. A slight chance of showers and thunderstorms in the evening. Humid with lows in the mid-70s. South winds 5 to 10 miles per hour. Chance of rain 20%. Heat index values up to 105 early in the evening. Independence Day, mostly sunny. A slight chance of showers and thunderstorms in the morning, then a chance of showers and thunderstorms in the afternoon. Humid with highs in the mid-90s. Southwest winds around 5 miles per hour. Chance of rain 50%. Heat index values up to 105. Saturday night, partly cloudy in the evening, then becoming mostly cloudy.

chance of showers and thunderstorms. Humid with lows in the mid-70s. Southwest winds around 5 miles per hour. Chance of rain 40%. Heat index values up to 100 too early in the evening. Sunday, mostly sunny with a chance of showers and thunderstorms. Humid with highs around 90. Northwest winds around 5 miles per hour. Chance of rain 40%. Heat index values up to 101. Sunday night, partly cloudy with a chance of showers with a slight chance of thunderstorms. Lows in the lower 70s. Chance of rain 50%. Monday, mostly sunny with a slight chance of showers and thunderstorms. Highs in the upper 80s. Chance of rain 20%. Monday night, partly cloudy in the evening, then mostly clear with a slight chance of showers and thunderstorms after midnight. Lows around 70. Chance of rain 20%. Tuesday, mostly sunny. Highs in the upper 80s. Tuesday night, mostly clear. Lows around 70. Wednesday, sunny. A slight chance of showers and thunderstorms in the afternoon. Highs around 90. Chance of rain 20%. Wednesday night and Thursday, partly cloudy. A slight chance of showers and thunderstorms. Lows in the lower 70s. Highs in the lower 90s. Chance of rain 20%. Heat index values up to 100. At 1 p.m. at Lambert Field in St. Louis, it was partly sunny with a temperature of 94 degrees. The dew point was 73, giving us a relative humidity of 50%, producing a heat index of 103. The wind was southwest at 10 miles an hour, gusting to 17, and the pressure was 30.08 inches and falling. Elsewhere in the metro area, in Chesterfield, it was mostly sunny and the temperature was 91. In Belleville, it was 89 degrees. In Cahokia, a thunderstorm was reported and 79 degrees. In St. Charles, it was mostly sunny and 93. Across the region, it was mostly sunny in Columbia, Missouri, with a temperature of 89. In Quincy, it was mostly sunny and 90 degrees. In Kansas City, it was partly sunny and the temperature was 90. It was mostly sunny in Springfield, Missouri, with a temperature of 87. In Rolla, it was mostly sunny and the temperature was 89. In Farmington, it was 92 degrees. It was mostly sunny in Cape Girardeau, with 91 degrees. It was mostly sunny in Springfield, Illinois, with a temperature of 90. Once again in St. Louis, it was partly sunny, the temperature was 94 degrees, and the wind was southwest at 10 miles an hour, gusting to 17. This is a special weather statement for the following county, Lincoln, Missouri. Extreme heat warning remains in effect until 10 p.m. this evening. Heat advisory remains in effect from 10 p.m. this evening to 8 p.m. Saturday. Heat index values up to 105. For portions of south central, southwest, and west central Illinois and central, east central, northeast, and southeast Missouri. For the extreme heat warning until 10 p.m. this evening. For the heat advisory from 10 p.m. this evening to 8 p.m. Saturday. Heat-related illnesses increase significantly during extreme heat and high humidity events. Hot temperatures and high humidity may cause heat illnesses. Drink plenty of fluids, stay in an air-conditioned room, stay out of the sun, and check up on relatives and neighbors. Young children and pets should never be left unattended in vehicles under any circumstances. Take extra precautions if you work or spend time outside. 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Know the signs and symptoms of heat exhaustion and heat stroke. Wear lightweight and loose-fitting clothing when possible. To reduce risk during outdoor work, the Occupational Safety and Health Administration recommends scheduling frequent rest breaks in shaded or air-conditioned environments. Anyone overcome by heat should be moved to a cool and shaded location. Heat stroke is an emergency. Call 911. This is a special weather statement for the following counties in Missouri, Franklin, Jefferson,
St. Charles, St. Louis City, St. Louis, and Warren, and the following counties in Illinois, Madison, Monroe, and St. Clair. Extreme heat warning remains in effect until 8 p.m. Saturday. Dangerously hot conditions with heat index values up to 108. For portions of south central and southwest Illinois and central, east central, and southeast Missouri. Until 8 p.m. Saturday. Heat-related illnesses increase significantly during extreme heat and high humidity events. Drink plenty of fluids, stay in an air-conditioned room, stay out of the sun, and check up on relatives and neighbors. Young children and pets should never be left unattended in vehicles under any circumstances. Take extra precautions if you work or spend time outside. When possible, reschedule strenuous activities to early morning or evening. Know the signs and symptoms of heat exhaustion and heat stroke. Wear lightweight and loose-fitting clothing when possible. To reduce risk during outdoor work, the Occupational Safety and Health Administration recommends scheduling frequent rest breaks in shaded or air-conditioned environments. Anyone overcome by heat should be moved to a cool and shaded location. Heat stroke is an emergency. Call 911. The current time is 1:19 p.m. Central Daylight Time. 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Extreme heat warning in effect until 8 p.m. Saturday. This afternoon, sunny. A chance of showers and thunderstorms. Hot with highs in the mid-90s. Southwest winds 5 to 10 miles per hour. Chance of rain 30%. Heat index values up to 108. Tonight, mostly clear. A slight chance of showers and thunderstorms in the evening. Humid with lows in the mid-70s. South winds 5 to 10 miles per hour. Chance of rain 20%. Heat index values up to 105 early in the evening. Independence Day, mostly sunny. A slight chance of showers and thunderstorms in the morning, then a chance of showers and thunderstorms in the afternoon. Humid with highs in the mid-90s. Southwest winds around 5 miles per hour. Chance of rain 50%. Heat index values up to 105. Saturday night, partly cloudy in the evening, then becoming mostly cloudy. A chance of showers and thunderstorms. Humid with lows in the mid-70s. Southwest winds around 5 miles per hour. Chance of rain 40%. Heat index values up to 102 early in the evening. Sunday, mostly sunny with a chance of showers and thunderstorms. Humid with highs around 90. Northwest winds around 5 miles per hour. Chance of rain 40%. Heat index values up to 101. Sunday night, partly cloudy with a chance of showers with a slight chance of thunderstorms. Lows in the lower 70s. Chance of rain 50%. Monday, mostly sunny with a slight chance of showers and thunderstorms. Highs in the upper 80s. Chance of rain 20%. Monday night, partly cloudy in the evening, then mostly clear with a slight chance of showers and thunderstorms after midnight. Lows around 70. Chance of rain 20%. Tuesday, mostly sunny. Highs in the upper 80s. Tuesday night, mostly clear. Lows around 70. Wednesday, sunny. A slight chance of showers and thunderstorms in the afternoon. Highs around 90. Chance of rain 20%. Wednesday night and Thursday, partly cloudy. A slight chance of showers and thunderstorms. Lows in the lower 70s. Highs in the lower 90s. Chance of rain 20%. Heat index values up to 100. At 1 p.m. at Lambert Field in St. Louis, it was partly sunny with a temperature of 94 degrees. The dew point was 73, giving us a relative humidity of 50%.
producing a heat index of 103. The wind was southwest at 10 miles an hour, gusting to 17, and the pressure was 30.08 inches and falling. Elsewhere in the metro area, in Chesterfield, it was mostly sunny and the temperature was 91. In Belleville, it was 89 degrees. In Cahokia, a thunderstorm was reported and 79 degrees. In St. Charles, it was mostly sunny and 93. Across the region, it was mostly sunny in Columbia, Missouri, with a temperature of 89. In Quincy, it was mostly sunny and 90 degrees. In Kansas City, it was partly sunny and the temperature was 90. It was mostly sunny in Springfield, Missouri, with a temperature of 87. In Rolla, it was mostly sunny and the temperature was 89. In Farmington, it was 92 degrees. It was mostly sunny in Cape Girardeau, with 91 degrees. It was mostly sunny in Springfield, Illinois, with a temperature of 90. Once again in St. Louis, it was partly sunny, the temperature was 94 degrees, and the wind was southwest at 10 miles an hour, gusting to 17. This is a special weather statement for the following county, Lincoln, Missouri. Extreme heat warning remains in effect until 10 p.m. this evening. Heat advisory remains in effect from 10 p.m. this evening to 8 p.m. Saturday. Heat index values up to 105. For portions of south central, southwest, and west central Illinois and central, east central, northeast, and southeast Missouri. For the extreme heat warning until 10 p.m. this evening. For the heat advisory from 10 p.m. this evening to 8 p.m. Saturday. Heat-related illnesses increase significantly during extreme heat and high humidity events. Hot temperatures and high humidity may cause heat illnesses. Drink plenty of fluids, stay in an air-conditioned room, stay out of the sun, and check up on relatives and neighbors. Young children and pets should never be left unattended in vehicles under any circumstances. Take extra precautions if you work or spend time outside. 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Know the signs and symptoms of heat exhaustion and heat stroke. Wear lightweight and loose-fitting clothing when possible. To reduce risk during outdoor work, the Occupational Safety and Health Administration recommends scheduling frequent rest breaks in shaded or air-conditioned environments. Anyone overcome by heat should be moved to a cool and shaded location. Heat stroke is an emergency. Call 911. This is a special weather statement for the following counties in Missouri, Franklin, Jefferson, St. Charles, St. Louis City, St. Louis, and Warren, and the following counties in Illinois, Madison, Monroe, and St. Clair. Extreme heat warning remains in effect until 8 p.m. Saturday. Dangerously hot conditions with heat index values up to 108. For portions of south central and southwest Illinois and central, east central, and southeast Missouri until 8 p.m. Saturday. Heat-related illnesses increase significantly during extreme heat and high humidity events. Drink plenty of fluids, stay in an air-conditioned room, stay out of the sun, and check up on relatives and neighbors. Young children and pets should never be left unattended in vehicles under any circumstances. Take extra precautions if you work or spend time outside. 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Know the signs and symptoms of heat exhaustion and heat stroke. 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To reduce risk during outdoor work, the Occupational Safety and Health Administration recommends scheduling frequent rest breaks in shaded or air-conditioned environments. Anyone overcome by heat should be moved to a cool and shaded location. Heat stroke is an emergency. Call 911. The current time is 1:27 p.m. Central Daylight Time. 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Extreme heat warning.
remaining in effect until 8 p.m. Saturday. This afternoon, sunny. A chance of showers and thunderstorms. Hot with highs in the mid-90s. Southwest winds 5 to 10 miles per hour. Chance of rain 30%. Heat index values up to 108. Tonight, mostly clear. A slight chance of showers and thunderstorms in the evening. Humid with lows in the mid-70s. South winds 5 to 10 miles per hour. Chance of rain 20%. Heat index values up to 105 early in the evening. Independence Day, mostly sunny. A slight chance of showers and thunderstorms in the morning, then a chance of showers and thunderstorms in the afternoon. Humid with highs in the mid-90s. Southwest winds around 5 miles per hour. Chance of rain 50%. Heat index values up to 105. Saturday night, partly cloudy in the evening, then becoming mostly cloudy. A chance of showers and thunderstorms. Humid with lows in the mid-70s. Southwest winds around 5 miles per hour. Chance of rain 40%. Heat index values up to 102 early in the evening. Sunday, mostly sunny with a chance of showers and thunderstorms. Humid with highs around 90. Northwest winds around 5 miles per hour. Chance of rain 40%. Heat index values up to 101. Sunday night, partly cloudy with a chance of showers with a slight chance of thunderstorms. Lows in the lower 70s. Chance of rain 50%. Monday, mostly sunny with a slight chance of showers and thunderstorms. Highs in the upper 80s. Chance of rain 20%. Monday night, partly cloudy in the evening, then mostly clear with a slight chance of showers and thunderstorms after midnight. Lows around 70. Chance of rain 20%. Tuesday, mostly sunny. Highs in the upper 80s. Tuesday night, mostly clear. Lows around 70. Wednesday, sunny. A slight chance of showers and thunderstorms in the afternoon. Highs around 90. Chance of rain 20%. Wednesday night and Thursday, partly cloudy. A slight chance of showers and thunderstorms. Lows in the lower 70s. Highs in the lower 90s. Chance of rain 20%. Heat index values up to 100. Extreme heat warning in effect until 8 p.m. Saturday. This afternoon, mostly sunny with a chance of showers and thunderstorms. Hot. Near steady temperature in the mid-90s. South winds 5 to 10 miles per hour. Chance of rain 30%. Heat index values up to 108. Tonight, mostly clear. A slight chance of showers and thunderstorms in the evening. Humid with lows in the mid-70s. South winds 5 to 10 miles per hour. Chance of rain 20%. Heat index values up to 105 early in the evening. Independence Day, mostly sunny. A slight chance of showers and thunderstorms in the morning, then a chance of showers and thunderstorms in the afternoon. Humid with highs in the mid-90s. Southwest winds around 5 miles per hour. Chance of rain 50%. Heat index values up to 105. Saturday night, partly cloudy in the evening, then becoming mostly cloudy. A chance of showers and thunderstorms. Humid with lows in the mid-70s. Southwest winds around 5 miles per hour. Chance of rain 40%. Heat index values up to 102 early in the evening. Sunday, mostly sunny with a chance of showers and thunderstorms. Humid with highs around 90. Northwest winds around 5 miles per hour. Chance of rain 40%. Heat index values up to 101. Sunday night, partly cloudy with a chance of showers with a slight chance of thunderstorms. Lows in the lower 70s. Chance of rain 50%. Monday, mostly sunny with a slight chance of showers. A slight chance of thunderstorms in the afternoon. Highs in the upper 80s. Chance of rain 20%. Monday.
and Tuesday, partly cloudy. Lows in the upper 60s. Highs in the upper 80s. Tuesday night, partly cloudy in the evening, then becoming mostly clear. Lows in the upper 60s. Wednesday and Wednesday night, partly cloudy. A slight chance of showers and thunderstorms. Highs in the lower 90s. Lows in the lower 70s. Chance of rain 20%. Thursday, mostly sunny. A slight chance of showers and thunderstorms in the morning, then a chance of showers and thunderstorms in the afternoon. Highs in the lower 90s. Chance of rain 30%. Heat index values up to 100. At 1 p.m. at Lambert Field in St. Louis, it was partly sunny with a temperature of 94 degrees. The dew point was 73, giving us a relative humidity of 50%, producing a heat index of 103. The wind was southwest at 10 miles an hour, gusting to 17, and the pressure was 30.08 inches and falling. Elsewhere in the metro area, in Chesterfield, it was mostly sunny and the temperature was 91. In Belleville, it was 89 degrees. In Cahokia, a thunderstorm was reported and 79 degrees. In St. Charles, it was mostly sunny and 93. Across the region, it was mostly sunny in Columbia, Missouri, with a temperature of 89. In Quincy, it was mostly sunny and 90 degrees. In Kansas City, it was partly sunny and the temperature was 90. It was mostly sunny in Springfield, Missouri, with a temperature of 87. In Rolla, it was mostly sunny and the temperature was 89. In Farmington, it was 92 degrees. It was mostly sunny in Cape Girardeau, with 91 degrees. It was mostly sunny in Springfield, Illinois, with a temperature of 90. Once again in St. Louis, it was partly sunny, the temperature was 94 degrees, and the wind was southwest at 10 miles an hour, gusting to 17. This is a special weather statement for the following county, Lincoln, Missouri. Extreme heat warning remains in effect until 10 p.m. this evening. Heat advisory remains in effect from 10 p.m. this evening to 8 p.m. Saturday. Heat index values up to 105. For portions of south central, southwest, and west central Illinois and central, east central, northeast, and southeast Missouri. For the extreme heat warning until 10 p.m. this evening. For the heat advisory from 10 p.m. this evening to 8 p.m. Saturday. Heat-related illnesses increase significantly during extreme heat and high humidity events. Hot temperatures and high humidity may cause heat illnesses. Drink plenty of fluids, stay in an air-conditioned room, stay out of the sun, and check up on relatives and neighbors. Young children and pets should never be left unattended in vehicles under any circumstances. Take extra precautions if you work or spend time outside. When possible, reschedule strenuous activities to early morning or evening. Know the signs and symptoms of heat exhaustion and heat stroke. Wear lightweight and loose-fitting clothing when possible. To reduce risk during outdoor work, the Occupational Safety and Health Administration recommends scheduling frequent rest breaks in shaded or air-conditioned environments. Anyone overcome by heat should be moved to a cool and shaded location. Heat stroke is an emergency. Call 911. This is a special weather statement for the following counties in Missouri, Franklin, Jefferson, St. Charles, St. Louis City, St. Louis, and Warren, and the following counties in Illinois, Madison, Monroe, and St. Clair. Extreme heat warning remains in effect until 8 p.m. Saturday. Dangerously hot conditions with heat index values up to 108. For portions of south central and southwest Illinois and central, east central, and southeast Missouri. Until 8 p.m. Saturday. Heat-related illnesses increase significantly during extreme heat and high humidity events. Drink plenty of fluids, stay in an air-conditioned room, stay out of the sun, and check up on relatives and neighbors. Young children and pets should never be left unattended in vehicles under any circumstances. Take extra precautions if you work or spend time outside.
When possible, reschedule strenuous activities to early morning or evening. Know the signs and symptoms of heat exhaustion and heat stroke. Wear lightweight and loose-fitting clothing when possible. To reduce risk during outdoor work, the Occupational Safety and Health Administration recommends scheduling frequent rest breaks in shaded or air-conditioned environments. Anyone overcome by heat should be moved to a cool and shaded location. Heat stroke is an emergency. Call 911. The current time is 1:38 p.m. Central Daylight Time. 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Extreme heat warning in effect until 8 p.m. Saturday. This afternoon, mostly sunny with a chance of showers and thunderstorms. Hot. Near steady temperature in the mid-90s. South winds 5 to 10 miles per hour. Chance of rain 30%. Heat index values up to 108. Tonight, mostly clear. A slight chance of showers and thunderstorms in the evening. Humid with lows in the mid-70s. South winds 5 to 10 miles per hour. Chance of rain 20%. Heat index values up to 105 early in the evening. Independence Day, mostly sunny. A slight chance of showers and thunderstorms in the morning, then a chance of showers and thunderstorms in the afternoon. Humid with highs in the mid-90s. Southwest winds around 5 miles per hour. Chance of rain 50%. Heat index values up to 105. Saturday night, partly cloudy in the evening, then becoming mostly cloudy. A chance of showers and thunderstorms. Humid with lows in the mid-70s. Southwest winds around 5 miles per hour. Chance of rain 40%. Heat index values up to 102 early in the evening. Sunday, mostly sunny with a chance of showers and thunderstorms. Humid with highs around 90. Northwest winds around 5 miles per hour. Chance of rain 40%. Heat index values up to 101. Sunday night, partly cloudy with a chance of showers with a slight chance of thunderstorms. Lows in the lower 70s. Chance of rain 50%. Monday, mostly sunny with a slight chance of showers. A slight chance of thunderstorms in the afternoon. Highs in the upper 80s. Chance of rain 20%. Monday night and Tuesday, partly cloudy. Lows in the upper 60s. Highs in the upper 80s. Tuesday night, partly cloudy in the evening, then becoming mostly clear. Lows in the upper 60s. Wednesday and Wednesday night, partly cloudy. A slight chance of showers and thunderstorms. Highs in the lower 90s. Lows in the lower 70s. Chance of rain 20%. Thursday, mostly sunny. A slight chance of showers and thunderstorms in the morning, then a chance of showers and thunderstorms in the afternoon. Highs in the lower 90s. Chance of rain 30%. Heat index values up to 100. At 1 p.m. at Lambert Field in St. Louis, it was partly sunny with a temperature of 94 degrees. The dew point was 73, giving us a relative humidity of 50%, producing a heat index of 103. The wind was southwest at 10 miles an hour, gusting to 17, and the pressure was 30.08 inches and falling. Elsewhere in the metro area, in Chesterfield, it was mostly sunny and the temperature was 91. In Belleville, it was 89 degrees. In Cahokia, a thunderstorm was reported and 79 degrees. In St. Charles, it was mostly sunny and 93. Across the region, it was mostly sunny in Columbia, Missouri, with a temperature of 89. In Quincy, it was mostly sunny and 90 degrees. In Kansas City, it was partly sunny and the temperature was 90. It was mostly sunny in Springfield, Missouri, with a temperature of 87.
In Rolla, it was mostly sunny and the temperature was 89. In Farmington, it was 92 degrees. It was mostly sunny in Cape Girardeau, with 91 degrees. It was mostly sunny in Springfield, Illinois, with a temperature of 90. Once again in St. Louis, it was partly sunny. The temperature was 94 degrees and the wind was southwest at 10 miles an hour, gusting to 17. This is a special weather statement for the following county, Lincoln, Missouri. Extreme heat warning remains in effect until 10 p.m. this evening. Heat advisory remains in effect from 10 p.m. this evening to 8 p.m. Saturday. Heat index values up to 105. For portions of south central, southwest, and west central Illinois and central, east central, northeast, and southeast Missouri. For the extreme heat warning until 10 p.m. this evening. For the heat advisory, from 10 p.m. this evening to 8 p.m. Saturday. Heat-related illnesses increase significantly during extreme heat and high humidity events. Hot temperatures and high humidity may cause heat illnesses. Drink plenty of fluids, stay in an air-conditioned room, stay out of the sun, and check up on relatives and neighbors. Young children and pets should never be left unattended in vehicles under any circumstances. Take extra precautions if you work or spend time outside. When possible, reschedule strenuous activities to early morning or evening. Know the signs and symptoms of heat exhaustion and heat stroke. Wear lightweight and loose-fitting clothing when possible. To reduce risk during outdoor work, the Occupational Safety and Health Administration recommends scheduling frequent rest breaks in shaded or air-conditioned environments. Anyone overcome by heat should be moved to a cool and shaded location. Heat stroke is an emergency. Call 911. This is a special weather statement for the following counties in Missouri, Franklin, Jefferson, St. Charles, St. Louis City, St. Louis and Warren, and the following counties in Illinois, Madison, Monroe and St. Clair. Extreme heat warning remains in effect until 8 p.m. Saturday. Dangerously hot conditions with heat index values up to 108. For portions of south central and southwest Illinois and central, east central, and southeast Missouri. Until 8 p.m. Saturday. Heat-related illnesses increase significantly during extreme heat and high humidity events. Drink plenty of fluids, stay in an air-conditioned room, stay out of the sun, and check up on relatives and neighbors. Young children and pets should never be left unattended in vehicles under any circumstances. Take extra precautions if you work or spend time outside. 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Know the signs and symptoms of heat exhaustion and heat stroke. Wear lightweight and loose-fitting clothing when possible. To reduce risk during outdoor work, the Occupational Safety and Health Administration recommends scheduling frequent rest breaks in shaded or air-conditioned environments. Anyone overcome by heat should be moved to a cool and shaded location. Heat stroke is an emergency. Call 911. The current time is 1:46 p.m. Central Daylight Time. 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Extreme heat warning in effect until 8 p.m. Saturday. This afternoon, mostly sunny with a chance of showers and thunderstorms. Hot. Near steady temperature in the mid-90s. South winds 5 to 10 miles per hour. Chance of rain 30%. Heat index values up to 108. Tonight, mostly clear. A slight chance of showers and thunderstorms in the evening. Humid with lows in the mid-70s. South winds 5 to 10 miles per hour. Chance of rain 20%. Heat index values up to 105 early in the evening. Independence Day, mostly sunny. A slight chance of showers and thunderstorms in the morning, then a chance of showers and thunderstorms in the afternoon.
humid with highs in the mid-90s. Southwest winds around 5 miles per hour. Chance of rain 50%. Heat index values up to 105. Saturday night, partly cloudy in the evening, then becoming mostly cloudy. A chance of showers and thunderstorms. Humid with lows in the mid-70s. Southwest winds around 5 miles per hour. Chance of rain 40%. Heat index values up to 102 early in the evening. Sunday, mostly sunny with a chance of showers and thunderstorms. Humid with highs around 90. Northwest winds around 5 miles per hour. Chance of rain 40%. Heat index values up to 101. Sunday night, partly cloudy with a chance of showers with a slight chance of thunderstorms. Lows in the lower 70s. Chance of rain 50%. Monday, mostly sunny with a slight chance of showers. A slight chance of thunderstorms in the afternoon. Highs in the upper 80s. Chance of rain 20%. Monday night and Tuesday, partly cloudy. Lows in the upper 60s. Highs in the upper 80s. Tuesday night, partly cloudy in the evening, then becoming mostly clear. Lows in the upper 60s. Wednesday and Wednesday night, partly cloudy. A slight chance of showers and thunderstorms. Highs in the lower 90s. Lows in the lower 70s. Chance of rain 20%. Thursday, mostly sunny. A slight chance of showers and thunderstorms in the morning, then a chance of showers and thunderstorms in the afternoon. Highs in the lower 90s. Chance of rain 30%. Heat index values up to 100. At 1 p.m. at Lambert Field in St. Louis, it was partly sunny with a temperature of 94 degrees. The dew point was 73, giving us a relative humidity of 50%, producing a heat index of 103. The wind was southwest at 10 miles an hour, gusting to 17, and the pressure was 30.08 inches and falling. Elsewhere in the metro area, in Chesterfield, it was mostly sunny and the temperature was 91. In Belleville, it was 89 degrees. In Cahokia, a thunderstorm was reported and 79 degrees. In St. Charles, it was mostly sunny and 93. Across the region, it was mostly sunny in Columbia, Missouri, with a temperature of 89. In Quincy, it was mostly sunny and 90 degrees. In Kansas City, it was partly sunny and the temperature was 90. It was mostly sunny in Springfield, Missouri, with a temperature of 87. In Rolla, it was mostly sunny and the temperature was 89. In Farmington, it was 92 degrees. It was mostly sunny in Cape Girardeau, with 91 degrees. It was mostly sunny in Springfield, Illinois, with a temperature of 90. Once again in St. Louis, it was partly sunny, the temperature was 94 degrees, and the wind was southwest at 10 miles an hour, gusting to 17. This is a special weather statement for the following county, Lincoln, Missouri. Extreme heat warning remains in effect until 10 p.m. this evening. Heat advisory remains in effect from 10 p.m. this evening to 8 p.m. Saturday. Heat index values up to 105. For portions of south central, southwest, and west central Illinois and central, east central, northeast, and southeast Missouri. For the extreme heat warning until 10 p.m. this evening. For the heat advisory from 10 p.m. this evening to 8 p.m. Saturday. Heat-related illnesses increase significantly during extreme heat and high humidity events. Hot temperatures and high humidity may cause heat illnesses. Drink plenty of fluids, stay in an air-conditioned room, stay out of the sun, and check up on relatives and neighbors. Young children and pets should never be left unattended in vehicles under any circumstances. Take extra precautions if you work or spend time outside. 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Know the signs and symptoms of heat exhaustion and heat stroke. Wear lightweight and loose-fitting clothing when possible.
to reduce risk during outdoor work. The Occupational Safety and Health Administration recommends scheduling frequent rest breaks in shaded or air-conditioned environments. 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Call 911. This is a special weather statement for the following counties in Missouri, Franklin, Jefferson, St. Charles, St. Louis City, St. Louis, and Warren, and the following counties in Illinois, Madison, Monroe, and St. Clair. Extreme heat warning remains in effect until 8 p.m. Saturday. Dangerously hot conditions with heat index values up to 108. For portions of south central and southwest Illinois and central, east central, and southeast Missouri until 8 p.m. Saturday. Heat-related illnesses increase significantly during extreme heat and high humidity events. Drink plenty of fluids, stay in an air-conditioned room, stay out of the sun, and check up on relatives and neighbors. Young children and pets should never be left unattended in vehicles under any circumstances. Take extra precautions if you work or spend time outside. 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Know the signs and symptoms of heat exhaustion and heat stroke. 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To reduce risk during outdoor work, the Occupational Safety and Health Administration recommends scheduling frequent rest breaks in shaded or air-conditioned environments. Anyone overcome by heat should be moved to a cool and shaded location. Heat stroke is an emergency. 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The current time is 1:54 p.m. Central Daylight Time. 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Extreme heat warning in effect until 8 p.m. Saturday. This afternoon, mostly sunny with a chance of showers and thunderstorms. Hot. Near steady temperature in the mid-90s. South winds 5 to 10 miles per hour. Chance of rain 30%. Heat index values up to 108. Tonight, mostly clear. A slight chance of showers and thunderstorms in the evening. Humid with lows in the mid-70s. South winds 5 to 10 miles per hour. Chance of rain 20%. Heat index values up to 105 early in the evening. Independence Day, mostly sunny. A slight chance of showers and thunderstorms in the morning, then a chance of showers and thunderstorms in the afternoon. Humid with highs in the mid-90s. Southwest winds around 5 miles per hour. Chance of rain 50%. Heat index values up to 105. Saturday night, partly cloudy in the evening, then becoming mostly cloudy. A chance of showers and thunderstorms. Humid with lows in the mid-70s. Southwest winds around 5 miles per hour. Chance of rain 40%. Heat index values up to 102 early in the evening. Sunday, mostly sunny with a chance of showers and thunderstorms. Humid with highs around 90. Northwest winds around 5 miles per hour. Chance of rain 40%. Heat index values up to 101. Sunday night, partly cloudy with a chance of showers with a slight chance of thunderstorms. Lows in the lower 70s. Chance of rain 50%. Monday, mostly sunny with a slight chance of showers. A slight chance of thunderstorms in the afternoon. Highs in the upper 80s. Chance of rain 20%. Monday night and Tuesday, partly cloudy. Lows in the upper 60s. Highs in the upper 80s. Tuesday night, partly cloudy in the evening, then becoming mostly clear. Lows in the upper 60s. Wednesday and Wednesday night, partly cloudy. A slight chance of showers and thunderstorms. Highs in the lower 90s. Lows in the lower 70s. Chance of rain 20%. Thursday, mostly sunny.
a slight chance of showers and thunderstorms in the morning, then a chance of showers and thunderstorms in the afternoon. Highs in the lower 90s. Chance of rain 30%. Heat index values up to 100. At 1 p.m. at Lambert Field in St. Louis, it was partly sunny with a temperature of 94 degrees. The dew point was 73, giving us a relative humidity of 50%, producing a heat index of 103. The wind was southwest at 10 miles an hour, gusting to 17, and the pressure was 30.08 inches and falling. Elsewhere in the metro area, in Chesterfield, it was mostly sunny and the temperature was 91. In Belleville, it was 89 degrees. In Cahokia, a thunderstorm was reported and 79 degrees. In St. Charles, it was mostly sunny and 93. Across the region, it was mostly sunny in Columbia, Missouri, with a temperature of 89. In Quincy, it was mostly sunny and 90 degrees. In Kansas City, it was partly sunny and the temperature was 90. It was mostly sunny in Springfield, Missouri, with a temperature of 87. In Rolla, it was mostly sunny and the temperature was 89. In Farmington, it was 92 degrees. It was mostly sunny in Cape Girardeau, with 91 degrees. It was mostly sunny in Springfield, Illinois, with a temperature of 90. Once again in St. Louis, it was partly sunny, the temperature was 94 degrees, and the wind was southwest at 10 miles an hour, gusting to 17. This is a special weather statement for the following county, Lincoln, Missouri. Extreme heat warning remains in effect until 10 p.m. this evening. Heat advisory remains in effect from 10 p.m. this evening to 8 p.m. Saturday. Heat index values up to 105. For portions of south central, southwest, and west central Illinois and central, east central, northeast, and southeast Missouri. For the extreme heat warning until 10 p.m. this evening. For the heat advisory from 10 p.m. this evening to 8 p.m. Saturday. Heat-related illnesses increase significantly during extreme heat and high humidity events. Hot temperatures and high humidity may cause heat illnesses. Drink plenty of fluids, stay in an air-conditioned room, stay out of the sun, and check up on relatives and neighbors. Young children and pets should never be left unattended in vehicles under any circumstances. Take extra precautions if you work or spend time outside. When possible, reschedule strenuous activities to early morning or evening. Know the signs and symptoms of heat exhaustion and heat stroke. Wear lightweight and loose-fitting clothing when possible. To reduce risk during outdoor work, the Occupational Safety and Health Administration recommends scheduling frequent rest breaks in shaded or air-conditioned environments. Anyone overcome by heat should be moved to a cool and shaded location. Heat stroke is an emergency. Call 911. This is a special weather statement for the following counties in Missouri, Franklin, Jefferson, St. Charles, St. Louis City, St. Louis, and Warren, and the following counties in Illinois, Madison, Monroe, and St. Clair. Extreme heat warning remains in effect until 8 p.m. Saturday. Dangerously hot conditions with heat index values up to 108. For portions of south central and southwest Illinois and central, east central, and southeast Missouri. Until 8 p.m. Saturday. Heat-related illnesses increase significantly during extreme heat and high humidity events. 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Young children and pets should never be left unattended in vehicles under any circumstances. Take extra precautions if you work or spend time outside. 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Know the signs and symptoms of heat exhaustion and heat stroke. 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To reduce risk during outdoor work, the Occupational Safety and Health Administration recommends scheduling frequent rest breaks in shaded or air-conditioned environments. Anyone overcome by heat should be moved to a cool and shaded location. Heat stroke is an emergency. 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
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Extreme heat warning in effect until 8 p.m. Saturday. This afternoon, mostly sunny with a chance of showers and thunderstorms. Hot. Near steady temperature in the mid-90s. South winds 5 to 10 miles per hour. Chance of rain 30%. Heat index values up to 108. Tonight, mostly clear. A slight chance of showers and thunderstorms in the evening. Humid with lows in the mid-70s. South winds 5 to 10 miles per hour. Chance of rain 20%. Heat index values up to 105 early in the evening. Independence Day, mostly sunny. A slight chance of showers and thunderstorms in the morning, then a chance of showers and thunderstorms in the afternoon. Humid with highs in the mid-90s. Southwest winds around 5 miles per hour. Chance of rain 50%. Heat index values up to 105. Saturday night, partly cloudy in the evening, then becoming mostly cloudy. A chance of showers and thunderstorms. Humid with lows in the mid-70s. Southwest winds around 5 miles per hour. Chance of rain 40%. Heat index values up to 102 early in the evening. Sunday, mostly sunny with a chance of showers and thunderstorms. Humid with highs around 90. Northwest winds around 5 miles per hour. Chance of rain 40%. Heat index values up to 101. Sunday night, partly cloudy with a chance of showers with a slight chance of thunderstorms. Lows in the lower 70s. Chance of rain 50%. Monday, mostly sunny with a slight chance of showers. A slight chance of thunderstorms in the afternoon. Highs in the upper 80s. Chance of rain 20%. Monday night and Tuesday, partly cloudy. Lows in the upper 60s. Highs in the upper 80s. Tuesday night, partly cloudy in the evening, then becoming mostly clear. Lows in the upper 60s. Wednesday and Wednesday night, partly cloudy. A slight chance of showers and thunderstorms. Highs in the lower 90s. Lows in the lower 70s. Chance of rain 20%. Thursday, mostly sunny. A slight chance of showers and thunderstorms in the morning, then a chance of showers and thunderstorms in the afternoon. Highs in the lower 90s. Chance of rain 30%. Heat index values up to 100. At 1 p.m. at Lambert Field in St. Louis, it was partly sunny with a temperature of 94 degrees. The dew point was 73, giving us a relative humidity of 50%, producing a heat index of 103. The wind was southwest at 10 miles an hour, gusting to 17, and the pressure was 30.08 inches and falling. Elsewhere in the metro area, in Chesterfield, it was mostly sunny and the temperature was 91. In Belleville, it was 89 degrees. In Cahokia, a thunderstorm was reported and 79 degrees. In St. Charles, it was mostly sunny and 93. Across the region, it was mostly sunny in Columbia, Missouri, with a temperature of 89. In Quincy, it was mostly sunny and 90 degrees. In Kansas City, it was partly sunny and the temperature was 90. It was mostly sunny in Springfield, Missouri, with a temperature of 87. In Rolla, it was mostly sunny and the temperature was 89. In Farmington, it was 92 degrees. It was mostly sunny in Cape Girardeau, with 91 degrees. It was mostly sunny in Springfield, Illinois, with a temperature of 90. Once again in St. Louis, it was partly sunny. The temperature was 94 degrees and the wind was southwest at 10 miles an hour, gusting to 17.
This is a special weather statement for the following county, Lincoln, Missouri. Extreme heat warning remains in effect until 10 p.m. this evening. Heat advisory remains in effect from 10 p.m. this evening to 8 p.m. Saturday. Heat index values up to 105. For portions of south central, southwest, and west central Illinois and central, east central, northeast, and southeast Missouri. For the extreme heat warning until 10 p.m. this evening. For the heat advisory from 10 p.m. this evening to 8 p.m. Saturday. Heat-related illnesses increase significantly during extreme heat and high humidity events. Hot temperatures and high humidity may cause heat illnesses. Drink plenty of fluids, stay in an air-conditioned room, stay out of the sun, and check up on relatives and neighbors. Young children and pets should never be left unattended in vehicles under any circumstances. Take extra precautions if you work or spend time outside. 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Know the signs and symptoms of heat exhaustion and heat stroke. Wear lightweight and loose-fitting clothing when possible. 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

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Call 911. This is a special weather statement for the following counties in Missouri, Franklin, Jefferson, St. Charles, St. Louis City, St. Louis, and Warren, and the following counties in Illinois, Madison, Monroe, and St. Clair. Extreme heat warning remains in effect until 8 p.m. Saturday. Dangerously hot conditions with heat index values up to 108. For portions of south central and southwest Illinois and central, east central, and southeast Missouri, until 8 p.m. Saturday. Heat-related illnesses increase significantly during extreme heat and high humidity events. Drink plenty of fluids, stay in an air-conditioned room, stay out of the sun, and check up on relatives and neighbors. Young children and pets should never be left unattended in vehicles under any circumstances. Take extra precautions if you work or spend time outside. 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Know the signs and symptoms of heat exhaustion and heat stroke. Wear lightweight and loose-fitting clothing when possible. To reduce risk during outdoor work, the Occupational Safety and Health Administration recommends scheduling frequent rest breaks in shaded or air-conditioned environments. Anyone overcome by heat should be moved to a cool and shaded location. Heat stroke is an emergency. 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The current time is 2:10 p.m. Central Daylight Time. 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Extreme heat warning in effect until 8 p.m. Saturday. This afternoon, mostly sunny with a chance of showers and thunderstorms. Hot. Near steady temperature in the mid-90s. South winds 5 to 10 miles per hour. Chance of rain 30%. Heat index values up to 108. Tonight, mostly clear. A slight chance of showers and thunderstorms in the evening. Humid with lows in the mid-70s. South winds 5 to 10 miles per hour. Chance of rain 20%. Heat index values up to 105 early in the evening. Independence Day, mostly sunny. A slight chance of showers and thunderstorms in the morning, then a chance of showers and thunderstorms in the afternoon. Humid with highs in the mid-90s. Southwest winds around 5 miles per hour. Chance of rain 50%. Heat index values up to 105. Saturday night, partly cloudy in the evening, then becoming mostly cloudy. A chance of showers and thunderstorms. Humid with lows in the mid-70s. Southwest winds around 5 miles per hour. Chance of rain 40%. Heat index values up to 102 early in the evening. Sunday, mostly sunny with a chance of showers and thunderstorms. Humid with highs around 90. Northwest winds around 5 miles per hour. Chance of rain 40%. Heat index values up to 101. Sunday night, partly cloudy with a chance of showers with a slight chance of thunderstorms. Lows in the lower 70s. Chance of rain 50%. Monday, mostly sunny with a slight chance of showers. A slight chance of thunderstorms in the afternoon. Highs in the upper 80s. Chance of rain 20%. Monday night and Tuesday, partly cloudy. Lows in the upper 60s. Highs in the upper 80s. Tuesday night, partly cloudy in the evening, then becoming mostly clear. Lows in the upper 60s. Wednesday and Wednesday night, partly cloudy.

a slight chance of showers and thunderstorms. Highs in the lower 90s. Lows in the lower 70s. Chance of rain 20%. Thursday, mostly sunny. A slight chance of showers and thunderstorms in the morning, then a chance of showers and thunderstorms in the afternoon. Highs in the lower 90s. Chance of rain 30%. Heat index values up to 100. At 2 p.m. at Lambert Field in St. Louis, it was partly sunny with a temperature of 91 degrees. The dew point was 75, giving us a relative humidity of 59%, producing a heat index of 101. The wind was south at 15 miles an hour, and the pressure was 30.06 inches and falling. Elsewhere in the metro area, in Chesterfield, it was mostly sunny and the temperature was 91. In Belleville, it was 82 degrees. In Cahokia, it was mostly sunny and 86 degrees. In St. Charles, it was mostly sunny and 94. Across the region, it was mostly sunny in Columbia, Missouri, with a temperature of 89. In Quincy, it was mostly sunny and 91 degrees. In Kansas City, thunder was reported and the temperature was 77. It was mostly sunny in Springfield, Missouri, with a temperature of 87. In Rolla, it was mostly sunny and the temperature was 90. In Farmington, it was 92 degrees. It was mostly sunny in Cape Girardeau, with 91 degrees. It was sunny in Springfield, Illinois, with a temperature of 91. Once again in St. Louis, it was partly sunny, the temperature was 91 degrees and the wind was south at 15 miles an hour. This is a special weather statement for the following county, Lincoln, Missouri. Extreme heat warning remains in effect until 10 p.m. this evening. Heat advisory remains in effect from 10 p.m. this evening to 8 p.m. Saturday. Heat index values up to 105. For portions of south central, southwest, and west central Illinois and central, east central, northeast, and southeast Missouri. For the extreme heat warning until 10 p.m. this evening. For the heat advisory from 10 p.m. this evening to 8 p.m. Saturday. Heat-related illnesses increase significantly during extreme heat and high humidity events. Hot temperatures and high humidity may cause heat illnesses. Drink plenty of fluids, stay in an air-conditioned room, stay out of the sun, and check up on relatives and neighbors. Young children and pets should never be left unattended in vehicles under any circumstances. Take extra precautions if you work or spend time outside. When possible, reschedule strenuous activities to early morning or evening. Know the signs and symptoms of heat exhaustion and heat stroke. Wear lightweight and loose-fitting clothing when possible. To reduce risk during outdoor work, the Occupational Safety and Health Administration recommends scheduling frequent rest breaks in shaded or air-conditioned environments. Anyone overcome by heat should be moved to a cool and shaded location. Heat stroke is an emergency. Call 911. This is a special weather statement for the following counties in Missouri, Franklin, Jefferson, St. Charles, St. Louis City, St. Louis, and Warren, and the following counties in Illinois, Madison, Monroe, and St. Clair. Extreme heat warning remains in effect until 8 p.m. Saturday. Dangerously hot conditions with heat index values up to 108. For portions of south central and southwest Illinois and central, east central, and southeast Missouri. Until 8 p.m. Saturday. Heat-related illnesses increase significantly during extreme heat and high humidity events. Drink plenty of fluids, stay in an air-conditioned room, stay out of the sun, and check up on relatives and neighbors. Young children and pets should never be left unattended in vehicles under any circumstances. Take extra precautions if you work or spend time outside. When possible, reschedule strenuous activities to early morning or evening. Know the signs and symptoms of heat exhaustion and heat stroke. Wear lightweight and loose-fitting clothing when possible. To reduce risk during outdoor work, the Occupational Safety and Health Administration recommends scheduling frequent rest breaks in shaded or air-conditioned environments. Anyone overcome by heat should be moved
cool and shaded location. Heat stroke is an emergency. 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The current time is 2:18 p.m. Central Daylight Time. 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Extreme heat warning in effect until 8 p.m. Saturday. This afternoon, mostly sunny with a chance of showers and thunderstorms. Hot. Near steady temperature in the mid-90s. South winds 5 to 10 miles per hour. Chance of rain 30%. Heat index values up to 108. Tonight, mostly clear. A slight chance of showers and thunderstorms in the evening. Humid with lows in the mid-70s. South winds 5 to 10 miles per hour. Chance of rain 20%. Heat index values up to 105 early in the evening. Independence Day, mostly sunny. A slight chance of showers and thunderstorms in the morning, then a chance of showers and thunderstorms in the afternoon. Humid with highs in the mid-90s. Southwest winds around 5 miles per hour. Chance of rain 50%. Heat index values up to 105. Saturday night, partly cloudy in the evening, then becoming mostly cloudy. A chance of showers and thunderstorms. Humid with lows in the mid-70s. Southwest winds around 5 miles per hour. Chance of rain 40%. Heat index values up to 102 early in the evening. Sunday, mostly sunny with a chance of showers and thunderstorms. Humid with highs around 90. Northwest winds around 5 miles per hour. Chance of rain 40%. Heat index values up to 101. Sunday night, partly cloudy with a chance of showers with a slight chance of thunderstorms. Lows in the lower 70s. Chance of rain 50%. Monday, mostly sunny with a slight chance of showers. A slight chance of thunderstorms in the afternoon. Highs in the upper 80s. Chance of rain 20%. Monday night and Tuesday, partly cloudy. Lows in the upper 60s. Highs in the upper 80s. Tuesday night, partly cloudy in the evening, then becoming mostly clear. Lows in the upper 60s. Wednesday and Wednesday night, partly cloudy. A slight chance of showers and thunderstorms. Highs in the lower 90s. Lows in the lower 70s. Chance of rain 20%. Thursday, mostly sunny. A slight chance of showers and thunderstorms in the morning, then a chance of showers and thunderstorms in the afternoon. Highs in the lower 90s. Chance of rain 30%. Heat index values up to 100. At 2 p.m. at Lambert Field in St. Louis, it was partly sunny with a temperature of 91 degrees. The dew point was 75, giving us a relative humidity of 59%, producing a heat index of 101. The wind was south at 15 miles an hour, and the pressure was 30.06 inches and falling. Elsewhere in the metro area, in Chesterfield, it was mostly sunny and the temperature was 91. In Belleville, it was 82 degrees. In Cahokia, it was mostly sunny and 86 degrees. In St. Charles, it was mostly sunny and 94. Across the region, it was mostly sunny in Columbia, Missouri, with a temperature of 89. In Quincy, it was mostly sunny and 91 degrees. In Kansas City, thunder was reported and the temperature was 77. It was mostly sunny in Springfield, Missouri, with a temperature of 87. In Rolla, it was mostly sunny and the temperature was 90. In Farmington, it was 92 degrees. It was mostly sunny in Cape Girardeau, with 91 degrees. It was sunny in Springfield, Illinois, with a temperature of 91. Once again in St. Louis, it was partly sunny, the temperature was 91 degrees and the wind was south at 15 miles an hour.
This is a special weather statement for the following county, Lincoln, Missouri. Extreme heat warning remains in effect until 10 p.m. this evening. Heat advisory remains in effect from 10 p.m. this evening to 8 p.m. Saturday. Heat index values up to 105. Proportions of south central, southwest, and west central Illinois and central, east central, northeast, and southeast Missouri. For the extreme heat warning until 10 p.m. this evening. For the heat advisory from 10 p.m. this evening to 8 p.m. Saturday. Heat-related illnesses increase significantly during extreme heat and high humidity events. Hot temperatures and high humidity may cause heat illnesses. Drink plenty of fluids, stay in an air-conditioned room, stay out of the sun, and check up on relatives and neighbors. Young children and pets should never be left unattended in vehicles under any circumstances. Take extra precautions if you work or spend time outside. When possible, reschedule strenuous activities to early morning or evening. Know the signs and symptoms of heat exhaustion and heat stroke. Wear lightweight and loose-fitting clothing when possible. To reduce risk during outdoor work, the Occupational Safety and Health Administration recommends scheduling frequent rest breaks in shaded or air-conditioned environments. Anyone overcome by heat should be moved to a cool and shaded location. Heat stroke is an emergency. Call 911. This is a special weather statement for the following counties in Missouri, Franklin, Jefferson, St. Charles, St. Louis City, St. Louis, and Warren, and the following counties in Illinois, Madison, Monroe, and St. Clair. Extreme heat warning remains in effect until 8 p.m. Saturday. Dangerously hot conditions with heat index values up to 108. Proportions of south central and southwest Illinois and central, east central, and southeast Missouri until 8 p.m. Saturday. Heat-related illnesses increase significantly during extreme heat and high humidity events. 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Young children and pets should never be left unattended in vehicles under any circumstances. Take extra precautions if you work or spend time outside. 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Know the signs and symptoms of heat exhaustion and heat stroke. 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Anyone overcome by heat should be moved to a cool and shaded location. Heat stroke is an emergency. 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The current time is 2:26 p.m. Central Daylight Time. 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Extreme heat warning in effect until 8 p.m. Saturday. This afternoon, mostly sunny with a chance of showers and thunderstorms. Hot. Near steady temperature in the mid-90s. South winds 5 to 10 miles per hour. Chance of rain 30%. Heat index values up to 108. Tonight, mostly clear. A slight chance of showers and thunderstorms in the evening. Humid with lows in the mid-70s. South winds 5 to 10 miles per hour. Chance of rain 20%. Heat index values up to 105 early in the evening. Independence Day, mostly sunny. A slight chance of showers and thunderstorms in the morning, then a chance of showers and thunderstorms in the afternoon. Humid with highs in the mid-90s. Southwest winds around 5 miles per hour. Chance of rain 50%. Heat index values up to 105. Saturday night, partly cloudy in the evening, then becoming mostly cloudy. A chance of showers and thunderstorms. Humid with lows in the mid-70s. Southwest winds around 5 miles per hour.
chance of rain 40%. Heat index values up to 100 too early in the evening. Sunday, mostly sunny with a chance of showers and thunderstorms. Humid with highs around 90. Northwest winds around 5 miles per hour. Chance of rain 40%. Heat index values up to 101. Sunday night, partly cloudy with a chance of showers with a slight chance of thunderstorms. Lows in the lower 70s. Chance of rain 50%. Monday, mostly sunny with a slight chance of showers. A slight chance of thunderstorms in the afternoon. Highs in the upper 80s. Chance of rain 20%. Monday night and Tuesday, partly cloudy. Lows in the upper 60s. Highs in the upper 80s. Tuesday night, partly cloudy in the evening, then becoming mostly clear. Lows in the upper 60s. Wednesday and Wednesday night, partly cloudy. A slight chance of showers and thunderstorms. Highs in the lower 90s. Lows in the lower 70s. Chance of rain 20%. Thursday, mostly sunny. A slight chance of showers and thunderstorms in the morning, then a chance of showers and thunderstorms in the afternoon. Highs in the lower 90s. Chance of rain 30%. Heat index values up to 100. At 2 p.m. at Lambert Field in St. Louis, it was partly sunny with a temperature of 91 degrees. The dew point was 75, giving us a relative humidity of 59%, producing a heat index of 101. The wind was south at 15 miles an hour, and the pressure was 30.06 inches and falling. Elsewhere in the metro area, in Chesterfield, it was mostly sunny and the temperature was 91. In Belleville, it was 82 degrees. In Cahokia, it was mostly sunny and 86 degrees. In St. Charles, it was mostly sunny and 94. Across the region, it was mostly sunny in Columbia, Missouri, with a temperature of 89. In Quincy, it was mostly sunny and 91 degrees. In Kansas City, thunder was reported and the temperature was 77. It was mostly sunny in Springfield, Missouri, with a temperature of 87. In Rolla, it was mostly sunny and the temperature was 90. In Farmington, it was 92 degrees. It was mostly sunny in Cape Girardeau, with 91 degrees. It was sunny in Springfield, Illinois, with a temperature of 91. Once again in St. Louis, it was partly sunny, the temperature was 91 degrees and the wind was south at 15 miles an hour. This is a special weather statement for the following county, Lincoln, Missouri. Extreme heat warning remains in effect until 10 p.m. this evening. Heat advisory remains in effect from 10 p.m. this evening to 8 p.m. Saturday. Heat index values up to 105. For portions of south central, southwest, and west central Illinois and central, east central, northeast, and southeast Missouri. For the extreme heat warning until 10 p.m. this evening. For the heat advisory, from 10 p.m. this evening to 8 p.m. Saturday. Heat-related illnesses increase significantly during extreme heat and high humidity events. Hot temperatures and high humidity may cause heat illnesses. Drink plenty of fluids, stay in an air-conditioned room, stay out of the sun, and check up on relatives and neighbors. Young children and pets should never be left unattended in vehicles under any circumstances. Take extra precautions if you work or spend time outside. When possible, reschedule strenuous activities to early morning or evening. Know the signs and symptoms of heat exhaustion and heat stroke. Wear lightweight and loose-fitting clothing when possible. To reduce risk during outdoor work, the Occupational Safety and Health Administration recommends scheduling frequent rest breaks in shaded or air-conditioned environments. Anyone overcome by heat should be moved to a cool and shaded location. Heat stroke is an emergency. Call 911. This is a special weather statement for the following counties in Missouri, Franklin, Jefferson, St. Charles, St. Louis City, St. Louis and Warren, and the following counties in Illinois, Madison, Monroe and St. Clair.
Extreme heat warning remains in effect until 8 p.m. Saturday. Dangerously hot conditions with heat index values up to 108. For portions of south central and southwest Illinois and central, east central, and southeast Missouri. Until 8 p.m. Saturday. Heat-related illnesses increase significantly during extreme heat and high humidity events. Drink plenty of fluids, stay in an air-conditioned room, stay out of the sun, and check up on relatives and neighbors. Young children and pets should never be left unattended in vehicles under any circumstances. Take extra precautions if you work or spend time outside. 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Know the signs and symptoms of heat exhaustion and heat stroke. 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To reduce risk during outdoor work, the Occupational Safety and Health Administration recommends scheduling frequent rest breaks in shaded or air-conditioned environments. Anyone overcome by heat should be moved to a cool and shaded location. Heat stroke is an emergency. 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The current time is 2:34 p.m. Central Daylight Time. 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Extreme heat warning in effect until 8 p.m. Saturday. This afternoon, mostly sunny with a chance of showers and thunderstorms. Hot. Near steady temperature in the mid-90s. South winds 5 to 10 miles per hour. Chance of rain 30%. Heat index values up to 108. Tonight, mostly clear. A slight chance of showers and thunderstorms in the evening. Humid with lows in the mid-70s. South winds 5 to 10 miles per hour. Chance of rain 20%. Heat index values up to 105 early in the evening. Independence Day, mostly sunny. A slight chance of showers and thunderstorms in the morning, then a chance of showers and thunderstorms in the afternoon. Humid with highs in the mid-90s. Southwest winds around 5 miles per hour. Chance of rain 50%. Heat index values up to 105. Saturday night, partly cloudy in the evening, then becoming mostly cloudy. A chance of showers and thunderstorms. Humid with lows in the mid-70s. Southwest winds around 5 miles per hour. Chance of rain 40%. Heat index values up to 102 early in the evening. Sunday, mostly sunny with a chance of showers and thunderstorms. Humid with highs around 90. Northwest winds around 5 miles per hour. Chance of rain 40%. Heat index values up to 101. Sunday night, partly cloudy with a chance of showers with a slight chance of thunderstorms. Lows in the lower 70s. Chance of rain 50%. Monday, mostly sunny with a slight chance of showers. A slight chance of thunderstorms in the afternoon. Highs in the upper 80s. Chance of rain 20%. Monday night and Tuesday, partly cloudy. Lows in the upper 60s. Highs in the upper 80s. Tuesday night, partly cloudy in the evening, then becoming mostly clear. Lows in the upper 60s. Wednesday and Wednesday night, partly cloudy. A slight chance of showers and thunderstorms. Highs in the lower 90s. Lows in the lower 70s. Chance of rain 20%. Thursday, mostly sunny. A slight chance of showers and thunderstorms in the morning, then a chance of showers and thunderstorms in the afternoon. Highs in the lower 90s. Chance of rain 30%. Heat index values up to 100. At 2 p.m. at Lambert Field in St. Louis, it was partly sunny with a temperature of 91 degrees. The dew point was 75, giving us a relative humidity of 59%, producing a heat index of 101.
The wind was south at 15 miles an hour, and the pressure was 30.06 inches and falling. Elsewhere in the metro area, in Chesterfield, it was mostly sunny and the temperature was 91. In Belleville, it was 82 degrees. In Cahokia, it was mostly sunny and 86 degrees. In St. Charles, it was mostly sunny and 94. Across the region, it was mostly sunny in Columbia, Missouri, with a temperature of 89. In Quincy, it was mostly sunny and 91 degrees. In Kansas City, thunder was reported and the temperature was 77. It was mostly sunny in Springfield, Missouri, with a temperature of 87. In Rolla, it was mostly sunny and the temperature was 90. In Farmington, it was 92 degrees. It was mostly sunny in Cape Girardeau, with 91 degrees. It was sunny in Springfield, Illinois, with a temperature of 91. Once again in St. Louis, it was partly sunny. The temperature was 91 degrees and the wind was south at 15 miles an hour. This is a special weather statement for the following county, Lincoln, Missouri. Extreme heat warning remains in effect until 10 p.m. this evening. Heat advisory remains in effect from 10 p.m. this evening to 8 p.m. Saturday. Heat index values up to 105. For portions of south central, southwest, and west central Illinois and central, east central, northeast, and southeast Missouri. For the extreme heat warning until 10 p.m. this evening. For the heat advisory, from 10 p.m. this evening to 8 p.m. Saturday. Heat-related illnesses increase significantly during extreme heat and high humidity events. Hot temperatures and high humidity may cause heat illnesses. Drink plenty of fluids, stay in an air-conditioned room, stay out of the sun, and check up on relatives and neighbors. Young children and pets should never be left unattended in vehicles under any circumstances. Take extra precautions if you work or spend time outside. When possible, reschedule strenuous activities to early morning or evening. Know the signs and symptoms of heat exhaustion and heat stroke. Wear lightweight and loose-fitting clothing when possible. To reduce risk during outdoor work, the Occupational Safety and Health Administration recommends scheduling frequent rest breaks in shaded or air-conditioned environments. Anyone overcome by heat should be moved to a cool and shaded location. Heat stroke is an emergency. Call 911. This is a special weather statement for the following county, Lincoln, Missouri. Extreme heat warning remains in effect until 10 p.m. this evening. Heat advisory remains in effect from 10 p.m. this evening to 8 p.m. Saturday. For the extreme heat warning, dangerously hot conditions with heat index values up to 105. For the heat advisory, heat index values up to 102 expected. For portions of south central, southwest, and west central Illinois and central, east central, northeast, and southeast Missouri. For the extreme heat warning, until 10 p.m. this evening. For the heat advisory, from 10 p.m. this evening to 8 p.m. Saturday. Heat-related illnesses increase significantly during extreme heat and high humidity events. Hot temperatures and high humidity may cause heat illnesses. Drink plenty of fluids, stay in an air-conditioned room, stay out of the sun, and check up on relatives and neighbors. Young children and pets should never be left unattended in vehicles under any circumstances. Take extra precautions if you work or spend time outside. When possible, reschedule strenuous activities to early morning or evening. Know the signs and symptoms of heat exhaustion and heat stroke. Wear lightweight and loose-fitting clothing when possible. To reduce risk during outdoor work, the Occupational Safety and Health Administration recommends scheduling frequent rest breaks in shaded or air-conditioned environments. Anyone overcome by heat should be moved to a cool and shaded location. Heat stroke is an emergency. Call 911. This is a special weather statement for the following counties in Missouri, Franklin, Jefferson, St. Charles, St. Louis City, St. Louis, and Warren, and the following counties in Illinois, Madison, Monroe, and St. Clair. Extreme heat warning remains in effect until 8 p.m. Saturday.
dangerously hot conditions with heat index values up to 108. For portions of south central and southwest Illinois and central, east central, and southeast Missouri, until 8 p.m. Saturday. Heat-related illnesses increase significantly during extreme heat and high humidity events. Drink plenty of fluids, stay in an air-conditioned room, stay out of the sun, and check up on relatives and neighbors. Young children and pets should never be left unattended in vehicles under any circumstances. Take extra precautions if you work or spend time outside. When possible, reschedule strenuous activities to early morning or evening. Know the signs and symptoms of heat exhaustion and heat stroke. Wear lightweight and loose-fitting clothing when possible. To reduce risk during outdoor work, the Occupational Safety and Health Administration recommends scheduling frequent rest breaks in shaded or air-conditioned environments. Anyone overcome by heat should be moved to a cool and shaded location. Heat stroke is an emergency. Call 911. The current time is 2:44 p.m. Central Daylight Time. 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Extreme heat warning in effect until 8 p.m. Saturday. This afternoon, mostly sunny with a chance of showers and thunderstorms. Hot. Near steady temperature in the mid-90s. South winds 5 to 10 miles per hour. Chance of rain 30%. Heat index values up to 108. Tonight, mostly clear. A slight chance of showers and thunderstorms in the evening. Humid with lows in the mid-70s. South winds 5 to 10 miles per hour. Chance of rain 20%. Heat index values up to 105 early in the evening. Independence Day, mostly sunny. A slight chance of showers and thunderstorms in the morning, then a chance of showers and thunderstorms in the afternoon. Humid with highs in the mid-90s. Southwest winds around 5 miles per hour. Chance of rain 50%. Heat index values up to 105. Saturday night, partly cloudy in the evening, then becoming mostly cloudy. A chance of showers and thunderstorms. Humid with lows in the mid-70s. Southwest winds around 5 miles per hour. Chance of rain 40%. Heat index values up to 102 early in the evening. Sunday, mostly sunny with a chance of showers and thunderstorms. Humid with highs around 90. Northwest winds around 5 miles per hour. Chance of rain 40%. Heat index values up to 101. Sunday night, partly cloudy with a chance of showers with a slight chance of thunderstorms. Lows in the lower 70s. Chance of rain 50%. Monday, mostly sunny with a slight chance of showers. A slight chance of thunderstorms in the afternoon. Highs in the upper 80s. Chance of rain 20%. Monday night and Tuesday, partly cloudy. Lows in the upper 60s. Highs in the upper 80s. Tuesday night, partly cloudy in the evening, then becoming mostly clear. Lows in the upper 60s. Wednesday and Wednesday night, partly cloudy. A slight chance of showers and thunderstorms. Highs in the lower 90s. Lows in the lower 70s. Chance of rain 20%. Thursday, mostly sunny. A slight chance of showers and thunderstorms in the morning, then a chance of showers and thunderstorms in the afternoon. Highs in the lower 90s. Chance of rain 30%. Heat index values up to 100. At 2 p.m. at Lambert Field in St. Louis, it was partly sunny with a temperature of 91 degrees. The dew point was 75, giving us a relative humidity of 59%, producing a heat index of 101. The wind was south at 15 miles an hour, and the pressure was 30.06 inches and falling.
Elsewhere in the metro area, in Chesterfield, it was mostly sunny and the temperature was 91. In Belleville, it was 82 degrees. In Cahokia, it was mostly sunny and 86 degrees. In St. Charles, it was mostly sunny and 94. Across the region, it was mostly sunny in Columbia, Missouri, with a temperature of 89. In Quincy, it was mostly sunny and 91 degrees. In Kansas City, thunder was reported and the temperature was 77. It was mostly sunny in Springfield, Missouri, with a temperature of 87. In Rolla, it was mostly sunny and the temperature was 90. In Farmington, it was 92 degrees. It was mostly sunny in Cape Girardeau, with 91 degrees. It was sunny in Springfield, Illinois, with a temperature of 91. Once again in St. Louis, it was partly sunny, the temperature was 91 degrees and the wind was south at 15 miles an hour. This is a special weather statement for the following county, Lincoln, Missouri. Extreme heat warning remains in effect until 10 p.m. this evening. Heat advisory remains in effect from 10 p.m. this evening to 8 p.m. Saturday. For the extreme heat warning, dangerously hot conditions with heat index values up to 105. For the heat advisory, heat index values up to 102 expected. For portions of south central, southwest, and west central Illinois and central, east central, northeast, and southeast Missouri. For the extreme heat warning, until 10 p.m. this evening. For the heat advisory, from 10 p.m. this evening to 8 p.m. Saturday. Heat-related illnesses increase significantly during extreme heat and high humidity events. Hot temperatures and high humidity may cause heat illnesses. Drink plenty of fluids, stay in an air-conditioned room, stay out of the sun, and check up on relatives and neighbors. Young children and pets should never be left unattended in vehicles under any circumstances. Take extra precautions if you work or spend time outside. 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Know the signs and symptoms of heat exhaustion and heat stroke. Wear lightweight and loose-fitting clothing when possible. To reduce risk during outdoor work, the Occupational Safety and Health Administration recommends scheduling frequent rest breaks in shaded or air-conditioned environments. Anyone overcome by heat should be moved to a cool and shaded location. Heat stroke is an emergency. Call 911. This is a special weather statement for the following counties in Missouri, Franklin, Jefferson, St. Charles, St. Louis City, St. Louis, and Warren, and the following counties in Illinois, Madison, Monroe, and St. Clair. Extreme heat warning remains in effect until 8 p.m. Saturday. Dangerously hot conditions with heat index values up to 108. For portions of south central and southwest Illinois and central, east central, and southeast Missouri, until 8 p.m. Saturday. Heat-related illnesses increase significantly during extreme heat and high humidity events. Drink plenty of fluids, stay in an air-conditioned room, stay out of the sun, and check up on relatives and neighbors. Young children and pets should never be left unattended in vehicles under any circumstances. Take extra precautions if you work or spend time outside. When possible, reschedule strenuous activities to early morning or evening. Know the signs and symptoms of heat exhaustion and heat stroke. Wear lightweight and loose-fitting clothing when possible. To reduce risk during outdoor work, the Occupational Safety and Health Administration recommends scheduling frequent rest breaks in shaded or air-conditioned environments. Anyone overcome by heat should be moved to a cool and shaded location. Heat stroke is an emergency. 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This program originates from the National Weather Service Forecast Office in St. Louis, Missouri, and serves parts of East Central Missouri and Southwest Illinois, including the St. Louis metro area and surrounding counties. Extreme heat warning in effect until 8 p.m. Saturday.
This afternoon, mostly sunny with a chance of showers and thunderstorms. Hot. Near steady temperature in the mid-90s. South winds 5 to 10 miles per hour. Chance of rain 30%. Heat index values up to 108. Tonight, mostly clear. A slight chance of showers and thunderstorms in the evening. Humid with lows in the mid-70s. South winds 5 to 10 miles per hour. Chance of rain 20%. Heat index values up to 105 early in the evening. Independence Day, mostly sunny. A slight chance of showers and thunderstorms in the morning, then a chance of showers and thunderstorms in the afternoon. Humid with highs in the mid-90s. Southwest winds around 5 miles per hour. Chance of rain 50%. Heat index values up to 105. Saturday night, partly cloudy in the evening, then becoming mostly cloudy. A chance of showers and thunderstorms. Humid with lows in the mid-70s. Southwest winds around 5 miles per hour. Chance of rain 40%. Heat index values up to 102 early in the evening. Sunday, mostly sunny with a chance of showers and thunderstorms. Humid with highs around 90. Northwest winds around 5 miles per hour. Chance of rain 40%. Heat index values up to 101. Sunday night, partly cloudy with a chance of showers with a slight chance of thunderstorms. Lows in the lower 70s. Chance of rain 50%. Monday, mostly sunny with a slight chance of showers. A slight chance of thunderstorms in the afternoon. Highs in the upper 80s. Chance of rain 20%. Monday night and Tuesday, partly cloudy. Lows in the upper 60s. Highs in the upper 80s. Tuesday night, partly cloudy in the evening, then becoming mostly clear. Lows in the upper 60s. Wednesday and Wednesday night, partly cloudy. A slight chance of showers and thunderstorms. Highs in the lower 90s. Lows in the lower 70s. Chance of rain 20%. Thursday, mostly sunny. A slight chance of showers and thunderstorms in the morning, then a chance of showers and thunderstorms in the afternoon. Highs in the lower 90s. Chance of rain 30%. Heat index values up to 100. At 2 p.m. at Lambert Field in St. Louis, it was partly sunny with a temperature of 91 degrees. The dew point was 75, giving us a relative humidity of 59%, producing a heat index of 101. The wind was south at 15 miles an hour, and the pressure was 30.06 inches and falling. Elsewhere in the metro area, in Chesterfield, it was mostly sunny and the temperature was 91. In Belleville, it was 82 degrees. In Cahokia, it was mostly sunny and 86 degrees. In St. Charles, it was mostly sunny and 94. Across the region, it was mostly sunny in Columbia, Missouri, with a temperature of 89. In Quincy, it was mostly sunny and 91 degrees. In Kansas City, thunder was reported and the temperature was 77. It was mostly sunny in Springfield, Missouri, with a temperature of 87. In Rolla, it was mostly sunny and the temperature was 90. In Farmington, it was 92 degrees. It was mostly sunny in Cape Girardeau, with 91 degrees. It was sunny in Springfield, Illinois, with a temperature of 91. Once again in St. Louis, it was partly sunny, the temperature was 91 degrees and the wind was south at 15 miles an hour. This is a special weather statement for the following county, Lincoln, Missouri. Extreme heat warning remains in effect until 10 p.m. this evening. Heat advisory remains in effect from 10 p.m. this evening to 8 p.m. Saturday. For the extreme heat warning, dangerously hot conditions with heat index values up to 105. For the heat advisory, heat index values up to 102 expected. For portions of south central, southwest, and west central Illinois and central, east central, northeast, and southeast Missouri. For the extreme heat warning, until 10 p.m. this evening.
for the heat advisory from 10 p.m. this evening to 8 p.m. Saturday. Heat-related illnesses increase significantly during extreme heat and high humidity events. Hot temperatures and high humidity may cause heat illnesses. Drink plenty of fluids, stay in an air-conditioned room, stay out of the sun, and check up on relatives and neighbors. Young children and pets should never be left unattended in vehicles under any circumstances. Take extra precautions if you work or spend time outside. When possible, reschedule strenuous activities to early morning or evening. Know the signs and symptoms of heat exhaustion and heat stroke. Wear lightweight and loose-fitting clothing when possible. To reduce risk during outdoor work, the Occupational Safety and Health Administration recommends scheduling frequent rest breaks in shaded or air-conditioned environments. Anyone overcome by heat should be moved to a cool and shaded location. Heat stroke is an emergency. Call 911. This is a special weather statement for the following counties in Missouri, Franklin, Jefferson, St. Charles, St. Louis City, St. Louis, and Warren, and the following counties in Illinois, Madison, Monroe, and St. Clair. Extreme heat warning remains in effect until 8 p.m. Saturday. Dangerously hot conditions with heat index values up to 108. For portions of south central and southwest Illinois and central, east central, and southeast Missouri. Until 8 p.m. Saturday. Heat-related illnesses increase significantly during extreme heat and high humidity events. Drink plenty of fluids, stay in an air-conditioned room, stay out of the sun, and check up on relatives and neighbors. Young children and pets should never be left unattended in vehicles under any circumstances. Take extra precautions if you work or spend time outside. 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Know the signs and symptoms of heat exhaustion and heat stroke. Wear lightweight and loose-fitting clothing when possible. To reduce risk during outdoor work, the Occupational Safety and Health Administration recommends scheduling frequent rest breaks in shaded or air-conditioned environments. Anyone overcome by heat should be moved to a cool and shaded location. Heat stroke is an emergency. Call 911. The current time is 3 p.m. Central Daylight Time. 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Extreme heat warning in effect until 8 p.m. Saturday. This afternoon, mostly sunny with a chance of showers and thunderstorms. Hot. Near steady temperature in the mid-90s. South winds 5 to 10 miles per hour. Chance of rain 30%. Heat index values up to 108. Tonight, mostly clear. A slight chance of showers and thunderstorms in the evening. Humid with lows in the mid-70s. South winds 5 to 10 miles per hour. Chance of rain 20%. Heat index values up to 105 early in the evening. Independence Day, mostly sunny. A slight chance of showers and thunderstorms in the morning, then a chance of showers and thunderstorms in the afternoon. Humid with highs in the mid-90s. Southwest winds around 5 miles per hour. Chance of rain 50%. Heat index values up to 105. Saturday night, partly cloudy in the evening, then becoming mostly cloudy. A chance of showers and thunderstorms. Humid with lows in the mid-70s. Southwest winds around 5 miles per hour. Chance of rain 40%. Heat index values up to 102 early in the evening. Sunday, mostly sunny with a chance of showers and thunderstorms. Humid with highs around 90. Northwest winds around 5 miles per hour. Chance of rain 40%. Heat index values up to 101. Sunday night, partly cloudy with a chance of showers with a slight chance of thunderstorms. Lows in the lower 70s. Chance of rain 50%.
Monday, mostly sunny with a slight chance of showers. A slight chance of thunderstorms in the afternoon. Highs in the upper 80s. Chance of rain 20%. Monday night and Tuesday, partly cloudy. Lows in the upper 60s. Highs in the upper 80s. Tuesday night, partly cloudy in the evening, then becoming mostly clear. Lows in the upper 60s. Wednesday and Wednesday night, partly cloudy. A slight chance of showers and thunderstorms. Highs in the lower 90s. Lows in the lower 70s. Chance of rain 20%. Thursday, mostly sunny. A slight chance of showers and thunderstorms in the morning, then a chance of showers and thunderstorms in the afternoon. Highs in the lower 90s. Chance of rain 30%. Heat index values up to 100. At 2 p.m. at Lambert Field in St. Louis, it was partly sunny with a temperature of 91 degrees. The dew point was 75, giving us a relative humidity of 59%, producing a heat index of 101. The wind was south at 15 miles an hour, and the pressure was 30.06 inches and falling. Elsewhere in the metro area, in Chesterfield, it was mostly sunny and the temperature was 91. In Belleville, it was 82 degrees. In Cahokia, it was mostly sunny and 86 degrees. In St. Charles, it was mostly sunny and 94. Across the region, it was mostly sunny in Columbia, Missouri, with a temperature of 89. In Quincy, it was mostly sunny and 91 degrees. In Kansas City, thunder was reported and the temperature was 77. It was mostly sunny in Springfield, Missouri, with a temperature of 87. In Rolla, it was mostly sunny and the temperature was 90. In Farmington, it was 92 degrees. It was mostly sunny in Cape Girardeau, with 91 degrees. It was sunny in Springfield, Illinois, with a temperature of 91. Once again in St. Louis, it was partly sunny. The temperature was 91 degrees and the wind was south at 15 miles an hour. This is a special weather statement for the following county, Lincoln, Missouri. Extreme heat warning remains in effect until 10 p.m. this evening. Heat advisory remains in effect from 10 p.m. this evening to 8 p.m. Saturday. For the extreme heat warning, dangerously hot conditions with heat index values up to 105. For the heat advisory, heat index values up to 102 expected. For portions of south central, southwest, and west central Illinois and central, east central, northeast, in southeast Missouri, for the extreme heat warning until 10 p.m. this evening. For the heat advisory from 10 p.m. this evening to 8 p.m. Saturday. Heat-related illnesses increase significantly during extreme heat and high humidity events. Hot temperatures and high humidity may cause heat illnesses. Drink plenty of fluids, stay in an air-conditioned room, stay out of the sun, and check up on relatives and neighbors. Young children and pets should never be left unattended in vehicles under any circumstances. Take extra precautions if you work or spend time outside. 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Know the signs and symptoms of heat exhaustion and heat stroke. Wear lightweight and loose-fitting clothing when possible. To reduce risk during outdoor work, the Occupational Safety and Health Administration recommends scheduling frequent rest breaks in shaded or air-conditioned environments. Anyone overcome by heat should be moved to a cool and shaded location. Heat stroke is an emergency. Call 911. This is a special weather statement for the following counties in Missouri, Franklin, Jefferson, St. Charles, St. Louis City, St. Louis, and Warren, and the following counties in Illinois, Madison, Monroe, and St. Clair. Extreme heat warning remains in effect until 8 p.m. Saturday. Dangerously hot conditions with heat index values up to 108. For portions of south central and southwest Illinois and central, east central, and southeast Missouri, until 8 p.m. Saturday. Heat-related illnesses increase significantly during extreme heat and high humidity events.
drink plenty of fluids, stay in an air-conditioned room, stay out of the sun, and check up on relatives and neighbors. Young children and pets should never be left unattended in vehicles under any circumstances. Take extra precautions if you work or spend time outside. 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Know the signs and symptoms of heat exhaustion and heat stroke. 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Anyone overcome by heat should be moved to a cool and shaded location. Heat stroke is an emergency. 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The current time is 3:08 p.m. Central Daylight Time. 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Extreme heat warning in effect until 8 p.m. Saturday. This afternoon, mostly sunny with the clouds to early morning or evening.

broadcasting on 162.550 megahertz. This program originates from the National Weather Service Forecast Office in St. Louis, Missouri, and serves parts of East Central Missouri and Southwest Illinois, including the St. Louis metro area and surrounding counties. Extreme heat warning in effect until 8 p.m. Saturday. This afternoon, mostly sunny with a chance of showers and thunderstorms. Hot. Near steady temperature in the mid-90s. South winds 5 to 10 miles per hour. Chance of rain 30%. Heat index values up to 108. Tonight, mostly clear. A slight chance of showers and thunderstorms in the evening. Humid with lows in the mid-70s. South winds 5 to 10 miles per hour. Chance of rain 20%. Heat index values up to 105 early in the evening. Independence Day, mostly sunny. A slight chance of showers and thunderstorms in the morning, then a chance of showers and thunderstorms in the afternoon. Humid with highs in the mid-90s. Southwest winds around 5 miles per hour. Chance of rain 50%. Heat index values up to 105. Saturday night, partly cloudy in the evening, then becoming mostly cloudy. A chance of showers and thunderstorms. Humid with lows in the mid-70s. Southwest winds around 5 miles per hour. Chance of rain 40%. Heat index values up to 102 early in the evening. Sunday, mostly sunny with a chance of showers and thunderstorms. Humid with highs around 90. Northwest winds around 5 miles per hour. Chance of rain 40%. Heat index values up to 101. Sunday night, partly cloudy with a chance of showers with a slight chance of thunderstorms. Lows in the lower 70s. Chance of rain 50%. Monday, mostly sunny with a slight chance of showers. A slight chance of thunderstorms in the afternoon. Highs in the upper 80s. Chance of rain 20%. Monday night and Tuesday, partly cloudy. Lows in the upper 60s. Highs in the upper 80s. Tuesday night, partly cloudy in the evening, then becoming mostly clear. Lows in the upper 60s. Wednesday and Wednesday night, partly cloudy. A slight chance of showers and thunderstorms. Highs in the lower 90s. Lows in the lower 70s. Chance of rain 20%. Thursday, mostly sunny. A slight chance of showers and thunderstorms in the morning, then a chance of showers and thunderstorms in the afternoon. Highs in the lower 90s. Chance of rain 30%. Heat index values up to 100. At 3 p.m. at Lambert Field in St. Louis, it was mostly sunny with a temperature of 92 degrees. The dew point was 71, giving us a relative humidity of 50%, producing a heat index of 98. The wind was south at 8 miles an hour, and the pressure was 30.03 inches and falling. Elsewhere in the metro area, in Chesterfield, it was mostly sunny and the temperature was 92. In Belleville, it was 89 degrees. In Cahokia, it was mostly sunny and 91 degrees. In St. Charles, it was mostly sunny and 91. Across the region, it was sunny in Columbia, Missouri, with a temperature of 89. In Quincy, it was mostly sunny and 91 degrees. In Kansas City, it was cloudy and the temperature was 82. It was mostly sunny in Springfield, Missouri, with a temperature of 89. In Rolla, it was mostly sunny and the temperature was 89. In Farmington, it was 91 degrees. It was sunny in Cape Girardeau, with 93 degrees. It was mostly sunny in Springfield, Illinois, with a temperature of 91. Once again in St. Louis, it was mostly sunny, the temperature was 92 degrees, and the wind was south at 8 miles an hour. This is a special weather statement for the following county, Lincoln, Missouri. Extreme heat warning remains in effect until 10 p.m. this evening. Heat advisory remains in effect from 10 p.m. this evening to 8 p.m. Saturday. For the extreme heat warning, dangerously hot conditions with heat index values

falling. Elsewhere in the metro area, in Chesterfield, it was mostly sunny and the temperature was 92. In Belleville, it was 89 degrees. In Cahokia, it was mostly sunny and 91 degrees. In St. Charles, it was mostly sunny and 91. Across the region, it was sunny in Columbia, Missouri, with a temperature of 89. In Quincy, it was mostly sunny and 91 degrees. In Kansas City, it was cloudy and the temperature was 82. It was mostly sunny in Springfield, Missouri, with a temperature of 89. In Rolla, it was mostly sunny and the temperature was 89. In Farmington, it was 91 degrees. It was sunny in Cape Girardeau, with 93 degrees. It was mostly sunny in Springfield, Illinois, with a temperature of 91. Once again in St. Louis, it was mostly sunny. The temperature was 92 degrees and the wind was south at 8 miles an hour. At 4 p.m. at Lambert Field in St. Louis, it was mostly sunny with a temperature of 93 degrees. The dew point was 70, giving us a relative humidity of 46%, producing a heat index of 99. The wind was west at 9 miles an hour, and the pressure was 30.02 inches and falling. Elsewhere in the metro area, in Chesterfield, it was sunny and the temperature was 92. In Belleville, it was 92 degrees. In Cahokia, it was sunny and 92 degrees. In St. Charles, it was sunny and 94. Across the region, it was mostly sunny in Columbia, Missouri, with a temperature of 91. In Quincy, it was mostly sunny and 91 degrees. In Kansas City, it was cloudy and the temperature was 89. It was sunny in Springfield, Missouri, with a temperature of 89. In Rolla, it was sunny and the temperature was 91. In Farmington, it was 92 degrees. It was sunny in Cape Girardeau, with 92 degrees. It was sunny in Springfield, Illinois, with a temperature of 91. Once again in St. Louis, it was mostly sunny. The temperature was 93 degrees and the wind was west at 9 miles an hour. This is a special weather statement for the following county, Lincoln, Missouri. Extreme heat warning remains in effect until 10 p.m. this evening. Heat advisory remains in effect from 10 p.m. this evening to 8 p.m. Saturday. For the extreme heat warning, dangerously hot conditions with heat index values up to 105. For the heat advisory, heat index values up to 102 expected. For portions of south central, southwest, and west central Illinois and central, east central, northeast, and southeast Missouri. For the extreme heat warning, until 10 p.m. this evening. For the heat advisory, from 10 p.m. this evening to 8 p.m. Saturday. Heat-related illnesses increase significantly during extreme heat and high humidity events. Hot temperatures and high humidity may cause heat illnesses. Drink plenty of fluids, stay in an air-conditioned room, stay out of the sun, and check up on relatives and neighbors. Young children and pets should never be left unattended in vehicles under any circumstances. Take extra precautions if you work or spend time outside. When possible, reschedule strenuous activities to early morning or evening. Know the signs and symptoms of heat exhaustion and heat stroke. Wear lightweight and loose-fitting clothing when possible. To reduce risk during outdoor work, the Occupational Safety and Health Administration recommends scheduling frequent rest breaks in shaded or air-conditioned environments. Anyone overcome by heat should be moved to a cool and shaded location. Heat stroke is an emergency. Call 911. This is a special weather statement for the following counties in Missouri, Franklin, Jefferson, St. Charles, St. Louis City, St. Louis, and Warren, and the following counties in Illinois, Madison, Monroe, and St. Clair. Extreme heat warning remains in effect until 8 p.m. Saturday. Dangerously hot conditions with heat index values up to 108. For portions of south central and southwest Illinois and central, east central, and southeast Missouri, until 8 p.m. Saturday. Heat-related illnesses increase significantly during extreme heat and high humidity events. 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

exhaustion and heat stroke. 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This is a special weather statement for the following counties in Missouri: Franklin, Jefferson, St. Charles, St. Louis City, St. Louis, and Warren, and the following counties in Illinois: Madison, Monroe, and St. Clair. Extreme heat warning remains in effect until 8 p.m. Saturday. Dangerously hot conditions with heat index values up to 108. For portions of south central and southwest Illinois and central, east central, and southeast Missouri, until 8 p.m. Saturday. Heat-related illnesses increase significantly during extreme heat and high humidity events. 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Young children and pets should never be left unattended in vehicles under any circumstances. Take extra precautions if you work or spend time outside. 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Know the signs and symptoms of heat exhaustion and heat stroke. 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To reduce risk during outdoor work, the Occupational Safety and Health Administration recommends scheduling frequent rest breaks in shaded or air-conditioned environments. Anyone overcome by heat should be moved to a cool and shaded location. Heat stroke is an emergency. Call 911. The current time is 5:12 p.m. Central Daylight Time. 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Extreme heat warning in effect until 8 p.m. Saturday. Tonight, mostly clear. A slight chance of showers and thunderstorms this evening. Lows in the mid-70s. South winds around 5 miles per hour. Chance of rain 20%. Heat index values up to 103 early this evening. Independence Day, mostly sunny. A slight chance of showers and thunderstorms in the morning, then a chance of showers and thunderstorms in the afternoon. Humid with highs in the mid-90s. Southwest winds around 5 miles per hour. Chance of rain 50%. Heat index values up to 105. Saturday night, partly cloudy in the evening, then becoming mostly cloudy. A chance of showers and thunderstorms. Humid with lows in the mid-70s. Southwest winds around 5 miles per hour. Chance of rain 40%. Heat index values up to 102 early in the evening. Sunday, mostly sunny with a chance of showers and thunderstorms. Humid with highs around 90. Northwest winds around 5 miles per hour. Chance of rain 40%. Heat index values up to 101. Sunday night, partly cloudy with a chance of showers with a slight chance of thunderstorms. Humid with lows in the lower 70s. North winds around 5 miles per hour in the evening, becoming light and variable. Chance of rain 50%. Monday, mostly sunny with a slight chance of showers. A slight chance of thunderstorms in the afternoon. Highs in the upper 80s. Chance of rain 20%. Monday night and Tuesday, partly cloudy. Lows in the upper 60s. Highs in the upper 80s. Tuesday night, partly cloudy in the evening, then becoming mostly clear. Lows in the upper 60s. Wednesday and Wednesday night, partly cloudy. A slight chance of showers and thunderstorms. Highs in the lower 90s. Lows in the lower 70s. Chance of rain 20%. Thursday, mostly sunny. A slight chance of showers and thunderstorms in the morning, then a chance of showers and thunderstorms in the afternoon. Highs in the

90s. Chance of rain 30%. Heat index values up to 100. Thursday night and Friday, partly cloudy. A chance of showers and thunderstorms. Lows in the lower 70s. Highs in the lower 90s. Chance of rain 50%. Heat index values up to 100. At 5 p.m. at Lambert Field in St. Louis, it was partly sunny with a temperature of 93 degrees. The dew point was 71, giving us a relative humidity of 48%, producing a heat index of 100. The wind was west at 8 miles an hour, and the pressure was 30.00 inches and falling. Elsewhere in the metro area, in Chesterfield, it was mostly sunny and the temperature was 92. In Belleville, it was 93 degrees. In Cahokia, it was sunny and 93 degrees. In St. Charles, it was sunny and 94. Across the region, it was mostly sunny in Columbia, Missouri, with a temperature of 90. In Quincy, it was mostly sunny and 91 degrees. In Kansas City, it was cloudy and the temperature was 89. It was sunny in Springfield, Missouri, with a temperature of 89. In Rolla, it was cloudy and the temperature was 86. In Farmington, it was 91 degrees. It was sunny in Cape Girardeau, with 92 degrees. It was sunny in Springfield, Illinois, with a temperature of 91. Once again in St. Louis, it was partly sunny, the temperature was 93 degrees, and the wind was west at 8 miles an hour. This is a special weather statement for the following county, Lincoln, Missouri. Extreme heat warning remains in effect until 10 p.m. this evening. Heat advisory remains in effect from 10 p.m. this evening to 8 p.m. Saturday. For the extreme heat warning, dangerously hot conditions with heat index values up to 105. For the heat advisory, heat index values up to 102 expected. For portions of south central, southwest, and west central Illinois and central, east central, northeast, and southeast Missouri. For the extreme heat warning, until 10 p.m. this evening. For the heat advisory, from 10 p.m. this evening to 8 p.m. Saturday. Heat-related illnesses increase significantly during extreme heat and high humidity events. Hot temperatures and high humidity may cause heat illnesses. Drink plenty of fluids, stay in an air-conditioned room, stay out of the sun, and check up on relatives and neighbors. Young children and pets should never be left unattended in vehicles under any circumstances. Take extra precautions if you work or spend time outside. 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Know the signs and symptoms of heat exhaustion and heat stroke. Wear lightweight and loose-fitting clothing when possible. To reduce risk during outdoor work, the Occupational Safety and Health Administration recommends scheduling frequent rest breaks in shaded or air-conditioned environments. Anyone overcome by heat should be moved to a cool and shaded location. Heat stroke is an emergency. Call 911. This is a special weather statement for the following counties in Missouri, Franklin, Jefferson, St. Charles, St. Louis City, St. Louis, and Warren, and the following counties in Illinois, Madison, Monroe, and St. Clair. Extreme heat warning remains in effect until 8 p.m. Saturday. Dangerously hot conditions with heat index values up to 108. For portions of south central and southwest Illinois and central, east central, and southeast Missouri, until 8 p.m. Saturday. Heat-related illnesses increase significantly during extreme heat and high humidity events. Drink plenty of fluids, stay in an air-conditioned room, stay out of the sun, and check up on relatives and neighbors. Young children and pets should never be left unattended in vehicles under any circumstances. Take extra precautions if you work or spend time outside. When possible, reschedule strenuous activities to early morning or evening. Know the signs and symptoms of heat exhaustion and heat stroke. Wear lightweight and loose-fitting clothing when possible. To reduce risk during outdoor work, the Occupational Safety and Health Administration recommends scheduling frequent rest breaks in shaded or air-conditioned environments. Anyone overcome by heat should be moved to a cool
indicated location. Heat stroke is an emergency. 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The current time is 5:20 p.m. Central Daylight Time. 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Extreme heat warning in effect until 8 p.m. Saturday. Tonight, mostly clear. A slight chance of showers and thunderstorms this evening. Lows in the mid-70s. South winds around 5 miles per hour. Chance of rain 20%. Heat index values up to 103 early this evening. Independence Day, mostly sunny. A slight chance of showers and thunderstorms in the morning, then a chance of showers and thunderstorms in the afternoon. Humid with highs in the mid-90s. Southwest winds around 5 miles per hour. Chance of rain 50%. Heat index values up to 105. Saturday night, partly cloudy in the evening, then becoming mostly cloudy. A chance of showers and thunderstorms. Humid with lows in the mid-70s. Southwest winds around 5 miles per hour. Chance of rain 40%. Heat index values up to 102 early in the evening. Sunday, mostly sunny with a chance of showers and thunderstorms. Humid with highs around 90. Northwest winds around 5 miles per hour. Chance of rain 40%. Heat index values up to 101. Sunday night, partly cloudy with a chance of showers with a slight chance of thunderstorms. Humid with lows in the lower 70s. North winds around 5 miles per hour in the evening, becoming light and variable. Chance of rain 50%. Monday, mostly sunny with a slight chance of showers. A slight chance of thunderstorms in the afternoon. Highs in the upper 80s. Chance of rain 20%. Monday night and Tuesday, partly cloudy. Lows in the upper 60s. Highs in the upper 80s. Tuesday night, partly cloudy in the evening, then becoming mostly clear. Lows in the upper 60s. Wednesday and Wednesday night, partly cloudy. A slight chance of showers and thunderstorms. Highs in the lower 90s. Lows in the lower 70s. Chance of rain 20%. Thursday, mostly sunny. A slight chance of showers and thunderstorms in the morning, then a chance of showers and thunderstorms in the afternoon. Highs in the lower 90s. Chance of rain 30%. Heat index values up to 100. Thursday night and Friday, partly cloudy. A chance of showers and thunderstorms. Lows in the lower 70s. Highs in the lower 90s. Chance of rain 50%. Heat index values up to 100. At 5 p.m. at Lambert Field in St. Louis, it was partly sunny with a temperature of 93 degrees. The dew point was 71, giving us a relative humidity of 48%, producing a heat index of 100. The wind was west at 8 miles an hour, and the pressure was 30.00 inches and falling. Elsewhere in the metro area, in Chesterfield, it was mostly sunny and the temperature was 92. In Belleville, it was 93 degrees. In Cahokia, it was sunny and 93 degrees. In St. Charles, it was sunny and 94. Across the region, it was mostly sunny in Columbia, Missouri, with a temperature of 90. In Quincy, it was mostly sunny and 91 degrees. In Kansas City, it was cloudy and the temperature was 89. It was sunny in Springfield, Missouri, with a temperature of 89. In Rolla, it was cloudy and the temperature was 86. In Farmington, it was 91 degrees. It was sunny in Cape Girardeau, with 92 degrees. It was sunny in Springfield, Illinois, with a temperature of 91. Once again in St. Louis, it was partly sunny, the temperature was 93 degrees, and the wind was west at 8 miles an hour.
This is a special weather statement for the following county, Lincoln, Missouri. Extreme heat warning remains in effect until 10 p.m. this evening. Heat advisory remains in effect from 10 p.m. this evening to 8 p.m. Saturday. For the extreme heat warning, dangerously hot conditions with heat index values up to 105. For the heat advisory, heat index values up to 102 expected. For portions of south central, southwest, and west central Illinois and central, east central, northeast, and southeast Missouri. For the extreme heat warning, until 10 p.m. this evening. For the heat advisory, from 10 p.m. this evening to 8 p.m. Saturday. Heat-related illnesses increase significantly during extreme heat and high humidity events. Hot temperatures and high humidity may cause heat illnesses. Drink plenty of fluids, stay in an air-conditioned room, stay out of the sun, and check up on relatives and neighbors. Young children and pets should never be left unattended in vehicles under any circumstances. Take extra precautions if you work or spend time outside. When possible, reschedule strenuous activities to early morning or evening. Know the signs and symptoms of heat exhaustion and heat stroke. Wear lightweight and loose-fitting clothing when possible. To reduce risk during outdoor work, the Occupational Safety and Health Administration recommends scheduling frequent rest breaks in shaded or air-conditioned environments. Anyone overcome by heat should be moved to a cool and shaded location. Heat stroke is an emergency. Call 911. This is a special weather statement for the following counties in Missouri, Franklin, Jefferson, St. Charles, St. Louis City, St. Louis, and Warren, and the following counties in Illinois, Madison, Monroe, and St. Clair. Extreme heat warning remains in effect until 8 p.m. Saturday. Dangerously hot conditions with heat index values up to 108. For portions of south central and southwest Illinois and central, east central, and southeast Missouri, until 8 p.m. Saturday. Heat-related illnesses increase significantly during extreme heat and high humidity events. 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Young children and pets should never be left unattended in vehicles under any circumstances. Take extra precautions if you work or spend time outside. 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Know the signs and symptoms of heat exhaustion and heat stroke. Wear lightweight and loose-fitting clothing when possible. To reduce risk during outdoor work, the Occupational Safety and Health Administration recommends scheduling frequent rest breaks in shaded or air-conditioned environments. Anyone overcome by heat should be moved to a cool and shaded location. Heat stroke is an emergency. Call 911. The current time is 5:28 p.m. Central Daylight Time. 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Extreme heat warning in effect until 8 p.m. Saturday. Tonight, mostly clear. A slight chance of showers and thunderstorms this evening. Lows in the mid-70s. South winds around 5 miles per hour. Chance of rain 20%. Heat index values up to 103 early this evening. Independence Day, mostly sunny. A slight chance of showers and thunderstorms in the morning, then a chance of showers and thunderstorms in the afternoon. Humid with highs in the mid-90s. Southwest winds around 5 miles per hour. Chance of rain 50%. Heat index values up to 105. Saturday night, partly cloudy in the evening, then becoming mostly cloudy. A chance of showers and thunderstorms. Humid with lows in the mid-70s. Southwest winds around 5 miles per hour. Chance of rain 40%. Heat index values up to 102 early in the evening. Sunday, mostly sunny with a chance of showers and thunderstorms.
humid with highs around 90. Northwest winds around 5 miles per hour. Chance of rain 40%. Heat index values up to 101. Sunday night, partly cloudy with a chance of showers with a slight chance of thunderstorms. Humid with lows in the lower 70s. North winds around 5 miles per hour in the evening, becoming light and variable. Chance of rain 50%. Monday, mostly sunny with a slight chance of showers. A slight chance of thunderstorms in the afternoon. Highs in the upper 80s. Chance of rain 20%. Monday night and Tuesday, partly cloudy. Lows in the upper 60s. Highs in the upper 80s. Tuesday night, partly cloudy in the evening, then becoming mostly clear. Lows in the upper 60s. Wednesday and Wednesday night, partly cloudy. A slight chance of showers and thunderstorms. Highs in the lower 90s. Lows in the lower 70s. Chance of rain 20%. Thursday, mostly sunny. A slight chance of showers and thunderstorms in the morning, then a chance of showers and thunderstorms in the afternoon. Highs in the lower 90s. Chance of rain 30%. Heat index values up to 100. Thursday night and Friday, partly cloudy. A chance of showers and thunderstorms. Lows in the lower 70s. Highs in the lower 90s. Chance of rain 50%. Heat index values up to 100. At 5 p.m. at Lambert Field in St. Louis, it was partly sunny with a temperature of 93 degrees. The dew point was 71, giving us a relative humidity of 48%, producing a heat index of 100. The wind was west at 8 miles an hour, and the pressure was 30.00 inches and falling. Elsewhere in the metro area, in Chesterfield, it was mostly sunny and the temperature was 92. In Belleville, it was 93 degrees. In Cahokia, it was sunny and 93 degrees. In St. Charles, it was sunny and 94. Across the region, it was mostly sunny in Columbia, Missouri, with a temperature of 90. In Quincy, it was mostly sunny and 91 degrees. In Kansas City, it was cloudy and the temperature was 89. It was sunny in Springfield, Missouri, with a temperature of 89. In Rolla, it was cloudy and the temperature was 86. In Farmington, it was 91 degrees. It was sunny in Cape Girardeau, with 92 degrees. It was sunny in Springfield, Illinois, with a temperature of 91. Once again in St. Louis, it was partly sunny, the temperature was 93 degrees, and the wind was west at 8 miles an hour. This is a special weather statement for the following county, Lincoln, Missouri. Extreme heat warning remains in effect until 10 p.m. this evening. Heat advisory remains in effect from 10 p.m. this evening to 8 p.m. Saturday. For the extreme heat warning, dangerously hot conditions with heat index values up to 105. For the heat advisory, heat index values up to 102 expected. For portions of south central, southwest, and west central Illinois and central, east central, northeast, and southeast Missouri. For the extreme heat warning, until 10 p.m. this evening. For the heat advisory, from 10 p.m. this evening to 8 p.m. Saturday. Heat-related illnesses increase significantly during extreme heat and high humidity events. Hot temperatures and high humidity may cause heat illnesses. Drink plenty of fluids, stay in an air-conditioned room, stay out of the sun, and check up on relatives and neighbors. Young children and pets should never be left unattended in vehicles under any circumstances. Take extra precautions if you work or spend time outside. 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Know the signs and symptoms of heat exhaustion and heat stroke. 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To reduce risk during outdoor work, the Occupational Safety and Health Administration recommends scheduling frequent rest breaks in shaded or air-conditioned environments. Anyone overcome by heat should be moved to a cool and shaded location. Heat stroke is an emergency. Call 911.
This is a special weather statement for the following counties in Missouri, Franklin, Jefferson, St. Charles, St. Louis City, St. Louis, and Warren, and the following counties in Illinois, Madison, Monroe, and St. Clair. Extreme heat warning remains in effect until 8 p.m. Saturday. Dangerously hot conditions with heat index values up to 108. For portions of south central and southwest Illinois and central, east central, and southeast Missouri. Until 8 p.m. Saturday. Heat-related illnesses increase significantly during extreme heat and high humidity events. Drink plenty of fluids, stay in an air-conditioned room, stay out of the sun, and check up on relatives and neighbors. Young children and pets should never be left unattended in vehicles under any circumstances. Take extra precautions if you work or spend time outside. 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Know the signs and symptoms of heat exhaustion and heat stroke. Wear lightweight and loose-fitting clothing when possible. To reduce risk during outdoor work, the Occupational Safety and Health Administration recommends scheduling frequent rest breaks in shaded or air-conditioned environments. Anyone overcome by heat should be moved to a cool and shaded location. Heat stroke is an emergency. Call 911. The current time is 5:36 p.m. Central Daylight Time. 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Extreme heat warning in effect until 8 p.m. Saturday. Tonight, mostly clear. A slight chance of showers and thunderstorms this evening. Lows in the mid-70s. South winds around 5 miles per hour. Chance of rain 20%. Heat index values up to 103 early this evening. Independence Day, mostly sunny. A slight chance of showers and thunderstorms in the morning, then a chance of showers and thunderstorms in the afternoon. Humid with highs in the mid-90s. Southwest winds around 5 miles per hour. Chance of rain 50%. Heat index values up to 105. Saturday night, partly cloudy in the evening, then becoming mostly cloudy. A chance of showers and thunderstorms. Humid with lows in the mid-70s. Southwest winds around 5 miles per hour. Chance of rain 40%. Heat index values up to 102 early in the evening. Sunday, mostly sunny with a chance of showers and thunderstorms. Humid with highs around 90. Northwest winds around 5 miles per hour. Chance of rain 40%. Heat index values up to 101. Sunday night, partly cloudy with a chance of showers with a slight chance of thunderstorms. Humid with lows in the lower 70s. North winds around 5 miles per hour in the evening, becoming light and variable. Chance of rain 50%. Monday, mostly sunny with a slight chance of showers. A slight chance of thunderstorms in the afternoon. Highs in the upper 80s. Chance of rain 20%. Monday night and Tuesday, partly cloudy. Lows in the upper 60s. Highs in the upper 80s. Tuesday night, partly cloudy in the evening, then becoming mostly clear. Lows in the upper 60s. Wednesday and Wednesday night, partly cloudy. A slight chance of showers and thunderstorms. Highs in the lower 90s. Lows in the lower 70s. Chance of rain 20%. Thursday, mostly sunny. A slight chance of showers and thunderstorms in the morning, then a chance of showers and thunderstorms in the afternoon. Highs in the lower 90s. Chance of rain 30%. Heat index values up to 100. Thursday night and Friday, partly cloudy. A chance of showers and thunderstorms. Lows in the lower 70s. Highs in the lower 90s. Chance of rain 50%. Heat index values up to 100.
at 5 p.m. at Lambert Field in St. Louis. It was partly sunny with a temperature of 93 degrees. The dew point was 71, giving us a relative humidity of 48%, producing a heat index of 100. The wind was west at 8 miles an hour, and the pressure was 30.00 inches and falling. Elsewhere in the metro area, in Chesterfield, it was mostly sunny and the temperature was 92. In Belleville, it was 93 degrees. In Cahokia, it was sunny and 93 degrees. In St. Charles, it was sunny and 94. Across the region, it was mostly sunny in Columbia, Missouri, with a temperature of 90. In Quincy, it was mostly sunny and 91 degrees. In Kansas City, it was cloudy and the temperature was 89. It was sunny in Springfield, Missouri, with a temperature of 89. In Rolla, it was cloudy and the temperature was 86. In Farmington, it was 91 degrees. It was sunny in Cape Girardeau, with 92 degrees. It was sunny in Springfield, Illinois, with a temperature of 91. Once again in St. Louis, it was partly sunny, the temperature was 93 degrees, and the wind was west at 8 miles an hour. This is a special weather statement for the following county, Lincoln, Missouri. Extreme heat warning remains in effect until 10 p.m. this evening. Heat advisory remains in effect from 10 p.m. this evening to 8 p.m. Saturday. For the extreme heat warning, dangerously hot conditions with heat index values up to 105. For the heat advisory, heat index values up to 102 expected. For portions of south central, southwest, and west central Illinois and central, east central, northeast, and southeast Missouri. For the extreme heat warning, until 10 p.m. this evening. For the heat advisory, from 10 p.m. this evening to 8 p.m. Saturday. Heat-related illnesses increase significantly during extreme heat and high humidity events. Hot temperatures and high humidity may cause heat illnesses. Drink plenty of fluids, stay in an air-conditioned room, stay out of the sun, and check up on relatives and neighbors. Young children and pets should never be left unattended in vehicles under any circumstances. Take extra precautions if you work or spend time outside. When possible, reschedule strenuous activities to early morning or evening. Know the signs and symptoms of heat exhaustion and heat stroke. Wear lightweight and loose-fitting clothing when possible. To reduce risk during outdoor work, the Occupational Safety and Health Administration recommends scheduling frequent rest breaks in shaded or air-conditioned environments. Anyone overcome by heat should be moved to a cool and shaded location. Heat stroke is an emergency. Call 911. This is a special weather statement for the following counties in Missouri, Franklin, Jefferson, St. Charles, St. Louis City, St. Louis, and Warren, and the following counties in Illinois, Madison, Monroe, and St. Clair. Extreme heat warning remains in effect until 8 p.m. Saturday. Dangerously hot conditions with heat index values up to 108. For portions of south central and southwest Illinois and central, east central, and southeast Missouri, until 8 p.m. Saturday. Heat-related illnesses increase significantly during extreme heat and high humidity events. Drink plenty of fluids, stay in an air-conditioned room, stay out of the sun, and check up on relatives and neighbors. Young children and pets should never be left unattended in vehicles under any circumstances. Take extra precautions if you work or spend time outside. 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Know the signs and symptoms of heat exhaustion and heat stroke. 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Anyone overcome by heat should be moved to a cool and shaded location. Heat stroke is an emergency. 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The current time is 5:44 p.m. Central Daylight Time. 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
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Extreme heat warning in effect until 8 p.m. Saturday. Tonight, mostly clear. A slight chance of showers and thunderstorms this evening. Lows in the mid-70s. South winds around 5 miles per hour. Chance of rain 20%. Heat index values up to 103 early this evening. Independence Day, mostly sunny. A slight chance of showers and thunderstorms in the morning, then a chance of showers and thunderstorms in the afternoon. Humid with highs in the mid-90s. Southwest winds around 5 miles per hour. Chance of rain 50%. Heat index values up to 105. Saturday night, partly cloudy in the evening, then becoming mostly cloudy. A chance of showers and thunderstorms. Humid with lows in the mid-70s. Southwest winds around 5 miles per hour. Chance of rain 40%. Heat index values up to 102 early in the evening. Sunday, mostly sunny with a chance of showers and thunderstorms. Humid with highs around 90. Northwest winds around 5 miles per hour. Chance of rain 40%. Heat index values up to 101. Sunday night, partly cloudy with a chance of showers with a slight chance of thunderstorms. Humid with lows in the lower 70s. North winds around 5 miles per hour in the evening, becoming light and variable. Chance of rain 50%. Monday, mostly sunny with a slight chance of showers. A slight chance of thunderstorms in the afternoon. Highs in the upper 80s. Chance of rain 20%. Monday night and Tuesday, partly cloudy. Lows in the upper 60s. Highs in the upper 80s. Tuesday night, partly cloudy in the evening, then becoming mostly clear. Lows in the upper 60s. Wednesday and Wednesday night, partly cloudy. A slight chance of showers and thunderstorms. Highs in the lower 90s. Lows in the lower 70s. Chance of rain 20%. Thursday, mostly sunny. A slight chance of showers and thunderstorms in the morning, then a chance of showers and thunderstorms in the afternoon. Highs in the lower 90s. Chance of rain 30%. Heat index values up to 100. Thursday night and Friday, partly cloudy. A chance of showers and thunderstorms. Lows in the lower 70s. Highs in the lower 90s. Chance of rain 50%. Heat index values up to 100. At 5 p.m. at Lambert Field in St. Louis, it was partly sunny with a temperature of 93 degrees. The dew point was 71, giving us a relative humidity of 48%, producing a heat index of 100. The wind was west at 8 miles an hour, and the pressure was 30.00 inches and falling. Elsewhere in the metro area, in Chesterfield, it was mostly sunny and the temperature was 92. In Belleville, it was 93 degrees. In Cahokia, it was sunny and 93 degrees. In St. Charles, it was sunny and 94. Across the region, it was mostly sunny in Columbia, Missouri, with a temperature of 90. In Quincy, it was mostly sunny and 91 degrees. In Kansas City, it was cloudy and the temperature was 89. It was sunny in Springfield, Missouri, with a temperature of 89. In Rolla, it was cloudy and the temperature was 86. In Farmington, it was 91 degrees. It was sunny in Cape Girardeau, with 92 degrees. It was sunny in Springfield, Illinois, with a temperature of 91. Once again in St. Louis, it was partly sunny, the temperature was 93 degrees, and the wind was west at 8 miles an hour. This is a special weather statement for the following county, Lincoln, Missouri. Extreme heat warning remains in effect until 10 p.m. this evening. Heat advisory remains in effect from 10 p.m. this evening to 8 p.m. Saturday. For the extreme heat warning, dangerously hot conditions with heat index values up to 105.
For the heat advisory, heat index values up to 102 expected. For portions of south central, southwest, and central Illinois and central, east central, northeast, and southeast Missouri. For the extreme heat warning, until 10 p.m. this evening. For the heat advisory, from 10 p.m. this evening to 8 p.m. Saturday. Heat-related illnesses increase significantly during extreme heat and high humidity events. Hot temperatures and high humidity may cause heat illnesses. Drink plenty of fluids, stay in an air-conditioned room, stay out of the sun, and check up on relatives and neighbors. Young children and pets should never be left unattended in vehicles under any circumstances. Take extra precautions if you work or spend time outside. When possible, reschedule strenuous activities to early morning or evening. Know the signs and symptoms of heat exhaustion and heat stroke. Wear lightweight and loose-fitting clothing when possible. To reduce risk during outdoor work, the Occupational Safety and Health Administration recommends scheduling frequent rest breaks in shaded or air-conditioned environments. Anyone overcome by heat should be moved to a cool and shaded location. Heat stroke is an emergency. Call 911. This is a special weather statement for the following counties in Missouri, Franklin, Jefferson, St. Charles, St. Louis City, St. Louis, and Warren, and the following counties in Illinois, Madison, Monroe, and St. Clair. Extreme heat warning remains in effect until 8 p.m. Saturday. Dangerously hot conditions with heat index values up to 108. For portions of south central and southwest Illinois and central, east central, and southeast Missouri, until 8 p.m. Saturday. Heat-related illnesses increase significantly during extreme heat and high humidity events. Drink plenty of fluids, stay in an air-conditioned room, stay out of the sun, and check up on relatives and neighbors. Young children and pets should never be left unattended in vehicles under any circumstances. Take extra precautions if you work or spend time outside. 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Know the signs and symptoms of heat exhaustion and heat stroke. Wear lightweight and loose-fitting clothing when possible. To reduce risk during outdoor work, the Occupational Safety and Health Administration recommends scheduling frequent rest breaks in shaded or air-conditioned environments. Anyone overcome by heat should be moved to a cool and shaded location. Heat stroke is an emergency. Call 911. The current time is 5:53 p.m. Central Daylight Time. 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Extreme heat warning in effect until 8 p.m. Saturday. Tonight, mostly clear. A slight chance of showers and thunderstorms this evening. Lows in the mid-70s. South winds around 5 miles per hour. Chance of rain 20%. Heat index values up to 103 early this evening. Independence Day, mostly sunny. A slight chance of showers and thunderstorms in the morning, then a chance of showers and thunderstorms in the afternoon. Humid with highs in the mid-90s. Southwest winds around 5 miles per hour. Chance of rain 50%. Heat index values up to 105. Saturday night, partly cloudy in the evening, then becoming mostly cloudy. A chance of showers and thunderstorms. Humid with lows in the mid-70s. Southwest winds around 5 miles per hour. Chance of rain 40%. Heat index values up to 102 early in the evening. Sunday, mostly sunny with a chance of showers and thunderstorms. Humid with highs around 90. Northwest winds around 5 miles per hour. Chance of rain 40%. Heat index values up to 101. Sunday night, partly cloudy with a chance of showers with a slight chance of thunderstorms. Humid with lows in the lower 70s.
North winds around 5 miles per hour in the evening, becoming light and variable. Chance of rain 50%. Monday, mostly sunny with a slight chance of showers. A slight chance of thunderstorms in the afternoon. Highs in the upper 80s. Chance of rain 20%. Monday night and Tuesday, partly cloudy. Lows in the upper 60s. Highs in the upper 80s. Tuesday night, partly cloudy in the evening, then becoming mostly clear. Lows in the upper 60s. Wednesday and Wednesday night, partly cloudy. A slight chance of showers and thunderstorms. Highs in the lower 90s. Lows in the lower 70s. Chance of rain 20%. Thursday, mostly sunny. A slight chance of showers and thunderstorms in the morning, then a chance of showers and thunderstorms in the afternoon. Highs in the lower 90s. Chance of rain 30%. Heat index values up to 100. Thursday night and Friday, partly cloudy. A chance of showers and thunderstorms. Lows in the lower 70s. Highs in the lower 90s. Chance of rain 50%. Heat index values up to 100. At 5 p.m. at Lambert Field in St. Louis, it was partly sunny with a temperature of 93 degrees. The dew point was 71, giving us a relative humidity of 48%, producing a heat index of 100. The wind was west at 8 miles an hour, and the pressure was 30.00 inches and falling. Elsewhere in the metro area, in Chesterfield, it was mostly sunny and the temperature was 92. In Belleville, it was 93 degrees. In Cahokia, it was sunny and 93 degrees. In St. Charles, it was sunny and 94. Across the region, it was mostly sunny in Columbia, Missouri, with a temperature of 90. In Quincy, it was mostly sunny and 91 degrees. In Kansas City, it was cloudy and the temperature was 89. It was sunny in Springfield, Missouri, with a temperature of 89. In Rolla, it was cloudy and the temperature was 86. In Farmington, it was 91 degrees. It was sunny in Cape Girardeau, with 92 degrees. It was sunny in Springfield, Illinois, with a temperature of 91. Once again in St. Louis, it was partly sunny, the temperature was 93 degrees, and the wind was west at 8 miles an hour. This is a special weather statement for the following county, Lincoln, Missouri. Extreme heat warning remains in effect until 10 p.m. this evening. Heat advisory remains in effect from 10 p.m. this evening to 8 p.m. Saturday. For the extreme heat warning, dangerously hot conditions with heat index values up to 105. For the heat advisory, heat index values up to 102 expected. For portions of south central, southwest, and west central Illinois and central, east central, northeast, and southeast Missouri. For the extreme heat warning, until 10 p.m. this evening. For the heat advisory, from 10 p.m. this evening to 8 p.m. Saturday. Heat-related illnesses increase significantly during extreme heat and high humidity events. Hot temperatures and high humidity may cause heat illnesses. Drink plenty of fluids, stay in an air-conditioned room, stay out of the sun, and check up on relatives and neighbors. Young children and pets should never be left unattended in vehicles under any circumstances. Take extra precautions if you work or spend time outside. 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Know the signs and symptoms of heat exhaustion and heat stroke. Wear lightweight and loose-fitting clothing when possible. To reduce risk during outdoor work, the Occupational Safety and Health Administration recommends scheduling frequent rest breaks in shaded or air-conditioned environments. Anyone overcome by heat should be moved to a cool and shaded location. Heat stroke is an emergency. Call 911. This is a special weather statement for the following counties in Missouri, Franklin, Jefferson, St. Charles, St. Louis City, St. Louis, and Warren, and the following counties in Illinois, Madison, Monroe, and St. Clair. Extreme heat warning remains in effect until 8 p.m. Saturday.
dangerously hot conditions with heat index values up to 108 for portions of south central and southwest Illinois and central, east central, and southeast Missouri until 8 p.m. Saturday. Heat-related illnesses increase significantly during extreme heat and high humidity events. Drink plenty of fluids, stay in an air-conditioned room, stay out of the sun, and check up on relatives and neighbors. Young children and pets should never be left unattended in vehicles under any circumstances. Take extra precautions if you work or spend time outside. 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Know the signs and symptoms of heat exhaustion and heat stroke. 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Anyone overcome by heat should be moved to a cool and shaded location. Heat stroke is an emergency. 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The current time is 6:01 p.m. Central Daylight Time. 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Extreme heat warning in effect until 8 p.m. Saturday. Tonight, mostly clear. A slight chance of showers and thunderstorms this evening. Lows in the mid-70s. South winds around 5 miles per hour. Chance of rain 20%. Heat index values up to 103 early this evening. Independence Day, mostly sunny. A slight chance of showers and thunderstorms in the morning, then a chance of showers and thunderstorms in the afternoon. Humid with highs in the mid-90s. Southwest winds around 5 miles per hour. Chance of rain 50%. Heat index values up to 105. Saturday night, partly cloudy in the evening, then becoming mostly cloudy. A chance of showers and thunderstorms. Humid with lows in the mid-70s. Southwest winds around 5 miles per hour. Chance of rain 40%. Heat index values up to 102 early in the evening. Sunday, mostly sunny with a chance of showers and thunderstorms. Humid with highs around 90. Northwest winds around 5 miles per hour. Chance of rain 40%. Heat index values up to 101. Sunday night, partly cloudy with a chance of showers with a slight chance of thunderstorms. Humid with lows in the lower 70s. North winds around 5 miles per hour in the evening, becoming light and variable. Chance of rain 50%. Monday, mostly sunny with a slight chance of showers. A slight chance of thunderstorms in the afternoon. Highs in the upper 80s. Chance of rain 20%. Monday night and Tuesday, partly cloudy. Lows in the upper 60s. Highs in the upper 80s. Tuesday night, partly cloudy in the evening, then becoming mostly clear. Lows in the upper 60s. Wednesday and Wednesday night, partly cloudy. A slight chance of showers and thunderstorms. Highs in the lower 90s. Lows in the lower 70s. Chance of rain 20%. Thursday, mostly sunny. A slight chance of showers and thunderstorms in the morning, then a chance of showers and thunderstorms in the afternoon. Highs in the lower 90s. Chance of rain 30%. Heat index values up to 100. Thursday night and Friday, partly cloudy. A chance of showers and thunderstorms. Lows in the lower 70s. Highs in the lower 90s. Chance of rain 50%. Heat index values up to 100. At 5 p.m. at Lambert Field in St. Louis, it was partly sunny with a temperature of 93 degrees. The dew point was 71, giving us a relative humidity of 48%, producing a heat index of 100. The wind was west at 8 miles an hour, and the pressure was 30.00 inches and falling.
Elsewhere in the metro area, in Chesterfield, it was mostly sunny and the temperature was 92. In Belleville, it was 93 degrees. In Cahokia, it was sunny and 93 degrees. In St. Charles, it was sunny and 94. Across the region, it was mostly sunny in Columbia, Missouri, with a temperature of 90. In Quincy, it was mostly sunny and 91 degrees. In Kansas City, it was cloudy and the temperature was 89. It was sunny in Springfield, Missouri, with a temperature of 89. In Rolla, it was cloudy and the temperature was 86. In Farmington, it was 91 degrees. It was sunny in Cape Girardeau, with 92 degrees. It was sunny in Springfield, Illinois, with a temperature of 91. Once again in St. Louis, it was partly sunny. The temperature was 93 degrees and the wind was west at 8 miles an hour. This is a special weather statement for the following county, Lincoln, Missouri. Extreme heat warning remains in effect until 10 p.m. this evening. Heat advisory remains in effect from 10 p.m. this evening to 8 p.m. Saturday. For the extreme heat warning, dangerously hot conditions with heat index values up to 105. For the heat advisory, heat index values up to 102 expected. For portions of south central, southwest, and west central Illinois and central, east central, northeast, and southeast Missouri. For the extreme heat warning, until 10 p.m. this evening. For the heat advisory, from 10 p.m. this evening to 8 p.m. Saturday. Heat-related illnesses increase significantly during extreme heat and high humidity events. Hot temperatures and high humidity may cause heat illnesses. Drink plenty of fluids, stay in an air-conditioned room, stay out of the sun, and check up on relatives and neighbors. Young children and pets should never be left unattended in vehicles under any circumstances. Take extra precautions if you work or spend time outside. When possible, reschedule strenuous activities to early morning or evening. Know the signs and symptoms of heat exhaustion and heat stroke. Wear lightweight and loose-fitting clothing when possible. To reduce risk during outdoor work, the Occupational Safety and Health Administration recommends scheduling frequent rest breaks in shaded or air-conditioned environments. Anyone overcome by heat should be moved to a cool and shaded location. Heat stroke is an emergency. Call 911. This is a special weather statement for the following counties in Missouri, Franklin, Jefferson, St. Charles, St. Louis City, St. Louis, and Warren, and the following counties in Illinois, Madison, Monroe, and St. Clair. Extreme heat warning remains in effect until 8 p.m. Saturday. Dangerously hot conditions with heat index values up to 108. For portions of south central and southwest Illinois and central, east central, and southeast Missouri, until 8 p.m. Saturday. Heat-related illnesses increase significantly during extreme heat and high humidity events. Drink plenty of fluids, stay in an air-conditioned room, stay out of the sun, and check up on relatives and neighbors. Young children and pets should never be left unattended in vehicles under any circumstances. Take extra precautions if you work or spend time outside. 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Know the signs and symptoms of heat exhaustion and heat stroke. Wear lightweight and loose-fitting clothing when possible. To reduce risk during outdoor work, the Occupational Safety and Health Administration recommends scheduling frequent rest breaks in shaded or air-conditioned environments. Anyone overcome by heat should be moved to a cool and shaded location. Heat stroke is an emergency. Call 911. The current time is 6:09 p.m. Central Daylight Time. 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Extreme heat warning in effect until 8 p.m. Saturday. Tonight, mostly clear.
a slight chance of showers and thunderstorms this evening. Lows in the mid-70s. South winds around 5 miles per hour. Chance of rain 20%. Heat index values up to 103 early this evening. Independence Day, mostly sunny. A slight chance of showers and thunderstorms in the morning, then a chance of showers and thunderstorms in the afternoon. Humid with highs in the mid-90s. Southwest winds around 5 miles per hour. Chance of rain 50%. Heat index values up to 105. Saturday night, partly cloudy in the evening, then becoming mostly cloudy. A chance of showers and thunderstorms. Humid with lows in the mid-70s. Southwest winds around 5 miles per hour. Chance of rain 40%. Heat index values up to 102 early in the evening. Sunday, mostly sunny with a chance of showers and thunderstorms. Humid with highs around 90. Northwest winds around 5 miles per hour. Chance of rain 40%. Heat index values up to 101. Sunday night, partly cloudy with a chance of shower evening. Independence Day, mostly sunny.

chance of rain 40%. Heat index values up to 100 too early in the evening. Sunday, mostly sunny with a chance of showers and thunderstorms. Humid with highs around 90. Northwest winds around 5 miles per hour. Chance of rain 40%. Heat index values up to 101. Sunday night, partly cloudy with a chance of showers with a slight chance of thunderstorms. Humid with lows in the lower 70s. North winds around 5 miles per hour in the evening, becoming light and variable. Chance of rain 50%. Monday, mostly sunny with a slight chance of showers. A slight chance of thunderstorms in the afternoon. Highs in the upper 80s. Chance of rain 20%. Monday night and Tuesday, partly cloudy. Lows in the upper 60s. Highs in the upper 80s. Tuesday night, partly cloudy in the evening, then becoming mostly clear. Lows in the upper 60s. Wednesday and Wednesday night, partly cloudy. A slight chance of showers and thunderstorms. Highs in the lower 90s. Lows in the lower 70s. Chance of rain 20%. Thursday, mostly sunny. A slight chance of showers and thunderstorms in the morning, then a chance of showers and thunderstorms in the afternoon. Highs in the lower 90s. Chance of rain 30%. Heat index values up to 100. Thursday night and Friday, partly cloudy. A chance of showers and thunderstorms. Lows in the lower 70s. Highs in the lower 90s. Chance of rain 50%. Heat index values up to 100. At 6 p.m. at Lambert Field in St. Louis, it was partly sunny with a temperature of 93 degrees. The dew point was 72, giving us a relative humidity of 50%, producing a heat index of 101. The wind was southwest at 13 miles an hour, and the pressure was 29.99 inches and falling. Elsewhere in the metro area, in Chesterfield it was sunny and the temperature was 93. In Belleville it was 93 degrees. In Cahokia, it was sunny and 92 degrees. In St. Charles it was sunny and 93. Across the region, it was sunny in Columbia, Missouri, with a temperature of 89. In Quincy it was sunny and 90 degrees. In Kansas City, it was mostly sunny and the temperature was 88. It was sunny in Springfield, Missouri, with a temperature of 89. In Rolla, it was sunny and the temperature was 88. In Farmington, it was 92 degrees. Thunder was reported in Cape Girardeau, with 90 degrees. It was sunny in Springfield, Illinois, with a temperature of 90. Once again in St. Louis, it was partly sunny, the temperature was 93 degrees, and the wind was southwest at 13 miles an hour. This is a special weather statement for the following county, Lincoln, Missouri. Extreme heat warning remains in effect until 10 p.m. this evening. Heat advisory remains in effect from 10 p.m. this evening to 8 p.m. Saturday. For the extreme heat warning, dangerously hot conditions with heat index values up to 105. For the heat advisory, heat index values up to 102 expected. For portions of south central, southwest, and west central Illinois and central, east central, northeast, and southeast Missouri. For the extreme heat warning, until 10 p.m. this evening. For the heat advisory, from 10 p.m. this evening to 8 p.m. Saturday. Heat-related illnesses increase significantly during extreme heat and high humidity events. Hot temperatures and high humidity may cause heat illnesses. Drink plenty of fluids, stay in an air-conditioned room, stay out of the sun, and check up on relatives and neighbors. Young children and pets should never be left unattended in vehicles under any circumstances. Take extra precautions if you work or spend time outside. When possible, reschedule strenuous activities to early morning or evening. Know the signs and symptoms of heat exhaustion and heat stroke. 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To reduce risk during outdoor work, the Occupational Safety and Health Administration recommends scheduling frequent rest breaks in shaded or air-conditioned environments. 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

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This is a special weather statement for the following counties in Missouri, Franklin, Jefferson, St. Charles, St. Louis City, St. Louis, and Warren, and the following counties in Illinois, Madison, Monroe, and St. Clair. Extreme heat warning remains in effect until 8 p.m. Saturday. Dangerously hot conditions with heat index values up to 108. For portions of south central and southwest Illinois and central, east central, and southeast Missouri. Until 8 p.m. Saturday. Heat-related illnesses increase significantly during extreme heat and high humidity events. 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Young children and pets should never be left unattended in vehicles under any circumstances. Take extra precautions if you work or spend time outside. 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Know the signs and symptoms of heat exhaustion and heat stroke. 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Anyone overcome by heat should be moved to a cool and shaded location. Heat stroke is an emergency. 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The current time is 6:17 p.m. Central Daylight Time. 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Extreme heat warning in effect until 8 p.m. Saturday. Tonight, mostly clear. A slight chance of showers and thunderstorms this evening. Lows in the mid-70s. South winds around 5 miles per hour. Chance of rain 20%. Heat index values up to 103 early this evening. Independence Day, mostly sunny. A slight chance of showers and thunderstorms in the morning, then a chance of showers and thunderstorms in the afternoon. Humid with highs in the mid-90s. Southwest winds around 5 miles per hour. Chance of rain 50%. Heat index values up to 105. Saturday night, partly cloudy in the evening, then becoming mostly cloudy. A chance of showers and thunderstorms. Humid with lows in the mid-70s. Southwest winds around 5 miles per hour. Chance of rain 40%. Heat index values up to 102 early in the evening. Sunday, mostly sunny with a chance of showers and thunderstorms. Humid with highs around 90. Northwest winds around 5 miles per hour. Chance of rain 40%. Heat index values up to 101. Sunday night, partly cloudy with a chance of showers with a slight chance of thunderstorms. Humid with lows in the lower 70s. North winds around 5 miles per hour in the evening, becoming light and variable. Chance of rain 50%. Monday, mostly sunny with a slight chance of showers. A slight chance of thunderstorms in the afternoon. Highs in the upper 80s. Chance of rain 20%. Monday night and Tuesday, partly cloudy. Lows in the upper 60s. Highs in the upper 80s. Tuesday night, partly cloudy in the evening, then becoming mostly clear. Lows in the upper 60s. Wednesday and Wednesday night, partly cloudy. A slight chance of showers and thunderstorms. Highs in the lower 90s. Lows in the lower 70s. Chance of rain 20%. Thursday, mostly sunny. A slight chance of showers and thunderstorms in the morning, then a chance of showers and thunderstorms in the afternoon. Highs in the lower 90s. Chance of rain 30%. Heat index values up to 100. Thursday night and Friday, partly cloudy. A chance of showers and thunderstorms. Lows in the lower 70s. Highs in the lower 90s.
90s. Chance of rain 50%. Heat index values up to 100. At 6 p.m. at Lambert Field in St. Louis, it was partly sunny with a temperature of 93 degrees. The dew point was 72, giving us a relative humidity of 50%, producing a heat index of 101. The wind was southwest at 13 miles an hour, and the pressure was 29.99 inches and falling. Elsewhere in the metro area, in Chesterfield, it was sunny and the temperature was 93. In Belleville, it was 93 degrees. In Cahokia, it was sunny and 92 degrees. In St. Charles, it was sunny and 93. Across the region, it was sunny in Columbia, Missouri, with a temperature of 89. In Quincy, it was sunny and 90 degrees. In Kansas City, it was mostly sunny and the temperature was 88. It was sunny in Springfield, Missouri, with a temperature of 89. In Rolla, it was sunny and the temperature was 88. In Farmington, it was 92 degrees. Thunder was reported in Cape Girardeau with 90 degrees. It was sunny in Springfield, Illinois, with a temperature of 90. Once again in St. Louis, it was partly sunny. The temperature was 93 degrees and the wind was southwest at 13 miles an hour. This is a special weather statement for the following county, Lincoln, Missouri. Extreme heat warning remains in effect until 10 p.m. this evening. Heat advisory remains in effect from 10 p.m. this evening to 8 p.m. Saturday. For the extreme heat warning, dangerously hot conditions with heat index values up to 105. For the heat advisory, heat index values up to 102 expected. For portions of south central, southwest, and west central Illinois and central, east central, northeast, and southeast Missouri. For the extreme heat warning, until 10 p.m. this evening. For the heat advisory, from 10 p.m. this evening to 8 p.m. Saturday. Heat-related illnesses increase significantly during extreme heat and high humidity events. Hot temperatures and high humidity may cause heat illnesses. Drink plenty of fluids, stay in an air-conditioned room, stay out of the sun, and check up on relatives and neighbors. Young children and pets should never be left unattended in vehicles under any circumstances. Take extra precautions if you work or spend time outside. When possible, reschedule strenuous activities to early morning or evening. Know the signs and symptoms of heat exhaustion and heat stroke. Wear lightweight and loose-fitting clothing when possible. To reduce risk during outdoor work, the Occupational Safety and Health Administration recommends scheduling frequent rest breaks in shaded or air-conditioned environments. Anyone overcome by heat should be moved to a cool and shaded location. Heat stroke is an emergency. Call 911. This is a special weather statement for the following counties in Missouri, Franklin, Jefferson, St. Charles, St. Louis City, St. Louis, and Warren, and the following counties in Illinois, Madison, Monroe, and St. Clair. Extreme heat warning remains in effect until 8 p.m. Saturday. Dangerously hot conditions with heat index values up to 108. For portions of south central and southwest Illinois and central, east central, and southeast Missouri until 8 p.m. Saturday. Heat-related illnesses increase significantly during extreme heat and high humidity events. Drink plenty of fluids, stay in an air-conditioned room, stay out of the sun, and check up on relatives and neighbors. Young children and pets should never be left unattended in vehicles under any circumstances. Take extra precautions if you work or spend time outside. 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Know the signs and symptoms of heat exhaustion and heat stroke. 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Anyone overcome by heat should be moved to a cool and shaded location. Heat stroke is an emergency. 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The current time is 6:25 p.m. Central Daylight Time. 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
broadcasting on 162.550 megahertz. 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Extreme heat warning in effect until 8 p.m. Saturday. Tonight, mostly clear. A slight chance of showers and thunderstorms this evening. Lows in the mid-70s. South winds around 5 miles per hour. Chance of rain 20%. Heat index values up to 103 early this evening. Independence Day, mostly sunny. A slight chance of showers and thunderstorms in the morning, then a chance of showers and thunderstorms in the afternoon. Humid with highs in the mid-90s. Southwest winds around 5 miles per hour. Chance of rain 50%. Heat index values up to 105. Saturday night, partly cloudy in the evening, then becoming mostly cloudy. A chance of showers and thunderstorms. Humid with lows in the mid-70s. Southwest winds around 5 miles per hour. Chance of rain 40%. Heat index values up to 102 early in the evening. Sunday, mostly sunny with a chance of showers and thunderstorms. Humid with highs around 90. Northwest winds around 5 miles per hour. Chance of rain 40%. Heat index values up to 101. Sunday night, partly cloudy with a chance of showers with a slight chance of thunderstorms. Humid with lows in the lower 70s. North winds around 5 miles per hour in the evening, becoming light and variable. Chance of rain 50%. Monday, mostly sunny with a slight chance of showers. A slight chance of thunderstorms in the afternoon. Highs in the upper 80s. Chance of rain 20%. Monday night and Tuesday, partly cloudy. Lows in the upper 60s. Highs in the upper 80s. Tuesday night, partly cloudy in the evening, then becoming mostly clear. Lows in the upper 60s. Wednesday and Wednesday night, partly cloudy. A slight chance of showers and thunderstorms. Highs in the lower 90s. Lows in the lower 70s. Chance of rain 20%. Thursday, mostly sunny. A slight chance of showers and thunderstorms in the morning, then a chance of showers and thunderstorms in the afternoon. Highs in the lower 90s. Chance of rain 30%. Heat index values up to 100. Thursday night and Friday, partly cloudy. A chance of showers and thunderstorms. Lows in the lower 70s. Highs in the lower 90s. Chance of rain 50%. Heat index values up to 100. At 6 p.m. at Lambert Field in St. Louis, it was partly sunny with a temperature of 93 degrees. The dew point was 72, giving us a relative humidity of 50%, producing a heat index of 101. The wind was southwest at 13 miles an hour, and the pressure was 29.99 inches and falling. Elsewhere in the metro area, in Chesterfield it was sunny and the temperature was 93. In Belleville it was 93 degrees. In Cahokia, it was sunny and 92 degrees. In St. Charles it was sunny and 93. Across the region, it was sunny in Columbia, Missouri, with a temperature of 89. In Quincy it was sunny and 90 degrees. In Kansas City, it was mostly sunny and the temperature was 88. It was sunny in Springfield, Missouri, with a temperature of 89. In Rolla, it was sunny and the temperature was 88. In Farmington, it was 92 degrees. Thunder was reported in Cape Girardeau, with 90 degrees. It was sunny in Springfield, Illinois, with a temperature of 90. Once again in St. Louis, it was partly sunny, the temperature was 93 degrees, and the wind was southwest at 13 miles an hour. The St. Louis climate summary for this evening, as of 4 p.m., July 3, 2026. Today's high temperature of 94 degrees occurred at 2:59 p.m. The normal high is 89. The record high is 101 degrees, which was last set in 2020.
Oh. Today's low temperature of 80 degrees occurred at 5:10 a.m. The normal low is 71. The record low is 55 degrees, which was last set in 1968. No precipitation fell today, which leaves the monthly total at 0.00 inches. The total precipitation for the season since June 1st still stands at 6.48 inches, and the total precipitation for the year is still 25.15 inches. The normal high temperature for tomorrow is 89 degrees, and the normal low is 71. The record high for tomorrow is 105, which occurred in 2012, and the record low is 52, which occurred in 1940. Sunset tonight is at 8:30 p.m. Sunrise tomorrow is at 5:42 a.m. This is a special weather statement for the following county, Lincoln, Missouri. Extreme heat warning remains in effect until 10 p.m. this evening. Heat advisory remains in effect from 10 p.m. this evening to 8 p.m. Saturday. For the extreme heat warning, dangerously hot conditions with heat index values up to 105. For the heat advisory, heat index values up to 102 expected. For portions of south central, southwest, and west central Illinois and central, east central, northeast, in southeast Missouri, for the extreme heat warning until 10 p.m. this evening. For the heat advisory from 10 p.m. this evening to 8 p.m. Saturday. Heat-related illnesses increase significantly during extreme heat and high humidity events. Hot temperatures and high humidity may cause heat illnesses. Drink plenty of fluids, stay in an air-conditioned room, stay out of the sun, and check up on relatives and neighbors. Young children and pets should never be left unattended in vehicles under any circumstances. Take extra precautions if you work or spend time outside. 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Know the signs and symptoms of heat exhaustion and heat stroke. Wear lightweight and loose-fitting clothing when possible. To reduce risk during outdoor work, the Occupational Safety and Health Administration recommends scheduling frequent rest breaks in shaded or air-conditioned environments. Anyone overcome by heat should be moved to a cool and shaded location. Heat stroke is an emergency. Call 911. This is a special weather statement for the following counties in Missouri, Franklin, Jefferson, St. Charles, St. Louis City, St. Louis, and Warren, and the following counties in Illinois, Madison, Monroe, and St. Clair. Extreme heat warning remains in effect until 8 p.m. Saturday. Dangerously hot conditions with heat index values up to 108. For portions of south central and southwest Illinois and central, east central, and southeast Missouri, until 8 p.m. Saturday. Heat-related illnesses increase significantly during extreme heat and high humidity events. Drink plenty of fluids, stay in an air-conditioned room, stay out of the sun, and check up on relatives and neighbors. Young children and pets should never be left unattended in vehicles under any circumstances. Take extra precautions if you work or spend time outside. 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Know the signs and symptoms of heat exhaustion and heat stroke. Wear lightweight and loose-fitting clothing when possible. To reduce risk during outdoor work, the Occupational Safety and Health Administration recommends scheduling frequent rest breaks in shaded or air-conditioned environments. Anyone overcome by heat should be moved to a cool and shaded location. Heat stroke is an emergency. Call 911. The current time is 6:35 p.m. Central Daylight Time. 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Extreme heat warning in effect until 8 p.m. Saturday. Tonight, mostly clear. A slight chance of showers and thunderstorms this evening. Lows in the mid-70s. South winds around 5 miles per hour. Chance of rain 20%.
heat index values up to 103 early this evening. Independence Day, mostly sunny. A slight chance of showers and thunderstorms in the morning, then a chance of showers and thunderstorms in the afternoon. Humid with highs in the mid-90s. Southwest winds around 5 miles per hour. Chance of rain 50%. Heat index values up to 105. Saturday night, partly cloudy in the evening, then becoming mostly cloudy. A chance of showers and thunderstorms. Humid with lows in the mid-70s. Southwest winds around 5 miles per hour. Chance of rain 40%. Heat index values up to 102 early in the evening. Sunday, mostly sunny with a chance of showers and thunderstorms. Humid with highs around 90. Northwest winds around 5 miles per hour. Chance of rain 40%. Heat index values up to 101. Sunday night, partly cloudy with a chance of showers with a slight chance of thunderstorms. Humid with lows in the lower 70s. North winds around 5 miles per hour in the evening, becoming light and variable. Chance of rain 50%. Monday, mostly sunny with a slight chance of showers. A slight chance of thunderstorms in the afternoon. Highs in the upper 80s. Chance of rain 20%. Monday night and Tuesday, partly cloudy. Lows in the upper 60s. Highs in the upper 80s. Tuesday night, partly cloudy in the evening, then becoming mostly clear. Lows in the upper 60s. Wednesday and Wednesday night, partly cloudy. A slight chance of showers and thunderstorms. Highs in the lower 90s. Lows in the lower 70s. Chance of rain 20%. Thursday, mostly sunny. A slight chance of showers and thunderstorms in the morning, then a chance of showers and thunderstorms in the afternoon. Highs in the lower 90s. Chance of rain 30%. Heat index values up to 100. Thursday night and Friday, partly cloudy. A chance of showers and thunderstorms. Lows in the lower 70s. Highs in the lower 90s. Chance of rain 50%. Heat index values up to 100. At 6 p.m. at Lambert Field in St. Louis, it was partly sunny with a temperature of 93 degrees. The dew point was 72, giving us a relative humidity of 50%, producing a heat index of 101. The wind was southwest at 13 miles an hour, and the pressure was 29.99 inches and falling. Elsewhere in the metro area, in Chesterfield it was sunny and the temperature was 93. In Belleville it was 93 degrees. In Cahokia, it was sunny and 92 degrees. In St. Charles it was sunny and 93. Across the region, it was sunny in Columbia, Missouri, with a temperature of 89. In Quincy it was sunny and 90 degrees. In Kansas City, it was mostly sunny and the temperature was 88. It was sunny in Springfield, Missouri, with a temperature of 89. In Rolla, it was sunny and the temperature was 88. In Farmington, it was 92 degrees. Thunder was reported in Cape Girardeau, with 90 degrees. It was sunny in Springfield, Illinois, with a temperature of 90. Once again in St. Louis, it was partly sunny, the temperature was 93 degrees, and the wind was southwest at 13 miles an hour. The St. Louis climate summary for this evening, as of 4 p.m., July 3, 2026. Today's high temperature of 94 degrees occurred at 2:59 p.m. The normal high is 89. The record high is 101 degrees, which was last set in 2012. Today's low temperature of 80 degrees occurred at 5:10 a.m. The normal low is 71. The record low is 55 degrees, which was last set in 1968. No precipitation fell today, which leaves the monthly total at 0.00 inches. The total precipitation for the season since June 1st still stands at 6.48 inches, and the total precipitation for the year is still 25.15 inches. The normal high temperature for tomorrow is 89 degrees, and the normal low is 71. The
record high for tomorrow is 105, which occurred in 2012, and the record low is 52, which occurred in 1940. Sunset tonight is at 8:30 p.m. Sunrise tomorrow is at 5:42 a.m. This is a special weather statement for the following county, Lincoln, Missouri. Extreme heat warning remains in effect until 10 p.m. this evening. Heat advisory remains in effect from 10 p.m. this evening to 8 p.m. Saturday. For the extreme heat warning, dangerously hot conditions with heat index values up to 105. For the heat advisory, heat index values up to 102 expected. For portions of south central, southwest, and west central Illinois and central, east central, northeast, in southeast Missouri. For the extreme heat warning, until 10 p.m. this evening. For the heat advisory, from 10 p.m. this evening to 8 p.m. Saturday. Heat-related illnesses increase significantly during extreme heat and high humidity events. Hot temperatures and high humidity may cause heat illnesses. Drink plenty of fluids, stay in an air-conditioned room, stay out of the sun, and check up on relatives and neighbors. Young children and pets should never be left unattended in vehicles under any circumstances. Take extra precautions if you work or spend time outside. 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Know the signs and symptoms of heat exhaustion and heat stroke. Wear lightweight and loose-fitting clothing when possible. To reduce risk during outdoor work, the Occupational Safety and Health Administration recommends scheduling frequent rest breaks in shaded or air-conditioned environments. Anyone overcome by heat should be moved to a cool and shaded location. Heat stroke is an emergency. Call 911. This is a special weather statement for the following counties in Missouri, Franklin, Jefferson, St. Charles, St. Louis City, St. Louis, and Warren, and the following counties in Illinois, Madison, Monroe, and St. Clair. Extreme heat warning remains in effect until 8 p.m. Saturday. Dangerously hot conditions with heat index values up to 108. For portions of south central and southwest Illinois and central, east central, and southeast Missouri, until 8 p.m. Saturday. Heat-related illnesses increase significantly during extreme heat and high humidity events. Drink plenty of fluids, stay in an air-conditioned room, stay out of the sun, and check up on relatives and neighbors. Young children and pets should never be left unattended in vehicles under any circumstances. Take extra precautions if you work or spend time outside. 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Know the signs and symptoms of heat exhaustion and heat stroke. Wear lightweight and loose-fitting clothing when possible. 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The current time is 6:44 p.m. Central Daylight Time. This is NOAA, Weather Radio KDO 89 St. Louis, Missouri, broadcasting on 162.550 MHz. This program originates from the National Weather Service Forecast Office in St. Louis, Missouri, and serves parts of East Central Missouri and Southwest Illinois, including the St. Louis metro area and surrounding counties. Extreme heat warning in effect until 8 p.m. Saturday. Tonight, mostly clear. A slight chance of showers and thunderstorms this evening. Lows in the mid-70s. South winds around 5 miles per hour. Chance of rain 20%. Heat index values up to 103 early this evening. Independence Day, mostly sunny. A slight chance of showers and thunderstorms in the morning, then a chance of showers and thunderstorms in the afternoon. Humid with highs in the mid-90s. Southwest winds around 5 miles per hour. Chance of rain 50%. Heat index values up to 105. Saturday night, partly cloudy in the evening, then becoming mostly cloudy. A chance of showers and thunderstorms. Humid with lows in the mid-70s.
southwest winds around 5 miles per hour. Chance of rain 40%. Heat index values up to 100 too early in the evening. Sunday, mostly sunny with a chance of showers and thunderstorms. Humid with highs around 90. Northwest winds around 5 miles per hour. Chance of rain 40%. Heat index values up to 101. Sunday night, partly cloudy with a chance of showers with a slight chance of thunderstorms. Humid with lows in the lower 70s. North winds around 5 miles per hour in the evening, becoming light and variable. Chance of rain 50%. Monday, mostly sunny with a slight chance of showers. A slight chance of thunderstorms in the afternoon. Highs in the upper 80s. Chance of rain 20%. Monday night and Tuesday, partly cloudy. Lows in the upper 60s. Highs in the upper 80s. Tuesday night, partly cloudy in the evening, then becoming mostly clear. Lows in the upper 60s. Wednesday and Wednesday night, partly cloudy. A slight chance of showers and thunderstorms. Highs in the lower 90s. Lows in the lower 70s. Chance of rain 20%. Thursday, mostly sunny. A slight chance of showers and thunderstorms in the morning, then a chance of showers and thunderstorms in the afternoon. Highs in the lower 90s. Chance of rain 30%. Heat index values up to 100. Thursday night and Friday, partly cloudy. A chance of showers and thunderstorms. Lows in the lower 70s. Highs in the lower 90s. Chance of rain 50%. Heat index values up to 100. At 6 p.m. at Lambert Field in St. Louis, it was partly sunny with a temperature of 93 degrees. The dew point was 72, giving us a relative humidity of 50%, producing a heat index of 101. The wind was southwest at 13 miles an hour, and the pressure was 29.99 inches and falling. Elsewhere in the metro area, in Chesterfield, it was sunny and the temperature was 93. In Belleville, it was 93 degrees. In Cahokia, it was sunny and 92 degrees. In St. Charles, it was sunny and 93. Across the region, it was sunny in Columbia, Missouri, with a temperature of 89. In Quincy, it was sunny and 90 degrees. In Kansas City, it was mostly sunny and the temperature was 88. It was sunny in Springfield, Missouri, with a temperature of 89. In Rolla, it was sunny and the temperature was 88. In Farmington, it was 92 degrees. Thunder was reported in Cape Girardeau with 90 degrees. It was sunny in Springfield, Illinois, with a temperature of 90. Once again in St. Louis, it was partly sunny, the temperature was 93 degrees, and the wind was southwest at 13 miles an hour. The St. Louis climate summary for this evening, as of 4 p.m., July 3, 2026. Today's high temperature of 94 degrees occurred at 2:59 p.m. The normal high is 89. The record high is 101 degrees, which was last set in 2012. Today's low temperature of 80 degrees occurred at 5:10 a.m. The normal low is 71. The record low is 55 degrees, which was last set in 1968. No precipitation fell today, which leaves the monthly total at 0.00 inches. The total precipitation for the season since June 1st still stands at 6.48 inches, and the total precipitation for the year is still 25.15 inches. The normal high temperature for tomorrow is 89 degrees, and the normal low is 71. The record high for tomorrow is 105, which occurred in 2012, and the record low is 52, which occurred in 1940. Sunset tonight is at 8:30 p.m. Sunrise tomorrow is at 5:42 a.m. This is a special weather statement for the following county, Lincoln, Missouri. Extreme heat warning remains in effect until 10 p.m. this evening. Heat advisory remains in effect from 10 p.m. this evening to 8 p.m. Saturday. For the extreme heat warning, dangerously hot conditions with heat index values up to 105.
For the heat advisory, heat index values up to 102 expected. For portions of south central, southwest, and west central Illinois and central, east central, northeast, and southeast Missouri. For the extreme heat warning until 10 p.m. this evening. For the heat advisory from 10 p.m. this evening to 8 p.m. Saturday. Heat-related illnesses increase significantly during extreme heat and high humidity events. Hot temperatures and high humidity may cause heat illnesses. Drink plenty of fluids, stay in an air-conditioned room, stay out of the sun, and check up on relatives and neighbors. Young children and pets should never be left unattended in vehicles under any circumstances. Take extra precautions if you work or spend time outside. 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Know the signs and symptoms of heat exhaustion and heat stroke. 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Anyone overcome by heat should be moved to a cool and shaded location. Heat stroke is an emergency. Call 911. This is a special weather statement for the following counties in Missouri: Franklin, Jefferson, St. Charles, St. Louis City, St. Louis, and Warren, and the following counties in Illinois: Madison, Monroe, and St. Clair. Extreme heat warning remains in effect until 8 p.m. Saturday. Dangerously hot conditions with heat index values up to 108. For portions of south central and southwest Illinois and central, east central, and southeast Missouri, until 8 p.m. Saturday. Heat-related illnesses increase significantly during extreme heat and high humidity events. 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Young children and pets should never be left unattended in vehicles under any circumstances. Take extra precautions if you work or spend time outside. 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Know the signs and symptoms of heat exhaustion and heat stroke. 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Anyone overcome by heat should be moved to a cool and shaded location. Heat stroke is an emergency. 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The current time is 6:53 p.m. Central Daylight Time. 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Extreme heat warning in effect until 8 p.m. Saturday. Tonight, mostly clear. A slight chance of showers and thunderstorms this evening. Lows in the mid-70s. South winds around 5 miles per hour. Chance of rain 20%. Heat index values up to 103 early this evening. Independence Day, mostly sunny. A slight chance of showers and thunderstorms in the morning, then a chance of showers and thunderstorms in the afternoon. Humid with highs in the mid-90s. Southwest winds around 5 miles per hour. Chance of rain 50%. Heat index values up to 105. Saturday night, partly cloudy in the evening, then becoming mostly cloudy. A chance of showers and thunderstorms. Humid with lows in the mid-70s. Southwest winds around 5 miles per hour. Chance of rain 40%. Heat index values up to 102 early in the evening. Sunday, mostly sunny with a chance of showers and thunderstorms. Humid with highs around 90. Northwest winds around 5 miles per hour. Chance of rain 40%. Heat index values up to 101. Sunday night, partly cloudy with a chance of showers with a slight chance of thunderstorms. Humid with lows in the lower 70s.
north winds around 5 miles per hour in the evening, becoming light and variable. Chance of rain 50%. Monday, mostly sunny with a slight chance of showers. A slight chance of thunderstorms in the afternoon. Highs in the upper 80s. Chance of rain 20%. Monday night and Tuesday, partly cloudy. Lows in the upper 60s. Highs in the upper 80s. Tuesday night, partly cloudy in the evening, then becoming mostly clear. Lows in the upper 60s. Wednesday and Wednesday night, partly cloudy. A slight chance of showers and thunderstorms. Highs in the lower 90s. Lows in the lower 70s. Chance of rain 20%. Thursday, mostly sunny. A slight chance of showers and thunderstorms in the morning, then a chance of showers and thunderstorms in the afternoon. Highs in the lower 90s. Chance of rain 30%. Heat index values up to 100. Thursday night and Friday, partly cloudy. A chance of showers and thunderstorms. Lows in the lower 70s. Highs in the lower 90s. Chance of rain 50%. Heat index values up to 100. At 6 p.m. at Lambert Field in St. Louis, it was partly sunny with a temperature of 93 degrees. The dew point was 72, giving us a relative humidity of 50%, producing a heat index of 101. The wind was southwest at 13 miles an hour, and the pressure was 29.99 inches and falling. Elsewhere in the metro area, in Chesterfield it was sunny and the temperature was 93. In Belleville it was 93 degrees. In Cahokia it was sunny and 92 degrees. In St. Charles it was sunny and 93. Across the region, it was sunny in Columbia, Missouri, with a temperature of 89. In Quincy it was sunny and 90 degrees. In Kansas City, it was mostly sunny and the temperature was 88. It was sunny in Springfield, Missouri, with a temperature of 89. In Rolla, it was sunny and the temperature was 88. In Farmington, it was 92 degrees. Thunder was reported in Cape Girardeau, with 90 degrees. It was sunny in Springfield, Illinois, with a temperature of 90. Once again in St. Louis, it was partly sunny, the temperature was 93 degrees, and the wind was southwest at 13 miles an hour. The St. Louis climate summary is of 5 p.m., July 3, 2026. So far today, the high temperature has been 94 degrees, which occurred at 3:59 p.m. The normal high is 89. The record high is 101 degrees, which was last set in 2012. So far today, the low temperature has been 80 degrees, which occurred at 5:10 a.m. The normal low is 71. The record low is 55 degrees, which was last set in 1968. No precipitation has fallen, which leaves the monthly total at 0.00 inches. The total precipitation for the season since June 1st still stands at 6.48 inches and the total precipitation for the year is still 25.15 inches. The normal high temperature for tomorrow is 89 degrees and the normal low is 71. The record high for tomorrow is 105, which occurred in 2012, and the record low is 52, which occurred in 1940. Sunset tonight is at 8:30 p.m. Sunrise tomorrow is at 5:42 a.m. This is a special weather statement for the following county, Lincoln, Missouri. Extreme heat warning remains in effect until 10 p.m. this evening. Heat advisory remains in effect from 10 p.m. this evening to 8 p.m. Saturday. For the extreme heat warning, dangerously hot conditions with heat index values up to 105. For the heat advisory, heat index values up to 102 expected. For portions of south central, southwest, and west central Illinois and central, east central, northeast, and southeast Missouri. For the extreme heat warning, until 10 p.m. this evening. For the heat advisory, from 10 p.m. this evening to 8 p.m. Saturday. Heat-related illnesses increase significantly during extreme heat and high humidity events. Hot temperatures and high humidity may cause heat illnesses.